Saturday night. The threat for severe weather is low on Saturday, though storms will still be capable of producing locally heavy rainfall. Spotter information statement, Sky warns spotter activation will not be needed. Now the forecast for central Minnesota, from St. Cloud to the northwest Twin Cities suburbs. Tonight, increasing clouds. Slight chance of thunderstorms in the evening, then chance of thunderstorms overnight. Lows in the mid-60s. South winds up to 5 miles an hour shifting to the east overnight. Chance of thunderstorms 40%. Independence Day, partly sunny with a 50% chance of thunderstorms. Highs in the upper 70s. Northeast winds up to 10 miles an hour. Saturday night, mostly cloudy. Chance of thunderstorms in the evening. Lows in the upper 50s. North winds up to 10 miles an hour. Chance of thunderstorms 50%. Sunday, mostly sunny. Highs around 80. North winds up to 10 miles an hour. Sunday night, mostly clear. Lows in the upper 50s. Northeast winds up to 5 miles an hour. Monday, sunny. Highs in the mid-80s. Monday night, partly cloudy. Chance of showers in the evening. Lows in the lower 60s. Chance of showers 30%. Tuesday, mostly sunny. Highs in the mid-80s. Tuesday night, partly cloudy in the evening, then mostly cloudy with chance of showers overnight. Lows in the mid-60s. Chance of showers 40%. Wednesday, partly sunny. Chance of showers. Highs in the lower 80s. Chance of showers 50%. Wednesday night, showers likely and chance of thunderstorms. Lows in the lower 60s. Chance of precipitation 60%. Thursday, mostly sunny. Chance of showers in the morning. Highs in the lower 80s. Chance of showers 50%. Thursday night, partly cloudy. Lows in the lower 60s. Friday, mostly sunny. Highs in the lower 80s. Again, the forecast for central Minnesota, from St. Cloud to the northwest Twin Cities suburbs for tonight, increasing clouds. Slight chance of thunderstorms in the evening, then chance of thunderstorms overnight. Lows in the mid-60s. South winds up to 5 miles an hour shifting to the east overnight. Chance of thunderstorms 40%. Now the forecast for central Minnesota, from St. Cloud to the northwest Twin Cities suburbs. Tonight, mostly clear early in the evening, then a 20% chance of thunderstorms overnight. Patchy fog late in the night. Lows in the upper 60s. South winds up to 5 miles an hour shifting to the east overnight. Independence Day, patchy fog in the morning. Mostly cloudy with a 50% chance of thunderstorms. Highs around 80. Northeast winds up to 10 miles an hour. Saturday night, mostly cloudy. A 50% chance of thunderstorms in the evening. Lows in the lower 60s. North winds up to 10 miles an hour. Sunday, mostly sunny. Highs in the lower 80s. Northeast winds up to 5 miles an hour. Sunday night, mostly clear. Lows in the upper 50s. Northeast winds up to 5 miles an hour. Monday, sunny. Highs in the mid-80s. Monday night, partly cloudy. Chance of showers in the evening. Lows in the lower 60s. Chance of showers 30%. Tuesday, mostly sunny. Highs in the mid-80s. Tuesday night, partly cloudy in the evening, then mostly cloudy with chance of showers overnight. Lows in the mid-60s. Chance of showers 40%. Wednesday, partly sunny. Chance of showers. Highs in the lower 80s. Chance of showers 50%. Wednesday night, showers likely and chance of thunderstorms. Lows in the lower 60s.
Chance of precipitation 60%. Thursday, mostly sunny. Chance of showers in the morning. Highs in the lower 80s. Chance of showers 50%. Thursday night, partly cloudy. Lows in the lower 60s. Friday, mostly sunny. Highs in the lower 80s. Again, the forecast for central Minnesota, from St. Cloud to the northwest Twin Cities suburbs for tonight, mostly clear early in the evening, then a 20% chance of thunderstorms overnight. Patchy fog late in the night. Lows in the upper 60s. South winds up to 5 miles an hour shifting to the east overnight. 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The current time is 7:06 p.m. Central Daylight Time. Now here is the hazardous weather outlook for portions of central and southern Minnesota and west central Wisconsin. For tonight, no hazardous weather is expected at this time. And now the extended outlook for the period Saturday through Thursday. Additional storm chances continue through Saturday night. The threat for severe weather is low on Saturday, though storms will still be capable of producing locally heavy rainfall. Spotter information statement, Skywarn spotter activation will not be needed. Now the forecast for central Minnesota, from St. Cloud to the northwest Twin Cities suburbs. Tonight, mostly clear early in the evening, then a 20% chance of thunderstorms overnight. Patchy fog late in the night. Lows in the upper 60s. South winds up to 5 miles an hour shifting to the east overnight. Independence Day, patchy fog in the morning. Mostly cloudy with a 50% chance of thunderstorms. Highs around 80. Northeast winds up to 10 miles an hour. Saturday night, mostly cloudy. A 50% chance of thunderstorms in the evening. Lows in the lower 60s. North winds up to 10 miles an hour. Sunday, mostly sunny. Highs in the lower 80s. Northeast winds up to 5 miles an hour. Sunday night, mostly clear. Lows in the upper 50s. Northeast winds up to 5 miles an hour. Monday, sunny. Highs in the mid-80s. Monday night, partly cloudy. Chance of showers in the evening. Lows in the lower 60s. Chance of showers 30%. Tuesday, mostly sunny. Highs in the mid-80s. Tuesday night, partly cloudy in the evening, then mostly cloudy with chance of showers overnight. Lows in the mid-60s. Chance of showers 40%. Wednesday, partly sunny. Chance of showers. Highs in the lower 80s. Chance of showers 50%. Wednesday night, showers likely and chance of thunderstorms. Lows in the lower 60s. Chance of precipitation 60%. Thursday, mostly sunny. Chance of showers in the morning. Highs in the lower 80s. Chance of showers 50%. Thursday night, partly cloudy. Lows in the lower 60s. Friday, mostly sunny. Highs in the lower 80s. Again, the forecast for central Minnesota, from St. Cloud to the northwest Twin Cities suburbs for tonight, mostly clear early in the evening, then a 20% chance of thunderstorms overnight. Patchy fog late in the night. Lows in the upper 60s. South winds up to 5 miles an hour shifting to the east overnight. 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The current time is 7:10 p.m. Central Daylight Time.
Now here is the hazardous weather outlook for portions of central and southern Minnesota and west central Wisconsin. For tonight, no hazardous weather is expected at this time. And now the extended outlook for the period Saturday through Thursday. Additional storm chances continue through Saturday night. The threat for severe weather is low on Saturday, though storms will still be capable of producing locally heavy rainfall. Spotter information statement, Skywarn spotter activation will not be needed. Now the forecast for central Minnesota, from St. Cloud to the northwest Twin Cities suburbs. Tonight, mostly clear early in the evening, then a 20% chance of thunderstorms overnight. Patchy fog late in the night. Lows in the upper 60s. South winds up to 5 miles an hour shifting to the east overnight. Independence Day, patchy fog in the morning. Mostly cloudy with a 50% chance of thunderstorms. Highs around 80. Northeast winds up to 10 miles an hour. Saturday night, mostly cloudy. A 50% chance of thunderstorms in the evening. Lows in the lower 60s. North winds up to 10 miles an hour. Sunday, mostly sunny. Highs in the lower 80s. Northeast winds up to 5 miles an hour. Sunday night, mostly clear. Lows in the upper 50s. Northeast winds up to 5 miles an hour. Monday, sunny. Highs in the mid 80s. Monday night, partly cloudy. Chance of showers in the evening. Lows in the lower 60s. Chance of showers 30%. Tuesday, mostly sunny. Highs in the mid 80s. Tuesday night, partly cloudy in the evening, then mostly cloudy with chance of showers overnight. Lows in the mid 60s. Chance of showers 40%. Wednesday, partly sunny. Chance of showers. Highs in the lower 80s. Chance of showers 50%. Wednesday night, showers likely and chance of thunderstorms. Lows in the lower 60s. Chance of precipitation 60%. Thursday, mostly sunny. Chance of showers in the morning. Highs in the lower 80s. Chance of showers 50%. Thursday night, partly cloudy. Lows in the lower 60s. Friday, mostly sunny. Highs in the lower 80s. Again, the forecast for central Minnesota, from St. Cloud to the northwest Twin Cities suburbs for tonight, mostly clear early in the evening, then a 20% chance of thunderstorms overnight. Patchy fog late in the night. Lows in the upper 60s. South winds up to 5 miles an hour shifting to the east overnight. 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The current time is 7:14 p.m. Central Daylight Time. Now here is the hazardous weather outlook for portions of central and southern Minnesota and west central Wisconsin. For tonight, no hazardous weather is expected at this time. And now the extended outlook for the period Saturday through Thursday. Additional storm chances continue through Saturday night. The threat for severe weather is low on Saturday, though storms will still be capable of producing locally heavy rainfall. Spotter information statement, Skywarn spotter activation will not be needed. Now the forecast for central Minnesota, from St. Cloud to the northwest Twin Cities suburbs. Tonight, mostly clear early in the evening, then a 20% chance of thunderstorms overnight. Patchy fog late in the night. Lows in the upper 60s. South winds up to 5 miles an hour shifting to the east overnight. Independence Day, patchy fog in the morning. Mostly cloudy with a 50% chance of thunderstorms. Highs around 80. Northeast winds up to 10 miles an hour. Saturday night, mostly cloudy.
a 50% chance of thunderstorms in the evening. Lows in the lower 60s. North winds up to 10 miles an hour. Sunday, mostly sunny. Highs in the lower 80s. Northeast winds up to 5 miles an hour. Sunday night, mostly clear. Lows in the upper 50s. Northeast winds up to 5 miles an hour. Monday, sunny. Highs in the mid 80s. Monday night, partly cloudy. Chance of showers in the evening. Lows in the lower 60s. Chance of showers 30%. Tuesday, mostly sunny. Highs in the mid 80s. Tuesday night, partly cloudy in the evening, then mostly cloudy with chance of showers overnight. Lows in the mid 60s. Chance of showers 40%. Wednesday, partly sunny. Chance of showers. Highs in the lower 80s. Chance of showers 50%. Wednesday night, showers likely and chance of thunderstorms. Lows in the lower 60s. Chance of precipitation 60%. Thursday, mostly sunny. Chance of showers in the morning. Highs in the lower 80s. Chance of showers 50%. Thursday night, partly cloudy. Lows in the lower 60s. Friday, mostly sunny. Highs in the lower 80s. Again, the forecast for central Minnesota, from St. Cloud to the northwest Twin Cities suburbs for tonight, mostly clear early in the evening, then a 20% chance of thunderstorms overnight. Patchy fog late in the night. Lows in the upper 60s. South winds up to 5 miles an hour shifting to the east overnight. At 7 p.m. in Buffalo, it was sunny. The temperature was 82 degrees, the dew point was 66, and the relative humidity was 57%. The wind was west at 6 miles an hour. The pressure was 29.94 inches and steady. In Maple Lake, it was sunny. The temperature was 85 degrees, the dew point was 62, and the relative humidity was 45%. The wind was calm. The pressure was 29.95 inches and falling. Elsewhere across central Minnesota, it was sunny, with a temperature of 82 at St. Cloud and 84 at Princeton. It was mostly sunny, with a temperature of 85 at the Twin Cities, 83 at Crystal, 81 at Litchfield, 81 at Little Falls, and 77 at Willmar. At Anoka, it was partly sunny, with a temperature of 84. Around the state, at Duluth, a thunderstorm was reported, with a temperature of 66. It was mostly sunny, with a temperature of 78 at Rochester, 81 at Mankato, and 82 at Brainerd. At International Falls, it was partly sunny, with a temperature of 75. Once again at 7 p.m., in Buffalo, it was 82 degrees under sunny skies. And in Maple Lake, it was 85 degrees under sunny skies. 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The current time is 7:19 p.m. Central Daylight Time. Now here is the hazardous weather outlook for portions of central and southern Minnesota and west central Wisconsin. For tonight, no hazardous weather is expected at this time. And now the extended outlook for the period Saturday through Thursday. Additional storm chances continue through Saturday night. The threat for severe weather is low on Saturday, though storms will still be capable of producing locally heavy rainfall. Spotter information statement, Skywarn spotter activation will not be needed. Now the forecast for central Minnesota, from St. Cloud to the northwest Twin Cities suburbs. Tonight, mostly clear early in the evening, then a 20% chance of thunderstorms overnight. Patchy fog late in the night. Lows in the upper 60s. South winds up to 5 miles an hour shifting to the east overnight.
Independence Day, patchy fog in the morning. Mostly cloudy with a 50% chance of thunderstorms. Highs around 80. Northeast winds up to 10 miles an hour. Saturday night, mostly cloudy. A 50% chance of thunderstorms in the evening. Lows in the lower 60s. North winds up to 10 miles an hour. Sunday, mostly sunny. Highs in the lower 80s. Northeast winds up to 5 miles an hour. Sunday night, mostly clear. Lows in the upper 50s. Northeast winds up to 5 miles an hour. Monday, sunny. Highs in the mid 80s. Monday night, partly cloudy. Chance of showers in the evening. Lows in the lower 60s. Chance of showers 30%. Tuesday, mostly sunny. Highs in the mid 80s. Tuesday night, partly cloudy in the evening, then mostly cloudy with chance of showers overnight. Lows in the mid 60s. Chance of showers 40%. Wednesday, partly sunny. Chance of showers. Highs in the lower 80s. Chance of showers 50%. Wednesday night, showers likely and chance of thunderstorms. Lows in the lower 60s. Chance of precipitation 60%. Thursday, mostly sunny. Chance of showers in the morning. Highs in the lower 80s. Chance of showers 50%. Thursday night, partly cloudy. Lows in the lower 60s. Friday, mostly sunny. Highs in the lower 80s. Again, the forecast for central Minnesota, from St. Cloud to the northwest Twin Cities suburbs for tonight, mostly clear early in the evening, then a 20% chance of thunderstorms overnight. Patchy fog late in the night. Lows in the upper 60s. South winds up to 5 miles an hour shifting to the east overnight. 7 p.m. in Buffalo, it was sunny. The temperature was 82 degrees, the dew point was 66, and the relative humidity was 57%. The wind was west at 6 miles an hour. The pressure was 29.94 inches and steady. In Maple Lake, it was sunny, the temperature was 85 degrees, the dew point was 62, and the relative humidity was 45%. The wind was calm. The pressure was 29.95 inches and falling. Elsewhere across central Minnesota, it was sunny, with a temperature of 82 at St. Cloud, and 84 at Princeton. It was mostly sunny, with a temperature of 85 at the Twin Cities, 83 at Crystal, 81 at Litchfield, 81 at Little Falls, and 77 at Wilmer. At Anoka, it was partly sunny, with a temperature of 84. Around the state, at Duluth, a thunderstorm was reported, with a temperature of 66. It was mostly sunny, with a temperature of 78 at Rochester, 81 at Mankato, and 82 at Brainerd. At International Falls, it was partly sunny, with a temperature of 75. Once again at 7 p.m., in Buffalo, it was 82 degrees under sunny skies. And in Maple Lake, it was 85 degrees under sunny skies. 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The current time is 7:24 p.m. Central Daylight Time. Now here is the hazardous weather outlook for portions of central and southern Minnesota and west central Wisconsin. For tonight, no hazardous weather is expected at this time. And now the extended outlook for the period Saturday through Thursday. Additional storm chances continue through Saturday night. The threat for severe weather is low on Saturday, though storms will still be capable of producing locally heavy rainfall. Spotter information statement, Skywarn spotter activation will not be needed. Now the forecast for central Minnesota, from St. Cloud to the northwest Twin Cities suburbs. Tonight,
mostly clear early in the evening, then a 20% chance of thunderstorms overnight. Patchy fog late in the night. Lows in the upper 60s. South winds up to 5 miles an hour shifting to the east overnight. Independence Day, patchy fog in the morning. Mostly cloudy with a 50% chance of thunderstorms. Highs around 80. Northeast winds up to 10 miles an hour. Saturday night, mostly cloudy. A 50% chance of thunderstorms in the evening. Lows in the lower 60s. North winds up to 10 miles an hour. Sunday, mostly sunny. Highs in the lower 80s. Northeast winds up to 5 miles an hour. Sunday night, mostly clear. Lows in the upper 50s. Northeast winds up to 5 miles an hour. Monday, sunny. Highs in the mid 80s. Monday night, partly cloudy. Chance of showers in the evening. Lows in the lower 60s. Chance of showers 30%. Tuesday, mostly sunny. Highs in the mid 80s. Tuesday night, partly cloudy in the evening, then mostly cloudy with chance of showers overnight. Lows in the mid 60s. Chance of showers 40%. Wednesday, partly sunny. Chance of showers. Highs in the lower 80s. Chance of showers 50%. Wednesday night, showers likely and chance of thunderstorms. Lows in the lower 60s. Chance of precipitation 60%. Thursday, mostly sunny. Chance of showers in the morning. Highs in the lower 80s. Chance of showers 50%. Thursday night, partly cloudy. Lows in the lower 60s. Friday, mostly sunny. Highs in the lower 80s. Again, the forecast for central Minnesota, from St. Cloud to the northwest Twin Cities suburbs for tonight, mostly clear early in the evening, then a 20% chance of thunderstorms overnight. Patchy fog late in the night. Lows in the upper 60s. South winds up to 5 miles an hour shifting to the east overnight. 7 p.m. in Buffalo, it was sunny. The temperature was 82 degrees, the dew point was 66, and the relative humidity was 57%. The wind was west at 6 miles an hour. The pressure was 29.94 inches and steady. In Maple Lake, it was sunny. The temperature was 85 degrees, the dew point was 62, and the relative humidity was 45%. The wind was calm. The pressure was 29.95 inches and falling. Elsewhere across central Minnesota, it was sunny, with a temperature of 82 at St. Cloud and 84 at Princeton. It was mostly sunny, with a temperature of 85 at the Twin Cities, 83 at Crystal, 81 at Litchfield, 81 at Little Falls, and 77 at Wilmer. At Anoka, it was partly sunny, with a temperature of 84. Around the state, at Duluth, a thunderstorm was reported, with a temperature of 66. It was mostly sunny, with a temperature of 78 at Rochester, 81 at Mankato, and 82 at Brainerd. At International Falls, it was partly sunny, with a temperature of 75. Once again at 7 p.m., in Buffalo, it was 82 degrees under sunny skies. And in Maple Lake, it was 85 degrees under sunny skies. 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The current time is 7:29 p.m. Central Daylight Time. Now here is the hazardous weather outlook for portions of central and southern Minnesota and west central Wisconsin. For tonight, no hazardous weather is expected at this time. And now the extended outlook for the period Saturday through Thursday. Additional storm chances continue through Saturday night. The threat for severe weather is low on Saturday,
those storms will still be capable of producing locally heavy rainfall. Spotter information statement, Sky warns spotter activation will not be needed. Now the forecast for central Minnesota, from St. Cloud to the northwest Twin Cities suburbs. Tonight, mostly clear early in the evening, then a 20% chance of thunderstorms overnight. Patchy fog late in the night. Lows in the upper 60s. South winds up to 5 miles an hour shifting to the east overnight. Independence Day, patchy fog in the morning. Mostly cloudy with a 50% chance of thunderstorms. Highs around 80. Northeast winds up to 10 miles an hour. Saturday night, mostly cloudy. A 50% chance of thunderstorms in the evening. Lows in the lower 60s. North winds up to 10 miles an hour. Sunday, mostly sunny. Highs in the lower 80s. Northeast winds up to 5 miles an hour. Sunday night, mostly clear. Lows in the upper 50s. Northeast winds up to 5 miles an hour. Monday, sunny. Highs in the mid 80s. Monday night, partly cloudy. Chance of showers in the evening. Lows in the lower 60s. Chance of showers 30%. Tuesday, mostly sunny. Highs in the mid 80s. Tuesday night, partly cloudy in the evening, then mostly cloudy with chance of showers overnight. Lows in the mid 60s. Chance of showers 40%. Wednesday, partly sunny. Chance of showers. Highs in the lower 80s. Chance of showers 50%. Wednesday night, showers likely and chance of thunderstorms. Lows in the lower 60s. Chance of precipitation 60%. Thursday, mostly sunny. Chance of showers in the morning. Highs in the lower 80s. Chance of showers 50%. Thursday night, partly cloudy. Lows in the lower 60s. Friday, mostly sunny. Highs in the lower 80s. Again, the forecast for central Minnesota, from St. Cloud to the northwest Twin Cities suburbs for tonight, mostly clear early in the evening, then a 20% chance of thunderstorms overnight. Patchy fog late in the night. Lows in the upper 60s. South winds up to 5 miles an hour shifting to the east overnight. Buffalo, it was sunny. The temperature was 82 degrees, the dew point was 66, and the relative humidity was 57%. The wind was west at 6 miles an hour. The pressure was 29.94 inches and steady. In Maple Lake, it was sunny. The temperature was 85 degrees, the dew point was 62, and the relative humidity was 45%. The wind was calm. The pressure was 29.95 inches and falling. Elsewhere across central Minnesota, it was sunny, with a temperature of 82 at St. Cloud, and 84 at Princeton. It was mostly sunny, with a temperature of 85 at the Twin Cities, 83 at Crystal, 81 at Litchfield, 81 at Little Falls, and 77 at Wilmer. At Anoka, it was partly sunny, with a temperature of 84. Around the state, at Duluth, a thunderstorm was reported, with a temperature of 66. It was mostly sunny, with a temperature of 78 at Rochester, 81 at Mankato, and 82 at Brainerd. At International Falls, it was partly sunny, with a temperature of 75. Once again at 7 p.m., in Buffalo, it was 82 degrees under sunny skies. And in Maple Lake, it was 85 degrees under sunny skies. 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The current time is 7:35 p.m. Central Daylight Time. Now here is the hazardous weather outlook for portions of central and southern Minnesota and west central Wisconsin. For tonight,
No hazardous weather is expected at this time. And now the extended outlook for the period Saturday through Thursday. Additional storm chances continue through Saturday night. The threat for severe weather

up to 5 miles an hour, shifting to the east overnight. Independence Day, patchy fog in the morning. Mostly cloudy with a 50% chance of thunderstorms. Highs around 80. Northeast winds up to 10 miles an hour. Saturday night, mostly cloudy. A 50% chance of thunderstorms in the evening. Lows in the lower 60s. North winds up to 10 miles an hour. Sunday, mostly sunny. Highs in the lower 80s. Northeast winds up to 5 miles an hour. Sunday night, mostly clear. Lows in the upper 50s. Northeast winds up to 5 miles an hour. Monday, sunny. Highs in the mid 80s. Monday night, partly cloudy. Chance of showers in the evening. Lows in the lower 60s. Chance of showers 30%. Tuesday, mostly sunny. Highs in the mid 80s. Tuesday night, partly cloudy in the evening, then mostly cloudy with chance of showers overnight. Lows in the mid 60s. Chance of showers 40%. Wednesday, partly sunny. Chance of showers. Highs in the lower 80s. Chance of showers 50%. Wednesday night, showers likely and chance of thunderstorms. Lows in the lower 60s. Chance of precipitation 60%. Thursday, mostly sunny. Chance of showers in the morning. Highs in the lower 80s. Chance of showers 50%. Thursday night, partly cloudy. Lows in the lower 60s. Friday, mostly sunny. Highs in the lower 80s. Again, the forecast for central Minnesota, from St. Cloud to the northwest Twin Cities suburbs for tonight, mostly clear early in the evening, then a 20% chance of thunderstorms overnight. Patchy fog late in the night. Lows in the upper 60s. South winds up to 5 miles an hour, shifting to the east overnight. At 7 p.m. in Buffalo, it was sunny. The temperature was 82 degrees, the dew point was 66, and the relative humidity was 57%. The wind was west at 6 miles an hour. The pressure was 29.94 inches and steady. In Maple Lake, it was sunny. The temperature was 85 degrees, the dew point was 62, and the relative humidity was 45%. The wind was calm. The pressure was 29.95 inches and falling. Elsewhere across central Minnesota, it was sunny, with a temperature of 82 at St. Cloud and 84 at Princeton. It was mostly sunny, with a temperature of 85 at the Twin Cities, 83 at Crystal, 81 at Litchfield, 81 at Little Falls, and 77 at Wilmer. At Anoka, it was partly sunny, with a temperature of 84. Around the state, at Duluth, a thunderstorm was reported, with a temperature of 66. It was mostly sunny, with a temperature of 78 at Rochester, 81 at Mankato, and 82 at Brainerd. At International Falls, it was partly sunny, with a temperature of 75. Once again at 7 p.m., in Buffalo, it was 82 degrees under sunny skies. And in Maple Lake, it was 85 degrees under sunny skies. The St. Cloud, Minnesota climate summary for this evening, as of 7 p.m., July 3, 2026. Today's high temperature was 87 degrees and the low 64 degrees. No precipitation fell today. No snow fell today. The normal high temperature for tomorrow is 81 degrees, and the normal low is 59. The record high for tomorrow is 97, which occurred in 2012, and the record low is 43, which occurred in 1972. Sunset tonight is at 9:08 p.m. Sunrise tomorrow is at 5:33 a.m. This is Weather Radio Station WNG676 Clearwater, broadcasting on a frequency of 162.50 MHz. 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

Central Daylight Time. Now here is the hazardous weather outlook for portions of central and southern Minnesota and west central Wisconsin. For tonight, no hazardous weather is expected at this time. And now the extended outlook for the period Saturday through Thursday. Additional storm chances continue through Saturday night. The threat for severe weather is low on Saturday, though storms will still be capable of producing locally heavy rainfall. Spotter information statement, Skywarn spotter activation will not be needed. Now the forecast for central Minnesota, from St. Cloud to the northwest Twin Cities suburbs. Tonight, mostly clear early in the evening, then a 20% chance of thunderstorms overnight. Patchy fog late in the night. Lows in the upper 60s. South winds up to 5 miles an hour shifting to the east overnight. Independence Day, patchy fog in the morning. Mostly cloudy with a 50% chance of thunderstorms. Highs around 80. Northeast winds up to 10 miles an hour. Saturday night, mostly cloudy. A 50% chance of thunderstorms in the evening. Lows in the lower 60s. North winds up to 10 miles an hour. Sunday, mostly sunny. Highs in the lower 80s. Northeast winds up to 5 miles an hour. Sunday night, mostly clear. Lows in the upper 50s. Northeast winds up to 5 miles an hour. Monday, sunny. Highs in the mid-80s. Monday night, partly cloudy. Chance of showers in the evening. Lows in the lower 60s. Chance of showers 30%. Tuesday, mostly sunny. Highs in the mid-80s. Tuesday night, partly cloudy in the evening, then mostly cloudy with chance of showers overnight. Lows in the mid-60s. Chance of showers 40%. Wednesday, partly sunny. Chance of showers. Highs in the lower 80s. Chance of showers 50%. Wednesday night, showers likely and chance of thunderstorms. Lows in the lower 60s. Chance of precipitation 60%. Thursday, mostly sunny. Chance of showers in the morning. Highs in the lower 80s. Chance of showers 50%. Thursday night, partly cloudy. Lows in the lower 60s. Friday, mostly sunny. Highs in the lower 80s. Again, the forecast for central Minnesota, from St. Cloud to the northwest Twin Cities suburbs for tonight, mostly clear early in the evening, then a 20% chance of thunderstorms overnight. Patchy fog late in the night. Lows in the upper 60s. South winds up to 5 miles an hour shifting to the east overnight. 7 p.m. in Buffalo, it was sunny. The temperature was 82 degrees, the dew point was 66, and the relative humidity was 57%. The wind was west at 6 miles an hour. The pressure was 29.94 inches and steady. In Maple Lake, it was sunny, the temperature was 85 degrees, the dew point was 62, and the relative humidity was 45%. The wind was calm. The pressure was 29.95 inches and falling. Elsewhere across central Minnesota, it was sunny, with a temperature of 82 at St. Cloud and 84 at Princeton. It was mostly sunny, with a temperature of 85 at the Twin Cities, 83 at Crystal, 81 at Litchfield, 81 at Little Falls, and 77 at Wilmer. At Anoka, it was partly sunny, with a temperature of 84. Around the state, at Duluth, a thunderstorm was reported, with a temperature of 66. It was mostly sunny, with a temperature of 78 at Rochester, 81 at Mankato, and 82 at Brainerd. At International Falls, it was partly sunny, with a temperature of 75. Once again at 7 p.m., in Buffalo, it was 82 degrees under sunny skies. And in Maple Lake, it was 85 degrees under sunny skies. 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
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The current time is 7:46 p.m. Central Daylight Time. Now here is the hazardous weather outlook for portions of central and southern Minnesota and west central Wisconsin. For tonight, no hazardous weather is expected at this time. And now the extended outlook for the period Saturday through Thursday. Additional storm chances continue through Saturday night. The threat for severe weather is low on Saturday, though storms will still be capable of producing locally heavy rainfall. Spotter information statement, Sky Warns spotter activation will not be needed. Now the forecast for central Minnesota, from St. Cloud to the northwest Twin Cities suburbs. Tonight, mostly clear early in the evening, then a 20% chance of thunderstorms overnight. Patchy fog late in the night. Lows in the upper 60s. South winds up to 5 miles an hour shifting to the east overnight. Independence Day, patchy fog in the morning. Mostly cloudy with a 50% chance of thunderstorms. Highs around 80. Northeast winds up to 10 miles an hour. Saturday night, mostly cloudy. A 50% chance of thunderstorms in the evening. Lows in the lower 60s. North winds up to 10 miles an hour. Sunday, mostly sunny. Highs in the lower 80s. Northeast winds up to 5 miles an hour. Sunday night, mostly clear. Lows in the upper 50s. Northeast winds up to 5 miles an hour. Monday, sunny. Highs in the mid 80s. Monday night, partly cloudy. Chance of showers in the evening. Lows in the lower 60s. Chance of showers 30%. Tuesday, mostly sunny. Highs in the mid 80s. Tuesday night, partly cloudy in the evening, then mostly cloudy with chance of showers overnight. Lows in the mid 60s. Chance of showers 40%. Wednesday, partly sunny. Chance of showers. Highs in the lower 80s. Chance of showers 50%. Wednesday night, showers likely and chance of thunderstorms. Lows in the lower 60s. Chance of precipitation 60%. Thursday, mostly sunny. Chance of showers in the morning. Highs in the lower 80s. Chance of showers 50%. Thursday night, partly cloudy. Lows in the lower 60s. Friday, mostly sunny. Highs in the lower 80s. Again, the forecast for central Minnesota, from St. Cloud to the northwest Twin Cities suburbs for tonight, mostly clear early in the evening, then a 20% chance of thunderstorms overnight. Patchy fog late in the night. Lows in the upper 60s. South winds up to 5 miles an hour shifting to the east overnight. At 7 p.m. in Buffalo, it was sunny. The temperature was 82 degrees, the dew point was 66, and the relative humidity was 57%. The wind was west at 6 miles an hour. The pressure was 29.94 inches and steady. In Maple Lake, it was sunny. The temperature was 85 degrees, the dew point was 62, and the relative humidity was 45%. The wind was calm. The pressure was 29.95 inches and falling. Elsewhere across central Minnesota, it was sunny, with a temperature of 82 at St. Cloud and 84 at Princeton. It was mostly sunny, with a temperature of 85 at the Twin Cities, 83 at Crystal, 81 at Litchfield, 81 at Little Falls, and 77 at Wilmer. At Anoka, it was partly sunny, with a temperature of 84. Around the state, at Duluth, a thunderstorm was reported, with a temperature of 66. It was mostly sunny, with a temperature of 78 at Rochester, 81 at Mankato, and 82 at Brainerd. At International Falls, it was partly sunny, with a temperature of 75.
once again at 7 p.m., in Buffalo, it was 82 degrees under sunny skies. And in Maple Lake, it was 85 degrees under sunny skies. The St. Cloud, Minnesota climate summary for this evening, as of 7 p.m., July 3, 2026. Today's high temperature was 87 degrees and the low 64 degrees. No precipitation fell today. No snow fell today. The normal high temperature for tomorrow is 81 degrees, and the normal low is 59. The record high for tomorrow is 97, which occurred in 2012, and the record low is 43, which occurred in 1972. Sunset tonight is at 9:08 p.m. Sunrise tomorrow is at 5:33 a.m. This is Weather Radio Station WNG676 Clearwater, broadcasting on a frequency of 162.50 MHz. 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The current time is 7:52 p.m. Central Daylight Time. Now here is the hazardous weather outlook for portions of central and southern Minnesota and west central Wisconsin. For tonight, no hazardous weather is expected at this time. And now the extended outlook for the period Saturday through Thursday. Additional storm chances continue through Saturday night. The threat for severe weather is low on Saturday, though storms will still be capable of producing locally heavy rainfall. Spotter information statement, Skywarn spotter activation will not be needed. Now the forecast for central Minnesota, from St. Cloud to the northwest Twin Cities suburbs. Tonight, mostly clear early in the evening, then a 20% chance of thunderstorms overnight. Patchy fog late in the night. Lows in the upper 60s. South winds up to 5 miles an hour shifting to the east overnight. Independence Day, patchy fog in the morning. Mostly cloudy with a 50% chance of thunderstorms. Highs around 80. Northeast winds up to 10 miles an hour. Saturday night, mostly cloudy. A 50% chance of thunderstorms in the evening. Lows in the lower 60s. North winds up to 10 miles an hour. Sunday, mostly sunny. Highs in the lower 80s. Northeast winds up to 5 miles an hour. Sunday night, mostly clear. Lows in the upper 50s. Northeast winds up to 5 miles an hour. Monday, sunny. Highs in the mid 80s. Monday night, partly cloudy. Chance of showers in the evening. Lows in the lower 60s. Chance of showers 30%. Tuesday, mostly sunny. Highs in the mid 80s. Tuesday night, partly cloudy in the evening, then mostly cloudy with chance of showers overnight. Lows in the mid 60s. Chance of showers 40%. Wednesday, partly sunny. Chance of showers. Highs in the lower 80s. Chance of showers 50%. Wednesday night, showers likely and chance of thunderstorms. Lows in the lower 60s. Chance of precipitation 60%. Thursday, mostly sunny. Chance of showers in the morning. Highs in the lower 80s. Chance of showers 50%. Thursday night, partly cloudy. Lows in the lower 60s. Friday, mostly sunny. Highs in the lower 80s. Again, the forecast for central Minnesota, from St. Cloud to the northwest Twin Cities suburbs for tonight, mostly clear early in the evening, then a 20% chance of thunderstorms overnight. Patchy fog late in the night. Lows in the upper 60s. South winds up to 5 miles an hour shifting to the east overnight. At 7 p.m., in Buffalo, it was sunny. The temperature was 82 degrees, the dew point was 66, and the relative humidity was 57%. The wind was west at 6 miles an hour. The pressure was 29.94 inches and steady. In Maple Lake,
It was sunny, the temperature was 85 degrees, the dew point was 62, and the relative humidity was 45%. The wind was calm. The pressure was 29.95 inches and falling. Elsewhere across central Minnesota, it was sunny, with a temperature of 82 at St. Cloud and 84 at Princeton. It was mostly sunny, with a temperature of 85 at the Twin Cities, 83 at Crystal, 81 at Litchfield, 81 at Little Falls, and 77 at Wilmer. At Anoka, it was partly sunny, with a temperature of 84. Around the state, at Duluth, a thunderstorm was reported, with a temperature of 66. It was mostly sunny, with a temperature of 78 at Rochester, 81 at Mankato, and 82 at Brainerd. At International Falls, it was partly sunny, with a temperature of 75. Once again at 7 p.m., in Buffalo, it was 82 degrees under sunny skies. And in Maple Lake, it was 85 degrees under sunny skies. 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The current time is 7:57 p.m. Central Daylight Time. Now here is the hazardous weather outlook for portions of central and southern Minnesota and west central Wisconsin. For tonight, no hazardous weather is expected at this time. And now the extended outlook for the period Saturday through Thursday. Additional storm chances continue through Saturday night. The threat for severe weather is low on Saturday, though storms will still be capable of producing locally heavy rainfall. Spotter information statement, Skywarn spotter activation will not be needed. Now the forecast for central Minnesota, from St. Cloud to the northwest Twin Cities suburbs. Tonight, mostly clear early in the evening, then a 20% chance of thunderstorms overnight. Patchy fog late in the night. Lows in the upper 60s. South winds up to 5 miles an hour shifting to the east overnight. Independence Day, patchy fog in the morning. Mostly cloudy with a 50% chance of thunderstorms. Highs around 80. Northeast winds up to 10 miles an hour. Saturday night, mostly cloudy. 50% chance of thunderstorms in the evening. Lows in the lower 60s. North winds up to 10 miles an hour. Sunday, mostly sunny. Highs in the lower 80s. Northeast winds up to 5 miles an hour. Sunday night, mostly clear. Lows in the upper 50s. Northeast winds up to 5 miles an hour. Monday, sunny. Highs in the mid 80s. Monday night, partly cloudy. Chance of showers in the evening. Lows in the lower 60s. Chance of showers 30%. Tuesday, mostly sunny. Highs in the mid 80s. Tuesday night, partly cloudy in the evening, then mostly cloudy with chance of showers overnight. Lows in the mid 60s. Chance of showers 40%. Wednesday, partly sunny. Chance of showers. Highs in the lower 80s. Chance of showers 50%. Wednesday night, showers likely and chance of thunderstorms. Lows in the lower 60s. Chance of precipitation 60%. Thursday, mostly sunny. Chance of showers in the morning. Highs in the lower 80s. Chance of showers 50%. Thursday night, partly cloudy. Lows in the lower 60s. Friday, mostly sunny. Highs in the lower 80s. Again, the forecast for central Minnesota, from St. Cloud to the northwest Twin Cities suburbs for tonight, mostly clear early in the evening, then a 20% chance of thunderstorms overnight. Patchy fog late in the night. Lows in the upper 60s. South winds up to 5 miles an hour shifting to the east overnight. The St. Cloud, Minnesota climate summary for this evening, as of 7 p.m.,
July 3, 2026. Today's high temperature was 87 degrees and low 64 degrees. No precipitation fell today. No snow fell today. The normal high temperature for tomorrow is 81 degrees, and the normal low is 59. The record high for tomorrow is 97, which occurred in 2012, and the record low is 43, which occurred in 1972. Sunset tonight is at 9:08 p.m. Sunrise tomorrow is at 5:33 a.m. This is Weather Radio Station WNG676 Clearwater, broadcasting on a frequency of 162.50 MHz. 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The current time is 8:02 p.m. Central Daylight Time. Now here is the hazardous weather outlook for portions of central and southern Minnesota and west central Wisconsin. For tonight, no hazardous weather is expected at this time. And now the extended outlook for the period Saturday through Thursday. Additional storm chances continue through Saturday night. The threat for severe weather is low on Saturday, though storms will still be capable of producing locally heavy rainfall. Spotter information statement, Skywarn spotter activation will not be needed. Now the forecast for central Minnesota, from St. Cloud to the northwest Twin Cities suburbs. Tonight, mostly clear early in the evening, then a 20% chance of thunderstorms overnight. Patchy fog late in the night. Lows in the upper 60s. South winds up to 5 miles an hour shifting to the east overnight. Independence Day, patchy fog in the morning. Mostly cloudy with a 50% chance of thunderstorms. Highs around 80. Northeast winds up to 10 miles an hour. Saturday night, mostly cloudy. A 50% chance of thunderstorms in the evening. Lows in the lower 60s. North winds up to 10 miles an hour. Sunday, mostly sunny. Highs in the lower 80s. Northeast winds up to 5 miles an hour. Sunday night, mostly clear. Lows in the upper 50s. Northeast winds up to 5 miles an hour. Monday, sunny. Highs in the mid 80s. Monday night, partly cloudy. Chance of showers in the evening. Lows in the lower 60s. Chance of showers 30%. Tuesday, mostly sunny. Highs in the mid 80s. Tuesday night, partly cloudy in the evening, then mostly cloudy with chance of showers overnight. Lows in the mid 60s. Chance of showers 40%. Wednesday, partly sunny. Chance of showers. Highs in the lower 80s. Chance of showers 50%. Wednesday night, showers likely and chance of thunderstorms. Lows in the lower 60s. Chance of precipitation 60%. Thursday, mostly sunny. Chance of showers in the morning. Highs in the lower 80s. Chance of showers 50%. Thursday night, partly cloudy. Lows in the lower 60s. Friday, mostly sunny. Highs in the lower 80s. Again, the forecast for central Minnesota, from St. Cloud to the northwest Twin Cities suburbs for tonight, mostly clear early in the evening, then a 20% chance of thunderstorms overnight. Patchy fog late in the night. Lows in the upper 60s. South winds up to 5 miles an hour shifting to the east overnight. 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The current time is 8:05 p.m. Central Daylight Time. Now here is the hazardous weather outlook for portions of central and southern Minnesota and west central Wisconsin. For tonight, no hazardous weather is expected at this time.
And now the extended outlook for the period Saturday through Thursday. Additional storm chances continue through Saturday night. The threat for severe weather is low on Saturday, though storms will still be capable of producing locally heavy rainfall. Spotter information statement, Sky warns spotter activation will not be needed. Now the forecast for central Minnesota, from St. Cloud to the northwest Twin Cities suburbs. Tonight, mostly clear early in the evening, then a 20% chance of thunderstorms overnight. Patchy fog late in the night. Lows in the upper 60s. South winds up to 5 miles an hour shifting to the east overnight. Independence Day, patchy fog in the morning. Mostly cloudy with a 50% chance of thunderstorms. Highs around 80. Northeast winds up to 10 miles an hour. Saturday night, mostly cloudy. A 50% chance of thunderstorms in the evening. Lows in the lower 60s. North winds up to 10 miles an hour. Sunday, mostly sunny. Highs in the lower 80s. Northeast winds up to 5 miles an hour. Sunday night, mostly clear. Lows in the upper 50s. Northeast winds up to 5 miles an hour. Monday, sunny. Highs in the mid 80s. Monday night, partly cloudy. Chance of showers in the evening. Lows in the lower 60s. Chance of showers 30%. Tuesday, mostly sunny. Highs in the mid 80s. Tuesday night, partly cloudy in the evening, then mostly cloudy with chance of showers overnight. Lows in the mid 60s. Chance of showers 40%. Wednesday, partly sunny. Chance of showers. Highs in the lower 80s. Chance of showers 50%. Wednesday night, showers likely and chance of thunderstorms. Lows in the lower 60s. Chance of precipitation 60%. Thursday, mostly sunny. Chance of showers in the morning. Highs in the lower 80s. Chance of showers 50%. Thursday night, partly cloudy. Lows in the lower 60s. Friday, mostly sunny. Highs in the lower 80s. Again, the forecast for central Minnesota, from St. Cloud to the northwest Twin Cities suburbs for tonight, mostly clear early in the evening, then a 20% chance of thunderstorms overnight. Patchy fog late in the night. Lows in the upper 60s. South winds up to 5 miles an hour shifting to the east overnight. 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The current time is 8:09 p.m. Central Daylight Time. Now here is the hazardous weather outlook for portions of central and southern Minnesota and west central Wisconsin. For tonight, no hazardous weather is expected at this time. And now the extended outlook for the period Saturday through Thursday. Additional storm chances continue through Saturday night. The threat for severe weather is low on Saturday, though storms will still be capable of producing locally heavy rainfall. Spotter information statement, Sky warns spotter activation will not be needed. The St. Cloud, Minnesota climate summary for this evening, as of 7 p.m., July 3, 2026. Today's high temperature was 87 degrees and the low 64 degrees. No precipitation fell today. No snow fell today. The normal high temperature for tomorrow is 81 degrees, and the normal low is 59. The record high for tomorrow is 97, which occurred in 2012, and the record low is 43, which occurred in 1972. Sunset tonight is at 9:08 p.m. Sunrise tomorrow is at 5:33 a.m. Now the forecast for central Minnesota, from St. Cloud to the northwest Twin Cities suburbs. Tonight, mostly clear early in the evening, then a 20% chance of thunderstorms overnight.
patchy fog late in the night. Lows in the upper 60s. South winds up to 5 miles an hour shifting to the east overnight. Independence Day, patchy fog in the morning. Mostly cloudy with a 50% chance of thunderstorms. Highs around 80. Northeast winds up to 10 miles an hour. Saturday night, mostly cloudy. A 50% chance of thunderstorms in the evening. Lows in the lower 60s. North winds up to 10 miles an hour. Sunday, mostly sunny. Highs in the lower 80s. Northeast winds up to 5 miles an hour. Sunday night, mostly clear. Lows in the upper 50s. Northeast winds up to 5 miles an hour. Monday, sunny. Highs in the mid 80s. Monday night, partly cloudy. Chance of showers in the evening. Lows in the lower 60s. Chance of showers 30%. Tuesday, mostly sunny. Highs in the mid 80s. Tuesday night, partly cloudy in the evening, then mostly cloudy with chance of showers overnight. Lows in the mid 60s. Chance of showers 40%. Wednesday, partly sunny. Chance of showers. Highs in the lower 80s. Chance of showers 50%. Wednesday night, showers likely and chance of thunderstorms. Lows in the lower 60s. Chance of precipitation 60%. Thursday, mostly sunny. Chance of showers in the morning. Highs in the lower 80s. Chance of showers 50%. Thursday night, partly cloudy. Lows in the lower 60s. Friday, mostly sunny. Highs in the lower 80s. Again, the forecast for central Minnesota, from St. Cloud to the northwest Twin Cities suburbs for tonight, mostly clear early in the evening, then a 20% chance of thunderstorms overnight. Patchy fog late in the night. Lows in the upper 60s. South winds up to 5 miles an hour shifting to the east overnight. 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The current time is 8:13 p.m. Central Daylight Time. Now here is the hazardous weather outlook for portions of central and southern Minnesota and west central Wisconsin. For tonight, no hazardous weather is expected at this time. And now the extended outlook for the period Saturday through Thursday. Additional storm chances continue through Saturday night. The threat for severe weather is low on Saturday, though storms will still be capable of producing locally heavy rainfall. Spotter information statement, Skywarn spotter activation will not be needed. Now the forecast for central Minnesota, from St. Cloud to the northwest Twin Cities suburbs. Tonight, mostly clear early in the evening, then a 20% chance of thunderstorms overnight. Patchy fog late in the night. Lows in the upper 60s. South winds up to 5 miles an hour shifting to the east overnight. Independence Day, patchy fog in the morning. Mostly cloudy with a 50% chance of thunderstorms. Highs around 80. Northeast winds up to 10 miles an hour. Saturday night, mostly cloudy. A 50% chance of thunderstorms in the evening. Lows in the lower 60s. North winds up to 10 miles an hour. Sunday, mostly sunny. Highs in the lower 80s. Northeast winds up to 5 miles an hour. Sunday night, mostly clear. Lows in the upper 50s. Northeast winds up to 5 miles an hour. Monday, sun. Highs in the mid 80s. Monday night, partly cloudy. Chance of showers in the evening. Lows in the lower 60s. Chance of showers 30%. Tuesday, mostly sunny. Highs in the mid 80s. Tuesday night, partly cloudy in the evening,
then mostly cloudy with chance of showers overnight. Lows in the mid-60s. Chance of showers 40%. Wednesday, partly sunny. Chance of showers. Highs in the lower 80s. Chance of showers 50%. Wednesday night, showers likely and chance of thunderstorms. Lows in the lower 60s. Chance of precipitation 60%. Thursday, mostly sunny. Chance of showers in the morning. Highs in the lower 80s. Chance of showers 50%. Thursday night, partly cloudy. Lows in the lower 60s. Friday, mostly sunny. Highs in the lower 80s. Again, the forecast for central Minnesota, from St. Cloud to the northwest Twin Cities suburbs for tonight, mostly clear early in the evening, then a 20% chance of thunderstorms overnight. Patchy fog late in the night. Lows in the upper 60s. South winds up to 5 miles an hour shifting to the east overnight. At 8 p.m., in Buffalo, it was partly cloudy. The temperature was 81 degrees, the dew point was 66, and the relative humidity was 61%. The wind was west at 5 miles an hour. The pressure was 29.94 inches and steady. In Maple Lake, it was partly cloudy. The temperature was 80 degrees, the dew point was 63, and the relative humidity was 55%. The wind was calm. The pressure was 29.97 inches and rising. Elsewhere across central Minnesota, temperatures were between 79 and 84 degrees. At Princeton, it was sunny. It was mostly sunny at St. Cloud, Crystal, Litchfield, and Wilmer. It was partly sunny at the Twin Cities, Anoka, and Little Falls. Around the state, at Duluth, thunder was reported, with a temperature of 65. It was mostly sunny, with a temperature of 76 at Rochester, and 80 at Brainerd. At Mankato, it was partly sunny, with a temperature of 79. At International Falls, it was cloudy, with a temperature of 74. Once again at 8 p.m., in Buffalo, it was 81 degrees under partly cloudy skies. And in Maple Lake, it was 80 degrees under partly cloudy skies. 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The current time is 8:19 p.m. Central Daylight Time. Now here is the hazardous weather outlook for portions of central and southern Minnesota and west central Wisconsin. For tonight, no hazardous weather is expected at this time. And now the extended outlook for the period Saturday through Thursday. Additional storm chances continue through Saturday night. The threat for severe weather is low on Saturday, though storms will still be capable of producing locally heavy rainfall. Spotter information statement, Skywarn spotter activation will not be needed. Now the forecast for central Minnesota, from St. Cloud to the northwest Twin Cities suburbs. Tonight, mostly clear early in the evening, then a 20% chance of thunderstorms overnight. Patchy fog late in the night. Lows in the upper 60s. South winds up to 5 miles an hour shifting to the east overnight. Independence Day, patchy fog in the morning. Mostly cloudy with a 50% chance of thunderstorms. Highs around 80. Northeast winds up to 10 miles an hour. Saturday night, mostly cloudy. A 50% chance of thunderstorms in the evening. Lows in the lower 60s. North winds up to 10 miles an hour. Sunday, mostly sunny. Highs in the lower 80s. Northeast winds up to 5 miles an hour. Sunday night, mostly clear. Lows in the upper 50s. Northeast winds up to 5 miles an hour. Monday, sunny. Highs in the mid 80s. Monday night, partly cloudy.
Chance of showers in the evening. Lows in the lower 60s. Chance of showers 30%. Tuesday, mostly sunny. Highs in the mid-80s. Tuesday night, partly cloudy in the evening, then mostly cloudy with chance of showers overnight. Lows in the mid-60s. Chance of showers 40%. Wednesday, partly sunny. Chance of showers. Highs in the lower 80s. Chance of showers 50%. Wednesday night, showers likely and chance of thunderstorms. Lows in the lower 60s. Chance of precipitation 60%. Thursday, mostly sunny. Chance of showers in the morning. Highs in the lower 80s. Chance of showers 50%. Thursday night, partly cloudy. Lows in the lower 60s. Friday, mostly sunny. Highs in the lower 80s. Again, the forecast for central Minnesota, from St. Cloud to the northwest Twin Cities suburbs for tonight, mostly clear early in the evening, then a 20% chance of thunderstorms overnight. Patchy fog late in the night. Lows in the upper 60s. South winds up to 5 miles an hour shifting to the east overnight. The St. Cloud, Minnesota climate summary for this evening, as of 7 p.m., July 3, 2026. Today's high temperature was 87 degrees and the low 64 degrees. No precipitation fell today. No snow fell today. The normal high temperature for tomorrow is 81 degrees, and the normal low is 59. The record high for tomorrow is 97, which occurred in 2012. And the record low is 43, which occurred in 1972. Sunset tonight is at 9:08 p.m. Sunrise tomorrow is at 5:33 a.m. At 8 p.m., in Buffalo, it was partly cloudy. The temperature was 81 degrees, the dew point was 66, and the relative humidity was 61%. The wind was west at 5 miles an hour. The pressure was 29.94 inches and steady. In Maple Lake, it was partly cloudy. The temperature was 80 degrees, the dew point was 63, and the relative humidity was 55%. The wind was calm. The pressure was 29.97 inches and rising. Elsewhere across central Minnesota, temperatures were between 79 and 84 degrees. At Princeton, it was sunny. It was mostly sunny at St. Cloud, Crystal, Litchfield, and Wilmer. It was partly sunny at the Twin Cities, Anoka, and Little Falls. Around the state, at Duluth, thunder was reported, with a temperature of 65. It was mostly sunny, with a temperature of 76 at Rochester, and 80 at Brainerd. At Mankato, it was partly sunny, with a temperature of 79. At International Falls, it was cloudy, with a temperature of 74. Once again at 8 p.m., in Buffalo, it was 81 degrees under partly cloudy skies. And in Maple Lake, it was 80 degrees under partly cloudy skies. 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The current time is 8:25 p.m. Central Daylight Time. Now here is the hazardous weather outlook for portions of central and southern Minnesota and west central Wisconsin. For tonight, no hazardous weather is expected at this time. And now the extended outlook for the period Saturday through Thursday. Additional storm chances continue through Saturday night. The threat for severe weather is low on Saturday, though storms will still be capable of producing locally heavy rainfall. Spotter information statement, Skywarn spotter activation will not be needed. Now the forecast for central Minnesota, from St. Cloud to the northwest Twin Cities suburbs. Tonight, mostly clear early in the evening, then a 20% chance of thunderstorms overnight. Patchy fog late in the night. Lows in the upper 60s.
South winds up to 5 miles an hour shifting to the east overnight. Independence Day, patchy fog in the morning. Mostly cloudy with a 50% chance of thunderstorms. Highs around 80. Northeast winds up to 10 miles an hour. Saturday night, mostly cloudy. A 50% chance of thunderstorms in the evening. Lows in the lower 60s. North winds up to 10 miles an hour. Sunday, mostly sunny. Highs in the lower 80s. Northeast winds up to 5 miles an hour. Sunday night, mostly clear. Lows in the upper 50s. Northeast winds up to 5 miles an hour. Monday, sunny. Highs in the mid 80s. Monday night, partly cloudy. Chance of showers in the evening. Lows in the lower 60s. Chance of showers 30%. Tuesday, mostly sunny. Highs in the mid 80s. Tuesday night, partly cloudy in the evening, then mostly cloudy with chance of showers overnight. Lows in the mid 60s. Chance of showers 40%. Wednesday, partly sunny. Chance of showers. Highs in the lower 80s. Chance of showers 50%. Wednesday night, showers likely and chance of thunderstorms. Lows in the lower 60s. Chance of precipitation 60%. Thursday, mostly sunny. Chance of showers in the morning. Highs in the lower 80s. Chance of showers 50%. Thursday night, partly cloudy. Lows in the lower 60s. Friday, mostly sunny. Highs in the lower 80s. Again, the forecast for central Minnesota, from St. Cloud to the northwest Twin Cities suburbs for tonight, mostly clear early in the evening, then a 20% chance of thunderstorms overnight. Patchy fog late in the night. Lows in the upper 60s. South winds up to 5 miles an hour shifting to the east overnight. At 8 p.m., in Buffalo, it was partly cloudy. The temperature was 81 degrees, the dew point was 66, and the relative humidity was 61%. The wind was west at 5 miles an hour. The pressure was 29.94 inches and steady. In Maple Lake, it was partly cloudy. The temperature was 80 degrees, the dew point was 63, and the relative humidity was 55%. The wind was calm. The pressure was 29.97 inches and rising. Elsewhere across central Minnesota, temperatures were between 79 and 84 degrees. At Princeton, it was sunny. It was mostly sunny at St. Cloud, Crystal, Litchfield, and Wilmer. It was partly sunny at the Twin Cities, Anoka, and Little Falls. Around the state, at Duluth, thunder was reported, with a temperature of 65. It was mostly sunny, with a temperature of 76 at Rochester, and 80 at Brainerd. At Mankato, it was partly sunny, with a temperature of 79. At International Falls, it was cloudy, with a temperature of 74. Once again at 8 p.m., in Buffalo, it was 81 degrees under partly cloudy skies. And in Maple Lake, it was 80 degrees under partly cloudy skies. This is weather radio station WMG676 Clearwater, broadcasting on a frequency of 162.50 MHz. 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The St. Cloud, Minnesota climate summary for this evening, as of 7 p.m., July 3, 2026. Today's high temperature was 87 degrees and the low 64 degrees. No precipitation fell today. No snow fell today. The normal high temperature for tomorrow is 81 degrees, and the normal low is 59. The record high for tomorrow is 97, which occurred in 2012, and the record low is 43, which occurred in 1972. Sunset tonight is at 9:08 p.m. Sunrise tomorrow is at 5:33 a.m.
The current time is 8:30 p.m. Central Daylight Time. Now here is the hazardous weather outlook for portions of central and southern Minnesota and west central Wisconsin. For tonight, no hazardous weather is expected at this time. And now the extended outlook for the period Saturday through Thursday. Additional storm chances continue through Saturday night. The threat for severe weather is low on Saturday, though storms will still be capable of producing locally heavy rainfall. Spotter information statement, Skywarn spotter activation will not be needed. Now the forecast for central Minnesota, from St. Cloud to the northwest Twin Cities suburbs. Tonight, mostly clear early in the evening, then a 20% chance of thunderstorms overnight. Patchy fog late in the night. Lows in the upper 60s. South winds up to 5 miles an hour shifting to the east overnight. Independence Day, patchy fog in the morning. Mostly cloudy with a 50% chance of thunderstorms. Highs around 80. Northeast winds up to 10 miles an hour. Saturday night, mostly cloudy. A 50% chance of thunderstorms in the evening. Lows in the lower 60s. North winds up to 10 miles an hour. Sunday, mostly sunny. Highs in the lower 80s. Northeast winds up to 5 miles an hour. Sunday night, mostly clear. Lows in the upper 50s. Northeast winds up to 5 miles an hour. Monday, sunny. Highs in the mid 80s. Monday night, partly cloudy. Chance of showers in the evening. Lows in the lower 60s. Chance of showers 30%. Tuesday, mostly sunny. Highs in the mid 80s. Tuesday night, partly cloudy in the evening, then mostly cloudy with chance of showers overnight. Lows in the mid 60s. Chance of showers 40%. Wednesday, partly sunny. Chance of showers. Highs in the lower 80s. Chance of showers 50%. Wednesday night, showers likely and chance of thunderstorms. Lows in the lower 60s. Chance of precipitation 60%. Thursday, mostly sunny. Chance of showers in the morning. Highs in the lower 80s. Chance of showers 50%. Thursday night, partly cloudy. Lows in the lower 60s. Friday, mostly sunny. Highs in the lower 80s. Again, the forecast for central Minnesota, from St. Cloud to the northwest Twin Cities suburbs for tonight, mostly clear early in the evening, then a 20% chance of thunderstorms overnight. Patchy fog late in the night. Lows in the upper 60s. South winds up to 5 miles an hour shifting to the east overnight. At 8 p.m., in Buffalo, it was partly cloudy. The temperature was 81 degrees, the dew point was 66, and the relative humidity was 61%. The wind was west at 5 miles an hour. The pressure was 29.94 inches and steady. In Maple Lake, it was partly cloudy. The temperature was 80 degrees, the dew point was 63, and the relative humidity was 55%. The wind was calm. The pressure was 29.97 inches and rising. Elsewhere across central Minnesota, temperatures were between 79 and 84 degrees. At Princeton, it was sunny. It was mostly sunny at St. Cloud, Crystal, Litchfield, and Wilmer. It was partly sunny at the Twin Cities, Anoka, and Little Falls. Around the state, at Duluth, thunder was reported, with a temperature of 65. It was mostly sunny, with a temperature of 76 at Rochester, and 80 at Brainerd. At Mankato, it was partly sunny, with a temperature of 79. At International Falls, it was cloudy, with a temperature of 74. Once again at 8 p.m., in Buffalo, it was 81 degrees under partly cloudy skies. And in Maple Lake, it was 80 degrees under partly cloudy skies.
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Spotter information statement. Sky warns spotter activation will not be needed. Now the forecast for central Minnesota, from St. Cloud to the northwest Twin Cities suburbs. Tonight, mostly clear early in the evening, then a 20% chance of thunderstorms overnight. Patchy fog late in the night. Lows in the upper 60s. South winds up to 5 miles an hour shifting to the east overnight. Independence Day, patchy fog in the morning. Mostly cloudy with a 50% chance of thunderstorms. Highs around 80. Northeast winds up to 10 miles an hour. Saturday night, mostly cloudy. A 50% chance of thunderstorms in the evening. Lows in the lower 60s. North winds up to 10 miles an hour. Sunday, mostly sunny. Highs in the lower 80s. Northeast winds up to 5 miles an hour. Sunday night, mostly clear. Lows in the upper 50s. Northeast winds up to 5 miles an hour. Monday, sunny. Highs in the mid 80s. Monday night, partly cloudy. Chance of showers in the evening. Lows in the lower 60s. Chance of showers 30%. Tuesday, mostly sunny. Highs in the mid 80s. Tuesday night, partly cloudy in the evening, then mostly cloudy with chance of showers overnight. Lows in the mid 60s. Chance of showers 40%. Wednesday, partly sunny. Chance of showers. Highs in the lower 80s. Chance of showers 50%. Wednesday night, showers likely and chance of thunderstorms. Lows in the lower 60s. Chance of precipitation 60%. Thursday, mostly sunny. Chance of showers in the morning. Highs in the lower 80s. Chance of showers 50%. Thursday night, partly cloudy. Lows in the lower 60s. Friday, mostly sunny. Highs in the lower 80s. Again, the forecast for central Minnesota, from St. Cloud to the northwest Twin Cities suburbs for tonight, mostly clear early in the evening, then a 20% chance of thunderstorms overnight. Patchy fog late in the night. Lows in the upper 60s. South winds up to 5 miles an hour shifting to the east overnight. At 8 p.m. in Buffalo, it was partly cloudy. The temperature was 81 degrees, the dew point was 66, and the relative humidity was 61%. The wind was west at 5 miles an hour. The pressure was 29.94 inches and steady. In Maple Lake, it was partly cloudy. The temperature was 80 degrees, the dew point was 63, and the relative humidity was 55%. The wind was calm. The pressure was 29.97 inches and rising. Elsewhere across central Minnesota, temperatures were between 79 and 84 degrees. At Princeton, it was sunny. It was mostly sunny at St. Cloud, Crystal, Litchfield, and Wilmer. It was partly sunny at the Twin Cities, Anoka, and Little Falls. Around the state, at Duluth, thunder was reported, with a temperature of 65. It was mostly sunny, with a temperature of 76 at Rochester, and 80 at Brainerd. At Mankato, it was partly sunny, with a temperature of 79. At International Falls, it was cloudy, with a temperature of 74. Once again at 8 p.m., in Buffalo, it was 81 degrees under partly cloudy skies. And in Maple Lake, it was 80 degrees under partly cloudy skies. The St. Cloud, Minnesota climate summary for this evening, as of 7 p.m., July 3, 2026. Today's high temperature was 87 degrees and the low 64 degrees. No precipitation fell today. No snow fell today. The normal high temperature for tomorrow is 81 degrees, and the normal low is 59. The record high for tomorrow is 97, which occurred in 2012, and the record low is 43, which occurred in 1972. Sunset tonight is at 9:08 p.m.
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The current time is 8:42 p.m. Central Daylight Time. Now here is the hazardous weather outlook for portions of central and southern Minnesota and west central Wisconsin. For tonight, no hazardous weather is expected at this time. And now the extended outlook for the period Saturday through Thursday. Additional storm chances continue through Saturday night. The threat for severe weather is low on Saturday, though storms will still be capable of producing locally heavy rainfall. Spotter information statement, Skywarn spotter activation will not be needed. Now the forecast for central Minnesota, from St. Cloud to the northwest Twin Cities suburbs. Tonight, mostly clear early in the evening, then a 20% chance of thunderstorms overnight. Patchy fog late in the night. Lows in the upper 60s. South winds up to 5 miles an hour shifting to the east overnight. Independence Day, patchy fog in the morning. Mostly cloudy with a 50% chance of thunderstorms. Highs around 80. Northeast winds up to 10 miles an hour. Saturday night, mostly cloudy. A 50% chance of thunderstorms in the evening. Lows in the lower 60s. North winds up to 10 miles an hour. Sunday, mostly sunny. Highs in the lower 80s. Northeast winds up to 5 miles an hour. Sunday night, mostly clear. Lows in the upper 50s. Northeast winds up to 5 miles an hour. Monday, sunny. Highs in the mid 80s. Monday night, partly cloudy. Chance of showers in the evening. Lows in the lower 60s. Chance of showers 30%. Tuesday, mostly sunny. Highs in the mid-80s. Tuesday night, partly cloudy in the evening, then mostly cloudy with chance of showers overnight. Lows in the mid-60s. Chance of showers 40%. Wednesday, partly sunny. Chance of showers. Highs in the lower 80s. Chance of showers 50%. Wednesday night, showers likely and chance of thunderstorms. Lows in the lower 60s. Chance of precipitation 60%. Thursday, mostly sunny. Chance of showers in the morning. Highs in the lower 80s. Chance of showers 50%. Thursday night, partly cloudy. Lows in the lower 60s. Friday, mostly sunny. Highs in the lower 80s. Again, the forecast for central Minnesota. From St. Cloud to the northwest Twin Cities suburbs for tonight, mostly clear early in the evening, then a 20% chance of thunderstorms overnight. Patchy fog late in the night. Lows in the upper 60s. South winds up to 5 miles an hour shifting to the east overnight. At 8 p.m. in Buffalo, it was partly cloudy. The temperature was 81 degrees. The dew point was 66, and the relative humidity was 61%. The wind was west at 5 miles an hour. The pressure was 29.94 inches and steady. In Maple Lake, it was partly cloudy. The temperature was 80 degrees. The dew point was 63, and the relative humidity was 55%. The wind was calm. The pressure was 29.97 inches and rising. Elsewhere across central Minnesota, temperatures were between 79 and 84 degrees. At Princeton, it was sunny. It was mostly sunny at St. Cloud, Crystal, Litchfield, and Wilmer. It was partly sunny at the Twin Cities, Anoka, and Little Falls. Around the state, at Duluth, thunder was reported, with a temperature of 65. It was mostly sunny, with a temperature of 76 at Rochester, and 80 at Brainerd. At Mankato, it was partly sunny, with a temperature of 79. At International Falls,
It was cloudy, with a temperature of 74. Once again at 8 p.m., in Buffalo, it was 81 degrees under partly cloudy skies. And in Maple Lake, it was 80 degrees under partly cloudy skies. 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The current time is 8:47 p.m. Central Daylight Time. Now here is the hazardous weather outlook for portions of central and southern Minnesota and west central Wisconsin. For tonight, no hazardous weather is expected at this time. And now the extended outlook for the period Saturday through Thursday. Additional storm chances continue through Saturday night. The threat for severe weather is low on Saturday, though storms will still be capable of producing locally heavy rainfall. Spotter information statement, Skywarn spotter activation will not be needed. Now the forecast for central Minnesota, from St. Cloud to the northwest Twin Cities suburbs. Tonight, mostly clear early in the evening, then a 20% chance of thunderstorms overnight. Patchy fog late in the night. Lows in the upper 60s. South winds up to 5 miles an hour shifting to the east overnight. Independence Day, patchy fog in the morning. Mostly cloudy with a 50% chance of thunderstorms. Highs around 80. Northeast winds up to 10 miles an hour. Saturday night, mostly cloudy. A 50% chance of thunderstorms in the evening. Lows in the lower 60s. North winds up to 10 miles an hour. Sunday, mostly sunny. Highs in the lower 80s. Northeast winds up to 5 miles an hour. Sunday night, mostly clear. Lows in the upper 50s. Northeast winds up to 5 miles an hour. Monday, sunny. Highs in the mid-80s. Monday night, partly cloudy. Chance of showers in the evening. Lows in the lower 60s. Chance of showers 30%. Tuesday, mostly sunny. Highs in the mid-80s. Tuesday night, partly cloudy in the evening, then mostly cloudy with chance of showers overnight. Lows in the mid-60s. Chance of showers 40%. Wednesday, partly sunny. Chance of showers. Highs in the lower 80s. Chance of showers 50%. Wednesday night, showers likely and chance of thunderstorms. Lows in the lower 60s. Chance of precipitation 60%. Thursday, mostly sunny. Chance of showers in the morning. Highs in the lower 80s. Chance of showers 50%. Thursday night, partly cloudy. Lows in the lower 60s. Friday, mostly sunny. Highs in the lower 80s. Again, the forecast for central Minnesota, from St. Cloud to the northwest Twin Cities suburbs for tonight, mostly clear early in the evening, then a 20% chance of thunderstorms overnight. Patchy fog late in the night. Lows in the upper 60s. South winds up to 5 miles an hour shifting to the east overnight. The St. Cloud, Minnesota climate summary for this evening, as of 7 p.m., July 3, 2026. Today's high temperature was 87 degrees and the low 64 degrees. No precipitation fell today. No snow fell today. The normal high temperature for tomorrow is 81 degrees. And the normal low is 59. The record high for tomorrow is 97, which occurred in 2012, and the record low is 43, which occurred in 1972. Sunset tonight is at 9:08 p.m. Sunrise tomorrow is at 5:33 a.m. At 8 p.m., in Buffalo, it was partly cloudy. The temperature was 81 degrees, the dew point was 66, and the relative humidity was 61%. The wind was west at 5 miles an hour. The pressure was 29.94 inches and steady.
In Maple Lake, it was partly cloudy. The temperature was 80 degrees, the dew point was 63, and the relative humidity was 55%. The wind was calm. The pressure was 29.97 inches and rising. Elsewhere across central Minnesota, temperatures were between 79 and 84 degrees. At Princeton, it was sunny. It was mostly sunny at St. Cloud, Crystal, Litchfield, and Wilmer. It was partly sunny at the Twin Cities, Anoka, and Little Falls. Around the state, at Duluth, thunder was reported, with a temperature of 65. It was mostly sunny, with a temperature of 76 at Rochester, and 80 at Brainerd. At Mankato, it was partly sunny, with a temperature of 79. At International Falls, it was cloudy, with a temperature of 74. Once again at 8 p.m., in Buffalo, it was 81 degrees under partly cloudy skies. And in Maple Lake, it was 80 degrees under partly cloudy skies. 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The current time is 8:53 p.m. Central Daylight Time. Now here is the hazardous weather outlook for portions of central and southern Minnesota and west central Wisconsin. For tonight, no hazardous weather is expected at this time. And now the extended outlook for the period Saturday through Thursday. Additional storm chances continue through Saturday night. The threat for severe weather is low on Saturday, though storms will still be capable of producing locally heavy rainfall. Spotter information statement, Skywarn spotter activation will not be needed. Now the forecast for central Minnesota, from St. Cloud to the northwest Twin Cities suburbs. Tonight, mostly clear early in the evening, then a 20% chance of thunderstorms overnight. Patchy fog late in the night. Lows in the upper 60s. South winds up to 5 miles an hour shifting to the east overnight. Independence Day, patchy fog in the morning. Mostly cloudy with a 50% chance of thunderstorms. Highs around 80. Northeast winds up to 10 miles an hour. Saturday night, mostly cloudy. A 50% chance of thunderstorms in the evening. Lows in the lower 60s. North winds up to 10 miles an hour. Sunday, mostly sunny. Highs in the lower 80s. Northeast winds up to 5 miles an hour. Sunday night, mostly clear. Lows in the upper 50s. Northeast winds up to 5 miles an hour. Monday, sunny. Highs in the mid-80s. Monday night, partly cloudy. Chance of showers in the evening. Lows in the lower 60s. Chance of showers 30%. Tuesday, mostly sunny. Highs in the mid-80s. Tuesday night, partly cloudy in the evening, then mostly cloudy with chance of showers overnight. Lows in the mid-60s. Chance of showers 40%. Wednesday, partly sunny. Chance of showers. Highs in the lower 80s. Chance of showers 50%. Wednesday night, showers likely and chance of thunderstorms. Lows in the lower 60s. Chance of precipitation 60%. Thursday, mostly sunny. Chance of showers in the morning. Highs in the lower 80s. Chance of showers 50%. Thursday night, partly cloudy. Lows in the lower 60s. Friday, mostly sunny. Highs in the lower 80s. Again, the forecast for central Minnesota, from St. Cloud to the northwest Twin Cities suburbs for tonight, mostly clear early in the evening, then a 20% chance of thunderstorms overnight. Patchy fog late in the night. Lows in the upper 60s. South winds up to 5 miles an hour shifting to the east overnight. At 8 p.m., in Buffalo, it was partly cloudy.
The temperature was 81 degrees, the dew point was 66, and the relative humidity was 61%. The wind was west at 5 miles an hour. The pressure was 29.94 inches and steady. In Maple Lake, it was partly cloudy. The temperature was 80 degrees, the dew point was 63, and the relative humidity was 55%. The wind was calm. The pressure was 29.97 inches and rising. Elsewhere across central Minnesota, temperatures were between 79 and 84 degrees. At Princeton, it was sunny. It was mostly sunny at St. Cloud, Crystal, Litchfield, and Wilmer. It was partly sunny at the Twin Cities, Anoka, and Little Falls. Around the state, at Duluth, thunder was reported, with a temperature of 65. It was mostly sunny, with a temperature of 76 at Rochester, and 80 at Brainerd. At Mankato, it was partly sunny, with a temperature of 79. At International Falls, it was cloudy, with a temperature of 74. Once again at 8 p.m., in Buffalo, it was 81 degrees under partly cloudy skies. And in Maple Lake, it was 80 degrees under partly cloudy skies. 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The current time is 8:58 p.m. Central Daylight Time. Now here is the hazardous weather outlook for portions of central and southern Minnesota and west central Wisconsin. For tonight, no hazardous weather is expected at this time. And now the extended outlook for the period Saturday through Thursday. Additional storm chances continue through Saturday night. The threat for severe weather is low on Saturday, though storms will still be capable of producing locally heavy rainfall. Spotter information statement, Skywarn spotter activation will not be needed. Now the forecast for central Minnesota, from St. Cloud to the northwest Twin Cities suburbs. Tonight, mostly clear early in the evening, then a 20% chance of thunderstorms overnight. Patchy fog late in the night. Lows in the upper 60s. South winds up to 5 miles an hour shifting to the east overnight. Independence Day, patchy fog in the morning. Mostly cloudy with a 50% chance of thunderstorms. Highs around 80. Northeast winds up to 10 miles an hour. Saturday night, mostly cloudy. A 50% chance of thunderstorms in the evening. Lows in the lower 60s. North winds up to 10 miles an hour. Sunday, mostly sunny. Highs in the lower 80s. Northeast winds up to 5 miles an hour. Sunday night, mostly clear. Lows in the upper 50s. Northeast winds up to 5 miles an hour. Monday, sunny. Highs in the mid 80s. Monday night, partly cloudy. Chance of showers in the evening. Lows in the lower 60s. Chance of showers 30%. Tuesday, mostly sunny. Highs in the mid-80s. Tuesday night, partly cloudy in the evening, then mostly cloudy with chance of showers overnight. Lows in the mid-60s. Chance of showers 40%. Wednesday, partly sunny. Chance of showers. Highs in the lower 80s. Chance of showers 50%. Wednesday night, showers likely and chance of thunderstorms. Lows in the lower 60s. Chance of precipitation 60%. Thursday, mostly sunny. Chance of showers in the morning. Highs in the lower 80s. Chance of showers 50%. Thursday night, partly cloudy. Lows in the lower 60s. Friday, mostly sunny. Highs in the lower 80s. Again, the forecast for central Minnesota, from St. Cloud to the northwest Twin Cities suburbs for tonight, mostly clear early in the evening, then a 20% chance of thunderstorms overnight.
patchy fog late in the night. Lows in the upper 60s. South winds up to 5 miles an hour shifting to the east overnight. The St. Cloud, Minnesota climate summary for this evening, as of 7 p.m., July 3, 2026. Today's high temperature was 87 degrees and the low 64 degrees. No precipitation fell today. No snow fell today. The normal high temperature for tomorrow is 81 degrees, and the normal low is 59. The record high for tomorrow is 97, which occurred in 2012, and the record low is 43, which occurred in 1972. Sunset tonight is at 9:08 p.m. Sunrise tomorrow is at 5:33 a.m. This is Weather Radio Station WNG676 Clearwater, broadcasting on a frequency of 162.50 MHz. 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The current time is 9:02 p.m. Central Daylight Time. Now here is the hazardous weather outlook for portions of central and southern Minnesota and west central Wisconsin. For tonight, no hazardous weather is expected at this time. And now the extended outlook for the period Saturday through Thursday. Additional storm chances continue through Saturday night. The threat for severe weather is low on Saturday, though storms will still be capable of producing locally heavy rainfall. Spotter information statement, Skywarn spotter activation will not be needed. Now the forecast for central Minnesota, from St. Cloud to the northwest Twin Cities suburbs. Tonight, mostly clear early in the evening, then a 20% chance of thunderstorms overnight. Patchy fog late in the night. Lows in the upper 60s. South winds up to 5 miles an hour shifting to the east overnight. Independence Day, patchy fog in the morning. Mostly cloudy with a 50% chance of thunderstorms. Highs around 80. Northeast winds up to 10 miles an hour. Saturday night, mostly cloudy. A 50% chance of thunderstorms in the evening. Lows in the lower 60s. North winds up to 10 miles an hour. Sunday, mostly sunny. Highs in the lower 80s. Northeast winds up to 5 miles an hour. Sunday night, mostly clear. Lows in the upper 50s. Northeast winds up to 5 miles an hour. Monday, sunny. Highs in the mid-80s. Monday night, partly cloudy. Chance of showers in the evening. Lows in the lower 60s. Chance of showers 30%. Tuesday, mostly sunny. Highs in the mid-80s. Tuesday night, partly cloudy in the evening, then mostly cloudy with chance of showers overnight. Lows in the mid-60s. Chance of showers 40%. Wednesday, partly sunny. Chance of showers. Highs in the lower 80s. Chance of showers 50%. Wednesday night, showers likely and chance of thunderstorms. Lows in the lower 60s. Chance of precipitation 60%. Thursday, mostly sunny. Chance of showers in the morning. Highs in the lower 80s. Chance of showers 50%. Thursday night, partly cloudy. Lows in the lower 60s. Friday, mostly sunny. Highs in the lower 80s. Again, the forecast for central Minnesota, from St. Cloud to the northwest Twin Cities suburbs for tonight, mostly clear early in the evening, then a 20% chance of thunderstorms overnight. Patchy fog late in the night. Lows in the upper 60s. South winds up to 5 miles an hour shifting to the east overnight. 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The current time is 9:06 p.m. Central Daylight Time.
Now here is the hazardous weather outlook for portions of central and southern Minnesota and west central Wisconsin. For tonight, no hazardous weather is expected at this time. And now the extended outlook for the period Saturday through Thursday. Additional storm chances continue through Saturday night. The threat for severe weather is low on Saturday, though storms will still be capable of producing locally heavy rainfall. Spotter information statement, Sky warns spotter activation will not be needed. Now the forecast for central Minnesota, from St. Cloud to the northwest Twin Cities suburbs. Tonight, mostly clear early in the evening, then a 20% chance of thunderstorms overnight. Patchy fog late in the night. Lows in the upper 60s. South winds up to 5 miles an hour shifting to the east overnight. Independence Day, patchy fog in the morning. Mostly cloudy with a 50% chance of thunderstorms. Highs around 80. Northeast winds up to 10 miles an hour. Saturday night, mostly cloudy. A 50% chance of thunderstorms in the evening. Lows in the lower 60s. North winds up to 10 miles an hour. Sunday, mostly sunny. Highs in the lower 80s. Northeast winds up to 5 miles an hour. Sunday night, mostly clear. Lows in the upper 50s. Northeast winds up to 5 miles an hour. Monday, sunny. Highs in the mid 80s. Monday night, partly cloudy. Chance of showers in the evening. Lows in the lower 60s. Chance of showers 30%. Tuesday, mostly sunny. Highs in the mid 80s. Tuesday night, partly cloudy in the evening, then mostly cloudy with chance of showers overnight. Lows in the mid 60s. Chance of showers 40%. Wednesday, partly sunny. Chance of showers. Highs in the lower 80s. Chance of showers 50%. Wednesday night, showers likely and chance of thunderstorms. Lows in the lower 60s. Chance of precipitation 60%. Thursday, mostly sunny. Chance of showers in the morning. Highs in the lower 80s. Chance of showers 50%. Thursday night, partly cloudy. Lows in the lower 60s. Friday, mostly sunny. Highs in the lower 80s. Again, the forecast for central Minnesota, from St. Cloud to the northwest Twin Cities suburbs for tonight, mostly clear early in the evening, then a 20% chance of thunderstorms overnight. Patchy fog late in the night. Lows in the upper 60s. South winds up to 5 miles an hour shifting to the east overnight. The St. Cloud, Minnesota climate summary for this evening, as of 7 p.m., July 3, 2026. Today's high temperature was 87 degrees and the low 64 degrees. No precipitation fell today. No snow fell today. The normal high temperature for tomorrow is 81 degrees, and the normal low is 59. The record high for tomorrow is 97, which occurred in 2012. And the record low is 43, which occurred in 1972. Sunset tonight is at 9:08 p.m. Sunrise tomorrow is at 5:33 a.m. This is Weather Radio Station WNG676 Clearwater, broadcasting on a frequency of 162.50 MHz. 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The current time is 9:11 p.m. Central Daylight Time. Now here is the hazardous weather outlook for portions of central and southern Minnesota and west central Wisconsin. For tonight, no hazardous weather is expected at this time. And now the extended outlook for the period Saturday through Thursday. Additional storm chances continue through Saturday night. The threat for severe weather is low on Saturday, though storms will still be capable of producing locally heavy rainfall. Spotter information statement, Sky warns spotter activation will not be needed.
Now the forecast for central Minnesota, from St. Cloud to the northwest Twin Cities suburbs. Tonight, mostly clear early in the evening, then a 20% chance of thunderstorms overnight. Patchy fog late in the night. Lows in the upper 60s. South winds up to 5 miles an hour shifting to the east overnight. Independence Day, patchy fog in the morning. Mostly cloudy with a 50% chance of thunderstorms. Highs around 80. Northeast winds up to 10 miles an hour. Saturday night, mostly cloudy. A 50% chance of thunderstorms in the evening. Lows in the lower 60s. North winds up to 10 miles an hour. Sunday, mostly sunny. Highs in the lower 80s. Northeast winds up to 5 miles an hour. Sunday night, mostly clear. Lows in the upper 50s. Northeast winds up to 5 miles an hour. Monday, sunny. Highs in the mid 80s. Monday night, partly cloudy. Chance of showers in the evening. Lows in the lower 60s. Chance of showers 30%. Tuesday, mostly sunny. Highs in the mid 80s. Tuesday night, partly cloudy in the evening, then mostly cloudy with chance of showers overnight. Lows in the mid 60s. Chance of showers 40%. Wednesday, partly sunny. Chance of showers. Highs in the lower 80s. Chance of showers 50%. Wednesday night, showers likely and chance of thunderstorms. Lows in the lower 60s. Chance of precipitation 60%. Thursday, mostly sunny. Chance of showers in the morning. Highs in the lower 80s. Chance of showers 50%. Thursday night, partly cloudy. Lows in the lower 60s. Friday, mostly sunny. Highs in the lower 80s. Again, the forecast for central Minnesota, from St. Cloud to the northwest Twin Cities suburbs for tonight, mostly clear early in the evening, then a 20% chance of thunderstorms overnight. Patchy fog late in the night. Lows in the upper 60s. South winds up to 5 miles an hour shifting to the east overnight. At 9 p.m., in Buffalo, it was partly cloudy. The temperature was 77 degrees, the dew point was 68, and the relative humidity was 73%. The wind was calm. The pressure was 29.96 inches and rising. In Maple Lake, it was partly cloudy. The temperature was 76 degrees, the dew point was 65, and the relative humidity was 68%. The wind was calm. The pressure was 29.98 inches and rising. Elsewhere across central Minnesota, skies ranged from partly cloudy to mostly cloudy. It was 83 at the Twin Cities, 76 at St. Cloud, 81 at Anoka, and 80 at Crystal. Princeton reported 77, Litchfield reported 73, Little Falls reported 75, and Wilmer reported 73. Around the state, at Duluth, rain was falling, with a temperature of 65. At Rochester, it was partly cloudy, with a temperature of 73. It was mostly cloudy, with a temperature of 78 at Mankato, and 77 at Brainerd. At International Falls, it was cloudy, with a temperature of 72. Once again at 9 p.m., in Buffalo, it was 77 degrees under partly cloudy skies. And in Maple Lake, it was 76 degrees under partly cloudy skies. 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The current time is 9:16 p.m. Central Daylight Time. Now here is the hazardous weather outlook for portions of central and southern Minnesota and west central Wisconsin. For tonight, no hazardous weather is expected at this time. And now the extended outlook for the period Saturday through Thursday.
Additional storm chances continue through Saturday night. The threat for severe weather is low on Saturday, though storms will still be capable of producing locally heavy rainfall. Spotter information statement, Sky warns spotter activation will not be needed. Now the forecast for central Minnesota, from St. Cloud to the northwest Twin Cities suburbs. Tonight, mostly clear early in the evening, then a 20% chance of thunderstorms overnight. Patchy fog late in the night. Lows in the upper 60s. South winds up to 5 miles an hour shifting to the east overnight. Independence Day, patchy fog in the morning. Mostly cloudy with a 50% chance of thunderstorms. Highs around 80. Northeast winds up to 10 miles an hour. Saturday night, mostly cloudy. A 50% chance of thunderstorms in the evening. Lows in the lower 60s. North winds up to 10 miles an hour. Sunday, mostly sunny. Highs in the lower 80s. Northeast winds up to 5 miles an hour. Sunday night, mostly clear. Lows in the upper 50s. Northeast winds up to 5 miles an hour. Monday, sunny. Highs in the mid 80s. Monday night, partly cloudy. Chance of showers in the evening. Lows in the lower 60s. Chance of showers 30%. Tuesday, mostly sunny. Highs in the mid 80s. Tuesday night, partly cloudy in the evening, then mostly cloudy with chance of showers overnight. Lows in the mid 60s. Chance of showers 40%. Wednesday, partly sunny. Chance of showers. Highs in the lower 80s. Chance of showers 50%. Wednesday night, showers likely and chance of thunderstorms. Lows in the lower 60s. Chance of precipitation 60%. Thursday, mostly sunny. Chance of showers in the morning. Highs in the lower 80s. Chance of showers 50%. Thursday night, partly cloudy. Lows in the lower 60s. Friday, mostly sunny. Highs in the lower 80s. Again, the forecast for central Minnesota, from St. Cloud to the northwest Twin Cities suburbs for tonight, mostly clear early in the evening, then a 20% chance of thunderstorms overnight. Patchy fog late in the night. Lows in the upper 60s. South winds up to 5 miles an hour shifting to the east overnight. At 9 p.m., in Buffalo, it was partly cloudy. The temperature was 77 degrees, the dew point was 68, and the relative humidity was 73%. The wind was calm. The pressure was 29.96 inches and rising. In Maple Lake, it was partly cloudy. The temperature was 76 degrees, the dew point was 65, and the relative humidity was 68%. The wind was calm. The pressure was 29.98 inches and rising. Elsewhere across central Minnesota, skies ranged from partly cloudy to mostly cloudy. It was 83 at the Twin Cities, 76 at St. Cloud, 81 at Anoka, and 80 at Crystal. Princeton reported 77, Litchfield reported 73, Little Falls reported 75, and Wilmer reported 73. Around the state, at Duluth, rain was falling, with a temperature of 65. At Rochester, it was partly cloudy, with a temperature of 73. It was mostly cloudy, with a temperature of 78 at Mankato, and 77 at Brainerd. At International Falls, it was cloudy, with a temperature of 72. Once again at 9 p.m., in Buffalo, it was 77 degrees under partly cloudy skies. And in Maple Lake, it was 76 degrees under partly cloudy skies. The St. Cloud, Minnesota climate summary for this evening, as of 7 p.m., July 3, 2026. Today's high temperature was 87 degrees and the low 64 degrees. No precipitation fell today. No snow fell today. The normal high temperature for tomorrow is 81 degrees, and the normal low is 59.

record high for tomorrow is 97, which occurred in 2012, and the record low is 43, which occurred in 1972. Sunset tonight is at 9:08 p.m. Sunrise tomorrow is at 5:33 a.m. This is Weather Radio Station WNG676 Clearwater, broadcasting on a frequency of 162.50 MHz. 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The current time is 9:22 p.m. Central Daylight Time. Now here is the hazardous weather outlook for portions of central and southern Minnesota and west central Wisconsin. For tonight, no hazardous weather is expected at this time. And now the extended outlook for the period Saturday through Thursday. Additional storm chances continue through Saturday night. The threat for severe weather is low on Saturday, though storms will still be capable of producing locally heavy rainfall. Spotter information statement, Skywarn spotter activation will not be needed. Now the forecast for central Minnesota, from St. Cloud to the northwest Twin Cities suburbs. Tonight, mostly clear early in the evening, then a 20% chance of thunderstorms overnight. Patchy fog late in the night. Lows in the upper 60s. South winds up to 5 miles an hour shifting to the east overnight. Independence Day, patchy fog in the morning. Mostly cloudy with a 50% chance of thunderstorms. Highs around 80. Northeast winds up to 10 miles an hour. Saturday night, mostly cloudy. 50% chance of thunderstorms in the evening. Lows in the lower 60s. North winds up to 10 miles an hour. Sunday, mostly sunny. Highs in the lower 80s. Northeast winds up to 5 miles an hour. Sunday night, mostly clear. Lows in the upper 50s. Northeast winds up to 5 miles an hour. Monday, sunny. Highs in the mid-80s. Monday night, partly cloudy. Chance of showers in the evening. Lows in the lower 60s. Chance of showers 30%. Tuesday, mostly sunny. Highs in the mid-80s. Tuesday night, partly cloudy in the evening, then mostly cloudy with chance of showers overnight. Lows in the mid-60s. Chance of showers 40%. Wednesday, partly sunny. Chance of showers. Highs in the lower 80s. Chance of showers 50%. Wednesday night, showers likely and chance of thunderstorms. Lows in the lower 60s. Chance of precipitation 60%. Thursday, mostly sunny. Chance of showers in the morning. Highs in the lower 80s. Chance of showers 50%. Thursday night, partly cloudy. Lows in the lower 60s. Friday, mostly sunny. Highs in the lower 80s. Again, the forecast for central Minnesota, from St. Cloud to the northwest Twin Cities suburbs for tonight, mostly clear early in the evening, then a 20% chance of thunderstorms overnight. Patchy fog late in the night. Lows in the upper 60s. South winds up to 5 miles an hour shifting to the east overnight. At 9 p.m., in Buffalo, it was partly cloudy. The temperature was 77 degrees, the dew point was 68, and the relative humidity was 73%. The wind was calm. The pressure was 29.96 inches and rising. In Maple Lake, it was partly cloudy. The temperature was 76 degrees, the dew point was 65, and the relative humidity was 68%. The wind was calm. The pressure was 29.98 inches and rising. Elsewhere across central Minnesota, skies ranged from partly cloudy to mostly cloudy. It was 83 at the Twin Cities, 76 at St. Cloud, 81 at Anoka, and 80 at Crystal. Princeton reported 77, Litchfield reported 73, Little Falls reported 75, and Wilmer reported 73.
around the state. At Duluth, rain was falling, with a temperature of 65. At Rochester, it was partly cloudy, with a temperature of 73. It was mostly cloudy, with a temperature of 78 at Mankato, and 77 at Brainerd. At International Falls, it was cloudy, with a temperature of 72. Once again at 9 p.m., in Buffalo, it was 77 degrees under partly cloudy skies. And in Maple Lake, it was 76 degrees under partly cloudy skies. 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The current time is 9:27 p.m. Central Daylight Time. Now here is the hazardous weather outlook for portions of central and southern Minnesota and west central Wisconsin. For tonight, no hazardous weather is expected at this time. And now the extended outlook for the period Saturday through Thursday. Additional storm chances continue through Saturday night. The threat for severe weather is low on Saturday, though storms will still be capable of producing locally heavy rainfall. Spotter information statement, Skywarn spotter activation will not be needed. Now the forecast for central Minnesota, from St. Cloud to the northwest Twin Cities suburbs. Tonight, mostly clear early in the evening, then a 20% chance of thunderstorms overnight. Patchy fog late in the night. Lows in the upper 60s. South winds up to 5 miles an hour shifting to the east overnight. Independence Day, patchy fog in the morning. Mostly cloudy with a 50% chance of thunderstorms. Highs around 80. Northeast winds up to 10 miles an hour. Saturday night, mostly cloudy. A 50% chance of thunderstorms in the evening. Lows in the lower 60s. North winds up to 10 miles an hour. Sunday, mostly sunny. Highs in the lower 80s. Northeast winds up to 5 miles an hour. Sunday night, mostly clear. Lows in the upper 50s. Northeast winds up to 5 miles an hour. Monday, sunny. Highs in the mid 80s. Monday night, partly cloudy. Chance of showers in the evening. Lows in the lower 60s. Chance of showers 30%. Tuesday, mostly sunny. Highs in the mid 80s. Tuesday night, partly cloudy in the evening, then mostly cloudy with chance of showers overnight. Lows in the mid 60s. Chance of showers 40%. Wednesday, partly sunny. Chance of showers. Highs in the lower 80s. Chance of showers 50%. Wednesday night, showers likely and chance of thunderstorms. Lows in the lower 60s. Chance of precipitation 60%. Thursday, mostly sunny. Chance of showers in the morning. Highs in the lower 80s. Chance of showers 50%. Thursday night, partly cloudy. Lows in the lower 60s. Friday, mostly sunny. Highs in the lower 80s. Again, the forecast for central Minnesota, from St. Cloud to the northwest Twin Cities suburbs for tonight, mostly clear early in the evening, then a 20% chance of thunderstorms overnight. Patchy fog late in the night. Lows in the upper 60s. South winds up to 5 miles an hour shifting to the east overnight. The St. Cloud, Minnesota climate summary for this evening, as of 7 p.m., July 3, 2026. Today's high temperature was 87 degrees and the low 64 degrees. No precipitation fell today. No snow fell today. The normal high temperature for tomorrow is 81 degrees, and the normal low is 59. The record high for tomorrow is 97, which occurred in 2012. And the record low is 43, which occurred in 1972. Sunset tonight is at 9:08 p.m. Sunrise tomorrow is at 5:33 a.m.
at 9 p.m. in Buffalo, it was partly cloudy. The temperature was 77 degrees, the dew point was 68, and the relative humidity was 73%. The wind was calm. The pressure was 29.96 inches and rising. In Maple Lake, it was partly cloudy. The temperature was 76 degrees, the dew point was 65, and the relative humidity was 68%. The wind was calm. The pressure was 29.98 inches and rising. Elsewhere across central Minnesota, skies ranged from partly cloudy to mostly cloudy. It was 83 at the Twin Cities, 76 at St. Cloud, 81 at Anoka, and 80 at Crystal. Princeton reported 77, Litchfield reported 73, Little Falls reported 75, and Wilmer reported 73. Around the state, at Duluth, rain was falling, with a temperature of 65. At Rochester, it was partly cloudy, with a temperature of 73. It was mostly cloudy, with a temperature of 78 at Mankato, and 77 at Brainerd. At International Falls, it was cloudy, with a temperature of 72. Once again at 9 p.m., in Buffalo, it was 77 degrees under partly cloudy skies. And partly cloudy skies. And in Maple Lake, it was 76 degrees under partly cloudy skies. 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The current time is 9:33 p.m. Central Daylight Time. Now here is the hazardous weather outlook for portions of central and southern Minnesota and west central Wisconsin. For tonight, no hazardous weather is expected at this time. And now the extended outlook for the period Saturday through Thursday. Additional storm chances continue through Saturday night. The threat for severe weather is low on Saturday, though storms will still be capable of producing locally heavy rainfall. Spotter information statement, SkyWarn spotter activation will not be needed. Now the forecast for central Minnesota, from St. Cloud to the northwest Twin Cities suburbs. Tonight, mostly clear early in the evening, then a 20% chance of thunderstorms overnight. Patchy fog late in the night. Lows in the upper 60s. South winds up to 5 miles an hour shifting to the east overnight. Independence Day, patchy fog in the morning. Mostly cloudy with a 50% chance of thunderstorms. Highs around 80. Northeast winds up to 10 miles an hour. Saturday night, mostly cloudy. A 50% chance of thunderstorms in the evening. Lows in the lower 60s. North winds up to 10 miles an hour. Sunday, mostly sunny. Highs in the lower 80s. Northeast winds up to 5 miles an hour. Sunday night, mostly clear. Lows in the upper 50s. Northeast winds up to 5 miles an hour. Monday, sunny. Highs in the mid-80s. Monday night, partly cloudy. Chance of showers in the evening. Lows in the lower 60s. Chance of showers 30%. Tuesday, mostly sunny. Highs in the mid-80s. Tuesday night, partly cloudy in the evening, then mostly cloudy with chance of showers overnight. Lows in the mid-60s. Chance of showers 40%. Wednesday, partly sunny. Chance of showers. Highs in the lower 80s. Chance of showers 50%. Wednesday night, showers likely and chance of thunderstorms. Lows in the lower 60s. Chance of precipitation 60%. Thursday, mostly sunny. Chance of showers in the morning. Highs in the lower 80s. Chance of showers 50%. Thursday night, partly cloudy. Lows in the lower 60s. Friday, mostly sunny. Highs in the lower 80s. Again, the forecast for

point was 65, and the relative humidity was 68%. The wind was calm. The pressure was 29.98 inches and rising. Elsewhere across central Minnesota, skies ranged from partly cloudy to mostly cloudy. It was 83 at the Twin Cities, 76 at St. Cloud, 81 at Anoka, and 80 at Crystal. Princeton reported 77, Litchfield reported 73, Little Falls reported 75, and Wilmer reported 73. Around the state, at Duluth, rain was falling, with a temperature of 65. At Rochester, it was partly cloudy, with a temperature of 73. It was mostly cloudy, with a temperature of 78 at Mankato, and 77 at Brainerd. At International Falls, it was cloudy, with a temperature of 72. Once again at 9 p.m., in Buffalo, it was 77 degrees under partly cloudy skies. And in Maple Lake, it was 76 degrees under partly cloudy skies. 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The current time is 9:39 p.m. Central Daylight Time. Now here is the hazardous weather outlook for portions of central and southern Minnesota and west central Wisconsin. For tonight, no hazardous weather is expected at this time. And now the extended outlook for the period Saturday through Thursday. Additional storm chances continue through Saturday night. The threat for severe weather is low on Saturday, though storms will still be capable of producing locally heavy rainfall. Spotter information statement, Skywarn spotter activation will not be needed. Now the forecast for central Minnesota, from St. Cloud to the northwest Twin Cities suburbs. Tonight, mostly clear early in the evening, then a 20% chance of thunderstorms overnight. Patchy fog late in the night. Lows in the upper 60s. South winds up to 5 miles an hour shifting to the east overnight. Independence Day, patchy fog in the morning. Mostly cloudy with a 50% chance of thunderstorms. Highs around 80. Northeast winds up to 10 miles an hour. Saturday night, mostly cloudy. A 50% chance of thunderstorms in the evening. Lows in the lower 60s. North winds up to 10 miles an hour. Sunday, mostly sunny. Highs in the lower 80s. Northeast winds up to 5 miles an hour. Sunday night, mostly clear. Lows in the upper 50s. Northeast winds up to 5 miles an hour. Monday, sunny. Highs in the mid-80s. Monday night, partly cloudy. Chance of showers in the evening. Lows in the lower 60s. Chance of showers 30%. Tuesday, mostly sunny. Highs in the mid-80s. Tuesday night, partly cloudy in the evening, then mostly cloudy with chance of showers overnight. Lows in the mid-60s. Chance of showers 40%. Wednesday, partly sunny. Chance of showers. Highs in the lower 80s. Chance of showers 50%. Wednesday night, showers likely and chance of thunderstorms. Lows in the lower 60s. Chance of precipitation 60%. Thursday, mostly sunny. Chance of showers in the morning. Highs in the lower 80s. Chance of showers 50%. Thursday night, partly cloudy. Lows in the lower 60s. Friday, mostly sunny. Highs in the lower 80s. Again, the forecast for central Minnesota, from St. Cloud to the northwest Twin Cities suburbs for tonight, mostly clear early in the evening, then a 20% chance of thunderstorms overnight. Patchy fog late in the night. Lows in the upper 60s. South winds up to 5 miles an hour shifting to the east overnight. The St. Cloud, Minnesota climate summary for this evening, as of 7 p.m., July 3rd.

2026. Today's high temperature was 87 degrees and the low 64 degrees. No precipitation fell today. No snow fell today. The normal high temperature for tomorrow is 81 degrees, and the normal low is 59. The record high for tomorrow is 97, which occurred in 2012, and the record low is 43, which occurred in 1972. Sunset tonight is at 9:08 p.m. Sunrise tomorrow is at 5:33 a.m. At 9 p.m., in Buffalo, it was partly cloudy. The temperature was 77 degrees, the dew point was 68, and the relative humidity was 73%. The wind was calm. The pressure was 29.96 inches and rising. In Maple Lake, it was partly cloudy. The temperature was 76 degrees, the dew point was 65, and the relative humidity was 68%. The wind was calm. The pressure was 29.98 inches and rising. Elsewhere across central Minnesota, skies ranged from partly cloudy to mostly cloudy. It was 83 at the Twin Cities, 76 at St. Cloud, 81 at Anoka, and 80 at Crystal. Princeton reported 77, Litchfield reported 73, Little Falls reported 75, and Wilmer reported 73. Around the state, at Duluth, rain was falling, with a temperature of 65. At Rochester, it was partly cloudy, with a temperature of 73. It was mostly cloudy, with a temperature of 78 at Mankato, and 77 at Brainerd. At International Falls, it was cloudy, with a temperature of 72. Once again at 9 p.m., in Buffalo, it was 77 degrees under partly cloudy skies. And in Maple Lake, it was 76 degrees under partly cloudy skies. 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The current time is 9:45 p.m. Central Daylight Time. Now here is the hazardous weather outlook for portions of central and southern Minnesota and west central Wisconsin. For tonight, no hazardous weather is expected at this time. And now the extended outlook for the period Saturday through Thursday. Additional storm chances continue through Saturday night. The threat for severe weather is low on Saturday, though storms will still be capable of producing locally heavy rainfall. Spotter information statement, Skywarn spotter activation will not be needed. Now the forecast for central Minnesota, from St. Cloud to the northwest Twin Cities suburbs. Tonight, mostly clear early in the evening, then a 20% chance of thunderstorms overnight. Patchy fog late in the night. Lows in the upper 60s. South winds up to 5 miles an hour shifting to the east overnight. Independence Day, patchy fog in the morning. Mostly cloudy with a 50% chance of thunderstorms. Highs around 80. Northeast winds up to 10 miles an hour. Saturday night, mostly cloudy. A 50% chance of thunderstorms in the evening. Lows in the lower 60s. North winds up to 10 miles an hour. Sunday, mostly sunny. Highs in the lower 80s. Northeast winds up to 5 miles an hour. Sunday night, mostly clear. Lows in the upper 50s. Northeast winds up to 5 miles an hour. Monday, sunny. Highs in the mid 80s. Monday night, partly cloudy. Chance of showers in the evening. Lows in the lower 60s. Chance of showers 30%. Tuesday, mostly sunny. Highs in the mid-80s. Tuesday night, partly cloudy in the evening, then mostly cloudy with chance of showers overnight. Lows in the mid-60s. Chance of showers 40%. Wednesday, partly sunny. Chance of showers. Highs in the lower 80s. Chance of showers 50%.

Wednesday night, showers likely and chance of thunderstorms. Lows in the lower 60s. Chance of precipitation 60%. Thursday, mostly sunny. Chance of showers in the morning. Highs in the lower 80s. Chance of showers 50%. Thursday night, partly cloudy. Lows in the lower 60s. Friday, mostly sunny. Highs in the lower 80s. Again, the forecast for central Minnesota, from St. Cloud to the northwest Twin Cities suburbs for tonight, mostly clear early in the evening, then a 20% chance of thunderstorms overnight. Patchy fog late in the night. Lows in the upper 60s. South winds up to 5 miles an hour shifting to the east overnight. At 9 p.m., in Buffalo, it was partly cloudy. The temperature was 77 degrees, the dew point was 68, and the relative humidity was 73%. The wind was calm. The pressure was 29.96 inches and rising. In Maple Lake, it was partly cloudy. The temperature was 76 degrees, the dew point was 65, and the relative humidity was 68%. The wind was calm. The pressure was 29.98 inches and rising. Elsewhere across central Minnesota, skies ranged from partly cloudy to mostly cloudy. It was 83 at the Twin Cities, 76 at St. Cloud, 81 at Anoka, and 80 at Crystal. Princeton reported 77, Litchfield reported 73, Little Falls reported 75, and Wilmer reported 73. Around the state, at Duluth, rain was falling, with a temperature of 65. At Rochester, it was partly cloudy, with a temperature of 73. It was mostly cloudy, with a temperature of 78 at Mankato, and 77 at Brainerd. At International Falls, it was cloudy, with a temperature of 72. Once again at 9 p.m., in Buffalo, it was 77 degrees under partly cloudy skies. And in Maple Lake, it was 76 degrees under partly cloudy skies. 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The St. Cloud, Minnesota climate summary for this evening, as of 7 p.m., July 3, 2026. Today's high temperature was 87 degrees and the low 64 degrees. No precipitation fell today. No snow fell today. The normal high temperature for tomorrow is 81 degrees, and the normal low is 59. The record high for tomorrow is 97, which occurred in 2012, and the record low is 43, which occurred in 1972. Sunset tonight is at 9:08 p.m. Sunrise tomorrow is at 5:33 a.m. The current time is 9:51 p.m. Central Daylight Time. Now here is the hazardous weather outlook for portions of central and southern Minnesota and west central Wisconsin. For tonight, no hazardous weather is expected at this time. And now the extended outlook for the period Saturday through Thursday. Additional storm chances continue through Saturday night. The threat for severe weather is low on Saturday, though storms will still be capable of producing locally heavy rainfall. Spotter information statement, Skywarn spotter activation will not be needed. Now the forecast for central Minnesota, from St. Cloud to the northwest Twin Cities suburbs. Tonight, mostly clear early in the evening, then a 20% chance of thunderstorms overnight. Patchy fog late in the night. Lows in the upper 60s. South winds up to 5 miles an hour shifting to the east overnight. Independence Day, patchy fog in the morning. Mostly cloudy with a 50% chance of thunderstorms. Highs around 80. Northeast winds up to 10 miles an hour. Saturday night, mostly cloudy. A 50% chance of thunderstorms in the evening. Lows in the lower 60s. North winds up to 10 miles.

Miles an hour. Sunday, mostly sunny. Highs in the lower 80s. Northeast winds up to 5 miles an hour. Sunday night, mostly clear. Lows in the upper 50s. Northeast winds up to 5 miles an hour. Monday, sunny. Highs in the mid 80s. Monday night, partly cloudy. Chance of showers in the evening. Lows in the lower 60s. Chance of showers 30%. Tuesday, mostly sunny. Highs in the mid 80s. Tuesday night, partly cloudy in the evening, then mostly cloudy with chance of showers overnight. Lows in the mid 60s. Chance of showers 40%. Wednesday, partly sunny. Chance of showers. Highs in the lower 80s. Chance of showers 50%. Wednesday night, showers likely and chance of thunderstorms. Lows in the lower 60s. Chance of precipitation 60%. Thursday, mostly sunny. Chance of showers in the morning. Highs in the lower 80s. Chance of showers 50%. Thursday night, partly cloudy. Lows in the lower 60s. Friday, mostly sunny. Highs in the lower 80s. Again, the forecast for central Minnesota, from St. Cloud to the northwest Twin Cities suburbs for tonight, mostly clear early in the evening, then a 20% chance of thunderstorms overnight. Patchy fog late in the night. Lows in the upper 60s. South winds up to 5 miles an hour shifting to the east overnight. At 9 p.m., in Buffalo, it was partly cloudy. The temperature was 77 degrees, the dew point was 68, and the relative humidity was 73%. The wind was calm. The pressure was 29.96 inches and rising. In Maple Lake, it was partly cloudy. The temperature was 76 degrees, the dew point was 65, and the relative humidity was 68%. The wind was calm. The pressure was 29.98 inches and rising. Elsewhere across central Minnesota, skies ranged from partly cloudy to mostly cloudy. It was 83 at the Twin Cities, 76 at St. Cloud, 81 at Anoka, and 80 at Crystal. Princeton reported 77, Litchfield reported 73, Little Falls reported 75, and Wilmer reported 73. Around the state, at Duluth, rain was falling, with a temperature of 65. At Rochester, it was partly cloudy, with a temperature of 73. It was mostly cloudy, with a temperature of 78 at Mankato, and 77 at Brainerd. At International Falls, it was cloudy, with a temperature of 72. Once again at 9 p.m., in Buffalo, it was 77 degrees under partly cloudy skies. And in Maple Lake, it was 76 degrees under partly cloudy skies. 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The current time is 9:56 p.m. Central Daylight Time. Now here is the hazardous weather outlook for portions of central and southern Minnesota and west central Wisconsin. For tonight, no hazardous weather is expected at this time. And now the extended outlook for the period Saturday through Thursday. Additional storm chances continue through Saturday night. The threat for severe weather is low on Saturday, though storms will still be capable of producing locally heavy rainfall. Spotter information statement, Skywarn spotter activation will not be needed. Now the forecast for central Minnesota, from St. Cloud to the northwest Twin Cities suburbs. Tonight, mostly clear early in the evening, then a 20% chance of thunderstorms overnight. Patchy fog late in the night. Lows in the upper 60s. South winds up to 5 miles an hour shifting to the east overnight. Independence Day, patchy fog in the morning.
mostly cloudy with a 50% chance of thunderstorms. Highs around 80. Northeast winds up to 10 miles an hour. Saturday night, mostly cloudy. A 50% chance of thunderstorms in the evening. Lows in the lower 60s. North winds up to 10 miles an hour. Sunday, mostly sunny. Highs in the lower 80s. Northeast winds up to 5 miles an hour. Sunday night, mostly clear. Lows in the upper 50s. Northeast winds up to 5 miles an hour. Monday, sunny. Highs in the mid 80s. Monday night, partly cloudy. Chance of showers in the evening. Lows in the lower 60s. Chance of showers 30%. Tuesday, mostly sunny. Highs in the mid 80s. Tuesday night, partly cloudy in the evening, then mostly cloudy with chance of showers overnight. Lows in the mid 60s. Chance of showers 40%. Wednesday, partly sunny. Chance of showers. Highs in the lower 80s. Chance of showers 50%. Wednesday night, showers likely and chance of thunderstorms. Lows in the lower 60s. Chance of precipitation 60%. Thursday, mostly sunny. Chance of showers in the morning. Highs in the lower 80s. Chance of showers 50%. Thursday night, partly cloudy. Lows in the lower 60s. Friday, mostly sunny. Highs in the lower 80s. Again, the forecast for central Minnesota, from St. Cloud to the northwest Twin Cities suburbs for tonight, mostly clear early in the evening, then a 20% chance of thunderstorms overnight. Patchy fog late in the night. Lows in the upper 60s. South winds up to 5 miles an hour shifting to the east overnight. At 9 p.m., in Buffalo, it was partly cloudy. The temperature was 77 degrees, the dew point was 68, and the relative humidity was 73%. The wind was calm. The pressure was 29.96 inches and rising. In Maple Lake, it was partly cloudy. The temperature was 76 degrees, the dew point was 65, and the relative humidity was 68%. The wind was calm. The pressure was 29.98 inches and rising. Elsewhere across central Minnesota, skies ranged from partly cloudy to mostly cloudy. It was 83 at the Twin Cities, 76 at St. Cloud, 81 at Anoka, and 80 at Crystal. Princeton reported 77, Litchfield reported 73, Little Falls reported 75, and Wilmer reported 73. Around the state, at Duluth, rain was falling, with a temperature of 65. At Rochester, it was partly cloudy, with a temperature of 73. It was mostly cloudy, with a temperature of 78 at Mankato, and 77 at Brainerd. At International Falls, it was cloudy, with a temperature of 72. Once again at 9 p.m., in Buffalo, it was 77 degrees under partly cloudy skies. And in Maple Lake, it was 76 degrees under partly cloudy skies. The St. Cloud, Minnesota climate summary for this evening, as of 7 p.m., July 3, 2026. Today's high temperature was 87 degrees and the low 64 degrees. No precipitation fell today. No snow fell today. The normal high temperature for tomorrow is 81 degrees, and the normal low is 59. The record high for tomorrow is 97, which occurred in 2012, and the record low is 43, which occurred in 1972. Sunset tonight is at 9:08 p.m. Sunrise tomorrow is at 5:33 a.m. This is Weather Radio Station WNG676 Clearwater, broadcasting on a frequency of 162.50 MHz. 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The current time is 10:02 p.m. Central Daylight Time.
Now here is the hazardous weather outlook for portions of central and southern Minnesota and west central Wisconsin. For tonight, no hazardous weather is expected at this time. And now the extended outlook for the period Saturday through Thursday. Additional storm chances continue through Saturday night. The threat for severe weather is low on Saturday, though storms will still be capable of producing locally heavy rainfall. Spotter information statement. Sky warns spotter activation will not be needed. Now the forecast for central Minnesota, from St. Cloud to the northwest Twin Cities suburbs. Overnight, increasing clouds. A 20% chance of thunderstorms. Patchy fog early in the morning. Lows in the upper 60s. East winds up to 5 miles an hour. Independence Day, patchy fog in the morning. Mostly cloudy with a 50% chance of thunderstorms. Highs around 80. Northeast winds up to 10 miles an hour. Saturday night, mostly cloudy. A 50% chance of thunderstorms in the evening. Lows in the lower 60s. North winds up to 10 miles an hour. Sunday, mostly sunny. Highs in the lower 80s. Northeast winds up to 5 miles an hour. Sunday night, mostly clear. Lows in the upper 50s. Northeast winds up to 5 miles an hour. Monday, sunny. Highs in the mid 80s. Monday night, partly cloudy. Chance of showers in the evening. Lows in the lower 60s. Chance of showers 30%. Tuesday, mostly sunny. Highs in the mid 80s. Tuesday night, partly cloudy in the evening, then mostly cloudy with chance of showers overnight. Lows in the mid 60s. Chance of showers 40%. Wednesday, partly sunny. Chance of showers. Highs in the lower 80s. Chance of showers 50%. Wednesday night, showers likely and chance of thunderstorms. Lows in the lower 60s. Chance of precipitation 60%. Thursday, mostly sunny. Chance of showers in the morning. Highs in the lower 80s. Chance of showers 50%. Thursday night, partly cloudy. Lows in the lower 60s. Friday, mostly sunny. Highs in the lower 80s. Again, the forecast for central Minnesota, from St. Cloud to the northwest Twin Cities suburbs for overnight, increasing clouds. A 20% chance of thunderstorms. Patchy fog early in the morning. Lows in the upper 60s. East winds up to 5 miles an hour. 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The current time is 10:05 p.m. Central Daylight Time. Now here is the hazardous weather outlook for portions of central and southern Minnesota and west central Wisconsin. For tonight, no hazardous weather is expected at this time. And now the extended outlook for the period Saturday through Thursday. Additional storm chances continue through Saturday night. The threat for severe weather is low on Saturday, though storms will still be capable of producing locally heavy rainfall. Spotter information statement. Sky warns spotter activation will not be needed. Now the forecast for central Minnesota, from St. Cloud to the northwest Twin Cities suburbs. Overnight, increasing clouds. A 20% chance of thunderstorms. Patchy fog early in the morning. Lows in the upper 60s. East winds up to 5 miles an hour. Independence Day, patchy fog in the morning. Mostly cloudy with a 50% chance of thunderstorms. Highs around 80. Northeast winds up to 10 miles an hour. Saturday night, mostly cloudy. A 50% chance of thunderstorms in the evening. Lows in the lower 60s.
North winds up to 10 miles an hour. Sunday, mostly sunny. Highs in the lower 80s. Northeast winds up to 5 miles an hour. Sunday night, mostly clear. Lows in the upper 50s. Northeast winds up to 5 miles an hour. Monday, sunny. Highs in the mid 80s. Monday night, partly cloudy. Chance of showers in the evening. Lows in the lower 60s. Chance of showers 30%. Tuesday, mostly sunny. Highs in the mid 80s. Tuesday night, partly cloudy in the evening, then mostly cloudy with chance of showers overnight. Lows in the mid 60s. Chance of showers 40%. Wednesday, partly sunny. Chance of showers. Highs in the lower 80s. Chance of showers 50%. Wednesday night, showers likely and chance of thunderstorms. Lows in the lower 60s. Chance of precipitation 60%. Thursday, mostly sunny. Chance of showers in the morning. Highs in the lower 80s. Chance of showers 50%. Thursday night, partly cloudy. Lows in the lower 60s. Friday, mostly sunny. Highs in the lower 80s. Again, the forecast for central Minnesota, from St. Cloud to the northwest Twin Cities suburbs for overnight, increasing clouds. A 20% chance of thunderstorms. Patchy fog early in the morning. Lows in the upper 60s. East winds up to 5 miles an hour. 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The current time is 10:09 p.m. Central Daylight Time. Now here is the hazardous weather outlook for portions of central and southern Minnesota and west central Wisconsin. For tonight, no hazardous weather is expected at this time. And now the extended outlook for the period Saturday through Thursday. Additional storm chances continue through Saturday night. The threat for severe weather is low on Saturday, though storms will still be capable of producing locally heavy rainfall. Spotter information statement, Skywarn spotter activation will not be needed. The St. Cloud, Minnesota climate summary for this evening, as of 7 p.m., July 3, 2026. Today's high temperature was 87 degrees and the low 64 degrees. No precipitation fell today. No snow fell today. The normal high temperature for tomorrow is 81 degrees, and the normal low is 59. The record high for tomorrow is 97, which occurred in 2012, and the record low is 43, which occurred in 1972. Sunset tonight is at 9:08 p.m. Sunrise tomorrow is at 5:33 a.m. Now the forecast for central Minnesota, from St. Cloud to the northwest Twin Cities suburbs. Overnight, increasing clouds. A 20% chance of thunderstorms. Patchy fog early in the morning. Lows in the upper 60s. East winds up to 5 miles an hour. Independence Day, patchy fog in the morning. Mostly cloudy with a 50% chance of thunderstorms. Highs around 80. Northeast winds up to 10 miles an hour. Saturday night, mostly cloudy. A 50% chance of thunderstorms in the evening. Lows in the lower 60s. North winds up to 10 miles an hour. Sunday, mostly sunny. Highs in the lower 80s. Northeast winds up to 5 miles an hour. Sunday night, mostly clear. Lows in the upper 50s. Northeast winds up to 5 miles an hour. Monday, sunny. Highs in the mid 80s. Monday night, partly cloudy. Chance of showers in the evening. Lows in the lower 60s. Chance of showers 30%. Tuesday, mostly sunny. Highs in the mid 80s.
Tuesday night, partly cloudy in the evening, then mostly cloudy with chance of showers overnight. Lows in the mid-60s. Chance of showers 40%. Wednesday, partly sunny. Chance of showers. Highs in the lower 80s. Chance of showers 50%. Wednesday night, showers likely and chance of thunderstorms. Lows in the lower 60s. Chance of precipitation 60%. Thursday, mostly sunny. Chance of showers in the morning. Highs in the lower 80s. Chance of showers 50%. Thursday night, partly cloudy. Lows in the lower 60s. Friday, mostly sunny. Highs in the lower 80s. Again, the forecast for central Minnesota, from St. Cloud to the northwest Twin Cities suburbs for overnight, increasing clouds. A 20% chance of thunderstorms. Patchy fog early in the morning. Lows in the upper 60s. East winds up to 5 miles an hour. 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The current time is 10:13 p.m. Central Daylight Time. Now here is the hazardous weather outlook for portions of central and southern Minnesota and west central Wisconsin. For tonight, no hazardous weather is expected at this time. And now the extended outlook for the period Saturday through Thursday. Additional storm chances continue through Saturday night. The threat for severe weather is low on Saturday, though storms will still be capable of producing locally heavy rainfall. Spotter information statement, Skywarn spotter activation will not be needed. Now the forecast for central Minnesota, from St. Cloud to the northwest Twin Cities suburbs. Overnight, increasing clouds. A 20% chance of thunderstorms. Patchy fog early in the morning. Lows in the upper 60s. East winds up to 5 miles an hour. Independence Day, patchy fog in the morning. Mostly cloudy with a 50% chance of thunderstorms. Highs around 80. Northeast winds up to 10 miles an hour. Saturday night, mostly cloudy. A 50% chance of thunderstorms in the evening. Lows in the lower 60s. North winds up to 10 miles an hour. Sunday, mostly sunny. Highs in the lower 80s. Northeast winds up to 5 miles an hour. Sunday night, mostly clear. Lows in the upper 50s. Northeast winds up to 5 miles an hour. Monday, sunny. Highs in the mid-80s. Monday night, partly cloudy. Chance of showers in the evening. Lows in the lower 60s. Chance of showers 30%. Tuesday, mostly sunny. Highs in the mid-80s. Tuesday night, partly cloudy in the evening, then mostly cloudy with chance of showers overnight. Lows in the mid-60s. Chance of showers 40%. Wednesday, partly sunny. Chance of showers. Highs in the lower 80s. Chance of showers 50%. Wednesday night, showers likely and chance of thunderstorms. Lows in the lower 60s. Chance of precipitation 60%. Thursday, mostly sunny. Chance of showers in the morning. Highs in the lower 80s. Chance of showers 50%. Thursday night, partly cloudy. Lows in the lower 60s. Friday, mostly sunny. Highs in the lower 80s. Again, the forecast for central Minnesota, from St. Cloud to the northwest Twin Cities suburbs for overnight, increasing clouds. A 20% chance of thunderstorms. Patchy fog early in the morning. Lows in the upper 60s. East winds up to 5 miles an hour. At 10 p.m. in Buffalo, it was partly cloudy. The temperature was 70 degrees,
The dew point was 68, and the relative humidity was 94%. The wind was calm. The pressure was 29.96 inches and steady. In Maple Lake, it was partly cloudy. The temperature was 71 degrees, the dew point was 65, and the relative humidity was 79%. The wind was calm. The pressure was 29.98 inches and steady. Elsewhere across central Minnesota, at Anoka, rain was falling, with a temperature of 77. At Wilmer, it was clear, with a temperature of 70. It was partly cloudy, with a temperature of 71 at St. Cloud, 79 at Crystal, 72 at Princeton, 72 at Litchfield, and 72 at Little Falls. At the Twin Cities, it was mostly cloudy, with a temperature of 81. Around the state, at Duluth, fog was reported, with a temperature of 60. At Rochester, it was partly cloudy, with a temperature of 73. It was mostly cloudy, with a temperature of 75 at Mankato, and 70 at International Falls. At Brainerd, it was cloudy, with a temperature of 74. Once again at 10 p.m., in Buffalo, it was 70 degrees under partly cloudy skies. And in Maple Lake, it was 71 degrees under partly cloudy skies. 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The current time is 10:19 p.m. Central Daylight Time. Now here is the hazardous weather outlook for portions of central and southern Minnesota and west central Wisconsin. For tonight, no hazardous weather is expected at this time. And now the extended outlook for the period Saturday through Thursday. Additional storm chances continue through Saturday night. The threat for severe weather is low on Saturday, though storms will still be capable of producing locally heavy rainfall. Spotter information statement, Skywarn spotter activation will not be needed. Now the forecast for central Minnesota, from St. Cloud to the northwest Twin Cities suburbs. Overnight, increasing clouds. A 20% chance of thunderstorms. Patchy fog early in the morning. Lows in the upper 60s. East winds up to 5 miles an hour. Independence Day, patchy fog in the morning. Mostly cloudy with a 50% chance of thunderstorms. Highs around 80. Northeast winds up to 10 miles an hour. Saturday night, mostly cloudy. A 50% chance of thunderstorms in the evening. Lows in the lower 60s. North winds up to 10 miles an hour. Sunday, mostly sunny. Highs in the lower 80s. Northeast winds up to 5 miles an hour. Sunday night, mostly clear. Lows in the upper 50s. Northeast winds up to 5 miles an hour. Monday, sunny. Highs in the mid-80s. Monday night, partly cloudy. Chance of showers in the evening. Lows in the lower 60s. Chance of showers 30%. Tuesday, mostly sunny. Highs in the mid-80s. Tuesday night, partly cloudy in the evening, then mostly cloudy with chance of showers overnight. Lows in the mid-60s. Chance of showers 40%. Wednesday, partly sunny. Chance of showers. Highs in the lower 80s. Chance of showers 50%. Wednesday night, showers likely and chance of thunderstorms. Lows in the lower 60s. Chance of precipitation 60%. Thursday, mostly sunny. Chance of showers in the morning. Highs in the lower 80s. Chance of showers 50%. Thursday night, partly cloudy. Lows in the lower 60s. Friday, mostly sunny. Highs in the lower 80s. Again, the forecast for central Minnesota, from St. Cloud to the northwest Twin Cities suburbs for overnight, increasing clouds.
A 20% chance of thunderstorms. Patchy fog early in the morning. Lows in the upper 60s. East winds up to 5 miles an hour. The St. Cloud, Minnesota climate summary for this evening, as of 7 p.m., July 3, 2026. Today's high temperature was 87 degrees and the low 64 degrees. No precipitation fell today. No snow fell today. The normal high temperature for tomorrow is 81 degrees, and the normal low is 59. The record high for tomorrow is 97, which occurred in 2012, and the record low is 43, which occurred in 1972. Sunset tonight is at 9:08 p.m. Sunrise tomorrow is at 5:33 a.m. At 10 p.m., in Buffalo, it was partly cloudy. The temperature was 70 degrees, the dew point was 68, and the relative humidity was 94%. The wind was calm. The pressure was 29.96 inches and steady. In Maple Lake, it was partly cloudy. The temperature was 71 degrees, the dew point was 65, and the relative humidity was 79%. The wind was calm. The pressure was 29.98 inches and steady. Elsewhere across central Minnesota, at Anoka, rain was falling, with a temperature of 77. At Wilmer, it was clear, with a temperature of 70. It was partly cloudy, with a temperature of 71 at St. Cloud, 79 at Crystal, 72 at Princeton, 72 at Litchfield, and 72 at Little Falls. At the Twin Cities, it was mostly cloudy, with a temperature of 81. Around the state, at Duluth, fog was reported, with a temperature of 60. At Rochester, it was partly cloudy, with a temperature of 73. It was mostly cloudy, with a temperature of 75 at Mankato, and 70 at International Falls. At Brainerd, it was cloudy, with a temperature of 74. Once again at 10 p.m., in Buffalo, it was 70 degrees under partly cloudy skies. And in Maple Lake, it was 71 degrees under partly cloudy skies. 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The current time is 10:25 p.m. Central Daylight Time. Now here is the hazardous weather outlook for portions of central and southern Minnesota and west central Wisconsin. For tonight, no hazardous weather is expected at this time. And now the extended outlook for the period Saturday through Thursday. Additional storm chances continue through Saturday night. The threat for severe weather is low on Saturday, though storms will still be capable of producing locally heavy rainfall. Spotter information statement, Skywarn spotter activation will not be needed. Now the forecast for central Minnesota, from St. Cloud to the northwest Twin Cities suburbs. Overnight, increasing clouds. A 20% chance of thunderstorms. Patchy fog early in the morning. Lows in the upper 60s. East winds up to 5 miles an hour. Independence Day, patchy fog in the morning. Mostly cloudy with a 50% chance of thunderstorms. Highs around 80. Northeast winds up to 10 miles an hour. Saturday night, mostly cloudy. A 50% chance of thunderstorms in the evening. Lows in the lower 60s. North winds up to 10 miles an hour. Sunday, mostly sunny. Highs in the lower 80s. Northeast winds up to 5 miles an hour. Sunday night, mostly clear. Lows in the upper 50s. Northeast winds up to 5 miles an hour. Monday, sunny. Highs in the mid-80s. Monday night, partly cloudy. Chance of showers in the evening. Lows in the lower 60s. Chance of showers 30%. Tuesday, mostly sunny. Highs in the mid-80s. Tuesday night, partly cloudy in the evening,
then mostly cloudy with chance of showers overnight. Lows in the mid-60s. Chance of showers 40%. Wednesday, partly sunny. Chance of showers. Highs in the lower 80s. Chance of showers 50%. Wednesday night, showers likely and chance of thunderstorms. Lows in the lower 60s. Chance of precipitation 60%. Thursday, mostly sunny. Chance of showers in the morning. Highs in the lower 80s. Chance of showers 50%. Thursday night, partly cloudy. Lows in the lower 60s. Friday, mostly sunny. Highs in the lower 80s. Again, the forecast for central Minnesota, from St. Cloud to the northwest Twin Cities suburbs for overnight, increasing clouds. A 20% chance of thunderstorms. Patchy fog early in the morning. Lows in the upper 60s. East winds up to 5 miles an hour. At 10 p.m., in Buffalo, it was partly cloudy. The temperature was 70 degrees, the dew point was 68, and the relative humidity was 94%. The wind was calm. The pressure was 29.96 inches and steady. In Maple Lake, it was partly cloudy. The temperature was 71 degrees, the dew point was 65, and the relative humidity was 79%. The wind was calm. The pressure was 29.98 inches and steady. Elsewhere across central Minnesota, at Anoka, rain was falling, with a temperature of 77. At Wilmer, it was clear, with a temperature of 70. It was partly cloudy, with a temperature of 71 at St. Cloud, 79 at Crystal, 72 at Princeton, 72 at Litchfield, and 72 at Little Falls. At the Twin Cities, it was mostly cloudy, with a temperature of 81. Around the state, at Duluth, fog was reported, with a temperature of 60. At Rochester, it was partly cloudy, with a temperature of 73. It was mostly cloudy, with a temperature of 75 at Mankato, and 70 at International Falls. At Brainerd, it was cloudy, with a temperature of 74. Once again at 10 p.m., in Buffalo, it was 70 degrees under partly cloudy skies. And in Maple Lake, it was 71 degrees under partly cloudy skies. 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The current time is 10:30 p.m. Central Daylight Time. Now here is the hazardous weather outlook for portions of central and southern Minnesota and west central Wisconsin. For tonight, no hazardous weather is expected at this time. And now the extended outlook for the period Saturday through Thursday. Additional storm chances continue through Saturday night. The threat for severe weather is low on Saturday, though storms will still be capable of producing locally heavy rainfall. Spotter information statement, Skywarn spotter activation will not be needed. Now the forecast for central Minnesota, from St. Cloud to the northwest Twin Cities suburbs. Overnight, increasing clouds. A 20% chance of thunderstorms. Patchy fog early in the morning. Lows in the upper 60s. East winds up to 5 miles an hour. Independence Day, patchy fog in the morning. Mostly cloudy with a 50% chance of thunderstorms. Highs around 80. Northeast winds up to 10 miles an hour. Saturday night, mostly cloudy. A 50% chance of thunderstorms in the evening. Lows in the lower 60s. North winds up to 10 miles an hour. Sunday, mostly sunny. Highs in the lower 80s. Northeast winds up to 5 miles an hour. Sunday night, mostly clear. Lows in the upper 50s. Northeast winds up to 5 miles an hour. Monday, sunny. Highs in the mid-80s. Monday night,
partly cloudy. Chance of showers in the evening. Lows in the lower 60s. Chance of showers 30%. Tuesday, mostly sunny. Highs in the mid-80s. Tuesday night, partly cloudy in the evening, then mostly cloudy with chance of showers overnight. Lows in the mid-60s. Chance of showers 40%. Wednesday, partly sunny. Chance of showers. Highs in the lower 80s. Chance of showers 50%. Wednesday night, showers likely and chance of thunderstorms. Lows in the lower 60s. Chance of precipitation 60%. Thursday, mostly sunny. Chance of showers in the morning. Highs in the lower 80s. Chance of showers in the morning. Highs in the lower 80s. Chance of showers 50%. Thursday night, partly cloudy. Lows in the lower 60s. Friday, mostly sunny. Highs in the lower 80s. Again, the forecast for central Minnesota, from St. Cloud to the northwest Twin Cities suburbs for overnight, increasing clouds. A 20% chance of thunderstorms. Patchy fog early in the morning. Lows in the upper 60s. East winds up to 5 miles an hour. At 10 p.m. in Buffalo, it was partly cloudy. The temperature was 70 degrees, the dew point was 68, and the relative humidity was 94%. The wind was calm. The pressure was 29.96 inches and steady. In Maple Lake, it was partly cloudy. The temperature was 71 degrees. The dew point was 65, and the relative humidity was 79%. The wind was calm. The pressure was 29.98 inches and steady. Elsewhere across central Minnesota, at Anoka, rain was falling, with a temperature of 77. At Wilmer, it was clear, with a temperature of 70. It was partly cloudy, with a temperature of 71 at St. Cloud, 79 at Crystal, 72 at Princeton, 72 at Litchfield, and 72 at Little Falls. At the Twin Cities, it was mostly cloudy, with a temperature of 81. Around the state, at Duluth, fog was reported, with a temperature of 60. At Rochester, it was partly cloudy, with a temperature of 73. It was mostly cloudy, with a temperature of 75 at Mankato, and 70 at International Falls. At Brainerd, it was cloudy, with a temperature of 74. Once again at 10 p.m., in Buffalo, it was 70 degrees under partly cloudy skies. And in Maple Lake, it was 71 degrees under partly cloudy skies. 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The current time is 10:35 p.m. Central Daylight Time. Now here is the hazardous weather outlook for portions of central and southern Minnesota and west central Wisconsin. For tonight, no hazardous weather is expected at this time. And now the extended outlook for the period Saturday through Thursday. Additional storm chances continue through Saturday night. The threat for severe weather is low on Saturday, though storms will still be capable of producing locally heavy rainfall. Spotter information statement, Skywarn spotter activation will not be needed. Now the forecast for central Minnesota, from St. Cloud to the northwest Twin Cities suburbs. Overnight, increasing clouds. A 20% chance of thunderstorms. Patchy fog early in the morning. Lows in the upper 60s. East winds up to 5 miles an hour. Independence Day, patchy fog in the morning. Mostly cloudy with a 50% chance of thunderstorms. Highs around 80. Northeast winds up to 10 miles an hour. Saturday night, mostly cloudy. A 50% chance of thunderstorms in the evening. Lows in the lower 60s. North winds up to 10 miles an hour. Sunday,
mostly sunny. Highs in the lower 80s. Northeast winds up to 5 miles an hour. Sunday night,

Wednesday, partly sunny. Chance of showers. Highs in the lower 80s. Chance of showers 50%. Wednesday night, showers likely and chance of thunderstorms. Lows in the lower 60s. Chance of precipitation 60%. Thursday, mostly sunny. Chance of showers in the morning. Highs in the lower 80s. Chance of showers 50%. Thursday night, partly cloudy. Lows in the lower 60s. Friday, mostly sunny. Highs in the lower 80s. Again, the forecast for central Minnesota, from St. Cloud to the northwest Twin Cities suburbs for overnight, increasing clouds. A 20% chance of thunderstorms. Patchy fog early in the morning. Lows in the upper 60s. East winds up to 5 miles an hour. 10 p.m. in Buffalo, it was partly cloudy. The temperature was 70 degrees, the dew point was 68, and the relative humidity was 94%. The wind was calm. The pressure was 29.96 inches and steady. In Maple Lake, it was partly cloudy. The temperature was 71 degrees, the dew point was 65, and the relative humidity was 79%. The wind was calm. The pressure was 29.98 inches and steady. Elsewhere across central Minnesota, at Anoka, rain was falling, with a temperature of 77. At Wilmer, it was clear, with a temperature of 70. It was partly cloudy, with a temperature of 71 at St. Cloud, 79 at Crystal, 72 at Princeton, 72 at Litchfield, and 72 at Little Falls. At the Twin Cities, it was mostly cloudy, with a temperature of 81. Around the state, at Duluth, fog was reported, with a temperature of 60. At Rochester, it was partly cloudy, with a temperature of 73. It was mostly cloudy, with a temperature of 75 at Mankato, and 70 at International Falls. At Brainerd, it was cloudy, with a temperature of 74. Once again at 10 p.m., in Buffalo, it was 70 degrees under partly cloudy skies. And in Maple Lake, it was 71 degrees under partly cloudy skies. 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The current time is 10:41 p.m. Central Daylight Time. Now here is the hazardous weather outlook for portions of central and southern Minnesota and west central Wisconsin. For tonight, no hazardous weather is expected at this time. And now the extended outlook for the period Saturday through Thursday. Additional storm chances continue through Saturday night. The threat for severe weather is low on Saturday, though storms will still be capable of producing locally heavy rainfall. Spotter information statement, Skywarn spotter activation will not be needed. Now the forecast for central Minnesota, from St. Cloud to the northwest Twin Cities suburbs. Overnight, increasing clouds. A 20% chance of thunderstorms. Patchy fog early in the morning. Lows in the upper 60s. East winds up to 5 miles an hour. Independence Day, patchy fog in the morning. Mostly cloudy with a 50% chance of thunderstorms. Highs around 80. Northeast winds up to 10 miles an hour. Saturday night, mostly cloudy. A 50% chance of thunderstorms in the evening. Lows in the lower 60s. North winds up to 10 miles an hour. Sunday, mostly sunny. Highs in the lower 80s. Northeast winds up to 5 miles an hour. Sunday night, mostly clear. Lows in the upper 50s. Northeast winds up to 5 miles an hour. Monday, sunny. Highs in the mid-80s. Monday night, partly cloudy. Chance of showers in the evening. Lows in the lower 60s. Chance of showers 30.

80%. Tuesday, mostly sunny. Highs in the mid-80s. Tuesday night, partly cloudy in the evening, then mostly cloudy with chance of showers overnight. Lows in the mid-60s. Chance of showers 40%. Wednesday, partly sunny. Chance of showers. Highs in the lower 80s. Chance of showers 50%. Wednesday night, showers likely and chance of thunderstorms. Lows in the lower 60s. Chance of precipitation 60%. Thursday, mostly sunny. Chance of showers in the morning. Highs in the lower 80s. Chance of showers 50%. Thursday night, partly cloudy. Lows in the lower 60s. Friday, mostly sunny. Highs in the lower 80s. Again, the forecast for central Minnesota, from St. Cloud to the northwest Twin Cities suburbs for overnight, increasing clouds. A 20% chance of thunderstorms. Patchy fog early in the morning. Lows in the upper 60s. East winds up to 5 miles an hour. At 10 p.m., in Buffalo, it was partly cloudy. The temperature was 70 degrees, the dew point was 68, and the relative humidity was 94%. The wind was calm. The pressure was 29.96 inches and steady. In Maple Lake, it was partly cloudy. The temperature was 71 degrees, the dew point was 65, and the relative humidity was 79%. The wind was calm. The pressure was 29.98 inches and steady. Elsewhere across central Minnesota, at Anoka, rain was falling, with a temperature of 77. At Wilmer, it was clear, with a temperature of 70. It was partly cloudy, with a temperature of 71 at St. Cloud, 79 at Crystal, 72 at Princeton, 72 at Litchfield, and 72 at Little Falls. At the Twin Cities, it was mostly cloudy, with a temperature of 81. Around the state, at Duluth, fog was reported, with a temperature of 60. At Rochester, it was partly cloudy, with a temperature of 73. It was mostly cloudy, with a temperature of 75 at Mankato, and 70 at International Falls. At Brainerd, it was cloudy, with a temperature of 74. Once again at 10 p.m., in Buffalo, it was 70 degrees under partly cloudy skies. And in Maple Lake, it was 71 degrees under partly cloudy skies. This is weather radio station WMG676 Clearwater, broadcasting on a frequency of 162.50 MHz. 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The current time is 10:46 p.m. Central Daylight Time. Now here is the hazardous weather outlook for portions of central and southern Minnesota and west central Wisconsin. For tonight, no hazardous weather is expected at this time. And now the extended outlook for the period Saturday through Thursday. Additional storm chances continue through Saturday night. The threat for severe weather is low on Saturday, though storms will still be capable of producing locally heavy rainfall. Spotter information statement, Skywarn spotter activation will not be needed. Now the forecast for central Minnesota, from St. Cloud to the northwest Twin Cities suburbs. Overnight, increasing clouds. A 20% chance of thunderstorms. Patchy fog early in the morning. Lows in the upper 60s. East winds up to 5 miles an hour. Independence Day, patchy fog in the morning. Mostly cloudy with a 50% chance of thunderstorms. Highs around 80. Northeast winds up to 10 miles an hour. Saturday night, mostly cloudy. A 50% chance of thunderstorms in the evening. Lows in the lower 60s. North winds up to 10 miles an hour. Sunday, mostly sunny. Highs in the lower 80s. Northeast winds up to 5 miles an hour. Sunday night, mostly clear. Lows in the upper 50s.
Northeast winds up to 5 miles an hour. Monday, sunny. Highs in the mid-80s. Monday night, partly cloudy. Chance of showers in the evening. Lows in the lower 60s. Chance of showers 30%. Tuesday, mostly sunny. Highs in the mid-80s. Tuesday night, partly cloudy in the evening, then mostly cloudy with chance of showers overnight. Lows in the mid-60s. Chance of showers 40%. Wednesday, partly sunny. Chance of showers. Highs in the lower 80s. Chance of showers 50%. Wednesday night, showers likely and chance of thunderstorms. Lows in the lower 60s. Chance of precipitation 60%. Thursday, mostly sunny. Chance of showers in the morning. Highs in the lower 80s. Chance of showers 50%. Thursday night, partly cloudy. Lows in the lower 60s. Friday, mostly sunny. Highs in the lower 80s. Again, the forecast for central Minnesota, from St. Cloud to the northwest Twin Cities suburbs for overnight, increasing clouds. A 20% chance of thunderstorms. Patchy fog early in the morning. Lows in the upper 60s. East winds up to 5 miles an hour. At 10 p.m. in Buffalo, it was partly cloudy. The temperature was 70 degrees, the dew point was 68, and the relative humidity was 94%. The wind was calm. The pressure was 29.96 inches and steady. In Maple Lake, it was partly cloudy. The temperature was 71 degrees, the dew point was 65, and the relative humidity was 79%. The wind was calm. The pressure was 29.98 inches and steady. Elsewhere across central Minnesota, at Anoka, rain was falling, with a temperature of 77. At Wilmer, it was clear, with a temperature of 70. It was partly cloudy, with a temperature of 71 at St. Cloud, 79 at Crystal, 72 at Princeton, 72 at Litchfield, and 72 at Little Falls. At the Twin Cities, it was mostly cloudy, with a temperature of 81. Around the state, at Duluth, fog was reported, with a temperature of 60. At Rochester, it was partly cloudy, with a temperature of 73. It was mostly cloudy, with a temperature of 75 at Mankato, and 70 at International Falls. At Brainerd, it was cloudy, with a temperature of 74. Once again at 10 p.m., in Buffalo, it was 70 degrees under partly cloudy skies. And in Maple Lake, it was 71 degrees under partly cloudy skies. 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The current time is 10:51 p.m. Central Daylight Time. Now here is the hazardous weather outlook for portions of central and southern Minnesota and west central Wisconsin. For tonight, no hazardous weather is expected at this time. And now the extended outlook for the period Saturday through Thursday. Additional storm chances continue through Saturday night. The threat for severe weather is low on Saturday, though storms will still be capable of producing locally heavy rainfall. Spotter information statement, Skywarn spotter activation will not be needed. Now the forecast for central Minnesota, from St. Cloud to the northwest Twin Cities suburbs. Overnight, increasing clouds. A 20% chance of thunderstorms. Patchy fog early in the morning. Lows in the upper 60s. East winds up to 5 miles an hour. Independence Day, patchy fog in the morning. Mostly cloudy with a 50% chance of thunderstorms. Highs around 80. Northeast winds up to 10 miles an hour. Saturday night, mostly cloudy. A 50% chance of thunderstorms in the evening. Lows in the lower 60s.
north winds up to 10 miles an hour. Sunday, mostly sunny. Highs in the lower 80s. Northeast winds up to 5 miles an hour. Sunday night, mostly clear. Lows in the upper 50s. Northeast winds up to 5 miles an hour. Monday, sunny. Highs in the mid 80s. Monday night, partly cloudy. Chance of showers in the evening. Lows in the lower 60s. Chance of showers 30%. Tuesday, mostly sunny. Highs in the mid 80s. Tuesday night, partly cloudy in the evening, then mostly cloudy with chance of showers overnight. Lows in the mid 60s. Chance of showers 40%. Wednesday, partly sunny. Chance of showers. Highs in the lower 80s. Chance of showers 50%. Wednesday night, showers likely and chance of thunderstorms. Lows in the lower 60s. Chance of precipitation 60%. Thursday, mostly sunny. Chance of showers in the morning. Highs in the lower 80s. Chance of showers 50%. Thursday night, partly cloudy. Lows in the lower 60s. Friday, mostly sunny. Highs in the lower 80s. Again, the forecast for central Minnesota, from St. Cloud to the northwest Twin Cities suburbs for overnight, increasing clouds. A 20% chance of thunderstorms. Patchy fog early in the morning. Lows in the upper 60s. East winds up to 5 miles an hour. 10 p.m. in Buffalo, it was partly cloudy. The temperature was 70 degrees, the dew point was 68, and the relative humidity was 94%. The wind was calm. The pressure was 29.96 inches and steady. In Maple Lake, it was partly cloudy. The temperature was 71 degrees, the dew point was 65, and the relative humidity was 79%. The wind was calm. The pressure was 29.98 inches and steady. Elsewhere across central Minnesota, at Anoka, rain was falling, with a temperature of 77. At Wilmer, it was clear, with a temperature of 70. It was partly cloudy, with a temperature of 71 at St. Cloud, 79 at Crystal, 72 at Princeton, 72 at Litchfield, and 72 at Little Falls. At the Twin Cities, it was mostly cloudy, with a temperature of 81. Around the state, at Duluth, fog was reported, with a temperature of 60. At Rochester, it was partly cloudy, with a temperature of 73. It was mostly cloudy, with a temperature of 75 at Mankato, and 70 at International Falls. At Brainerd, it was cloudy, with a temperature of 74. Once again at 10 p.m., in Buffalo, it was 70 degrees under partly cloudy skies. And in Maple Lake, it was 71 degrees under partly cloudy skies. 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The current time is 10:56 p.m. Central Daylight Time. Now here is the hazardous weather outlook for portions of central and southern Minnesota and west central Wisconsin. For tonight, no hazardous weather is expected at this time. And now the extended outlook for the period Saturday through Thursday. Additional storm chances continue through Saturday night. The threat for severe weather is low on Saturday, though storms will still be capable of producing locally heavy rainfall. Spotter information statement, Skywarn spotter activation will not be needed. Now the forecast for central Minnesota, from St. Cloud to the northwest Twin Cities suburbs. Overnight, increasing clouds. A 20% chance of thunderstorms. Patchy fog early in the morning. Lows in the upper 60s. East winds up to 5 miles an hour. Independence Day, patchy fog in the morning.
Mostly cloudy with a 50% chance of thunderstorms. Highs around 80. Northeast winds up to 10 miles an hour. Saturday night, mostly cloudy. A 50% chance of thunderstorms in the evening. Lows in the lower 60s. North winds up to 10 miles an hour. Sunday, mostly sunny. Highs in the lower 80s. Northeast winds up to 5 miles an hour. Sunday night, mostly clear. Lows in the upper 50s. Northeast winds up to 5 miles an hour. Monday, sunny. Highs in the mid 80s. Monday night, partly cloudy. Chance of showers in the evening. Lows in the lower 60s. Chance of showers 30%. Tuesday, mostly sunny. Highs in the mid 80s. Tuesday night, partly cloudy in the evening, then mostly cloudy with chance of showers overnight. Lows in the mid 60s. Chance of showers 40%. Wednesday, partly sunny. Chance of showers. Highs in the lower 80s. Chance of showers 50%. Wednesday night, showers likely and chance of thunderstorms. Lows in the lower 60s. Chance of precipitation 60%. Thursday, mostly sunny. Chance of showers in the morning. Highs in the lower 80s. Chance of showers 50%. Thursday night, partly cloudy. Lows in the lower 60s. Friday, mostly sunny. Highs in the lower 80s. Again, the forecast for central Minnesota, from St. Cloud to the northwest Twin Cities suburbs for overnight, increasing clouds. A 20% chance of thunderstorms. Patchy fog early in the morning. Lows in the upper 60s. East winds up to 5 miles an hour. 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The current time is 11 p.m. Central Daylight Time. Now here is the hazardous weather outlook for portions of central and southern Minnesota and west central Wisconsin. For tonight, no hazardous weather is expected at this time. And now the extended outlook for the period Saturday through Thursday. Additional storm chances continue through Saturday night. The threat for severe weather is low on Saturday, though storms will still be capable of producing locally heavy rainfall. Spotter information statement, Skywarn spotter activation will not be needed. Now the forecast for central Minnesota, from St. Cloud to the northwest Twin Cities suburbs. Overnight, increasing clouds. A 20% chance of thunderstorms. Patchy fog early in the morning. Lows in the upper 60s. East winds up to 5 miles an hour. Independence Day, patchy fog in the morning. Mostly cloudy with a 50% chance of thunderstorms. Highs around 80. Northeast winds up to 10 miles an hour. Saturday night, mostly cloudy. A 50% chance of thunderstorms in the evening. Lows in the lower 60s. North winds up to 10 miles an hour. Sunday, mostly sunny. Highs in the lower 80s. Northeast winds up to 5 miles an hour. Sunday night, mostly clear. Lows in the upper 50s. Northeast winds up to 5 miles an hour. Monday, sunny. Highs in the mid 80s. Monday night, partly cloudy. Chance of showers in the evening. Lows in the lower 60s. Chance of showers 30%. Tuesday, mostly sunny. Highs in the mid 80s. Tuesday night, partly cloudy in the evening, then mostly cloudy with chance of showers overnight. Lows in the mid 60s. Chance of showers 40%. Wednesday, partly sunny. Chance of showers. Highs in the lower 80s. Chance of showers 50%.
Wednesday night, showers likely and chance of thunderstorms. Lows in the lower 60s. Chance of precipitation 60%. Thursday, mostly sunny. Chance of showers in the morning. Highs in the lower 80s. Chance of showers 50%. Thursday night, partly cloudy. Lows in the lower 60s. Friday, mostly sunny. Highs in the lower 80s. Again, the forecast for central Minnesota, from St. Cloud to the northwest Twin Cities suburbs for overnight, increasing clouds. A 20% chance of thunderstorms. Patchy fog early in the morning. Lows in the upper 60s. East winds up to 5 miles an hour. 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The current time is 11:04 p.m. Central Daylight Time. Now here is the hazardous weather outlook for portions of central and southern Minnesota and west central Wisconsin. For tonight, no hazardous weather is expected at this time. And now the extended outlook for the period Saturday through Thursday. Additional storm chances continue through Saturday night. The threat for severe weather is low on Saturday, though storms will still be capable of producing locally heavy rainfall. Spotter information statement, Skywarn spotter activation will not be needed. Now the forecast for central Minnesota, from St. Cloud to the northwest Twin Cities suburbs. Overnight, increasing clouds. A 20% chance of thunderstorms. Patchy fog early in the morning. Lows in the upper 60s. East winds up to 5 miles an hour. Independence Day, patchy fog in the morning. Mostly cloudy with a 50% chance of thunderstorms. Highs around 80. Northeast winds up to 10 miles an hour. Saturday night, mostly cloudy. A 50% chance of thunderstorms in the evening. Lows in the lower 60s. North winds up to 10 miles an hour. Sunday, mostly sunny. Highs in the lower 80s. Northeast winds up to 5 miles an hour. Sunday night, mostly clear. Lows in the upper 50s. Northeast winds up to 5 miles an hour. Monday, sunny. Highs in the mid 80s. Monday night, partly cloudy. Chance of showers in the evening. Lows in the lower 60s. Chance of showers 30%. Tuesday, mostly sunny. Highs in the mid 80s. Tuesday night, partly cloudy in the evening, then mostly cloudy with chance of showers overnight. Lows in the mid 60s. Chance of showers 40%. Wednesday, partly sunny. Chance of showers. Highs in the lower 80s. Chance of showers 50%. Wednesday night, showers likely and chance of thunderstorms. Lows in the lower 60s. Chance of precipitation 60%. Thursday, mostly sunny. Chance of showers in the morning. Highs in the lower 80s. Chance of showers 50%. Thursday night, partly cloudy. Lows in the lower 60s. Friday, mostly sunny. Highs in the lower 80s. Again, the forecast for central Minnesota, from St. Cloud to the northwest Twin Cities suburbs for overnight, increasing clouds. A 20% chance of thunderstorms. Patchy fog early in the morning. Lows in the upper 60s. East winds up to 5 miles an hour. 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The current time is 11:07 p.m. Central Daylight Time.
Now here is the hazardous weather outlook for portions of central and southern Minnesota and west central Wisconsin. For tonight, no hazardous weather is expected at this time. And now the extended outlook for the period Saturday through Thursday. Additional storm chances continue through Saturday night. The threat for severe weather is low on Saturday, though storms will still be capable of producing locally heavy rainfall. Spotter information statement: Sky warns spotter activation will not be needed. Now the forecast for central Minnesota, from St. Cloud to the northwest Twin Cities suburbs. Overnight, increasing clouds. A 20% chance of thunderstorms. Patchy fog early in the morning. Lows in the upper 60s. East winds up to 5 miles an hour. Independence Day, patchy fog in the morning. Mostly cloudy with a 50% chance of thunderstorms. Highs around 80. Northeast winds up to 10 miles an hour. Saturday night, mostly cloudy. A 50% chance of thunderstorms in the evening. Lows in the lower 60s. North winds up to 10 miles an hour. Sunday, mostly sunny. Highs in the lower 80s. Northeast winds up to 5 miles an hour. Sunday night, mostly clear. Lows in the upper 50s. Northeast winds up to 5 miles an hour. Monday, sunny. Highs in the mid-80s. Monday night, partly cloudy. Chance of showers in the evening. Lows in the lower 60s. Chance of showers 30%. Tuesday, mostly sunny. Highs in the mid-80s. Tuesday night, partly cloudy in the evening, then mostly cloudy with chance of showers overnight. Lows in the mid-60s. Chance of showers 40%. Wednesday, partly sunny. Chance of showers. Highs in the lower 80s. Chance of showers 50%. Wednesday night, showers likely and chance of thunderstorms. Lows in the lower 60s. Chance of precipitation 60%. Thursday, mostly sunny. Chance of showers in the morning. Highs in the lower 80s. Chance of showers 50%. Thursday night, partly cloudy. Lows in the lower 60s. Friday, mostly sunny. Highs in the lower 80s. Again, the forecast for central Minnesota, from St. Cloud to the northwest Twin Cities suburbs for overnight, increasing clouds. A 20% chance of thunderstorms. Patchy fog early in the morning. Lows in the upper 60s. East winds up to 5 miles an hour. 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The current time is 11:11 p.m. Central Daylight Time. Now here is the hazardous weather outlook for portions of central and southern Minnesota and west central Wisconsin. For tonight, no hazardous weather is expected at this time. And now the extended outlook for the period Saturday through Thursday. Additional storm chances continue through Saturday night. The threat for severe weather is low on Saturday, though storms will still be capable of producing locally heavy rainfall. Spotter information statement: Sky warns spotter activation will not be needed. Now the forecast for central Minnesota, from St. Cloud to the northwest Twin Cities suburbs. Overnight, increasing clouds. A 20% chance of thunderstorms. Patchy fog early in the morning. Lows in the upper 60s. East winds up to 5 miles an hour. Independence Day, patchy fog in the morning. Mostly cloudy with a 50% chance of thunderstorms. Highs around 80. Northeast winds up to 10 miles an hour. Saturday night, mostly cloudy. A 50% chance of thunderstorms in the evening. Lows in the lower 60s.
North winds up to 10 miles an hour. Sunday, mostly sunny. Highs in the lower 80s. Northeast winds up to 5 miles an hour. Sunday night, mostly clear. Lows in the upper 50s. Northeast winds up to 5 miles an hour. Monday, sunny. Highs in the mid 80s. Monday night, partly cloudy. Chance of showers in the evening. Lows in the lower 60s. Chance of showers 30%. Tuesday, mostly sunny. Highs in the mid 80s. Tuesday night, partly cloudy in the evening, then mostly cloudy with chance of showers overnight. Lows in the mid 60s. Chance of showers 40%. Wednesday, partly sunny. Chance of showers. Highs in the lower 80s. Chance of showers 50%. Wednesday night, showers likely and chance of thunderstorms. Lows in the lower 60s. Chance of precipitation 60%. Thursday, mostly sunny. Chance of showers in the morning. Highs in the lower 80s. Chance of showers 50%. Thursday night, partly cloudy. Lows in the lower 60s. Friday, mostly sunny. Highs in the lower 80s. Again, the forecast for central Minnesota, from St. Cloud to the northwest Twin Cities suburbs for overnight, increasing clouds. A 20% chance of thunderstorms. Patchy fog early in the morning. Lows in the upper 60s. East winds up to 5 miles an hour. At 11 p.m. in Buffalo, it was mostly cloudy. The temperature was 68 degrees, the dew point was 68, and the relative humidity was 100%. The wind was calm. The pressure was 29.97 inches and rising. In Maple Lake, it was clear. The temperature was 70 degrees, the dew point was 65, and the relative humidity was 84%. The wind was calm. The pressure was 29.99 inches and rising. Elsewhere across central Minnesota, it was clear, with a temperature of 72 at Princeton, 68 at Litchfield, and 68 at Wilmer. It was partly cloudy, with a temperature of 69 at St. Cloud, 72 at Anoka, 76 at Crystal, and 68 at Little Falls. At the Twin Cities, it was mostly cloudy, with a temperature of 77. Around the state, at Duluth, fog was reported, with a temperature of 58. At Brainerd, it was partly cloudy, with a temperature of 67. It was mostly cloudy, with a temperature of 70 at Rochester, and 74 at Mankato. At International Falls, it was cloudy, with a temperature of 69. Once again at 11 p.m., in Buffalo, it was 68 degrees under mostly cloudy skies. And in Maple Lake, it was 70 degrees under clear skies. 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The current time is 11:16 p.m. Central Daylight Time. Now here is the hazardous weather outlook for portions of central and southern Minnesota and west central Wisconsin. For tonight, no hazardous weather is expected at this time. And now the extended outlook for the period Saturday through Thursday. Additional storm chances continue through Saturday night. The threat for severe weather is low on Saturday, though storms will still be capable of producing locally heavy rainfall. Spotter information statement, Skywarn spotter activation will not be needed. Now the forecast for central Minnesota, from St. Cloud to the northwest Twin Cities suburbs. Overnight, increasing clouds. A 20% chance of thunderstorms. Patchy fog early in the morning. Lows in the upper 60s. East winds up to 5 miles an hour. Independence Day, patchy fog in the morning. Mostly cloudy with a 50% chance of thunderstorms.
Highs around 80. Northeast winds up to 10 miles an hour. Saturday night, mostly cloudy. A 50% chance of thunderstorms in the evening. Lows in the lower 60s. North winds up to 10 miles an hour. Sunday, mostly sunny. Highs in the lower 80s. Northeast winds up to 5 miles an hour. Sunday night, mostly clear. Lows in the upper 50s. Northeast winds up to 5 miles an hour. Monday, sunny. Highs in the mid 80s. Monday night, partly cloudy. Chance of showers in the evening. Lows in the lower 60s. Chance of showers 30%. Tuesday, mostly sunny. Highs in the mid 80s. Tuesday night, partly cloudy in the evening, then mostly cloudy with chance of showers overnight. Lows in the mid 60s. Chance of showers 40%. Wednesday, partly sunny. Chance of showers. Highs in the lower 80s. Chance of showers 50%. Wednesday night, showers likely and chance of thunderstorms. Lows in the lower 60s. Chance of precipitation 60%. Thursday, mostly sunny. Chance of showers in the morning. Highs in the lower 80s. Chance of showers 50%. Thursday night, partly cloudy. Lows in the lower 60s. Friday, mostly sunny. Highs in the lower 80s. Again, the forecast for central Minnesota, from St. Cloud to the northwest Twin Cities suburbs for overnight, increasing clouds. A 20% chance of thunderstorms. Patchy fog early in the morning. Lows in the upper 60s. East winds up to 5 miles an hour. At 11 p.m. in Buffalo, it was mostly cloudy. The temperature was 68 degrees, the dew point was 68, and the relative humidity was 100%. The wind was calm. The pressure was 29.97 inches and rising. In Maple Lake, it was clear, the temperature was 70 degrees, the dew point was 65, and the relative humidity was 84%. The wind was calm. The pressure was 29.99 inches and rising. Elsewhere across central Minnesota, it was clear, with a temperature of 72 at Princeton, 68 at Litchfield, and 68 at Wilmer. It was partly cloudy, with a temperature of 69 at St. Cloud, 72 at Anoka, 76 at Crystal, and 68 at Little Falls. At the Twin Cities, it was mostly cloudy, with a temperature of 77. Around the state, at Duluth, fog was reported, with a temperature of 58. At Brainerd, it was partly cloudy, with a temperature of 67. It was mostly cloudy, with a temperature of 70 at Rochester, and 74 at Mankato. At International Falls, it was cloudy, with a temperature of 69. Once again at 11 p.m., in Buffalo, it was 68 degrees under mostly cloudy skies. And in Maple Lake, it was 70 degrees under clear skies. 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The current time is 11:22 p.m. Central Daylight Time. Now here is the hazardous weather outlook for portions of central and southern Minnesota and west central Wisconsin. For tonight, no hazardous weather is expected at this time. And now the extended outlook for the period Saturday through Thursday. Additional storm chances continue through Saturday night. The threat for severe weather is low on Saturday, though storms will still be capable of producing locally heavy rainfall. Spotter information statement, Skywarn spotter activation will not be needed. Now the forecast for central Minnesota, from St. Cloud to the northwest Twin Cities suburbs. Overnight, increasing clouds. A 20% chance of thunderstorms. Patchy fog early in the morning.
lows in the upper 60s. East winds up to 5 miles an hour. Independence Day, patchy fog in the morning. Mostly cloudy with a 50% chance of thunderstorms. Highs around 80. Northeast winds up to 10 miles an hour. Saturday night, mostly cloudy. A 50% chance of thunderstorms in the evening. Lows in the lower 60s. North winds up to 10 miles an hour. Sunday, mostly sunny. Highs in the lower 80s. Northeast winds up to 5 miles an hour. Sunday night, mostly clear. Lows in the upper 50s. Northeast winds up to 5 miles an hour. Monday, sunny. Highs in the mid 80s. Monday night, partly cloudy. Chance of showers in the evening. Lows in the lower 60s. Chance of showers 30%. Tuesday, mostly sunny. Highs in the mid 80s. Tuesday night, partly cloudy in the evening, then mostly cloudy with chance of showers overnight. Lows in the mid 60s. Chance of showers 40%. Wednesday, partly sunny. Chance of showers. Highs in the lower 80s. Chance of showers 50%. Wednesday night, showers likely and chance of thunderstorms. Lows in the lower 60s. Chance of precipitation 60%. Thursday, mostly sunny. Chance of showers in the morning. Highs in the lower 80s. Chance of showers 50%. Thursday night, partly cloudy. Lows in the lower 60s. Friday, mostly sunny. Highs in the lower 80s. Again, the forecast for central Minnesota, from St. Cloud to the northwest Twin Cities suburbs for overnight, increasing clouds. A 20% chance of thunderstorms. Patchy fog early in the morning. Lows in the upper 60s. East winds up to 5 miles an hour. At 11 p.m. in Buffalo, it was mostly cloudy. The temperature was 68 degrees, the dew point was 68, and the relative humidity was 100%. The wind was calm. The pressure was 29.97 inches and rising. In Maple Lake, it was clear, the temperature was 70 degrees, the dew point was 65, and the relative humidity was 84%. The wind was calm. The pressure was 29.99 inches and rising. Elsewhere across central Minnesota, it was clear, with a temperature of 72 at Princeton, 68 at Litchfield, and 68 at Wilmer. It was partly cloudy, with a temperature of 69 at St. Cloud, 72 at Anoka, 76 at Crystal, and 68 at Little Falls. At the Twin Cities, it was mostly cloudy, with a temperature of 77. Around the state, at Duluth, fog was reported, with a temperature of 58. At Brainerd, it was partly cloudy, with a temperature of 67. It was mostly cloudy, with a temperature of 70 at Rochester, and 74 at Mankato. At International Falls, it was cloudy, with a temperature of 69. Once again at 11 p.m., in Buffalo, it was 68 degrees under mostly cloudy skies. And in Maple Lake, it was 70 degrees under clear skies. 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The current time is 11:27 p.m. Central Daylight Time. Now here is the hazardous weather outlook for portions of central and southern Minnesota and west central Wisconsin. For tonight, no hazardous weather is expected at this time. And now the extended outlook for the period Saturday through Thursday. Additional storm chances continue through Saturday night. The threat for severe weather is low on Saturday, though storms will still be capable of producing locally heavy rainfall. Spotter information statement, Skywarn spotter activation will not be needed.
Now the forecast for central Minnesota, from St. Cloud to the northwest Twin Cities suburbs. Overnight, increasing clouds. A 20% chance of thunderstorms. Patchy fog early in the morning. Lows in the upper 60s. East winds up to 5 miles an hour. Independence Day, patchy fog in the morning. Mostly cloudy with a 50% chance of thunderstorms. Highs around 80. Northeast winds up to 10 miles an hour. Saturday night, mostly cloudy. A 50% chance of thunderstorms in the evening. Lows in the lower 60s. North winds up to 10 miles an hour. Sunday, mostly sunny. Highs in the lower 80s. Northeast winds up to 5 miles an hour. Sunday night, mostly clear. Lows in the upper 50s. Northeast winds up to 5 miles an hour. Monday, sunny. Highs in the mid 80s. Monday night, partly cloudy. Chance of showers in the evening. Lows in the lower 60s. Chance of showers 30%. Tuesday, mostly sunny. Highs in the mid 80s. Tuesday night, partly cloudy in the evening, then mostly cloudy with chance of showers overnight. Lows in the mid 60s. Chance of showers 40%. Wednesday, partly sunny. Chance of showers. Highs in the lower 80s. Chance of showers 50%. Wednesday night, showers likely and chance of thunderstorms. Lows in the lower 60s. Chance of precipitation 60%. Thursday, mostly sunny. Chance of showers in the morning. Highs in the lower 80s. Chance of showers 50%. Thursday night, partly cloudy. Lows in the lower 60s. Friday, mostly sunny. Highs in the lower 80s. Again, the forecast for central Minnesota, from St. Cloud to the northwest Twin Cities suburbs for overnight, increasing clouds. A 20% chance of thunderstorms. Patchy fog early in the morning. Lows in the upper 60s. East winds up to 5 miles an hour. At 11 p.m. in Buffalo, it was mostly cloudy. The temperature was 68 degrees, the dew point was 68, and the relative humidity was 100%. The wind was calm. The pressure was 29.97 inches and rising. In Maple Lake, it was clear, the temperature was 70 degrees, the dew point was 65, and the relative humidity was 84%. The wind was calm. The pressure was 29.99 inches and rising. Elsewhere across central Minnesota, it was clear, with a temperature of 72 at Princeton, 68 at Litchfield, and 68 at Wilmer. It was partly cloudy, with a temperature of 69 at St. Cloud, 72 at Anoka, 76 at Crystal, and 68 at Little Falls. At the Twin Cities, it was mostly cloudy, with a temperature of 77. Around the state, at Duluth, fog was reported, with a temperature of 58. At Brainerd, it was partly cloudy, with a temperature of 67. It was mostly cloudy, with a temperature of 70 at Rochester, and 74 at Mankato. At International Falls, it was cloudy, with a temperature of 69. Once again at 11 p.m., in Buffalo, it was 68 degrees under mostly cloudy skies. And in Maple Lake, it was 70 degrees under clear skies. 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The current time is 11:32 p.m. Central Daylight Time. Now here is the hazardous weather outlook for portions of central and southern Minnesota and west central Wisconsin. For tonight, no hazardous weather is expected at this time. And now the extended outlook for the period Saturday through Thursday. Additional storm chances continue through Saturday night.
The threat for severe weather is low on Saturday, though storms will still be capable of producing locally heavy rainfall. Spotter information statement. Skywarn spotter activation will not be needed. Now the forecast for central Minnesota, from St. Cloud to the northwest Twin Cities suburbs. Overnight, increasing suburbs. Overnight, increasing clouds. A 20% chance of thunderstorms. Patchy fog early in the morning. Lows in the upper 60s. East winds up to 5 miles an hour. Independence Day, patchy fog in the morning. Mostly cloudy with a 50% chance of thunderstorms. Highs around 80. Northeast winds up to 10 miles an hour. Saturday night, mostly cloudy. A 50% chance of thunderstorms in the evening. Lows in the lower 60s. North winds up to 10 miles an hour. Sunday, mostly sunny. Highs in the lower 80s. Northeast winds up to 5 miles an hour. Sunday night, mostly clear. Lows in the upper 50s. Northeast winds up to 5 miles an hour. Monday, sunny. Highs in the mid 80s. Monday night, partly cloudy. Chance of showers in the evening. Lows in the lower 60s. Chance of showers 30%. Tuesday, mostly sunny. Highs in the mid 80s. Tuesday night, partly cloudy in the evening, then mostly cloudy with chance of showers overnight. Lows in the mid 60s. Chance of showers 40%. Wednesday, partly sunny. Chance of showers. Highs in the lower 80s. Chance of showers 50%. Wednesday night, showers likely and chance of thunderstorms. Lows in the lower 60s. Chance of precipitation 60%. Thursday, mostly sunny. Chance of showers in the morning. Highs in the lower 80s. Chance of showers 50%. Thursday night, partly cloudy. Lows in the lower 60s. Friday, mostly sunny. Highs in the lower 80s. Again, the forecast for central Minnesota, from St. Cloud to the northwest Twin Cities suburbs for overnight, increasing clouds. A 20% chance of thunderstorms. Patchy fog early in the morning. Lows in the upper 60s. East winds up to 5 miles an hour. At 11 p.m., in Buffalo, it was mostly cloudy. The temperature was 68 degrees, the dew point was 68, and the relative humidity was 100%. The wind was calm. The pressure was 29.97 inches and rising. In Maple Lake, it was clear. The temperature was 70 degrees, the dew point was 65, and the relative humidity was 84%. The wind was calm. The pressure was 29.99 inches and rising. Elsewhere across central Minnesota, it was clear, with a temperature of 72 at Princeton, 68 at Litchfield, and 68 at Wilmer. It was partly cloudy, with a temperature of 69 at St. Cloud, 72 at Anoka, 76 at Crystal, and 68 at Little Falls. At the Twin Cities, it was mostly cloudy, with a temperature of 77. Around the state, at Duluth, fog was reported, with a temperature of 58. At Brainerd, it was partly cloudy, with a temperature of 67. It was mostly cloudy, with a temperature of 70 at Rochester, and 74 at Mankato. At International Falls, it was cloudy, with a temperature of 69. Once again at 11 p.m., in Buffalo, it was 68 degrees under mostly cloudy skies. And in Maple Lake, it was 70 degrees under clear skies. 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The current time is 11:37 p.m. Central Daylight Time.
Now here is the hazardous weather outlook for portions of central and southern Minnesota and west central Wisconsin. For tonight, no hazardous weather is expected at this time.

60s. East winds up to 5 miles an hour. Independence Day, patchy fog in the morning. Mostly cloudy with a 50% chance of thunderstorms. Highs around 80. Northeast winds up to 10 miles an hour. Saturday night, mostly cloudy. A 50% chance of thunderstorms in the evening. Lows in the lower 60s. North winds up to 10 miles an hour. Sunday, mostly sunny. Highs in the lower 80s. Northeast winds up to 5 miles an hour. Sunday night, mostly clear. Lows in the upper 50s. Northeast winds up to 5 miles an hour. Monday, sunny. Highs in the mid 80s. Monday night, partly cloudy. Chance of showers in the evening. Lows in the lower 60s. Chance of showers 30%. Tuesday, mostly sunny. Highs in the mid 80s. Tuesday night, partly cloudy in the evening, then mostly cloudy with chance of showers overnight. Lows in the mid 60s. Chance of showers 40%. Wednesday, partly sunny. Chance of showers. Highs in the lower 80s. Chance of showers 50%. Wednesday night, showers likely and chance of thunderstorms. Lows in the lower 60s. Chance of precipitation 60%. Thursday, mostly sunny. Chance of showers in the morning. Highs in the lower 80s. Chance of showers 50%. Thursday night, partly cloudy. Lows in the lower 60s. Friday, mostly sunny. Highs in the lower 80s. Again, the forecast for central Minnesota, from St. Cloud to the northwest Twin Cities suburbs for overnight, increasing clouds. A 20% chance of thunderstorms. Patchy fog early in the morning. Lows in the upper 60s. East winds up to 5 miles an hour. At 11 p.m. in Buffalo, it was mostly cloudy. The temperature was 68 degrees, the dew point was 68, and the relative humidity was 100%. The wind was calm. The pressure was 29.97 inches and rising. In Maple Lake, it was clear the temperature was 70 degrees, the dew point was 65, and the relative humidity was 84%. The wind was calm. The pressure was 29.99 inches and rising. Elsewhere across central Minnesota, it was clear, with a temperature of 72 at Princeton, 68 at Litchfield, and 68 at Wilmer. It was partly cloudy, with a temperature of 69 at St. Cloud, 72 at Anoka, 76 at Crystal, and 68 at Little Falls. At the Twin Cities, it was mostly cloudy, with a temperature of 77. Around the state, at Duluth, fog was reported, with a temperature of 58. At Brainerd, it was partly cloudy, with a temperature of 67. It was mostly cloudy, with a temperature of 70 at Rochester, and 74 at Mankato. At International Falls, it was cloudy, with a temperature of 69. Once again at 11 p.m., in Buffalo, it was 68 degrees under mostly cloudy skies. And in Maple Lake, it was 70 degrees under clear skies. 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The current time is 11:42 p.m. Central Daylight Time. Now here is the hazardous weather outlook for portions of central and southern Minnesota and west central Wisconsin. For tonight, no hazardous weather is expected at this time. And now the extended outlook for the period Saturday through Thursday. Additional storm chances continue through Saturday night. The threat for severe weather is low on Saturday, though storms will still be capable of producing locally heavy rainfall. Spotter information statement, Skywarn spotter activation will not be needed. Now the forecast for central Minnesota

through St. Cloud to the northwest Twin Cities suburbs. Overnight, increasing clouds. A 20% chance of thunderstorms. Patchy fog early in the morning. Lows in the upper 60s. East winds up to 5 miles an hour. Independence Day, patchy fog in the morning. Mostly cloudy with a 50% chance of thunderstorms. Highs around 80. Northeast winds up to 10 miles an hour. Saturday night, mostly cloudy. A 50% chance of thunderstorms in the evening. Lows in the lower 60s. North winds up to 10 miles an hour. Sunday, mostly sunny. Highs in the lower 80s. Northeast winds up to 5 miles an hour. Sunday night, mostly clear. Lows in the upper 50s. Northeast winds up to 5 miles an hour. Monday, sunny. Highs in the mid 80s. Monday night, partly cloudy. Chance of showers in the evening. Lows in the lower 60s. Chance of showers 30%. Tuesday, mostly sunny. Highs in the mid 80s. Tuesday night, partly cloudy in the evening, then mostly cloudy with chance of showers overnight. Lows in the mid 60s. Chance of showers 40%. Wednesday, partly sunny. Chance of showers. Highs in the lower 80s. Chance of showers 50%. Wednesday night, showers likely and chance of thunderstorms. Lows in the lower 60s. Chance of precipitation 60%. Thursday, mostly sunny. Chance of showers in the morning. Highs in the lower 80s. Chance of showers 50%. Thursday night, partly cloudy. Lows in the lower 60s. Friday, mostly sunny. Highs in the lower 80s. Again, the forecast for central Minnesota, from St. Cloud to the northwest Twin Cities suburbs for overnight, increasing clouds. A 20% chance of thunderstorms. Patchy fog early in the morning. Lows in the upper 60s. East winds up to 5 miles an hour. At 11 p.m. in Buffalo, it was mostly cloudy. The temperature was 68 degrees, the dew point was 68, and the relative humidity was 100%. The wind was calm. The pressure was 29.97 inches and rising. In Maple Lake, it was clear, the temperature was 70 degrees, the dew point was 65, and the relative humidity was 84%. The wind was calm. The pressure was 29.99 inches and rising. Elsewhere across central Minnesota, it was clear, with a temperature of 72 at Princeton, 68 at Litchfield, and 68 at Wilmer. It was partly cloudy, with a temperature of 69 at St. Cloud, 72 at Anoka, 76 at Crystal, and 68 at Little Falls. At the Twin Cities, it was mostly cloudy, with a temperature of 77. Around the state, at Duluth, fog was reported, with a temperature of 58. At Brainerd, it was partly cloudy, with a temperature of 67. It was mostly cloudy, with a temperature of 70 at Rochester, and 74 at Mankato. At International Falls, it was cloudy, with a temperature of 69. Once again at 11 p.m., in Buffalo, it was 68 degrees under mostly cloudy skies. And in Maple Lake, it was 70 degrees under clear skies. 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The current time is 11:48 p.m. Central Daylight Time. Now here is the hazardous weather outlook for portions of central and southern Minnesota and west central Wisconsin. For tonight, no hazardous weather is expected at this time. And now the extended outlook for the period Saturday through Thursday. Additional storm chances continue through Saturday night. The threat for severe weather is low on Saturday,
those storms will still be capable of producing locally heavy rainfall. Spotter information statement. Sky warns spotter activation will not be needed. Now the forecast for central Minnesota, from St. Cloud to the northwest Twin Cities suburbs. Overnight, increasing clouds. A 20% chance of thunderstorms. Patchy fog early in the morning. Lows in the upper 60s. East winds up to 5 miles an hour. Independence Day, patchy fog in the morning. Mostly cloudy with a 50% chance of thunderstorms. Highs around 80. Northeast winds up to 10 miles an hour. Saturday night, mostly cloudy. A 50% chance of thunderstorms in the evening. Lows in the lower 60s. North winds up to 10 miles an hour. Sunday, mostly sunny. Highs in the lower 80s. Northeast winds up to 5 miles an hour. Sunday night, mostly clear. Lows in the upper 50s. Northeast winds up to 5 miles an hour. Monday, sunny. Highs in the mid 80s. Monday night, partly cloudy. Chance of showers in the evening. Lows in the lower 60s. Chance of showers 30%. Tuesday, mostly sunny. Highs in the mid 80s. Tuesday night, partly cloudy in the evening, then mostly cloudy with chance of showers overnight. Lows in the mid 60s. Chance of showers 40%. Wednesday, partly sunny. Chance of showers. Highs in the lower 80s. Chance of showers 50%. Wednesday night, showers likely and chance of thunderstorms. Lows in the lower 60s. Chance of precipitation 60%. Thursday, mostly sunny. Chance of showers in the morning. Highs in the lower 80s. Chance of showers 50%. Thursday night, partly cloudy. Lows in the lower 60s. Friday, mostly sunny. Highs in the lower 80s. Again, the forecast for central Minnesota, from St. Cloud to the northwest Twin Cities suburbs for overnight, increasing clouds. A 20% chance of thunderstorms. Patchy fog early in the morning. Lows in the upper 60s. East winds up to 5 miles an hour. At 11 p.m. in Buffalo, it was mostly cloudy. The temperature was 68 degrees, the dew point was 68, and the relative humidity was 100%. The wind was calm. The pressure was 29.97 inches and rising. In Maple Lake, it was clear. The temperature was 70 degrees, the dew point was 65, and the relative humidity was 84%. The wind was calm. The pressure was 29.99 inches and rising. Elsewhere across central Minnesota, it was clear, with a temperature of 72 at Princeton, 68 at Litchfield, and 68 at Wilmer. It was partly cloudy, with a temperature of 69 at St. Cloud, 72 at Anoka, 76 at Crystal, and 68 at Little Falls. At the Twin Cities, it was mostly cloudy, with a temperature of 77. Around the state, at Duluth, fog was reported, with a temperature of 58. At Brainerd, it was partly cloudy, with a temperature of 67. It was mostly cloudy, with a temperature of 70 at Rochester, and 74 at Mankato. At International Falls, it was cloudy, with a temperature of 69. Once again at 11 p.m., in Buffalo, it was 68 degrees under mostly cloudy skies. And in Maple Lake, it was 70 degrees under clear skies. 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The current time is 11:53 p.m. Central Daylight Time. Now here is the hazardous weather outlook for portions of central and southern Minnesota and west central Wisconsin. For tonight,
No hazardous weather is expected at this time. And now the extended outlook for the period Saturday through Thursday. Additional storm chances continue through Saturday night. The threat for severe weather is low on Saturday, though storms will still be capable of producing locally heavy rainfall. Spotter information statement, Skywarn spotter activation will not be needed. Now the forecast for central Minnesota, from St. Cloud to the northwest Twin Cities suburbs. Overnight, increasing clouds. A 20% chance of thunderstorms. Patchy fog early in the morning. Lows in the upper 60s. East winds up to 5 miles an hour. Independence Day, patchy fog in the morning. Mostly cloudy with a 50% chance of thunderstorms. Highs around 80. Northeast winds up to 10 miles an hour. Saturday night, mostly cloudy. A 50% chance of thunderstorms in the evening. Lows in the lower 60s. North winds up to 10 miles an hour. Sunday, mostly sunny. Highs in the lower 80s. Northeast winds up to 5 miles an hour. Sunday night, mostly clear. Lows in the upper 50s. Northeast winds up to 5 miles an hour. Monday, sunny. Highs in the mid 80s. Monday night, partly cloudy. Chance of showers in the evening. Lows in the lower 60s. Chance of showers 30%. Tuesday, mostly sunny. Highs in the mid 80s. Tuesday night, partly cloudy in the evening, then mostly cloudy with chance of showers overnight. Lows in the mid 60s. Chance of showers 40%. Wednesday, partly sunny. Chance of showers. Highs in the lower 80s. Chance of showers 50%. Wednesday night, showers likely and chance of thunderstorms. Lows in the lower 60s. Chance of precipitation 60%. Thursday, mostly sunny. Chance of showers in the morning. Highs in the lower 80s. Chance of showers 50%. Thursday night, partly cloudy. Lows in the lower 60s. Friday, mostly sunny. Highs in the lower 80s. Again, the forecast for central Minnesota, from St. Cloud to the northwest Twin Cities suburbs for overnight, increasing clouds. A 20% chance of thunderstorms. Patchy fog early in the morning. Lows in the upper 60s. East winds up to 5 miles an hour. At 11 p.m. in Buffalo, it was mostly cloudy. The temperature was 68 degrees, the dew point was 68, and the relative humidity was 100%. The wind was calm. The pressure was 29.97 inches and rising. In Maple Lake, it was clear, the temperature was 70 degrees, the dew point was 65, and the relative humidity was 84%. The wind was calm. The pressure was 29.99 inches and rising. Elsewhere across central Minnesota, it was clear, with a temperature of 72 at Princeton, 68 at Litchfield, and 68 at Wilmer. It was partly cloudy, with a temperature of 69 at St. Cloud, 72 at Anoka, 76 at Crystal, and 68 at Little Falls. At the Twin Cities, it was mostly cloudy, with a temperature of 77. Around the state, at Duluth, fog was reported, with a temperature of 58. At Brainerd, it was partly cloudy, with a temperature of 67. It was mostly cloudy, with a temperature of 70 at Rochester, and 74 at Mankato. At International Falls, it was cloudy, with a temperature of 69. Once again at 11 p.m., in Buffalo, it was 68 degrees under mostly cloudy skies. And in Maple Lake, it was 70 degrees under clear skies. This is Weather Radio Station WNG676 Clearwater, broadcasting on a frequency of 162.50 MHz. 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
The current time is 11:58 p.m. Central Daylight Time. Now here is the hazardous weather outlook for portions of central and southern Minnesota and west central Wisconsin. For tonight, no hazardous weather is expected at this time. And now the extended outlook for the period Saturday through Thursday. Additional storm chances continue through Saturday night. The threat for severe weather is low on Saturday, though storms will still be capable of producing locally heavy rainfall. Spotter information statement, Skywarn spotter activation will not be needed. Now the forecast for central Minnesota, from St. Cloud to the northwest Twin Cities suburbs. Overnight, increasing clouds. A 20% chance of thunderstorms. Patchy fog early in the morning. Lows in the upper 60s. East winds up to 5 miles an hour. Independence Day, patchy fog in the morning. Mostly cloudy with a 50% chance of thunderstorms. Highs around 80. Northeast winds up to 10 miles an hour. Saturday night, mostly cloudy. 50% chance of thunderstorms in the evening. Lows in the lower 60s. North winds up to 10 miles an hour. Sunday, mostly sunny. Highs in the lower 80s. Northeast winds up to 5 miles an hour. Sunday night, mostly clear. Lows in the upper 50s. Northeast winds up to 5 miles an hour. Monday, sunny. Highs in the mid-80s. Monday night, partly cloudy. Chance of showers in the evening. Lows in the lower 60s. Chance of showers 30%. Tuesday, mostly sunny. Highs in the mid-80s. Tuesday night, partly cloudy in the evening, then mostly cloudy with chance of showers overnight. Lows in the mid-60s. Chance of showers 40%. Wednesday, partly sunny. Chance of showers. Highs in the lower 80s. Chance of showers 50%. Wednesday night, showers likely and chance of thunderstorms. Lows in the lower 60s. Chance of precipitation 60%. Thursday, mostly sunny. Chance of showers in the morning. Highs in the lower 80s. Chance of showers 50%. Thursday night, partly cloudy. Lows in the lower 60s. Friday, mostly sunny. Highs in the lower 80s. Again, the forecast for central Minnesota, from St. Cloud to the northwest Twin Cities suburbs for overnight, increasing clouds. A 20% chance of thunderstorms. Patchy fog early in the morning. Lows in the upper 60s. East winds up to 5 miles an hour. 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The current time is 12:02 a.m. Central Daylight Time. Now here is the hazardous weather outlook for portions of central and southern Minnesota and west central Wisconsin. For tonight, no hazardous weather is expected at this time. And now the extended outlook for the period Saturday through Thursday. Additional storm chances continue through Saturday night. The threat for severe weather is low on Saturday, though storms will still be capable of producing locally heavy rainfall. Spotter information statement, Skywarn spotter activation will not be needed. Now the forecast for central Minnesota, from St. Cloud to the northwest Twin Cities suburbs. Overnight, increasing clouds. A 20% chance of thunderstorms. Patchy fog early in the morning. Lows in the upper 60s. East winds up to 5 miles an hour. Independence Day, patchy fog in the morning. Mostly cloudy with a 50% chance of thunderstorms. Highs around 80. Northeast winds up to 10 miles an hour. Saturday night, mostly cloudy.
a 50% chance of thunderstorms in the evening. Lows in the lower 60s. North winds up to 10 miles an hour. Sunday, mostly sunny. Highs in the lower 80s. Northeast winds up to 5 miles an hour. Sunday night, mostly clear. Lows in the upper 50s. Northeast winds up to 5 miles an hour. Monday, sunny. Highs in the mid-80s. Monday night, partly cloudy. Chance of showers in the evening. Lows in the lower 60s. Chance of showers 30%. Tuesday, mostly sunny. Highs in the mid-80s. Tuesday night, partly cloudy in the evening, then mostly cloudy with chance of showers overnight. Lows in the mid-60s. Chance of showers 40%. Wednesday, partly sunny. Chance of showers. Highs in the lower 80s. Chance of showers 50%. Wednesday night, showers likely and chance of thunderstorms. Lows in the lower 60s. Chance of precipitation 60%. Thursday, mostly sunny. Chance of showers in the morning. Highs in the lower 80s. Chance of showers 50%. Thursday night, partly cloudy. Lows in the lower 60s. Friday, mostly sunny. Highs in the lower 80s. Again, the forecast for central Minnesota, from St. Cloud to the northwest Twin Cities suburbs for overnight, increasing clouds. A 20% chance of thunderstorms. Patchy fog early in the morning. Lows in the upper 60s. East winds up to 5 miles an hour. 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The current time is 12:05 a.m. Central Daylight Time. Now here is the hazardous weather outlook for portions of central and southern Minnesota and west central Wisconsin. For tonight, no hazardous weather is expected at this time. And now the extended outlook for the period Saturday through Thursday. Additional storm chances continue through Saturday night. The threat for severe weather is low on Saturday, though storms will still be capable of producing locally heavy rainfall. Spotter information statement, Skywarn spotter activation will not be needed. Now the forecast for central Minnesota, from St. Cloud to the northwest Twin Cities suburbs. Overnight, increasing clouds. A 20% chance of thunderstorms. Patchy fog early in the morning. Lows in the upper 60s. East winds up to 5 miles an hour. Independence Day, patchy fog in the morning. Mostly cloudy with a 50% chance of thunderstorms. Highs around 80. Northeast winds up to 10 miles an hour. Saturday night, mostly cloudy. A 50% chance of thunderstorms in the evening. Lows in the lower 60s. North winds up to 10 miles an hour. Sunday, mostly sunny. Highs in the lower 80s. Northeast winds up to 5 miles an hour. Sunday night, mostly clear. Lows in the upper 50s. Northeast winds up to 5 miles an hour. Monday, sunny. Highs in the mid-80s. Monday night, partly cloudy. Chance of showers in the evening. Lows in the lower 60s. Chance of showers 30%. Tuesday, mostly sunny. Highs in the mid-80s. Tuesday night, partly cloudy in the evening, then mostly cloudy with chance of showers overnight. Lows in the mid-60s. Chance of showers 40%. Wednesday, partly sunny. Chance of showers. Highs in the lower 80s. Chance of showers 50%. Wednesday night, showers likely and chance of thunderstorms. Lows in the lower 60s. Chance of precipitation 60%. Thursday, mostly sunny.
Chance of showers in the morning. Highs in the lower 80s. Chance of showers 50%. Thursday night, partly cloudy. Lows in the lower 60s. Friday, mostly sunny. Highs in the lower 80s. Again, the forecast for central Minnesota, from St. Cloud to the northwest Twin Cities suburbs for overnight, increasing clouds. A 20% chance of thunderstorms. Patchy fog early in the morning. Lows in the upper 60s. East winds up to 5 miles an hour. 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The current time is 12:09 a.m. Central Daylight Time. Now here is the hazardous weather outlook for portions of central and southern Minnesota and west central Wisconsin. For tonight, no hazardous weather is expected at this time. And now the extended outlook for the period Saturday through Thursday. Additional storm chances continue through Saturday night. The threat for severe weather is low on Saturday, though storms will still be capable of producing locally heavy rainfall. Spotter information statement, Skywarn spotter activation will not be needed. Now the forecast for central Minnesota, from St. Cloud to the northwest Twin Cities suburbs. Overnight, increasing clouds. A 20% chance of thunderstorms. Patchy fog early in the morning. Lows in the upper 60s. East winds up to 5 miles an hour. Independence Day, patchy fog in the morning. Mostly cloudy with a 50% chance of thunderstorms. Highs around 80. Northeast winds up to 10 miles an hour. Saturday night, mostly cloudy. A 50% chance of thunderstorms in the evening. Lows in the lower 60s. North winds up to 10 miles an hour. Sunday, mostly sunny. Highs in the lower 80s. Northeast winds up to 5 miles an hour. Sunday night, mostly clear. Lows in the upper 50s. Northeast winds up to 5 miles an hour. Monday, sunny. Highs in the mid 80s. Monday night, partly cloudy. Chance of showers in the evening. Lows in the lower 60s. Chance of showers 30%. Tuesday, mostly sunny. Highs in the mid 80s. Tuesday night, partly cloudy in the evening, then mostly cloudy with chance of showers overnight. Lows in the mid 60s. Chance of showers 40%. Wednesday, partly sunny. Chance of showers. Highs in the lower 80s. Chance of showers 50%. Wednesday night, showers likely and chance of thunderstorms. Lows in the lower 60s. Chance of precipitation 60%. Thursday, mostly sunny. Chance of showers in the morning. Highs in the lower 80s. Chance of showers 50%. Thursday night, partly cloudy. Lows in the lower 60s. Friday, mostly sunny. Highs in the lower 80s. Again, the forecast for central Minnesota, from St. Cloud to the northwest Twin Cities suburbs for overnight, increasing clouds. A 20% chance of thunderstorms. Patchy fog early in the morning. Lows in the upper 60s. East winds up to 5 miles an hour. 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The current time is 12:13 a.m. Central Daylight Time. Now here is the hazardous weather outlook for portions of central and southern Minnesota and west central Wisconsin. For tonight, no hazardous weather is expected at this time.
and now the extended outlook for the period Saturday through Thursday. Additional storm chances continue through Saturday night. The threat for severe weather is low on Saturday, though storms will still be capable of producing locally heavy rainfall. Spotter information statement, Sky warns spotter activation will not be needed. Now the forecast for central Minnesota, from St. Cloud to the northwest Twin Cities suburbs. Overnight, increasing clouds. A 20% chance of thunderstorms. Patchy fog early in the morning. Lows in the upper 60s. East winds up to 5 miles an hour. Independence Day, patchy fog in the morning. Mostly cloudy with a 50% chance of thunderstorms. Highs around 80. Northeast winds up to 10 miles an hour. Saturday night, mostly cloudy. A 50% chance of thunderstorms in the evening. Lows in the lower 60s. North winds up to 10 miles an hour. Sunday, mostly sunny. Highs in the lower 80s. Northeast winds up to 5 miles an hour. Sunday night, mostly clear. Lows in the upper 50s. Northeast winds up to 5 miles an hour. Monday, sunny. Highs in the mid 80s. Monday night, partly cloudy. Chance of showers in the evening. Lows in the lower 60s. Chance of showers 30%. Tuesday, mostly sunny. Highs in the mid 80s. Tuesday night, partly cloudy in the evening, then mostly cloudy with chance of showers overnight. Lows in the mid 60s. Chance of showers 40%. Wednesday, partly sunny. Chance of showers. Highs in the lower 80s. Chance of showers 50%. Wednesday night, showers likely and chance of thunderstorms. Lows in the lower 60s. Chance of precipitation 60%. Thursday, mostly sunny. Chance of showers in the morning. Highs in the lower 80s. Chance of showers 50%. Thursday night, partly cloudy. Lows in the lower 60s. Friday, mostly sunny. Highs in the lower 80s. Again, the forecast for central Minnesota, from St. Cloud to the northwest Twin Cities suburbs for overnight, increasing clouds. A 20% chance of thunderstorms. Patchy fog early in the morning. Lows in the upper 60s. East winds up to 5 miles an hour. At midnight, in Buffalo, it was cloudy. The temperature was 70 degrees, the dew point was 68, and the relative humidity was 94%. The wind was calm. The pressure was 30.00 inches and rising. In Maple Lake, it was partly cloudy. The temperature was 71 degrees, the dew point was 66, and the relative humidity was 84%. The wind was calm. The pressure was 30.02 inches and rising. Elsewhere across central Minnesota, skies ranged from partly cloudy to mostly cloudy. It was 72 at the Twin Cities, 69 at St. Cloud, 70 at Anoka, and 74 at Crystal. Princeton reported 70, Litchfield reported 68, Little Falls reported 70, and Wilma reported 68. Around the state, at Duluth, fog was reported, with a temperature of 62. At Brainerd, it was partly cloudy, with a temperature of 66. It was mostly cloudy, with a temperature of 69 at Rochester, 73 at Mankato, and 68 at International Falls. Once again at midnight, in Buffalo, it was 70 degrees under cloudy skies. And in Maple Lake, it was 71 degrees under partly cloudy skies. 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The current time is 12:18 a.m. Central Daylight Time. Now here is the hazardous weather outlook for portions of central and southern Minnesota,
and west central Wisconsin. For tonight, no hazardous weather is expected at this time. And now the extended outlook for the period Saturday through Thursday. Additional storm chances continue through Saturday night. The threat for severe weather is low on Saturday, though storms will still be capable of producing locally heavy rainfall. Spotter information statement: Sky warns spotter activation will not be needed. Now the forecast for central Minnesota, from St. Cloud to the northwest Twin Cities suburbs. Overnight, increasing clouds. A 20% chance of thunderstorms. Patchy fog early in the morning. Lows in the upper 60s. East winds up to 5 miles an hour. Independence Day, patchy fog in the morning. Mostly cloudy with a 50% chance of thunderstorms. Highs around 80. Northeast winds up to 10 miles an hour. Saturday night, mostly cloudy. A 50% chance of thunderstorms in the evening. Lows in the lower 60s. North winds up to 10 miles an hour. Sunday, mostly sunny. Highs in the lower 80s. Northeast winds up to 5 miles an hour. Sunday night, mostly clear. Lows in the upper 50s. Northeast winds up to 5 miles an hour. Monday, sunny. Highs in the mid 80s. Monday night, partly cloudy. Chance of showers in the evening. Lows in the lower 60s. Chance of showers 30%. Tuesday, mostly sunny. Highs in the mid 80s. Tuesday night, partly cloudy in the evening, then mostly cloudy with chance of showers overnight. Lows in the mid 60s. Chance of showers 40%. Wednesday, partly sunny. Chance of showers. Highs in the lower 80s. Chance of showers 50%. Wednesday night, showers likely and chance of thunderstorms. Lows in the lower 60s. Chance of precipitation 60%. Thursday, mostly sunny. Chance of showers in the morning. Highs in the lower 80s. Chance of showers 50%. Thursday night, partly cloudy. Lows in the lower 60s. Friday, mostly sunny. Highs in the lower 80s. Again, the forecast for central Minnesota, from St. Cloud to the northwest Twin Cities suburbs for overnight, increasing clouds. A 20% chance of thunderstorms. Patchy fog early in the morning. Lows in the upper 60s. East winds up to 5 miles an hour. At midnight, in Buffalo, it was cloudy. The temperature was 70 degrees, the dew point was 68, and the relative humidity was 94%. The wind was calm. The pressure was 30.00 inches and rising. In Maple Lake, it was partly cloudy. The temperature was 71 degrees, the dew point was 66, and the relative humidity was 84%. The wind was calm. The pressure was 30.02 inches and rising. Elsewhere across central Minnesota, skies ranged from partly cloudy to mostly cloudy. It was 72 at the Twin Cities, 69 at St. Cloud, 70 at Anoka, and 74 at Crystal. Princeton reported 70, Litchfield reported 68, Little Falls reported 70, and Wilmer reported 68. Around the state, at Duluth, fog was reported, with a temperature of 62. At Brainerd, it was partly cloudy, with a temperature of 66. It was mostly cloudy, with a temperature of 69 at Rochester, 73 at Mankato, and 68 at International Falls. Once again at midnight, in Buffalo, it was 70 degrees under cloudy skies. And in Maple Lake, it was 71 degrees under partly cloudy skies. This is weather radio station WMG676 Clearwater, broadcasting on a frequency of 162.50 MHz. 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
The current time is 12:23 a.m. Central Daylight Time. Now here is the hazardous weather outlook for portions of central and southern Minnesota and west central Wisconsin. For tonight, no hazardous weather is expected at this time. And now the extended outlook for the period Saturday through Thursday. Additional storm chances continue through Saturday night. The threat for severe weather is low on Saturday, though storms will still be capable of producing locally heavy rainfall. Spotter information statement, Skywarn spotter activation will not be needed. Now the forecast for central Minnesota, from St. Cloud to the northwest Twin Cities suburbs. Overnight, increasing clouds. A 20% chance of thunderstorms. Patchy fog early in the morning. Lows in the upper 60s. East winds up to 5 miles an hour. Independence Day, patchy fog in the morning. Mostly cloudy with a 50% chance of thunderstorms. Highs around 80. Northeast winds up to 10 miles an hour. Saturday night, mostly cloudy. A 50% chance of thunderstorms in the evening. Lows in the lower 60s. North winds up to 10 miles an hour. Sunday, mostly sunny. Highs in the lower 80s. Northeast winds up to 5 miles an hour. Sunday night, mostly clear. Lows in the upper 50s. Northeast winds up to 5 miles an hour. Monday, sunny. Highs in the mid 80s. Monday night, partly cloudy. Chance of showers in the evening. Lows in the lower 60s. Chance of showers 30%. Tuesday, mostly sunny. Highs in the mid 80s. Tuesday night, partly cloudy in the evening, then mostly cloudy with chance of showers overnight. Lows in the mid 60s. Chance of showers 40%. Wednesday, partly sunny. Chance of showers. Highs in the lower 80s. Chance of showers 50%. Wednesday night, showers likely and chance of thunderstorms. Lows in the lower 60s. Chance of precipitation 60%. Thursday, mostly sunny. Chance of showers in the morning. Highs in the lower 80s. Chance of showers 50%. Thursday night, partly cloudy. Lows in the lower 60s. Friday, mostly sunny. Highs in the lower 80s. Again, the forecast for central Minnesota, from St. Cloud to the northwest Twin Cities suburbs for overnight, increasing clouds. A 20% chance of thunderstorms. Patchy fog early in the morning. Lows in the upper 60s. East winds up to 5 miles an hour. At midnight, in Buffalo, it was cloudy. The temperature was 70 degrees, the dew point was 68, and the relative humidity was 94%. The wind was calm. The pressure was 30.00 inches and rising. In Maple Lake, it was partly cloudy. The temperature was 71 degrees, the dew point was 66, and the relative humidity was 84%. The wind was calm. The pressure was 30.02 inches and rising. Elsewhere across central Minnesota, skies ranged from partly cloudy to mostly cloudy. It was 72 at the Twin Cities, 69 at St. Cloud, 70 at Anoka, and 74 at Crystal. Princeton reported 70, Litchfield reported 68, Little Falls reported 70, and Wilmer reported 68. Around the state, at Duluth, fog was reported, with a temperature of 62. At Brainerd, it was partly cloudy, with a temperature of 66. It was mostly cloudy, with a temperature of 69 at Rochester, 73 at Mankato, and 68 at International Falls. Once again at midnight, in Buffalo, it was 70 degrees under cloudy skies. And in Maple Lake, it was 71 degrees under partly cloudy skies. This is weather radio station WNG676 Clearwater, broadcasting on a frequency of 162.50 MHz.
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The current time is 12:28 a.m. Central Daylight Time. Now here is the hazardous weather outlook for portions of central and southern Minnesota and west central Wisconsin. For tonight, no hazardous weather is expected at this time. And now the extended outlook for the period Saturday through Thursday. Additional storm chances continue through Saturday night. The threat for severe weather is low on Saturday, though storms will still be capable of producing locally heavy rainfall. Spotter information statement, Skywarn spotter activation will not be needed. Now the forecast for central Minnesota, from St. Cloud to the northwest Twin Cities suburbs. Overnight, increasing clouds. A 20% chance of thunderstorms. Patchy fog early in the morning. Lows in the upper 60s. East winds up to 5 miles an hour. Independence Day, patchy fog in the morning. Mostly cloudy with a 50% chance of thunderstorms. Highs around 80. Northeast winds up to 10 miles an hour. Saturday night, mostly cloudy. A 50% chance of thunderstorms in the evening. Lows in the lower 60s. North winds up to 10 miles an hour. Sunday, mostly sunny. Highs in the lower 80s. Northeast winds up to 5 miles an hour. Sunday night, mostly clear. Lows in the upper 50s. Northeast winds up to 5 miles an hour. Monday, sunny. Highs in the mid 80s. Monday night, partly cloudy. Chance of showers in the evening. Lows in the lower 60s. Chance of showers 30%. Tuesday, mostly sunny. Highs in the mid 80s. Tuesday night, partly cloudy in the evening, then mostly cloudy with chance of showers overnight. Lows in the mid 60s. Chance of showers 40%. Wednesday, partly sunny. Chance of showers. Highs in the lower 80s. Chance of showers 50%. Wednesday night, showers likely and chance of thunderstorms. Lows in the lower 60s. Chance of precipitation 60%. Thursday, mostly sunny. Chance of showers in the morning. Highs in the lower 80s. Chance of showers 50%. Thursday night, partly cloudy. Lows in the lower 60s. Friday, mostly sunny. Highs in the lower 80s. Again, the forecast for central Minnesota, from St. Cloud to the northwest Twin Cities suburbs for overnight, increasing clouds. A 20% chance of thunderstorms. Patchy fog early in the morning. Lows in the upper 60s. East winds up to 5 miles an hour. At midnight, in Buffalo, it was cloudy. The temperature was 70 degrees, the dew point was 68, and the relative humidity was 94%. The wind was calm. The pressure was 30.00 inches and rising. In Maple Lake, it was partly cloudy. The temperature was 71 degrees, the dew point was 66, and the relative humidity was 84%. The wind was calm. The pressure was 30.02 inches and rising. Elsewhere across central Minnesota, skies ranged from partly cloudy to mostly cloudy. It was 72 at the Twin Cities, 69 at St. Cloud, 70 at Anoka, and 74 at Crystal. Princeton reported 70, Litchfield reported 68, Little Falls reported 70, and Wilmer reported 68. Around the state, at Duluth, fog was reported, with a temperature of 62. At Brainerd, it was partly cloudy, with a temperature of 66. It was mostly cloudy, with a temperature of 69 at Rochester, 73 at Mankato, and 68 at International Falls. Once again at midnight, in Buffalo, it was 70 degrees under cloudy skies. And in Maple Lake, it was 71 degrees under partly cloudy skies.
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Ted Hansen, Minnesota, serving listeners across much of central Minnesota. The current time is 12:33 a.m. Central Daylight Time. Now here is the hazardous weather outlook for portions of central and southern Minnesota and west central Wisconsin. For tonight, no hazardous weather is expected at this time. And now the extended outlook for the period Saturday through Thursday. Additional storm chances continue through Saturday night. The threat for severe weather is low on Saturday, though storms will still be capable of producing locally heavy rainfall. Spotter information statement, Skywarn spotter activation will not be needed. Now the forecast for central Minnesota, from St. Cloud to the northwest Twin Cities suburbs. Overnight, increasing clouds. A 20% chance of thunderstorms. Patchy fog early in the morning. Lows in the upper 60s. East winds up to 5 miles an hour. Independence Day, patchy fog in the morning. Mostly cloudy with a 50% chance of thunderstorms. Highs around 80. Northeast winds up to 10 miles an hour. Saturday night, mostly cloudy. A 50% chance of thunderstorms in the evening. Lows in the lower 60s. North winds up to 10 miles an hour. Sunday, mostly sunny. Highs in the lower 80s. Northeast winds up to 5 miles an hour. Sunday night, mostly clear. Lows in the upper 50s. Northeast winds up to 5 miles an hour. Monday, sunny. Highs in the mid 80s. Monday night, partly cloudy. Chance of showers in the evening. Lows in the lower 60s. Chance of showers 30%. Tuesday, mostly sunny. Highs in the mid 80s. Tuesday night, partly cloudy in the evening, then mostly cloudy with chance of showers overnight. Lows in the mid 60s. Chance of showers 40%. Wednesday, partly sunny. Chance of showers. Highs in the lower 80s. Chance of showers 50%. Wednesday night, showers likely and chance of thunderstorms. Lows in the lower 60s. Chance of precipitation 60%. Thursday, mostly sunny. Chance of showers in the morning. Highs in the lower 80s. Chance of showers 50%. Thursday night, partly cloudy. Lows in the lower 60s. Friday, mostly sunny. Highs in the lower 80s. Again, the forecast for central Minnesota, from St. Cloud to the northwest Twin Cities suburbs for overnight, increasing clouds. A 20% chance of thunderstorms. Patchy fog early in the morning. Lows in the upper 60s. East winds up to 5 miles an hour. At midnight, in Buffalo, it was cloudy. The temperature was 70 degrees, the dew point was 68, and the relative humidity was 94%. The wind was calm. The pressure was 30.00 inches and rising. In Maple Lake, it was partly cloudy. The temperature was 71 degrees, the dew point was 66, and the relative humidity was 84%. The wind was calm. The pressure was 30.02 inches and rising. Elsewhere across central Minnesota, skies ranged from partly cloudy to mostly cloudy. It was 72 at the Twin Cities, 69 at St. Cloud, 70 at Anoka, and 74 at Crystal. Princeton reported 70, Litchfield reported 68, Little Falls reported 70, and Wilmer reported 68. Around the state, at Duluth, fog was reported, with a temperature of 62. At Brainerd, it was partly cloudy, with a temperature of 66. It was mostly cloudy, with a temperature of 69 at Rochester, 73 at Mankato, and 68 at International Falls. Once again at midnight, in Buffalo, it was 70 degrees under cloudy skies. And in Maple Lake, it was 71 degrees under partly cloudy skies. 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

through Saturday night. The threat for severe weather is low on Saturday, though storms will still be capable of producing locally heavy rainfall. Spotter information statement, Sky warns spotter activation will not be needed. Now the forecast for central Minnesota, from St. Cloud to the northwest Twin Cities suburbs. Overnight, increasing clouds. A 20% chance of thunderstorms. Patchy fog early in the morning. Lows in the upper 60s. East winds up to 5 miles an hour. Independence Day, patchy fog in the morning. Mostly cloudy with a 50% chance of thunderstorms. Highs around 80. Northeast winds up to 10 miles an hour. Saturday night, mostly cloudy. A 50% chance of thunderstorms in the evening. Lows in the lower 60s. North winds up to 10 miles an hour. Sunday, mostly sunny. Highs in the lower 80s. Northeast winds up to 5 miles an hour. Sunday night, mostly clear. Lows in the upper 50s. Northeast winds up to 5 miles an hour. Monday, sunny. Highs in the mid 80s. Monday night, partly cloudy. Chance of showers in the evening. Lows in the lower 60s. Chance of showers 30%. Tuesday, mostly sunny. Highs in the mid 80s. Tuesday night, partly cloudy in the evening, then mostly cloudy with chance of showers overnight. Lows in the mid 60s. Chance of showers 40%. Wednesday, partly sunny. Chance of showers. Highs in the lower 80s. Chance of showers 50%. Wednesday night, showers likely and chance of thunderstorms. Lows in the lower 60s. Chance of precipitation 60%. Thursday, mostly sunny. Chance of showers in the morning. Highs in the lower 80s. Chance of showers 50%. Thursday night, partly cloudy. Lows in the lower 60s. Friday, mostly sunny. Highs in the lower 80s. Again, the forecast for central Minnesota, from St. Cloud to the northwest Twin Cities suburbs for overnight, increasing clouds. A 20% chance of thunderstorms. Patchy fog early in the morning. Lows in the upper 60s. East winds up to 5 miles an hour. At midnight, in Buffalo, it was cloudy. The temperature was 70 degrees, the dew point was 68, and the relative humidity was 94%. The wind was calm. The pressure was 30.00 inches and rising. In Maple Lake, it was partly cloudy. The temperature was 71 degrees, the dew point was 66, and the relative humidity was 84%. The wind was calm. The pressure was 30.02 inches and rising. Elsewhere across central Minnesota, skies ranged from partly cloudy to mostly cloudy. It was 72 at the Twin Cities, 69 at St. Cloud, 70 at Anoka, and 74 at Crystal. Princeton reported 70, Litchfield reported 68, Little Falls reported 70, and Wilmer reported 68. Around the state, at Duluth, fog was reported, with a temperature of 62. At Brainerd, it was partly cloudy, with a temperature of 66. It was mostly cloudy, with a temperature of 69 at Rochester, 73 at Mankato, and 68 at International Falls. Once again at midnight, in Buffalo, it was 70 degrees under cloudy skies. And in Maple Lake, it was 71 degrees under partly cloudy skies. 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The current time is 12:43 a.m. Central Daylight Time. Now here is the hazardous weather outlook for portions of central and southern Minnesota and west central Wisconsin. For tonight, no hazardous weather is expected at this time.

and now the extended outlook for the period Saturday through Thursday. Additional storm chances continue through Saturday night. The threat for severe weather is low on Saturday, though storms will still be capable of producing locally heavy rainfall. Spotter information statement, Sky warns spotter activation will not be needed. Now the forecast for central Minnesota, from St. Cloud to the northwest Twin Cities suburbs. Overnight, increasing clouds. A 20% chance of thunderstorms. Patchy fog early in the morning. Lows in the upper 60s. East winds up to 5 miles an hour. Independence Day, patchy fog in the morning. Mostly cloudy with a 50% chance of thunderstorms. Highs around 80. Northeast winds up to 10 miles an hour. Saturday night, mostly cloudy. A 50% chance of thunderstorms in the evening. Lows in the lower 60s. North winds up to 10 miles an hour. Sunday, mostly sunny. Highs in the lower 80s. Northeast winds up to 5 miles an hour. Sunday night, mostly clear. Lows in the upper 50s. Northeast winds up to 5 miles an hour. Monday, sunny. Highs in the mid 80s. Monday night, partly cloudy. Chance of showers in the evening. Lows in the lower 60s. Chance of showers 30%. Tuesday, mostly sunny. Highs in the mid 80s. Tuesday night, partly cloudy in the evening, then mostly cloudy with chance of showers overnight. Lows in the mid 60s. Chance of showers 40%. Wednesday, partly sunny. Chance of showers. Highs in the lower 80s. Chance of showers 50%. Wednesday night, showers likely and chance of thunderstorms. Lows in the lower 60s. Chance of precipitation 60%. Thursday, mostly sunny. Chance of showers in the morning. Highs in the lower 80s. Chance of showers 50%. Thursday night, partly cloudy. Lows in the lower 60s. Friday, mostly sunny. Highs in the lower 80s. Again, the forecast for central Minnesota, from St. Cloud to the northwest Twin Cities suburbs for overnight, increasing clouds. A 20% chance of thunderstorms. Patchy fog early in the morning. Lows in the upper 60s. East winds up to 5 miles an hour. At midnight, in Buffalo, it was cloudy. The temperature was 70 degrees, the dew point was 68, and the relative humidity was 94%. The wind was calm. The pressure was 30.00 inches and rising. In Maple Lake, it was partly cloudy. The temperature was 71 degrees, the dew point was 66, and the relative humidity was 84%. The wind was calm. The pressure was 30.02 inches and rising. Elsewhere across central Minnesota, skies ranged from partly cloudy to mostly cloudy. It was 72 at the Twin Cities, 69 at St. Cloud, 70 at Anoka, and 74 at Crystal. Princeton reported 70, Litchfield reported 68, Little Falls reported 70, and Wilmer reported 68. Around the state, at Duluth, fog was reported, with a temperature of 62. At Brainerd, it was partly cloudy, with a temperature of 66. It was mostly cloudy, with a temperature of 69 at Rochester, 73 at Mankato, and 68 at International Falls. Once again at midnight, in Buffalo, it was 70 degrees under cloudy skies. And in Maple Lake, it was 71 degrees under partly cloudy skies. 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The current time is 12:49 a.m. Central Daylight Time. Now here is the hazardous weather outlook for portions of central and southern Minnesota,
and west central Wisconsin. For tonight, no hazardous weather is expected at this time. And now the extended outlook for the period Saturday through Thursday. Additional storm chances continue through Saturday night. The threat for severe weather is low on Saturday, though storms will still be capable of producing locally heavy rainfall. Spotter information statement, Sky warns spotter activation will not be needed. Now the forecast for central Minnesota, from St. Cloud to the northwest Twin Cities suburbs. Overnight, increasing clouds. A 20% chance of thunderstorms. Patchy fog early in the morning. Lows in the upper 60s. East winds up to 5 miles an hour. Independence Day, patchy fog in the morning. Mostly cloudy with a 50% chance of thunderstorms. Highs around 80. Northeast winds up to 10 miles an hour. Saturday night, mostly cloudy. A 50% chance of thunderstorms in the evening. Lows in the lower 60s. North winds up to 10 miles an hour. Sunday, mostly sunny. Highs in the lower 80s. Northeast winds up to 5 miles an hour. Sunday night, mostly clear. Lows in the upper 50s. Northeast winds up to 5 miles an hour. Monday, sunny. Highs in the mid 80s. Monday night, partly cloudy. Chance of showers in the evening. Lows in the lower 60s. Chance of showers 30%. Tuesday, mostly sunny. Highs in the mid 80s. Tuesday night, partly cloudy in the evening, then mostly cloudy with chance of showers overnight. Lows in the mid 60s. Chance of showers 40%. Wednesday, partly sunny. Chance of showers. Highs in the lower 80s. Chance of showers 50%. Wednesday night, showers likely and chance of thunderstorms. Lows in the lower 60s. Chance of precipitation 60%. Thursday, mostly sunny. Chance of showers in the morning. Highs in the lower 80s. Chance of showers 50%. Thursday night, partly cloudy. Lows in the lower 60s. Friday, mostly sunny. Highs in the lower 80s. Again, the forecast for central Minnesota, from St. Cloud to the northwest Twin Cities suburbs for overnight, increasing clouds. A 20% chance of thunderstorms. Patchy fog early in the morning. Lows in the upper 60s. East winds up to 5 miles an hour. At midnight, in Buffalo, it was cloudy. The temperature was 70 degrees, the dew point was 68, and the relative humidity was 94%. The wind was calm. The pressure was 30.00 inches and rising. In Maple Lake, it was partly cloudy. The temperature was 71 degrees, the dew point was 66, and the relative humidity was 84%. The wind was calm. The pressure was 30.02 inches and rising. Elsewhere across central Minnesota, skies ranged from partly cloudy to mostly cloudy. It was 72 at the Twin Cities, 69 at St. Cloud, 70 at Anoka, and 74 at Crystal. Princeton reported 70, Litchfield reported 68, Little Falls reported 70, and Wilma reported 68. Around the state, at Duluth, fog was reported, with a temperature of 62. At Brainerd, it was partly cloudy, with a temperature of 66. It was mostly cloudy, with a temperature of 69 at Rochester, 73 at Mankato, and 68 at International Falls. Once again at midnight, in Buffalo, it was 70 degrees under cloudy skies. And in Maple Lake, it was 71 degrees under partly cloudy skies. 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
The current time is 12:54 a.m. Central Daylight Time. Now here is the hazardous weather outlook for portions of central and southern Minnesota and west central Wisconsin. For tonight, no hazardous weather is expected at this time. And now the extended outlook for the period Saturday through Thursday. Additional storm chances continue through Saturday night. The threat for severe weather is low on Saturday, though storms will still be capable of producing locally heavy rainfall. Spotter information statement, Sky Warns spotter activation will not be needed. Now the forecast for central Minnesota, from St. Cloud to the northwest Twin Cities suburbs. Overnight, increasing clouds. A 20% chance of thunderstorms. Patchy fog early in the morning. Lows in the upper 60s. East winds up to 5 miles an hour. Independence Day, patchy fog in the morning. Mostly cloudy with a 50% chance of thunderstorms. Highs around 80. Northeast winds up to 10 miles an hour. Saturday night, mostly cloudy. A 50% chance of thunderstorms in the evening. Lows in the lower 60s. North winds up to 10 miles an hour. Sunday, mostly sunny. Highs in the lower 80s. Northeast winds up to 5 miles an hour. Sunday night, mostly clear. Lows in the upper 50s. Northeast winds up to 5 miles an hour. Monday, sunny. Highs in the mid 80s. Monday night, partly cloudy. Chance of showers in the evening. Lows in the lower 60s. Chance of showers 30%. Tuesday, mostly sunny. Highs in the mid 80s. Tuesday night, partly cloudy in the evening, then mostly cloudy with chance of showers overnight. Lows in the mid 60s. Chance of showers 40%. Wednesday, partly sunny. Chance of showers. Highs in the lower 80s. Chance of showers 50%. Wednesday night, showers likely and chance of thunderstorms. Lows in the lower 60s. Chance of precipitation 60%. Thursday, mostly sunny. Chance of showers in the morning. Highs in the lower 80s. Chance of showers 50%. Thursday night, partly cloudy. Lows in the lower 60s. Friday, mostly sunny. Highs in the lower 80s. Again, the forecast for central Minnesota, from St. Cloud to the northwest Twin Cities suburbs for overnight, increasing clouds. A 20% chance of thunderstorms. Patchy fog early in the morning. Lows in the upper 60s. East winds up to 5 miles an hour. At midnight, in Buffalo, it was cloudy. The temperature was 70 degrees, the dew point was 68, and the relative humidity was 94%. The wind was calm. The pressure was 30.00 inches and rising. In Maple Lake, it was partly cloudy. The temperature was 71 degrees, the dew point was 66, and the relative humidity was 84%. The wind was calm. The pressure was 30.02 inches and rising. Elsewhere across central Minnesota, skies ranged from partly cloudy to mostly cloudy. It was 72 at the Twin Cities, 69 at St. Cloud, 70 at Anoka, and 74 at Crystal. Princeton reported 70, Litchfield reported 68, Little Falls reported 70, and Wilmer reported 68. Around the state, at Duluth, fog was reported, with a temperature of 62. At Brainerd, it was partly cloudy, with a temperature of 66. It was mostly cloudy, with a temperature of 69 at Rochester, 73 at Mankato, and 68 at International Falls. Once again at midnight, in Buffalo, it was 70 degrees under cloudy skies. And in Maple Lake, it was 71 degrees under partly cloudy skies. 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
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The current time is 12:59 a.m. Central Daylight Time. Now here is the hazardous weather outlook for portions of central and southern Minnesota and west central Wisconsin. For tonight, no hazardous weather is expected at this time. And now the extended outlook for the period Saturday through Thursday. Additional storm chances continue through Saturday night. The threat for severe weather is low on Saturday, though storms will still be capable of producing locally heavy rainfall. Spotter information statement, Skywarn spotter activation will not be needed. Now the forecast for central Minnesota, from St. Cloud to the northwest Twin Cities suburbs. Overnight, increasing clouds. A 20% chance of thunderstorms. Patchy fog early in the morning. Lows in the upper 60s. East winds up to 5 miles an hour. Independence Day, patchy fog in the morning. Mostly cloudy with a 50% chance of thunderstorms. Highs around 80. Northeast winds up to 10 miles an hour. Saturday night, mostly cloudy. A 50% chance of thunderstorms in the evening. Lows in the lower 60s. North winds up to 10 miles an hour. Sunday, mostly sunny. Highs in the lower 80s. Northeast winds up to 5 miles an hour. Sunday night, mostly clear. Lows in the upper 50s. Northeast winds up to 5 miles an hour. Monday, sunny. Highs in the mid-80s. Monday night, partly cloudy. Chance of showers in the evening. Lows in the lower 60s. Chance of showers 30%. Tuesday, mostly sunny. Highs in the mid-80s. Tuesday night, partly cloudy in the evening, then mostly cloudy with chance of showers overnight. Lows in the mid-60s. Chance of showers 40%. Wednesday, partly sunny. Chance of showers. Highs in the lower 80s. Chance of showers 50%. Wednesday night, showers likely and chance of thunderstorms. Lows in the lower 60s. Chance of precipitation 60%. Thursday, mostly sunny. Chance of showers in the morning. Highs in the lower 80s. Chance of showers 50%. Thursday night, partly cloudy. Lows in the lower 60s. Friday, mostly sunny. Highs in the lower 80s. Again, the forecast for central Minnesota, from St. Cloud to the northwest Twin Cities suburbs for overnight, increasing clouds. A 20% chance of thunderstorms. Patchy fog early in the morning. Lows in the upper 60s. East winds up to 5 miles an hour. Now the forecast for central Minnesota, from St. Cloud to the northwest Twin Cities suburbs. Overnight, partly cloudy. Chance of showers and slight chance of thunderstorms early in the morning, then slight chance of thunderstorms early in the morning. Patchy fog early in the morning. Near steady temperature in the upper 60s. Light winds. Chance of precipitation 40%. Saturday, partly sunny. Patchy fog in the morning. Slight chance of thunderstorms in the morning, then chance of thunderstorms in the afternoon. Highs around 80. Northeast winds up to 5 miles an hour. Chance of thunderstorms 50%. Saturday night, mostly cloudy. Chance of thunderstorms in the evening. Lows in the lower 60s. North winds up to 5 miles an hour. Chance of thunderstorms 50%. Sunday, mostly sunny. Highs in the lower 80s. Northeast winds up to 5 miles an hour. Sunday night, mostly clear. Lows in the upper 50s. Northeast winds up to 5 miles an hour. Monday, sunny. Highs in the mid-80s. Monday night, partly cloudy. Chance of showers in the evening.
Lows in the lower 60s. Chance of showers 30%. Tuesday, mostly sunny. Highs in the mid-80s. Tuesday night, partly cloudy in the evening, then mostly cloudy with chance of showers overnight. Lows in the mid-60s. Chance of showers 40%. Wednesday, partly sunny. Chance of showers. Highs in the lower 80s. Chance of showers 50%. Wednesday night, showers likely and chance of thunderstorms. Lows in the lower 60s. Chance of precipitation 60%. Thursday, mostly sunny. Chance of showers in the morning. Highs in the lower 80s. Chance of showers 50%. Thursday night, partly cloudy. Lows in the lower 60s. Friday, mostly sunny. Highs in the lower 80s. Again, the forecast for central Minnesota, from St. Cloud to the northwest Twin Cities suburbs for overnight, partly cloudy. Chance of showers and slight chance of thunderstorms early in the morning, then slight chance of thunderstorms early in the morning. Patchy fog early in the morning. Near steady temperature in the upper 60s. Light winds. Chance of precipitation 40%. 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The current time is 1:05 a.m. Central Daylight Time. Now here is the hazardous weather outlook for portions of central and southern Minnesota and west central Wisconsin. For tonight, no hazardous weather is expected at this time. And now the extended outlook for the period Saturday through Thursday. Additional storm chances continue through Saturday night. The threat for severe weather is low on Saturday, though storms will still be capable of producing locally heavy rainfall. Spotter information statement, Skywarn spotter activation will not be needed. Now the forecast for central Minnesota, from St. Cloud to the northwest Twin Cities suburbs. Overnight, partly cloudy. Chance of showers and slight chance of thunderstorms early in the morning, then slight chance of thunderstorms early in the morning. Patchy fog early in the morning. Near steady temperature in the upper 60s. Light winds. Chance of precipitation 40%. Saturday, partly sunny. Patchy fog in the morning. Slight chance of thunderstorms in the morning, then chance of thunderstorms in the afternoon. Highs around 80. Northeast winds up to 5 miles an hour. Chance of thunderstorms 50%. Saturday night, mostly cloudy. Chance of thunderstorms in the evening. Lows in the lower 60s. North winds up to 5 miles an hour. Chance of thunderstorms 50%. Sunday, mostly sunny. Highs in the lower 80s. Northeast winds up to 5 miles an hour. Sunday night, mostly clear. Lows in the upper 50s. Northeast winds up to 5 miles an hour. Monday, sunny. Highs in the mid-80s. Monday night, partly cloudy. Chance of showers in the evening. Lows in the lower 60s. Chance of showers 30%. Tuesday, mostly sunny. Highs in the mid-80s. Tuesday night, partly cloudy in the evening, then mostly cloudy with chance of showers overnight. Lows in the mid-60s. Chance of showers 40%. Wednesday, partly sunny. Chance of showers. Highs in the lower 80s. Chance of showers 50%. Wednesday night, showers likely and chance of thunderstorms. Lows in the lower 60s. Chance of precipitation 60%. Thursday, mostly sunny. Chance of showers in the morning. Highs in the lower 80s. Chance of showers 50%. Thursday night, partly cloudy. Lows in the lower 60s. Friday, mostly sunny.
highs in the lower 80s. Again, the forecast for central Minnesota, from St. Cloud to the northwest Twin Cities suburbs for overnight, partly cloudy. Chance of showers and slight chance of thunderstorms early in the morning, then slight chance of thunderstorms early in the morning. Patchy fog early in the morning. Near steady temperature in the upper 60s. Light winds. Chance of precipitation 40%. 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The current time is 1:10 a.m. Central Daylight Time. Now here is the hazardous weather outlook for portions of central and southern Minnesota and west central Wisconsin. For tonight, no hazardous weather is expected at this time. And now the extended outlook for the period Saturday through Thursday. Additional storm chances continue through Saturday night. The threat for severe weather is low on Saturday, though storms will still be capable of producing locally heavy rainfall. Spotter information statement, Skywarn spotter activation will not be needed. Now the forecast for central Minnesota, from St. Cloud to the northwest Twin Cities suburbs. Overnight, partly cloudy. Chance of showers and slight chance of thunderstorms early in the morning, then slight chance of thunderstorms early in the morning. Patchy fog early in the morning. Near steady temperature in the upper 60s. Light winds. Chance of precipitation 40%. Saturday, partly sunny. Patchy fog in the morning. Slight chance of thunderstorms in the morning, then chance of thunderstorms in the afternoon. Highs around 80. Northeast winds up to 5 miles an hour. Chance of thunderstorms 50%. Saturday night, mostly cloudy. Chance of thunderstorms in the evening. Lows in the lower 60s. North winds up to 5 miles an hour. Chance of thunderstorms 50%. Sunday, mostly sunny. Highs in the lower 80s. Northeast winds up to 5 miles an hour. Sunday night, mostly clear. Lows in the upper 50s. Northeast winds up to 5 miles an hour. Monday, sunny. Highs in the mid 80s. Monday night, partly cloudy. Chance of showers in the evening. Lows in the lower 60s. Chance of showers 30%. Tuesday, mostly sunny. Highs in the mid 80s. Tuesday night, partly cloudy in the evening, then mostly cloudy with chance of showers overnight. Lows in the mid 60s. Chance of showers 40%. Wednesday, partly sunny. Chance of showers. Highs in the lower 80s. Chance of showers 50%. Wednesday night, showers likely and chance of thunderstorms. Lows in the lower 60s. Chance of precipitation 60%. Thursday, mostly sunny. Chance of showers in the morning. Highs in the lower 80s. Chance of showers 50%. Thursday night, partly cloudy. Lows in the lower 60s. Friday, mostly sunny. Highs in the lower 80s. Again, the forecast for central Minnesota, from St. Cloud to the northwest Twin Cities suburbs for overnight, partly cloudy. Chance of showers and slight chance of thunderstorms early in the morning, then slight chance of thunderstorms early in the morning. Patchy fog early in the morning. Near steady temperature in the upper 60s. Light winds. Chance of precipitation 40%. 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The current time is 1:14 a.m. Central Daylight Time.
Now here is the hazardous weather outlook for portions of central and southern Minnesota and west central Wisconsin. For tonight, no hazardous weather is expected at this time. And now the extended outlook for the period Saturday through Thursday. Additional storm chances continue through Saturday night. The threat for severe weather is low on Saturday, though storms will still be capable of producing locally heavy rainfall. Spotter information statement, Sky warns spotter activation will not be needed. Now the forecast for central Minnesota, from St. Cloud to the northwest Twin Cities suburbs. Overnight, partly cloudy. Chance of showers and slight chance of thunderstorms early in the morning, then slight chance of thunderstorms early in the morning. Patchy fog early in the morning. Near steady temperature in the upper 60s. Light winds. Chance of precipitation 40%. Saturday, partly sunny. Patchy fog in the morning. Slight chance of thunderstorms in the morning, then chance of thunderstorms in the afternoon. Highs around 80. Northeast winds up to 5 miles an hour. Chance of thunderstorms 50%. Saturday night, mostly cloudy. Chance of thunderstorms in the evening. Lows in the lower 60s. North winds up to 5 miles an hour. Chance of thunderstorms 50%. Sunday, mostly sunny. Highs in the lower 80s. Northeast winds up to 5 miles an hour. Sunday night, mostly clear. Lows in the upper 50s. Northeast winds up to 5 miles an hour. Monday, sunny. Highs in the mid 80s. Monday night, partly cloudy. Chance of showers in the evening. Lows in the lower 60s. Chance of showers 30%. Tuesday, mostly sunny. Highs in the mid-80s. Tuesday night, partly cloudy in the evening, then mostly cloudy with chance of showers overnight. Lows in the mid-60s. Chance of showers 40%. Wednesday, partly sunny. Chance of showers. Highs in the lower 80s. Chance of showers 50%. Wednesday night, showers likely and chance of thunderstorms. Lows in the lower 60s. Chance of precipitation 60%. Thursday, mostly sunny. Chance of showers in the morning. Highs in the lower 80s. Chance of showers 50%. Thursday night, partly cloudy. Lows in the lower 60s. Friday, mostly sunny. Highs in the lower 80s. Again, the forecast for central Minnesota, from St. Cloud to the northwest Twin Cities suburbs for overnight, partly cloudy. Chance of showers and slight chance of thunderstorms early in the morning, then slight chance of thunderstorms early in the morning. Patchy fog early in the morning. Near steady temperature in the upper 60s. Light winds. Chance of precipitation 40%. At 1 a.m., in Buffalo, it was cloudy. The temperature was 72 degrees, the dew point was 68, and the relative humidity was 88%. The wind was northeast at 7 miles an hour. The pressure was 30.00 inches and falling. In Maple Lake, it was mostly cloudy. The temperature was 73 degrees, the dew point was 66, and the relative humidity was 79%. The wind was northeast at 6 miles an hour. The pressure was 30.03 inches and steady. Elsewhere across central Minnesota, temperatures were between 66 and 71 degrees. At Little Falls, it was partly cloudy. It was mostly cloudy at St. Cloud, Anoka, and Crystal. At Princeton, Litchfield, and Wilmer, it was mostly cloudy. At the Twin Cities, it was cloudy. Around the state, at Duluth, rain was falling, with a temperature of 63. At Brainerd, it was partly cloudy, with a temperature of 67. It was mostly cloudy, with a temperature of 70 at Rochester, 72 at Mankato, and 66 at International Falls. Once again at 1 a.m., in Buffalo, it was 72 degrees under cloudy skies,
And in Maple Lake, it was 73 degrees under mostly cloudy skies. 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The current time is 1:19 a.m. Central Daylight Time. Now here is the hazardous weather outlook for portions of central and southern Minnesota and west central Wisconsin. For tonight, no hazardous weather is expected at this time. And now the extended outlook for the period Saturday through Thursday. Additional storm chances continue through Saturday night. The threat for severe weather is low on Saturday, though storms will still be capable of producing locally heavy rainfall. Spotter information statement, Skywarn spotter activation will not be needed. Now the forecast for central Minnesota, from St. Cloud to the northwest Twin Cities suburbs. Overnight, partly cloudy. Chance of showers and slight chance of thunderstorms early in the morning, then slight chance of thunderstorms early in the morning. Patchy fog early in the morning. Near steady temperature in the upper 60s. Light winds. Chance of precipitation 40%. Saturday, partly sunny. Patchy fog in the morning. Slight chance of thunderstorms in the morning, then chance of thunderstorms in the afternoon. Highs around 80. Northeast winds up to 5 miles an hour. Chance of thunderstorms 50%. Saturday night, mostly cloudy. Chance of thunderstorms in the evening. Lows in the lower 60s. North winds up to 5 miles an hour. Chance of thunderstorms 50%. Sunday, mostly sunny. Highs in the lower 80s. Northeast winds up to 5 miles an hour. Sunday night, mostly clear. Lows in the upper 50s. Northeast winds up to 5 miles an hour. Monday, sunny. Highs in the mid 80s. Monday night, partly cloudy. Chance of showers in the evening. Lows in the lower 60s. Chance of showers 30%. Tuesday, mostly sunny. Highs in the mid-80s. Tuesday night, partly cloudy in the evening, then mostly cloudy with chance of showers overnight. Lows in the mid-60s. Chance of showers 40%. Wednesday, partly sunny. Chance of showers. Highs in the lower 80s. Chance of showers 50%. Wednesday night, showers likely and chance of thunderstorms. Lows in the lower 60s. Chance of precipitation 60%. Thursday, mostly sunny. Chance of showers in the morning. Highs in the lower 80s. Chance of showers 50%. Thursday night, partly cloudy. Lows in the lower 60s. Friday, mostly sunny. Highs in the lower 80s. Again, the forecast for central Minnesota, from St. Cloud to the northwest Twin Cities suburbs for overnight, partly cloudy. Chance of showers and slight chance of thunderstorms early in the morning, then slight chance of thunderstorms early in the morning. Patchy fog early in the morning. Near steady temperature in the upper 60s. Light winds. Chance of precipitation 40%. At 1 a.m. in Buffalo, it was cloudy. The temperature was 72 degrees, the dew point was 68, and the relative humidity was 88%. The wind was northeast at 7 miles an hour. The pressure was 30.00 inches and falling. In Maple Lake, it was mostly cloudy. The temperature was 73 degrees, the dew point was 66, and the relative humidity was 79%. The wind was northeast at 6 miles an hour. The pressure was 30.03 inches and steady. Elsewhere across central Minnesota, temperatures were between 66 and 71 degrees. At Little Falls, it was partly cloudy. It was mostly cloudy at St. Cloud, Anoka, and Crystal. At Princeton, Litchfield,
and Wilmer, it was mostly cloudy. At the Twin Cities, it was cloudy. Around the state, at Duluth, rain was falling, with a temperature of 63. At Brainerd, it was partly cloudy, with a temperature of 67. It was mostly cloudy, with a temperature of 70 at Rochester, 72 at Mankato, and 66 at International Falls. Once again at 1 a.m., in Buffalo, it was 72 degrees under cloudy skies. And in Maple Lake, it was 73 degrees under mostly cloudy skies. 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The current time is 1:25 a.m. Central Daylight Time. Now here is the hazardous weather outlook for portions of central and southern Minnesota and west central Wisconsin. For tonight, no hazardous weather is expected at this time. And now the extended outlook for the period Saturday through Thursday. Additional storm chances continue through Saturday night. The threat for severe weather is low on Saturday, though storms will still be capable of producing locally heavy rainfall. Spotter information statement, Skywarn spotter activation will not be needed. Now the forecast for central Minnesota, from St. Cloud to the northwest Twin Cities suburbs. Overnight, partly cloudy. Chance of showers and slight chance of thunderstorms early in the morning, then slight chance of thunderstorms early in the morning. Patchy fog early in the morning. Near steady temperature in the upper 60s. Light winds. Chance of precipitation 40%. Saturday, partly sunny. Patchy fog in the morning. Slight chance of thunderstorms in the morning, then chance of thunderstorms in the afternoon. Highs around 80. Northeast winds up to 5 miles an hour. Chance of thunderstorms 50%. Saturday night, mostly cloudy. Chance of thunderstorms in the evening. Lows in the lower 60s. North winds up to 5 miles an hour. Chance of thunderstorms 50%. Sunday, mostly sunny. Highs in the lower 80s. Northeast winds up to 5 miles an hour. Sunday night, mostly clear. Lows in the upper 50s. Northeast winds up to 5 miles an hour. Monday, sunny. Highs in the mid 80s. Monday night, partly cloudy. Chance of showers in the evening. Lows in the lower 60s. Chance of showers 30%. Tuesday, mostly sunny. Highs in the mid-80s. Tuesday night, partly cloudy in the evening, then mostly cloudy with chance of showers overnight. Lows in the mid-60s. Chance of showers 40%. Wednesday, partly sunny. Chance of showers. Highs in the lower 80s. Chance of showers 50%. Wednesday night, showers likely and chance of thunderstorms. Lows in the lower 60s. Chance of precipitation 60%. Thursday, mostly sunny. Chance of showers in the morning. Highs in the lower 80s. Chance of showers 50%. Thursday night, partly cloudy. Lows in the lower 60s. Friday, mostly sunny. Highs in the lower 80s. Again, the forecast for central Minnesota, from St. Cloud to the northwest Twin Cities suburbs for overnight, partly cloudy. Chance of showers and slight chance of thunderstorms early in the morning, then slight chance of thunderstorms early in the morning. Patchy fog early in the morning. Near steady temperature in the upper 60s. Light winds. Chance of precipitation 40%. At 1 a.m., in Buffalo, it was cloudy. The temperature was 72 degrees, the dew point was 68, and the relative humidity was 88%. The wind was northeast at 7 miles an hour. The pressure was 30.00 inches and falling. In Maple Lake,
It was mostly cloudy. The temperature was 73 degrees, the dew point was 66, and the relative humidity was 79%. The wind was northeast at 6 miles an hour. The pressure was 30.03 inches and steady. Elsewhere across central Minnesota, temperatures were between 66 and 71 degrees. At Little Falls, it was partly cloudy. It was mostly cloudy at St. Cloud, Anoka, and Crystal. At Princeton, Litchfield, and Wilmer, it was mostly cloudy. At the Twin Cities, it was cloudy. Around the state, at Duluth, rain was falling, with a temperature of 63. At Brainerd, it was partly cloudy, with a temperature of 67. It was mostly cloudy, with a temperature of 70 at Rochester, 72 at Mankato, and 66 at International Falls. Once again at 1 a.m., in Buffalo, it was 72 degrees under cloudy skies. And in Maple Lake, it was 73 degrees under mostly cloudy skies. 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The current time is 1:30 a.m. Central Daylight Time. Now here is the hazardous weather outlook for portions of central and southern Minnesota and west central Wisconsin. For tonight, no hazardous weather is expected at this time. And now the extended outlook for the period Saturday through Thursday. Additional storm chances continue through Saturday night. The threat for severe weather is low on Saturday, though storms will still be capable of producing locally heavy rainfall. Spotter information statement, Skywarn spotter activation will not be needed. Now the forecast for central Minnesota, from St. Cloud to the northwest Twin Cities suburbs. Overnight, partly cloudy. Chance of showers and slight chance of thunderstorms early in the morning, then slight chance of thunderstorms early in the morning. Patchy fog early in the morning. Near steady temperature in the upper 60s. Light winds. Chance of precipitation 40%. Saturday, partly sunny. Patchy fog in the morning. Slight chance of thunderstorms in the morning. Then chance of thunderstorms in the afternoon. Highs around 80. Northeast winds up to 5 miles an hour. Chance of thunderstorms 50%. Saturday night, mostly cloudy. Chance of thunderstorms in the evening. Lows in the lower 60s. North winds up to 5 miles an hour. Chance of thunderstorms 50%. Sunday, mostly sunny. Highs in the lower 80s. Northeast winds up to 5 miles an hour. Sunday night, mostly clear. Lows in the upper 50s. Northeast winds up to 5 miles an hour. Monday, sunny. Highs in the mid 80s. Monday night, partly cloudy. Chance of showers in the evening. Lows in the lower 60s. Chance of showers 30%. Tuesday, mostly sunny. Highs in the mid-80s. Tuesday night, partly cloudy in the evening, then mostly cloudy with chance of showers overnight. Lows in the mid-60s. Chance of showers 40%. Wednesday, partly sunny. Chance of showers. Highs in the partly sunny. Chance of showers. Highs in the lower 80s. Chance of showers 50%. Wednesday night, showers likely and chance of thunderstorms. Lows in the lower 60s. Chance of precipitation 60%. Thursday, mostly sunny. Chance of showers in the morning. Highs in the lower 80s. Chance of showers 50%. Thursday night, partly cloudy. Lows in the lower 60s. Friday, mostly sunny. Highs in the lower 80s. Again, the forecast for central Minnesota, from St. Cloud to the northwest Twin Cities suburbs for overnight, partly cloudy.
chance of showers and slight chance of thunderstorms early in the morning, then slight chance of thunderstorms early in the morning. Patchy fog early in the morning. Near steady temperature in the upper 60s. Light

hazards. Chance of precipitation 40%. At 1 a.m. in Buffalo, it was cloudy. The temperature was 72 degrees, the dew point was 68, and the relative humidity was 88%. The wind was northeast at 7 miles an hour. The pressure was 30.00 inches and falling. In Maple Lake, it was mostly cloudy. The temperature was 73 degrees, the dew point was 66, and the relative humidity was 79%. The wind was northeast at 6 miles an hour. The pressure was 30.03 inches and steady. Elsewhere across central Minnesota, temperatures were between 66 and 71 degrees. At Little Falls, it was partly cloudy. It was mostly cloudy at St. Cloud, Anoka, and Crystal. At Princeton, Litchfield, and Wilmer, it was mostly cloudy. At the Twin Cities, it was cloudy. Around the state, at Duluth, rain was falling, with a temperature of 63. At Brainerd, it was partly cloudy, with a temperature of 67. It was mostly cloudy, with a temperature of 70 at Rochester, 72 at Mankato, and 66 at International Falls. Once again at 1 a.m., in Buffalo, it was 72 degrees under cloudy skies. And in Maple Lake, it was 73 degrees under mostly cloudy skies. 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The current time is 1:36 a.m. Central Daylight Time. Now here is the hazardous weather outlook for portions of central and southern Minnesota and west central Wisconsin. For tonight, no hazardous weather is expected at this time. And now the extended outlook for the period Saturday through Thursday. Additional storm chances continue through Saturday night. The threat for severe weather is low on Saturday, though storms will still be capable of producing locally heavy rainfall. Spotter information statement, Skywarn spotter activation will not be needed. Now the forecast for central Minnesota, from St. Cloud to the northwest Twin Cities suburbs. Overnight, partly cloudy. Chance of showers and slight chance of thunderstorms early in the morning, then slight chance of thunderstorms early in the morning. Patchy fog early in the morning. Near steady temperature in the upper 60s. Light winds. Chance of precipitation 40%. Saturday, partly sunny. Patchy fog in the morning. Slight chance of thunderstorms in the morning, then chance of thunderstorms in the afternoon. Highs around 80. Northeast winds up to 5 miles an hour. Chance of thunderstorms 50%. Saturday night, mostly cloudy. Chance of thunderstorms in the evening. Lows in the lower 60s. North winds up to 5 miles an hour. Chance of thunderstorms 50%. Sunday, mostly sunny. Highs in the lower 80s. Northeast winds up to 5 miles an hour. Sunday night, mostly clear. Lows in the upper 50s. Northeast winds up to 5 miles an hour. Monday, sunny. Highs in the mid 80s. Monday night, partly cloudy. Chance of showers in the evening. Lows in the lower 60s. Chance of showers 30%. Tuesday, mostly sunny. Highs in the mid-80s. Tuesday night, partly cloudy in the evening, then mostly cloudy with chance of showers overnight. Lows in the mid-60s. Chance of showers 40%. Wednesday, partly sunny. Chance of showers. Highs in the lower 80s. Chance of showers 50%. Wednesday night, showers likely and chance of thunderstorms. Lows in the lower 60s. Chance of precipitation 60%. Thursday, mostly sunny. Chance of showers in the morning. Highs in the lower 80s. Chance of showers 50%. Thursday night,

Humidity was 88%. The wind was northeast at 7 miles an hour. The pressure was 30.00 inches and falling. In Maple Lake, it was mostly cloudy. The temperature was 73 degrees, the dew point was 66, and the relative humidity was 79%. The wind was northeast at 6 miles an hour. The pressure was 30.03 inches and steady. Elsewhere across central Minnesota, temperatures were between 66 and 71 degrees. At Little Falls, it was partly cloudy. It was mostly cloudy at St. Cloud, Anoka, and Crystal. At Princeton, Litchfield, and Wilmer, it was mostly cloudy. At the Twin Cities, it was cloudy. Around the state, at Duluth, rain was falling, with a temperature of 63. At Brainerd, it was partly cloudy, with a temperature of 67. It was mostly cloudy, with a temperature of 70 at Rochester, 72 at Mankato, and 66 at International Falls. Once again at 1 a.m., in Buffalo, it was 72 degrees under cloudy skies. And in Maple Lake, it was 73 degrees under mostly cloudy skies. 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The current time is 1:41 a.m. Central Daylight Time. Now here is the hazardous weather outlook for portions of central and southern Minnesota and west central Wisconsin. For tonight, no hazardous weather is expected at this time. And now the extended outlook for the period Saturday through Thursday. Additional storm chances continue through Saturday night. The threat for severe weather is low on Saturday, though storms will still be capable of producing locally heavy rainfall. Spotter information statement, Skywarn spotter activation will not be needed. Now the forecast for central Minnesota, from St. Cloud to the northwest Twin Cities suburbs. Overnight, partly cloudy. Chance of showers and slight chance of thunderstorms early in the morning, then slight chance of thunderstorms early in the morning. Patchy fog early in the morning. Near steady temperature in the upper 60s. Light winds. Chance of precipitation 40%. Saturday, partly sunny. Patchy fog in the morning. Slight chance of thunderstorms in the morning, then chance of thunderstorms in the afternoon. Highs around 80. Northeast winds up to 5 miles an hour. Chance of thunderstorms 50%. Saturday night, mostly cloudy. Chance of thunderstorms in the evening. Lows in the lower 60s. North winds up to 5 miles an hour. Chance of thunderstorms 50%. Sunday, mostly sunny. Highs in the lower 80s. Northeast winds up to 5 miles an hour. Sunday night, mostly clear. Lows in the upper 50s. Northeast winds up to 5 miles an hour. Monday, sunny. Highs in the mid 80s. Monday night, partly cloudy. Chance of showers in the evening. Lows in the lower 60s. Chance of showers 30%. Tuesday, mostly sunny. Highs in the mid-80s. Tuesday night, partly cloudy in the evening, then mostly cloudy with chance of showers overnight. Lows in the mid-60s. Chance of showers 40%. Wednesday, partly sunny. Chance of showers. Highs in the lower 80s. Chance of showers 50%. Wednesday night, showers likely and chance of thunderstorms. Lows in the lower 60s. Chance of precipitation 60%. Thursday, mostly sunny. Chance of showers in the morning. Highs in the lower 80s. Chance of showers 50%. Thursday night, partly cloudy. Lows in the lower 60s. Friday, mostly sunny. Highs in the lower 80s. Again, the forecast for central Minnesota,
from St. Cloud to the north.

West Twin Cities suburbs for overnight, partly cloudy. Chance of showers and slight chance of thunderstorms early in the morning, then slight chance of thunderstorms early in the morning. Patchy fog early in the morning. Near steady temperature in the upper 60s. Light winds. Chance of precipitation 40%. At 1 a.m., in Buffalo, it was cloudy. The temperature was 72 degrees, the dew point was 68, and the relative humidity was 88%. The wind was northeast at 7 miles an hour. The pressure was 30.00 inches and falling. In Maple Lake, it was mostly cloudy. The temperature was 73 degrees, the dew point was 66, and the relative humidity was 79%. The wind was northeast at 6 miles an hour. The pressure was 30.03 inches and steady. Elsewhere across central Minnesota, temperatures were between 66 and 71 degrees. At Little Falls, it was partly cloudy. It was mostly cloudy at St. Cloud, Anoka, and Crystal. At Princeton, Litchfield, and Wilmer, it was mostly cloudy. At the Twin Cities, it was cloudy. Around the state, at Duluth, rain was falling, with a temperature of 63. At Brainerd, it was partly cloudy, with a temperature of 67. It was mostly cloudy, with a temperature of 70 at Rochester, 72 at Mankato, and 66 at International Falls. Once again at 1 a.m., in Buffalo, it was 72 degrees under cloudy skies. And in Maple Lake, it was 73 degrees under mostly cloudy skies. 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The current time is 1:47 a.m. Central Daylight Time. Now here is the hazardous weather outlook for portions of central and southern Minnesota and west central Wisconsin. For tonight, no hazardous weather is expected at this time. And now the extended outlook for the period Saturday through Thursday. Additional storm chances continue through Saturday night. The threat for severe weather is low on Saturday, though storms will still be capable of producing locally heavy rainfall. Spotter information statement, Skywarn spotter activation will not be needed. Now the forecast for central Minnesota, from St. Cloud to the northwest Twin Cities suburbs. Overnight, partly cloudy. Chance of showers and slight chance of thunderstorms early in the morning, then slight chance of thunderstorms early in the morning. Patchy fog early in the morning. Near steady temperature in the upper 60s. Light winds. Chance of precipitation 40%. Saturday, partly sunny. Patchy fog in the morning. Slight chance of thunderstorms in the morning, then chance of thunderstorms in the afternoon. Highs around 80. Northeast winds up to 5 miles an hour. Chance of thunderstorms 50%. Saturday night, mostly cloudy. Chance of thunderstorms in the evening. Lows in the lower 60s. North winds up to 5 miles an hour. Chance of thunderstorms 50%. Sunday, mostly sunny. Highs in the lower 80s. Northeast winds up to 5 miles an hour. Sunday night, mostly clear. Lows in the upper 50s. Northeast winds up to 5 miles an hour. Monday, sunny. Highs in the mid 80s. Monday night, partly cloudy. Chance of showers in the evening. Lows in the lower 60s. Chance of showers 30%. Tuesday, mostly sunny. Highs in the mid-80s. Tuesday night, partly cloudy in the evening, then mostly cloudy with chance of showers overnight. Lows in the mid-60s. Chance of showers 40%. Wednesday, partly sunny. Chance of showers. Highs in the lower 80s. Chance of showers 50%.
Wednesday night, showers likely and chance of thunderstorms. Lows in the lower 60s. Chance of precipitation 60%. Thursday, mostly sunny. Chance of showers in the morning. Highs in the lower 80s. Chance of showers 50%. Thursday night, partly cloudy. Lows in the lower 60s. Friday, mostly sunny. Highs in the lower 80s. Again, the forecast for central Minnesota, from St. Cloud to the northwest Twin Cities suburbs for overnight, partly cloudy. Chance of showers and slight chance of thunderstorms early in the morning, then slight chance of thunderstorms early in the morning. Patchy fog early in the morning. Near steady temperature in the upper 60s. Light winds. Chance of precipitation 40%. At 1 a.m., in Buffalo, it was cloudy. The temperature was 72 degrees, the dew point was 68, and the relative humidity was 88%. The wind was northeast at 7 miles an hour. The pressure was 30.00 inches and falling. In Maple Lake, it was mostly cloudy. The temperature was 73 degrees, the dew point was 66, and the relative humidity was 79%. The wind was northeast at 6 miles an hour. The pressure was 30.03 inches and steady. Elsewhere across central Minnesota, temperatures were between 66 and 71 degrees. At Little Falls, it was partly cloudy. It was mostly cloudy at St. Cloud, Anoka, and Crystal. At Princeton, Litchfield, and Wilmer, it was mostly cloudy. At the Twin Cities, it was cloudy. Around the state, at Duluth, rain was falling, with a temperature of 63. At Brainerd, it was partly cloudy, with a temperature of 67. It was mostly cloudy, with a temperature of 70 at Rochester, 72 at Mankato, and 66 at International Falls. Once again at 1 a.m., in Buffalo, it was 72 degrees under cloudy skies. And in Maple Lake, it was 73 degrees under mostly cloudy skies. 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The current time is 1:52 a.m. Central Daylight Time. Now here is the hazardous weather outlook for portions of central and southern Minnesota and west central Wisconsin. For tonight, no hazardous weather is expected at this time. And now the extended outlook for the period Saturday through Thursday. Additional storm chances continue through Saturday night. The threat for severe weather is low on Saturday, though storms will still be capable of producing locally heavy rainfall. Spotter information statement, Skywarn spotter activation will not be needed. Now the forecast for central Minnesota, from St. Cloud to the northwest Twin Cities suburbs. Overnight, partly cloudy. Chance of showers and slight chance of thunderstorms early in the morning, then slight chance of thunderstorms early in the morning. Patchy fog early in the morning. Near steady temperature in the upper 60s. Light winds. Chance of precipitation 40%. Saturday, partly sunny. Patchy fog in the morning. Slight chance of thunderstorms in the morning, then chance of thunderstorms in the afternoon. Highs around 80. Northeast winds up to 5 miles an hour. Chance of thunderstorms 50%. Saturday night, mostly cloudy. Chance of thunderstorms in the evening. Lows in the lower 60s. North winds up to 5 miles an hour. Chance of thunderstorms 50%. Sunday, mostly sunny. Highs in the lower 80s. Northeast winds up to 5 miles an hour. Sunday night, mostly clear. Lows in the upper 50s. Northeast winds up to 5 miles an hour. Monday, sunny. Highs in the mid 80s. Monday night, partly cloudy.
Chance of showers in the evening. Lows in the lower 60s. Chance of showers 30%. Tuesday, mostly sunny. Highs in the mid-80s. Tuesday night, partly cloudy in the evening, then mostly cloudy with chance of showers overnight. Lows in the mid-60s. Chance of showers 40%. Wednesday, partly sunny. Chance of showers. Highs in the lower 80s. Chance of showers 50%. Wednesday night, showers likely and chance of thunderstorms. Lows in the lower 60s. Chance of precipitation 60%. Thursday, mostly sunny. Chance of showers in the morning. Highs in the lower 80s. Chance of showers 50%. Thursday night, partly cloudy. Lows in the lower 60s. Friday, mostly sunny. Highs in the lower 80s. Again, the forecast for central Minnesota, from St. Cloud to the northwest Twin Cities suburbs for overnight, partly cloudy. Chance of showers and slight chance of thunderstorms early in the morning, then slight chance of thunderstorms early in the morning. Patchy fog early in the morning. Near steady temperature in the upper 60s. Light winds. Chance of precipitation 40%. At 1 a.m., in Buffalo, it was cloudy. The temperature was 72 degrees, the dew point was 68, and the relative humidity was 88%. The wind was northeast at 7 miles an hour. The pressure was 30.00 inches and falling. In Maple Lake, it was mostly cloudy. The temperature was 73 degrees. The dew point was 66, and the relative humidity was 79%. The wind was northeast at 6 miles an hour. The pressure was 30.03 inches and steady. Elsewhere across central Minnesota, temperatures were between 66 and 71 degrees. At Little Falls, it was partly cloudy. It was mostly cloudy at St. Cloud, Anoka, and Crystal. At Princeton, Litchfield, and Wilmer, it was mostly cloudy. At the Twin Cities, it was cloudy. Around the state, at Duluth, rain was falling, with a temperature of 63. At Brainerd, it was partly cloudy, with a temperature of 67. It was mostly cloudy, with a temperature of 70 at Rochester, 72 at Mankato, and 66 at International Falls. Once again at 1 a.m., in Buffalo, it was 72 degrees under cloudy skies. And in Maple Lake, it was 73 degrees under mostly cloudy skies. 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The current time is 1:58 a.m. Central Daylight Time. Now here is the hazardous weather outlook for portions of central and southern Minnesota and west central Wisconsin. For tonight, no hazardous weather is expected at this time. And now the extended outlook for the period Saturday through Thursday. Additional storm chances continue through Saturday night. The threat for severe weather is low on Saturday, though storms will still be capable of producing locally heavy rainfall. Spotter information statement, Skywarn spotter activation will not be needed. Now the forecast for central Minnesota, from St. Cloud to the northwest Twin Cities suburbs. Overnight, partly cloudy. Chance of showers and slight chance of thunderstorms early in the morning, then slight chance of thunderstorms early in the morning. Patchy fog early in the morning. Near steady temperature in the upper 60s. Light winds. Chance of precipitation 40%. Saturday, partly sunny. Patchy fog in the morning. Slight chance of thunderstorms in the morning, then chance of thunderstorms in the afternoon. Highs around 80. Northeast winds up to 5 miles an hour. Chance of thunderstorms 50%. Saturday night, mostly cloudy. Chance of thunderstorms in the evening.
Lows in the lower 60s. North winds up to 5 miles an hour. Chance of thunderstorms 50%. Sunday, mostly sunny. Highs in the lower 80s. Northeast winds up to 5 miles an hour. Sunday night, mostly clear. Lows in the upper 50s. Northeast winds up to 5 miles an hour. Monday, sunny. Highs in the mid 80s. Monday night, partly cloudy. Chance of showers in the evening. Lows in the lower 60s. Chance of showers 30%. Tuesday, mostly sunny. Highs in the mid 80s. Tuesday night, partly cloudy in the evening, then mostly cloudy with chance of showers overnight. Lows in the mid 60s. Chance of showers 40%. Wednesday, partly sunny. Chance of showers. Highs in the lower 80s. Chance of showers 50%. Wednesday night, showers likely and chance of thunderstorms. Lows in the lower 60s. Chance of precipitation 60%. Thursday, mostly sunny. Chance of showers in the morning. Highs in the lower 80s. Chance of showers 50%. Thursday night, partly cloudy. Lows in the lower 60s. Friday, mostly sunny. Highs in the lower 80s. Again, the forecast for central Minnesota, from St. Cloud to the northwest Twin Cities suburbs for overnight, partly cloudy. Chance of showers and slight chance of thunderstorms early in the morning, then slight chance of thunderstorms early in the morning. Patchy fog early in the morning. Near steady temperature in the upper 60s. Light winds. Chance of precipitation 40%. 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The current time is 2:02 a.m. Central Daylight Time. Now here is the hazardous weather outlook for portions of central and southern Minnesota and west central Wisconsin. For tonight, no hazardous weather is expected at this time. And now the extended outlook for the period Saturday through Thursday. Additional storm chances continue through Saturday night. The threat for severe weather is low on Saturday, though storms will still be capable of producing locally heavy rainfall. Spotter information statement, Skywarn spotter activation will not be needed. Now the forecast for central Minnesota, from St. Cloud to the northwest Twin Cities suburbs. Overnight, partly cloudy. Chance of showers and slight chance of thunderstorms early in the morning, then slight chance of thunderstorms early in the morning. Patchy fog early in the morning. Near steady temperature in the upper 60s. Light winds. Chance of precipitation 40%. Saturday, partly sunny. Patchy fog in the morning. Slight chance of thunderstorms in the morning, then chance of thunderstorms in the afternoon. Highs around 80. Northeast winds up to 5 miles an hour. Chance of thunderstorms 50%. Saturday night, mostly cloudy. Chance of thunderstorms in the evening. Lows in the lower 60s. North winds up to 5 miles an hour. Chance of thunderstorms 50%. Sunday, mostly sunny. Highs in the lower 80s. Northeast winds up to 5 miles an hour. Sunday night, mostly clear. Lows in the upper 50s. Northeast winds up to 5 miles an hour. Monday, sunny. Highs in the mid 80s. Monday night, partly cloudy. Chance of showers in the evening. Lows in the lower 60s. Chance of showers 30%. Tuesday, mostly sunny. Highs in the mid 80s. Tuesday night, partly cloudy in the evening, then mostly cloudy with chance of showers overnight. Lows in the mid 60s. Chance of showers 40%. Wednesday, partly sunny.
Chance of showers. Highs in the lower 80s. Chance of showers 50%. Wednesday night, showers likely and chance of thunderstorms. Lows in the lower 60s. Chance of precipitation 60%. Thursday, mostly sunny. Chance of showers in the morning. Highs in the lower 80s. Chance of showers 50%. Thursday night, partly cloudy. Lows in the lower 60s. Friday, mostly sunny. Highs in the lower 80s. Again, the forecast for central Minnesota, from St. Cloud to the northwest Twin Cities suburbs for overnight, partly cloudy. Chance of showers and slight chance of thunderstorms early in the morning, then slight chance of thunderstorms early in the morning. Patchy fog early in the morning. Near steady temperature in the upper 60s. Light winds. Chance of precipitation 40%. 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The current time is 2:06 a.m. Central Daylight Time. Now here is the hazardous weather outlook for portions of central and southern Minnesota and west central Wisconsin. For tonight, no hazardous weather is expected at this time. And now the extended outlook for the period Saturday through Thursday. Additional storm chances continue through Saturday night. The threat for severe weather is low on Saturday, though storms will still be capable of producing locally heavy rainfall. Spotter information statement, Skywarn spotter activation will not be needed. Now the forecast for central Minnesota, from St. Cloud to the northwest Twin Cities suburbs. Overnight, partly cloudy. Chance of showers and slight chance of thunderstorms early in the morning, then slight chance of thunderstorms early in the morning. Patchy fog early in the morning. Near steady temperature in the upper 60s. Light winds. Chance of precipitation 40%. Saturday, partly sunny. Patchy fog in the morning. Slight chance of thunderstorms in the morning, then chance of thunderstorms in the afternoon. Highs around 80. Northeast winds up to 5 miles an hour. Chance of thunderstorms 50%. Saturday night, mostly cloudy. Chance of thunderstorms in the evening. Lows in the lower 60s. North winds up to 5 miles an hour. Chance of thunderstorms 50%. Sunday, mostly sunny. Highs in the lower 80s. Northeast winds up to 5 miles an hour. Sunday night, mostly clear. Lows in the upper 50s. Northeast winds up to 5 miles an hour. Monday, sunny. Highs in the mid 80s. Monday night, partly cloudy. Chance of showers in the evening. Lows in the lower 60s. Chance of showers 30%. Tuesday, mostly sunny. Highs in the mid 80s. Tuesday night, partly cloudy in the evening, then mostly cloudy with chance of showers overnight. Lows in the mid 60s. Chance of showers 40%. Wednesday, partly sunny. Chance of showers. Highs in the lower 80s. Chance of showers 50%. Wednesday night, showers likely and chance of thunderstorms. Lows in the lower 60s. Chance of precipitation 60%. Thursday, mostly sunny. Chance of showers in the morning. Highs in the lower 80s. Chance of showers 50%. Thursday night, partly cloudy. Lows in the lower 60s. Friday, mostly sunny. Highs in the lower 80s. Again, the forecast for central Minnesota, from St. Cloud to the northwest Twin Cities suburbs for overnight, partly cloudy. Chance of showers and slight chance of thunderstorms early in the morning, then slight chance of thunderstorms early in the morning. Patchy fog early in the morning.
Near steady temperature in the upper 60s. Light winds. Chance of precipitation 40%. 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The current time is 2:10 a.m. Central Daylight Time. Now here is the hazardous weather outlook for portions of central and southern Minnesota and west central Wisconsin. For tonight, no hazardous weather is expected at this time. And now the extended outlook for the period Saturday through Thursday. Additional storm chances continue through Saturday night. The threat for severe weather is low on Saturday, though storms will still be capable of producing locally heavy rainfall. Spotter information statement, Skywarn spotter activation will not be needed. Now the forecast for central Minnesota, from St. Cloud to the northwest Twin Cities suburbs. Overnight, partly cloudy. Chance of showers and slight chance of thunderstorms early in the morning, then slight chance of thunderstorms, patchy fog early in the morning. Near steady temperature in the upper 60s. Light winds. Chance of precipitation 40%. Saturday, partly sunny. Patchy fog in the morning. Slight chance of thunderstorms in the morning, then chance of thunderstorms in the afternoon. Highs around 80. Northeast winds up to 5 miles an hour. Chance of thunderstorms 50%. Saturday night, mostly cloudy. Chance of thunderstorms in the evening. Lows in the lower 60s. North winds up to 5 miles an hour. Chance of thunderstorms 50%. Sunday, mostly sunny. Highs in the lower 80s. Northeast winds up to 5 miles an hour. Sunday night, mostly clear. Lows in the upper 50s. Northeast winds up to 5 miles an hour. Monday, sunny. Highs in the mid-80s. Monday night, partly cloudy. Chance of showers in the evening. Lows in the lower 60s. Chance of showers 30%. Tuesday, mostly sunny. Highs in the mid-80s. Tuesday night, partly cloudy in the evening, then mostly cloudy with chance of showers overnight. Lows in the mid-60s. Chance of showers 40%. Wednesday, partly sunny. Chance of showers. Highs in the lower 80s. Chance of showers 50%. Wednesday night, showers likely and chance of thunderstorms. Lows in the lower 60s. Chance of precipitation 60%. Thursday, mostly sunny. Chance of showers in the morning. Highs in the lower 80s. Chance of showers 50%. Thursday night, partly cloudy. Lows in the lower 60s. Friday, mostly sunny. Highs in the lower 80s. Again, the forecast for central Minnesota, from St. Cloud to the northwest Twin Cities suburbs for overnight, partly cloudy. Chance of showers and slight chance of thunderstorms early in the morning, then slight chance of thunderstorms early in the morning. Patchy fog early in the morning. Near steady temperature in the upper 60s. Light winds. Chance of precipitation 40%. At 2 a.m. in Buffalo, it was cloudy. The temperature was 70 degrees, the dew point was 66, and the relative humidity was 88%. The wind was east at 8 miles an hour. The pressure was 29.99 inches and falling. In Maple Lake, it was mostly cloudy. The temperature was 73 degrees, the dew point was 67, and the relative humidity was 81%. The wind was southeast at 5 miles an hour. The pressure was 30.01 inches and falling. Elsewhere across central Minnesota, temperatures were between 66 and 71 degrees. At Little Falls, it was partly cloudy. It was mostly cloudy at the Twin Cities, St. Cloud, and Crystal. At Princeton,
Litchfield, and Wilmer, it was mostly cloudy. At Anoka, it was cloudy. Around the state, skies

ranged from partly cloudy to mostly cloudy. It was 68 at Rochester, 71 at Mankato, 65 at Brainerd, 62 at Duluth, and 66 at International Falls. Once again at 2 a.m., in Buffalo, it was 70 degrees under cloudy skies. And in Maple Lake, it was 73 degrees under mostly cloudy skies. 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The current time is 2:15 a.m. Central Daylight Time. Now here is the hazardous weather outlook for portions of central and southern Minnesota and west central Wisconsin. For tonight, no hazardous weather is expected at this time. And now the extended outlook for the period Saturday through Thursday. Additional storm chances continue through Saturday night. The threat for severe weather is low on Saturday, though storms will still be capable of producing locally heavy rainfall. Spotter information statement, Skywarn spotter activation will not be needed. Now the forecast for central Minnesota, from St. Cloud to the northwest Twin Cities suburbs. Overnight, partly cloudy. Chance of showers and slight chance of thunderstorms early in the morning, then slight chance of thunderstorms early in the morning. Patchy fog early in the morning. Near steady temperature in the upper 60s. Light winds. Chance of precipitation 40%. Saturday, partly sunny. Patchy fog in the morning. Slight chance of thunderstorms in the morning, then chance of thunderstorms in the afternoon. Highs around 80. Northeast winds up to 5 miles an hour. Chance of thunderstorms 50%. Saturday night, mostly cloudy. Chance of thunderstorms in the evening. Lows in the lower 60s. North winds up to 5 miles an hour. Chance of thunderstorms 50%. Sunday, mostly sunny. Highs in the lower 80s. Northeast winds up to 5 miles an hour. Sunday night, mostly clear. Lows in the upper 50s. Northeast winds up to 5 miles an hour. Monday, sunny. Highs in the mid 80s. Monday night, partly cloudy. Chance of showers in the evening. Lows in the lower 60s. Chance of showers 30%. Tuesday, mostly sunny. Highs in the mid 80s. Tuesday night, partly cloudy in the evening, then mostly cloudy with chance of showers overnight. Lows in the mid 60s. Chance of showers 40%. Wednesday, partly sunny. Chance of showers. Highs in the lower 80s. Chance of showers 50%. Wednesday night, showers likely and chance of thunderstorms. Lows in the lower 60s. Chance of precipitation 60%. Thursday, mostly sunny. Chance of showers in the morning. Highs in the lower 80s. Chance of showers 50%. Thursday night, partly cloudy. Lows in the lower 60s. Friday, mostly sunny. Highs in the lower 80s. Again, the forecast for central Minnesota, from St. Cloud to the northwest Twin Cities suburbs for overnight, partly cloudy. Chance of showers and slight chance of thunderstorms early in the morning, then slight chance of thunderstorms early in the morning. Patchy fog early in the morning. Near steady temperature in the upper 60s. Light winds. Chance of precipitation 40%. At 2 a.m., in Buffalo, it was cloudy. The temperature was 70 degrees, the dew point was 66, and the relative humidity was 88%. The wind was east at 8 miles an hour. The pressure was 29.99 inches and falling. In Maple Lake, it was mostly cloudy. The temperature was 73 degrees. The dew point was 67, and the relative humidity was 81%. The wind was southeast at 5 miles an hour.
The pressure was 30.01 inches and falling. Elsewhere across central Minnesota, temperatures were between 66 and 71 degrees. At Little Falls, it was partly cloudy. It was mostly cloudy at the Twin Cities, St. Cloud, and Crystal. At Princeton, Litchfield, and Willmar, it was mostly cloudy. At Anoka, it was cloudy. Around the state, skies ranged from partly cloudy to mostly cloudy. It was 68 at Rochester, 71 at Mankato, 65 at Brainerd, 62 at Duluth, and 66 at International Falls. Once again at 2 a.m., in Buffalo, it was 70 degrees under cloudy skies. And in Maple Lake, it was 73 degrees under mostly cloudy skies. 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The current time is 2:21 a.m. Central Daylight Time. Now here is the hazardous weather outlook for portions of central and southern Minnesota and west central Wisconsin. For tonight, no hazardous weather is expected at this time. And now the extended outlook for the period Saturday through Thursday. Additional storm chances continue through Saturday night. The threat for severe weather is low on Saturday, though storms will still be capable of producing locally heavy rainfall. Spotter information statement, Skywarn spotter activation will not be needed. Now the forecast for central Minnesota, from St. Cloud to the northwest Twin Cities suburbs. Overnight, partly cloudy. Chance of showers and slight chance of thunderstorms early in the morning, then slight chance of thunderstorms early in the morning. Patchy fog early in the morning. Near steady temperature in the upper 60s. Light winds. Chance of precipitation 40%. Saturday, partly sunny. Patchy fog in the morning. Slight chance of thunderstorms in the morning, then chance of thunderstorms in the afternoon. Highs around 80. Northeast winds up to 5 miles an hour. Chance of thunderstorms 50%. Saturday night, mostly cloudy. Chance of thunderstorms in the evening. Lows in the lower 60s. North winds up to 5 miles an hour. Chance of thunderstorms 50%. Sunday, mostly sunny. Highs in the lower 80s. Northeast winds up to 5 miles an hour. Sunday night, mostly clear. Lows in the upper 50s. Northeast winds up to 5 miles an hour. Monday, sunny. Highs in the mid-80s. Monday night, partly cloudy. Chance of showers in the evening. Lows in the lower 60s. Chance of showers 30%. Tuesday, mostly sunny. Highs in the mid-80s. Tuesday night, partly cloudy in the evening, then mostly cloudy with chance of showers overnight. Lows in the mid-60s. Chance of showers 40%. Wednesday, partly sunny. Chance of showers. Highs in the lower 80s. Chance of showers 50%. Wednesday night, showers likely and chance of thunderstorms. Lows in the lower 60s. Chance of precipitation 60%. Thursday, mostly sunny. Chance of showers in the morning. Highs in the lower 80s. Chance of showers 50%. Thursday night, partly cloudy. Lows in the lower 60s. Friday, mostly sunny. Highs in the lower 80s. Again, the forecast for central Minnesota, from St. Cloud to the northwest Twin Cities suburbs for overnight, partly cloudy. Chance of showers and slight chance of thunderstorms early in the morning, then slight chance of thunderstorms early in the morning. Patchy fog early in the morning. Near steady temperature in the upper 60s. Light winds. Chance of precipitation 40%. At 2 a.m., in Buffalo, it was cloudy.
The temperature was 70 degrees, the dew point was 66, and the relative humidity was 88%. The wind was east at 8 miles an hour. The pressure was 29.99 inches and falling. In Maple Lake, it was mostly cloudy. The temperature was 73 degrees, the dew point was 67, and the relative humidity was 81%. The wind was southeast at 5 miles an hour. The pressure was 30.01 inches and falling. Elsewhere across central Minnesota, temperatures were between 66 and 71 degrees. At Little Falls, it was partly cloudy. It was mostly cloudy at the Twin Cities, St. Cloud, and Crystal. At Princeton, Litchfield, and Wilmer, it was mostly cloudy. At Anoka, it was cloudy. Around the state, skies ranged from partly cloudy to mostly cloudy. It was 68 at Rochester, 71 at Mankato, 65 at Brainerd, 62 at Duluth, and 66 at International Falls. Once again at 2 a.m., in Buffalo, it was 70 degrees under cloudy skies. And in Maple Lake, it was 73 degrees under mostly cloudy skies. 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The current time is 2:26 a.m. Central Daylight Time. Now here is the hazardous weather outlook for portions of central and southern Minnesota and west central Wisconsin. For tonight, no hazardous weather is expected at this time. And now the extended outlook for the period Saturday through Thursday. Additional storm chances continue through Saturday night. The threat for severe weather is low on Saturday, though storms will still be capable of producing locally heavy rainfall. Spotter information statement, Skywarn spotter activation will not be needed. Now the forecast for central Minnesota, from St. Cloud to the northwest Twin Cities suburbs. Overnight, partly cloudy. Chance of showers and slight chance of thunderstorms early in the morning, then slight chance of thunderstorms early in the morning. Patchy fog early in the morning. Near steady temperature in the upper 60s. Light winds. Chance of precipitation 40%. Saturday, partly sunny. Patchy fog in the morning. Slight chance of thunderstorms in the morning, then chance of thunderstorms in the afternoon. Highs around 80. Northeast winds up to 5 miles an hour. Chance of thunderstorms 50%. Saturday night, mostly cloudy. Chance of thunderstorms in the evening. Lows in the lower 60s. North winds up to 5 miles an hour. Chance of thunderstorms 50%. Sunday, mostly sunny. Highs in the lower 80s. Northeast winds up to 5 miles an hour. Sunday night, mostly clear. Lows in the upper 50s. Northeast winds up to 5 miles an hour. Monday, sunny. Highs in the mid 80s. Monday night, partly cloudy. Chance of showers in the evening. Lows in the lower 60s. Chance of showers 30%. Tuesday, mostly sunny. Highs in the mid-80s. Tuesday night, partly cloudy in the evening, then mostly cloudy with chance of showers overnight. Lows in the mid-60s. Chance of showers 40%. Wednesday, partly sunny. Chance of showers. Highs in the lower 80s. Chance of showers 50%. Wednesday night, showers likely and chance of thunderstorms. Lows in the lower 60s. Chance of precipitation 60%. Thursday, mostly sunny. Chance of showers in the morning. Highs in the lower 80s. Chance of showers 50%. Thursday night, partly cloudy. Lows in the lower 60s. Friday, mostly sunny. Highs in the lower 80s. Again, the forecast for central Minnesota,
from St. Cloud to the northwest Twin Cities suburbs for overnight, partly cloudy. Chance of showers and slight chance of thunderstorms early in the morning, then slight chance of thunderstorms early in the morning. Patchy fog early in the morning. Near steady temperature in the upper 60s. Light winds. Chance of precipitation 40%. At 2 a.m., in Buffalo, it was cloudy. The temperature was 70 degrees, the dew point was 66, and the relative humidity was 88%. The wind was east at 8 miles an hour. The pressure was 29.99 inches and falling. In Maple Lake, it was mostly cloudy. The temperature was 73 degrees, the dew point was 67, and the relative humidity was 81%. The wind was southeast at 5 miles an hour. The pressure was 30.01 inches and falling. Elsewhere across central Minnesota, temperatures were between 66 and 71 degrees. At Little Falls, it was partly cloudy. It was mostly cloudy at the Twin Cities, St. Cloud, and Crystal. At Princeton, Litchfield, and Wilmer, it was mostly cloudy. At Anoka, it was cloudy. Around the state, skies ranged from partly cloudy to mostly cloudy. It was 68 at Rochester, 71 at Mankato, 65 at Brainerd, 62 at Duluth, and 66 at International Falls. Once again at 2 a.m., in Buffalo, it was 70 degrees under cloudy skies. And in Maple Lake, it was 73 degrees under mostly cloudy skies. 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The current time is 2:32 a.m. Central Daylight Time. Now here is the hazardous weather outlook for portions of central and southern Minnesota and west central Wisconsin. For tonight, no hazardous weather is expected at this time. And now the extended outlook for the period Saturday through Thursday. Additional storm chances continue through Saturday night. The threat for severe weather is low on Saturday, though storms will still be capable of producing locally heavy rainfall. Spotter information statement, Skywarn spotter activation will not be needed. Now the forecast for central Minnesota, from St. Cloud to the northwest Twin Cities suburbs. Overnight, partly cloudy. Chance of showers and slight chance of thunderstorms early in the morning, then slight chance of thunderstorms early in the morning. Patchy fog early in the morning. Near steady temperature in the upper 60s. Light winds. In the upper 60s. Light winds. Chance of precipitation 40%. Saturday, partly sunny. Patchy fog in the morning. Slight chance of thunderstorms in the morning, then chance of thunderstorms in the afternoon. Highs around 80. Northeast winds up to 5 miles an hour. Chance of thunderstorms 50%. Saturday night, mostly cloudy. Chance of thunderstorms in the evening. Lows in the lower 60s. North winds up to 5 miles an hour. Chance of thunderstorms 50%. Sunday, mostly sunny. Highs in the lower 80s. Northeast winds up to 5 miles an hour. Sunday night, mostly clear. Lows in the upper 50s. Northeast winds up to 5 miles an hour. Monday, sunny. Highs in the mid-80s. Monday night, partly cloudy. Chance of showers in the evening. Lows in the lower 60s. Chance of showers 30%. Tuesday, mostly sunny. Highs in the mid-80s. Tuesday night, partly cloudy in the evening, then mostly cloudy with chance of showers overnight. Lows in the mid-60s. Chance of showers 40%. Wednesday, partly sunny. Chance of showers. Highs in the lower 80s. Chance of showers 50%.
Wednesday night, showers likely and chance of thunderstorms. Lows in the lower 60s.

chance of precipitation 60%. Thursday, mostly sunny. Chance of showers in the morning. Highs in the lower 80s. Chance of showers 50%. Thursday night, partly cloudy. Lows in the lower 60s. Friday, mostly sunny. Highs in the lower 80s. Again, the forecast for central Minnesota, from St. Cloud to the northwest Twin Cities suburbs for overnight, partly cloudy. Chance of showers and slight chance of thunderstorms early in the morning, then slight chance of thunderstorms early in the morning. Patchy fog early in the morning. Near steady temperature in the upper 60s. Light winds. Chance of precipitation 40%. At 2 a.m., in Buffalo, it was cloudy. The temperature was 70 degrees, the dew point was 66, and the relative humidity was 88%. The wind was east at 8 miles an hour. The pressure was 29.99 inches and falling. In Maple Lake, it was mostly cloudy. The temperature was 73 degrees, the dew point was 67, and the relative humidity was 81%. The wind was southeast at 5 miles an hour. The pressure was 30.01 inches and falling. Elsewhere across central Minnesota, temperatures were between 66 and 71 degrees. At Little Falls, it was partly cloudy. It was mostly cloudy at the Twin Cities, St. Cloud, and Crystal. At Princeton, Litchfield, and Wilmer, it was mostly cloudy. At Anoka, it was cloudy. Around the state, skies ranged from partly cloudy to mostly cloudy. It was 68 at Rochester, 71 at Mankato, 65 at Brainerd, 62 at Duluth, and 66 at International Falls. Once again at 2 a.m., in Buffalo, it was 70 degrees under cloudy skies. And in Maple Lake, it was 73 degrees under mostly cloudy skies. 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The current time is 2:37 a.m. Central Daylight Time. Now here is the hazardous weather outlook for portions of central and southern Minnesota and west central Wisconsin. For tonight, no hazardous weather is expected at this time. And now the extended outlook for the period Saturday through Thursday. Additional storm chances continue through Saturday night. The threat for severe weather is low on Saturday, though storms will still be capable of producing locally heavy rainfall. Spotter information statement, Skywarn spotter activation will not be needed. Now the forecast for central Minnesota, from St. Cloud to the northwest Twin Cities suburbs. Overnight, partly cloudy. Chance of showers and slight chance of thunderstorms early in the morning, then slight chance of thunderstorms early in the morning. Patchy fog early in the morning. Near steady temperature in the upper 60s. Light winds. Chance of precipitation 40%. Saturday, partly sunny. Patchy fog in the morning. Slight chance of thunderstorms in the morning, then chance of thunderstorms in the afternoon. Highs around 80. Northeast winds up to 5 miles an hour. Chance of thunderstorms 50%. Saturday night, mostly cloudy. Chance of thunderstorms in the evening. Lows in the lower 60s. North winds up to 5 miles an hour. Chance of thunderstorms 50%. Sunday, mostly sunny. Highs in the lower 80s. Northeast winds up to 5 miles an hour. Sunday night, mostly clear. Lows in the upper 50s. Northeast winds up to 5 miles an hour. Monday, sunny. Highs in the mid-80s. Monday night, partly cloudy. Chance of showers in the evening. Lows in the lower 60s. Chance of showers 30%. Tuesday, mostly sunny. Highs in the mid-80s. Tuesday.

was in the lower 60s. Friday, mostly sunny. Highs in the lower 80s. Again, the forecast for central Minnesota, from St. Cloud to the northwest Twin Cities suburbs for overnight, partly cloudy. Chance of showers and slight chance of thunderstorms early in the morning, then slight chance of thunderstorms early in the morning. Patchy fog early in the morning. Near steady temperature in the upper 60s. Light winds. Chance of precipitation 40%. At 2 a.m., in Buffalo, it was cloudy. The temperature was 70 degrees, the dew point was 66, and the relative humidity was 88%. The wind was east at 8 miles an hour. The pressure was 29.99 inches and falling. In Maple Lake, it was mostly cloudy. The temperature was 73 degrees, the dew point was 67, and the relative humidity was 81%. The wind was southeast at 5 miles an hour. The pressure was 30.01 inches and falling. Elsewhere across central Minnesota, temperatures were between 66 and 71 degrees. At Little Falls, it was partly cloudy. It was mostly cloudy at the Twin Cities, St. Cloud, and Crystal. At Princeton, Litchfield, and Wilmer, it was mostly cloudy. At Anoka, it was cloudy. Around the state, skies ranged from partly cloudy to mostly cloudy. It was 68 at Rochester, 71 at Mankato, 65 at Brainerd, 62 at Duluth, and 66 at International Falls. Once again at 2 a.m., in Buffalo, it was 70 degrees under cloudy skies. And in Maple Lake, it was 73 degrees under mostly cloudy skies. 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The current time is 2:43 a.m. Central Daylight Time. Now here is the hazardous weather outlook for portions of central and southern Minnesota and west central Wisconsin. For tonight, no hazardous weather is expected at this time. And now the extended outlook for the period Saturday through Thursday. Additional storm chances continue through Saturday night. The threat for severe weather is low on Saturday, though storms will still be capable of producing locally heavy rainfall. Spotter information statement, Skywarn spotter activation will not be needed. Now the forecast for central Minnesota, from St. Cloud to the northwest Twin Cities suburbs. Overnight, partly cloudy. Chance of showers and slight chance of thunderstorms early in the morning, then slight chance of thunderstorms early in the morning. Patchy fog early in the morning. Near steady temperature in the upper 60s. Light winds. Chance of precipitation 40%. Saturday, partly sunny. Patchy fog in the morning. Slight chance of thunderstorms in the morning, then chance of thunderstorms in the afternoon. Highs around 80. Northeast winds up to 5 miles an hour. Chance of thunderstorms 50%. Saturday night, mostly cloudy. Chance of thunderstorms in the evening. Lows in the lower 60s. North winds up to 5 miles an hour. Chance of thunderstorms 50%. Sunday, mostly sunny. Highs in the lower 80s. Northeast winds up to 5 miles an hour. Sunday night, mostly clear. Lows in the upper 50s. Northeast winds up to 5 miles an hour. Monday, sunny. Highs in the mid 80s. Monday night, partly cloudy. Chance of showers in the evening. Lows in the lower 60s. Chance of showers 30%. Tuesday, mostly sunny. Highs in the mid-80s. Tuesday night, partly cloudy in the evening, then mostly cloudy with chance of showers overnight. Lows in the mid-60s. Chance of showers 40%. Wednesday, partly sunny. Chance of showers.
Highs in the lower 80s.

chance of showers 50%. Wednesday night, showers likely and chance of thunderstorms. Lows in the lower 60s. Chance of precipitation 60%. Thursday, mostly sunny. Chance of showers in the morning. Highs in the lower 80s. Chance of showers 50%. Thursday night, partly cloudy. Lows in the lower 60s. Friday, mostly sunny. Highs in the lower 80s. Again, the forecast for central Minnesota, from St. Cloud to the northwest Twin Cities suburbs for overnight, partly cloudy. Chance of showers and slight chance of thunderstorms early in the morning, then slight chance of thunderstorms early in the morning. Patchy fog early in the morning. Near steady temperature in the upper 60s. Light winds. Chance of precipitation 40%. At 2 a.m., in Buffalo, it was cloudy. The temperature was 70 degrees, the dew point was 66, and the relative humidity was 88%. The wind was east at 8 miles an hour. The pressure was 29.99 inches and falling. In Maple Lake, it was mostly cloudy. The temperature was 73 degrees, the dew point was 67, and the relative humidity was 81%. The wind was southeast at 5 miles an hour. The pressure was 30.01 inches and falling. Elsewhere across central Minnesota, temperatures were between 66 and 71 degrees. At Little Falls, it was partly cloudy. It was mostly cloudy at the Twin Cities, St. Cloud, and Crystal. At Princeton, Litchfield, and Wilmer, it was mostly cloudy. At Anoka, it was cloudy. Around the state, skies ranged from partly cloudy to mostly cloudy. It was 68 at Rochester, 71 at Mankato, 65 at Brainerd, 62 at Duluth, and 66 at International Falls. Once again at 2 a.m., in Buffalo, it was 70 degrees under cloudy skies. And in Maple Lake, it was 73 degrees under mostly cloudy skies. 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The current time is 2:48 a.m. Central Daylight Time. Now here is the hazardous weather outlook for portions of central and southern Minnesota and west central Wisconsin. For tonight, no hazardous weather is expected at this time. And now the extended outlook for the period Saturday through Thursday. Additional storm chances continue through Saturday night. The threat for severe weather is low on Saturday, though storms will still be capable of producing locally heavy rainfall. Spotter information statement, Skywarn spotter activation will not be needed. Now the forecast for central Minnesota, from St. Cloud to the northwest Twin Cities suburbs. Overnight, partly cloudy. Chance of showers and slight chance of thunderstorms early in the morning, then slight chance of thunderstorms early in the morning. Patchy fog early in the morning. Near steady temperature in the upper 60s. Light winds. Chance of precipitation 40%. Saturday, partly sunny. Patchy fog in the morning. Slight chance of thunderstorms in the morning, then chance of thunderstorms in the afternoon. Highs around 80. Northeast winds up to 5 miles an hour. Chance of thunderstorms 50%. Saturday night, mostly cloudy. Chance of thunderstorms in the evening. Lows in the lower 60s. North winds up to 5 miles an hour. Chance of thunderstorms 50%. Sunday, mostly sunny. Highs in the lower 80s. Northeast winds up to 5 miles an hour. Sunday night, mostly clear. Lows in the upper 50s. Northeast winds up to 5 miles an hour. Monday, sunny. Highs in the mid 80s. Monday night, partly cloudy. Chance of showers in the evening.
Lows in the lower 60s. Chance of showers 30%. Tuesday, mostly sunny. Highs in the mid-80s. Tuesday night, partly cloudy in the evening, then mostly cloudy with chance of showers overnight. Lows in the mid-60s. Chance of showers 40%. Wednesday, partly sunny. Chance of showers. Highs in the lower 80s. Chance of showers 50%. Wednesday night, showers likely and chance of thunderstorms. Lows in the lower 60s. Chance of precipitation 60%. Thursday, mostly sunny. Chance of showers in the morning. Highs in the lower 80s. Chance of showers 50%. Thursday night, partly cloudy. Lows in the lower 60s. Friday, mostly sunny. Highs in the lower 80s. Again, the forecast for central Minnesota, from St. Cloud to the northwest Twin Cities suburbs for overnight, partly cloudy. Chance of showers and slight chance of thunderstorms early in the morning, then slight chance of thunderstorms early in the morning. Patchy fog early in the morning. Near steady temperature in the upper 60s. Light winds. Chance of precipitation 40%. At 2 a.m., in Buffalo, it was cloudy. The temperature was 70 degrees, the dew point was 66, and the relative humidity was 88%. The wind was east at 8 miles an hour. The pressure was 29.99 inches and falling. In Maple Lake, it was mostly cloudy. The temperature was 73 degrees. The dew point was 67, and the relative humidity was 81%. The wind was southeast at 5 miles an hour. The pressure was 30.01 inches and falling. Elsewhere across central Minnesota, temperatures were between 66 and 71 degrees. At Little Falls, it was partly cloudy. It was mostly cloudy at the Twin Cities, St. Cloud, and Crystal. At Princeton, Litchfield, and Wilmer, it was mostly cloudy. At Anoka, it was cloudy. Around the state, skies ranged from partly cloudy to mostly cloudy. It was 68 at Rochester, 71 at Mankato, 65 at Brainerd, 62 at Duluth, and 66 at International Falls. Once again at 2 a.m., in Buffalo, it was 70 degrees under cloudy skies. And in Maple Lake, it was 73 degrees under mostly cloudy skies. 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The current time is 2:53 a.m. Central Daylight Time. Now the forecast for central Minnesota, from St. Cloud to the northwest Twin Cities suburbs. Overnight, partly cloudy. Chance of showers and slight chance of thunderstorms early in the morning, then slight chance of thunderstorms early in the morning. Patchy fog early in the morning. Near steady temperature in the upper 60s. Light winds. Chance of precipitation 40%. Saturday, partly sunny. Patchy fog in the morning. Slight chance of thunderstorms in the morning, then chance of thunderstorms in the afternoon. Highs around 80. Northeast winds up to 5 miles an hour. Chance of thunderstorms 50%. Saturday night, mostly cloudy. Chance of thunderstorms in the evening. Lows in the lower 60s. North winds up to 5 miles an hour. Chance of thunderstorms 50%. Sunday, mostly sunny. Highs in the lower 80s. Northeast winds up to 5 miles an hour. Sunday night, mostly clear. Lows in the upper 50s. Northeast winds up to 5 miles an hour. Monday, sunny. Highs in the mid-80s. Monday night, partly cloudy. Chance of showers in the evening. Lows in the lower 60s. Chance of showers 30%. Tuesday, mostly sunny.
Highs in the mid-80s. Tuesday night, partly cloudy in the evening, then mostly cloudy with chance of showers overnight. Lows in the mid-60s. Chance of showers 40%. Wednesday, partly sunny. Chance of showers. Highs in the lower 80s. Chance of showers 50%. Wednesday night, showers likely and chance of thunderstorms. Lows in the lower 60s. Chance of precipitation 60%. Thursday, mostly sunny. Chance of showers in the morning. Highs in the lower 80s. Chance of showers 50%. Thursday night, partly cloudy. Lows in the lower 60s. Friday, mostly sunny. Highs in the lower 80s. Again, the forecast for central Minnesota, from St. Cloud to the northwest Twin Cities suburbs for overnight, partly cloudy. Chance of showers and slight chance of thunderstorms early in the morning, then slight chance of thunderstorms early in the morning. Patchy fog early in the morning. Near steady temperature in the upper 60s. Light winds. Chance of precipitation 40%. At 2 a.m., in Buffalo, it was cloudy. The temperature was 70 degrees, the dew point was 66, and the relative humidity was 88%. The wind was east at 8 miles an hour. The pressure was 29.99 inches and falling. In Maple Lake, it was mostly cloudy. The temperature was 73 degrees, the dew point was 67, and the relative humidity was 81%. The wind was southeast at 5 miles an hour. The pressure was 30.01 inches and falling. Elsewhere across central Minnesota, temperatures were between 66 and 71 degrees. At Little Falls, it was partly cloudy. It was mostly cloudy at the Twin Cities, St. Cloud, and Crystal. At Princeton, Litchfield, and Wilmer, it was mostly cloudy. At Anoka, it was cloudy. Around the state, skies ranged from partly cloudy to mostly cloudy. It was 68 at Rochester, 71 at Mankato, 65 at Brainerd, 62 at Duluth, and 66 at International Falls. Once again at 2 a.m., in Buffalo, it was 70 degrees under cloudy skies. And in Maple Lake, it was 73 degrees under mostly cloudy skies. 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The current time is 2:58 a.m. Central Daylight Time. Now the forecast for central Minnesota, from St. Cloud to the northwest Twin Cities suburbs. Overnight, partly cloudy. Chance of showers and slight chance of thunderstorms early in the morning, then slight chance of thunderstorms early in the morning. Patchy fog early in the morning. Near steady temperature in the upper 60s. Light winds. Chance of precipitation 40%. Saturday, partly sunny. Patchy fog in the morning. Slight chance of thunderstorms in the morning, then chance of thunderstorms in the afternoon. Highs around 80. Northeast winds up to 5 miles an hour. Chance of thunderstorms 50%. Saturday night, mostly cloudy. Chance of thunderstorms in the evening. Lows in the lower 60s. North winds up to 5 miles an hour. Chance of thunderstorms 50%. Sunday, mostly sunny. Highs in the lower 80s. Northeast winds up to 5 miles an hour. Sunday night, mostly clear. Lows in the upper 50s. Northeast winds up to 5 miles an hour. Monday, sunny. Highs in the mid-80s. Monday night, partly cloudy. Chance of showers in the evening. Lows in the lower 60s. Chance of showers 30%. Tuesday, mostly sunny. Highs in the mid-80s. Tuesday night, partly cloudy in the evening,
then mostly cloudy with chance of showers overnight. Lows in the mid-60s. Chance of showers 40%. Wednesday, partly sunny. Chance of showers. Highs in the lower 80s. Chance of showers 50%. Wednesday night, showers likely and chance of thunderstorms. Lows in the lower 60s. Chance of precipitation 60%. Thursday, mostly sunny. Chance of showers in the morning. Highs in the lower 80s. Chance of showers 50%. Thursday night, partly cloudy. Lows in the lower 60s. Friday, mostly sunny. Highs in the lower. Again, the forecast for central Minnesota, from St. Cloud to the northwest Twin Cities suburbs for overnight, partly cloudy. Chance of showers and slight chance of thunderstorms early in the morning, then slight chance of thunderstorms early in the morning. Patchy fog early in the morning. Near steady temperature in the upper 60s. Light winds. Chance of precipitation 40%. 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The current time is 3:02 a.m. Central Daylight Time. Now the forecast for central Minnesota, from St. Cloud to the northwest Twin Cities suburbs. Overnight, partly cloudy. Chance of showers and slight chance of thunderstorms early in the morning, then slight chance of thunderstorms early in the morning. Patchy fog early in the morning. Near steady temperature in the upper 60s. Light winds. Chance of precipitation 40%. Saturday, partly sunny. Patchy fog in the morning. Slight chance of thunderstorms in the morning, then chance of thunderstorms in the afternoon. Highs around 80. Northeast winds up to 5 miles an hour. Chance of thunderstorms 50%. Saturday night, mostly cloudy. Chance of thunderstorms in the evening. Lows in the lower 60s. North winds up to 5 miles an hour. Chance of thunderstorms 50%. Sunday, mostly sunny. Highs in the lower 80s. Northeast winds up to 5 miles an hour. Sunday night, mostly clear. Lows in the upper 50s. Northeast winds up to 5 miles an hour. Monday, sunny. Highs in the mid 80s. Monday night, partly cloudy. Chance of showers in the evening. Lows in the lower 60s. Chance of showers 30%. Tuesday, mostly sunny. Highs in the mid-80s. Tuesday night, partly cloudy in the evening, then mostly cloudy with chance of showers overnight. Lows in the mid-60s. Chance of showers 40%. Wednesday, partly sunny. Chance of showers. Highs in the lower 80s. Chance of showers 50%. Wednesday night, showers likely and chance of thunderstorms. Lows in the lower 60s. Chance of precipitation 60%. Thursday, mostly sunny. Chance of showers in the morning. Highs in the lower 80s. Chance of showers 50%. Thursday night, partly cloudy. Lows in the lower 60s. Friday, mostly sunny. Highs in the lower 80s. Again, the forecast for central Minnesota, from St. Cloud to the northwest Twin Cities suburbs for overnight, partly cloudy. Chance of showers and slight chance of thunderstorms early in the morning, then slight chance of thunderstorms early in the morning. Patchy fog early in the morning. Near steady temperature in the upper 60s. Light winds. Chance of precipitation 40%. 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
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The current time is 3:05 a.m. Central Daylight Time. Now the forecast for central Minnesota, from St. Cloud to the northwest Twin Cities suburbs. Overnight, partly cloudy. Chance of showers and slight chance of thunderstorms early in the morning, then slight chance of thunderstorms early in the morning. Patchy fog early in the morning. Near steady temperature in the upper 60s. Light winds. Chance of precipitation 40%. Saturday, partly sunny. Patchy fog in the morning. Slight chance of thunderstorms in the morning, then chance of thunderstorms in the afternoon. Highs around 80. Northeast winds up to 5 miles an hour. Chance of thunderstorms 50%. Saturday night, mostly cloudy. Chance of thunderstorms in the evening. Lows in the lower 60s. North winds up to 5 miles an hour. Chance of thunderstorms 50%. Sunday, mostly sunny. Highs in the lower 80s. Northeast winds up to 5 miles an hour. Sunday night, mostly clear. Lows in the upper 50s. Northeast winds up to 5 miles an hour. Monday, sunny. Highs in the mid 80s. Monday night, partly cloudy. Chance of showers in the evening. Lows in the lower 60s. Chance of showers 30%. Tuesday, mostly sunny. Highs in the mid 80s. Tuesday night, partly cloudy in the evening, then mostly cloudy with chance of showers overnight. Lows in the mid 60s. Chance of showers 40%. Wednesday, partly sunny. Chance of showers. Highs in the lower 80s. Chance of showers 50%. Wednesday night, showers likely and chance of thunderstorms. Lows in the lower 60s. Chance of precipitation 60%. Thursday, mostly sunny. Chance of showers in the morning. Highs in the lower 80s. Chance of showers 50%. Thursday night, partly cloudy. Lows in the lower 60s. Friday, mostly sunny. Highs in the lower 80s. Again, the forecast for central Minnesota, from St. Cloud to the northwest Twin Cities suburbs for overnight, partly cloudy. Chance of showers and slight chance of thunderstorms early in the morning, then slight chance of thunderstorms early in the morning. Patchy fog early in the morning. Near steady temperature in the upper 60s. Light winds. Chance of precipitation 40%. 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The current time is 3:09 a.m. Central Daylight Time. Now the forecast for central Minnesota, from St. Cloud to the northwest Twin Cities suburbs. Overnight, partly cloudy. Chance of showers and slight chance of thunderstorms early in the morning, then slight chance of thunderstorms early in the morning. Patchy fog early in the morning. Near steady temperature in the upper 60s. Light winds. Chance of precipitation 40%. Saturday, partly sunny. Patchy fog in the morning. Slight chance of thunderstorms in the morning, then chance of thunderstorms in the afternoon. Highs around 80. Northeast winds up to 5 miles an hour. Chance of thunderstorms 50%. Saturday night, mostly cloudy. Chance of thunderstorms in the evening. Lows in the lower 60s. North winds up to 5 miles an hour. Chance of thunderstorms 50%. Sunday, mostly sunny. Highs in the lower 80s. Northeast winds up to 5 miles an hour. Sunday night, mostly clear. Lows in the upper 50s.
Northeast winds up to 5 miles an hour. Monday, sunny. Highs in the mid-80s. Monday night, partly cloudy. Chance of showers in the evening. Lows in the lower 60s. Chance of showers 30%. Tuesday, mostly sunny. Highs in the mid-80s. Tuesday night, partly cloudy in the evening, then mostly cloudy with chance of showers overnight. Lows in the mid-60s. Chance of showers 40%. Wednesday, partly sunny. Chance of showers. Highs in the lower 80s. Chance of showers 50%. Wednesday night, showers likely and chance of thunderstorms. Lows in the lower 60s. Chance of precipitation 60%. Thursday, mostly sunny. Chance of showers in the morning. Highs in the lower 80s. Chance of showers 50%. Thursday night, partly cloudy. Lows in the lower 60s. Friday, mostly sunny. Highs in the lower 80s. Again, the forecast for central Minnesota, from St. Cloud to the northwest Twin Cities suburbs for overnight, partly cloudy. Chance of showers and slight chance of thunderstorms early in the morning, then slight chance of thunderstorms early in the morning. Patchy fog early in the morning. Near steady temperature in the upper 60s. Light winds. Chance of precipitation 40%. 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The current time is 3:12 a.m. Central Daylight Time. Now the forecast for central Minnesota, from St. Cloud to the northwest Twin Cities suburbs. Overnight, partly cloudy. Chance of showers and slight chance of thunderstorms early in the morning, then slight chance of thunderstorms early in the morning. Patchy fog early in the morning. Near steady temperature in the upper 60s. Light winds. Chance of precipitation 40%. Saturday, partly sunny. Patchy fog in the morning. Slight chance of thunderstorms in the morning, then chance of thunderstorms in the afternoon. Highs around 80. Northeast winds up to 5 miles an hour. Chance of thunderstorms 50%. Saturday night, mostly cloudy. Chance of thunderstorms in the evening. Lows in the lower 60s. North winds up to 5 miles an hour. Chance of thunderstorms 50%. Sunday, mostly sunny. Highs in the lower 80s. Northeast winds up to 5 miles an hour. Sunday night, mostly clear. Lows in the upper 50s. Northeast winds up to 5 miles an hour. Monday, sunny. Highs in the mid 80s. Monday night, partly cloudy. Chance of showers in the evening. Lows in the lower 60s. Chance of showers 30%. Tuesday, mostly sunny. Highs in the mid-80s. Tuesday night, partly cloudy in the evening, then mostly cloudy with chance of showers overnight. Lows in the mid-60s. Chance of showers 40%. Wednesday, partly sunny. Chance of showers. Highs in the lower 80s. Chance of showers 50%. Wednesday night, showers likely and chance of thunderstorms. Lows in the lower 60s. Chance of precipitation 60%. Thursday, mostly sunny. Chance of showers in the morning. Highs in the lower 80s. Chance of showers 50%. Thursday night, partly cloudy. Lows in the lower 60s. Friday, mostly sunny. Highs in the lower 80s. Again, the forecast for central Minnesota, from St. Cloud to the northwest Twin Cities suburbs for overnight, partly cloudy. Chance of showers and slight chance of thunderstorms early in the morning, then slight chance of thunderstorms early in the morning. Patchy fog early in the morning.
Near steady temperature in the upper 60s. Light winds. Chance of precipitation 40%. At 3 a.m. in Buffalo, it was cloudy. The temperature was 68 degrees, the dew point was 66, and the relative humidity was 94%. The wind was northeast at 7 miles an hour. The pressure was 30.01 inches and rising. In Maple Lake, it was mostly cloudy. The temperature was 72 degrees, the dew point was 66, and the relative humidity was 82%. The wind was southeast at 3 miles an hour. The pressure was 30.02 inches and rising. Elsewhere across central Minnesota, skies ranged from partly cloudy to mostly cloudy. It was 70 at the Twin Cities, 66 at St. Cloud, 67 at Anoka, and 69 at Crystal. Princeton reported 66, Litchfield reported 68, Little Falls reported 64, and Wilma reported 66. Around the state, at Rochester, fog was reported, with a temperature of 68. It was partly cloudy, with a temperature of 65 at Brainerd, and 60 at Duluth. At Mankato, it was mostly cloudy, with a temperature of 72. At International Falls, it was cloudy, with a temperature of 65. Once again at 3 a.m., in Buffalo, it was 68 degrees under cloudy skies. And in Maple Lake, it was 72 degrees under mostly cloudy skies. 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The current time is 3:17 a.m. Central Daylight Time. Now the forecast for central Minnesota, from St. Cloud to the northwest Twin Cities suburbs. Overnight, partly cloudy. Chance of showers and slight chance of thunderstorms early in the morning, then slight chance of thunderstorms early in the morning. Patchy fog early in the morning. Near steady temperature in the upper 60s. Light winds. Chance of precipitation 40%. Saturday, partly sunny. Patchy fog in the morning. Slight chance of thunderstorms in the morning, then chance of thunderstorms in the afternoon. Highs around 80. Northeast winds up to 5 miles an hour. Chance of thunderstorms 50%. Saturday night, mostly cloudy. Chance of thunderstorms in the evening. Lows in the lower 60s. North winds up to 5 miles an hour. Chance of thunderstorms 50%. Sunday, mostly sunny. Highs in the lower 80s. Northeast winds up to 5 miles an hour. Sunday night, mostly clear. Lows in the upper 50s. Northeast winds up to 5 miles an hour. Monday, sunny. Highs in the mid 80s. Monday night, partly cloudy. Chance of showers in the evening. Lows in the lower 60s. Chance of showers 30%. Tuesday, mostly sunny. Highs in the mid 80s. Tuesday night, partly cloudy in the evening, then mostly cloudy with chance of showers overnight. Lows in the mid 60s. Chance of showers 40%. Wednesday, partly sunny. Chance of showers. Highs in the lower 80s. Chance of showers 50%. Wednesday night, showers likely and chance of thunderstorms. Lows in the lower 60s. Chance of precipitation 60%. Thursday, mostly sunny. Chance of showers in the morning. Highs in the lower 80s. Chance of showers 50%. Thursday night, partly cloudy. Lows in the lower 60s. Friday, mostly sunny. Highs in the lower 80s. Again, the forecast for central Minnesota, from St. Cloud to the northwest Twin Cities suburbs for overnight, partly cloudy. Chance of showers and slight chance of thunderstorms early in the morning, then slight chance of thunderstorms early in the morning. Patchy fog early in the morning.
Near steady temperature in the upper 60s. Light winds. Chance of precipitation 40%. At 3 a.m. in Buffalo, it was cloudy. The temperature was 68 degrees, the dew point was 66, and the relative humidity was 94%. The wind was northeast at 7 miles an hour. The pressure was 30.01 inches and rising. In Maple Lake, it was mostly cloudy. The temperature was 72 degrees, the dew point was 66, and the relative humidity was 82%. The wind was southeast at 3 miles an hour. The pressure was 30.02 inches and rising. Elsewhere across central Minnesota, skies ranged from partly cloudy to mostly cloudy. It was 70 at the Twin Cities, 66 at St. Cloud, 67 at Anoka, and 69 at Crystal. Princeton reported 66, Litchfield reported 68, Little Falls reported 64, and Wilmer reported 66. Around the state, at Rochester, fog was reported, with a temperature of 68. It was partly cloudy, with a temperature of 65 at Brainerd, and 60 at Duluth. At Mankato, it was mostly cloudy, with a temperature of 72. At International Falls, it was cloudy, with a temperature of 65. Once again at 3 a.m., in Buffalo, it was 68 degrees under cloudy skies. And in Maple Lake, it was 72 degrees under mostly cloudy skies. 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The current time is 3:22 a.m. Central Daylight Time. Now the forecast for central Minnesota, from St. Cloud to the northwest Twin Cities suburbs. Overnight, partly cloudy. Chance of showers and slight chance of thunderstorms early in the morning, then slight chance of thunderstorms early in the morning. Patchy fog early in the morning. Near steady temperature in the upper 60s. Light winds. Chance of precipitation 40%. Saturday, partly sunny. Patchy fog in the morning. Slight chance of thunderstorms in the morning, then chance of thunderstorms in the afternoon. Highs around 80. Northeast winds up to 5 miles an hour. Chance of thunderstorms 50%. Saturday night, mostly cloudy. Chance of thunderstorms in the evening. Lows in the lower 60s. North winds up to 5 miles an hour. Chance of thunderstorms 50%. Sunday, mostly sunny. Highs in the lower 80s. Northeast winds up to 5 miles an hour. Sunday night, mostly clear. Lows in the upper 50s. Northeast winds up to 5 miles an hour. Monday, sunny. Highs in the mid 80s. Monday night, partly cloudy. Chance of showers in the evening. Lows in the lower 60s. Chance of showers 30%. Tuesday, mostly sunny. Highs in the mid-80s. Tuesday night, partly cloudy in the evening, then mostly cloudy with chance of showers overnight. Lows in the mid-60s. Chance of showers 40%. Wednesday, partly sunny. Chance of showers. Highs in the lower 80s. Chance of showers 50%. Wednesday night, showers likely and chance of thunderstorms. Lows in the lower 60s. Chance of precipitation 60%. Thursday, mostly sunny. Chance of showers in the morning. Highs in the lower 80s. Chance of showers 50%. Thursday night, partly cloudy. Lows in the lower 60s. Friday, mostly sunny. Highs in the lower 80s. Again, the forecast for central Minnesota, from St. Cloud to the northwest Twin Cities suburbs for overnight, partly cloudy. Chance of showers and slight chance of thunderstorms early in the morning, then slight chance of thunderstorms early in the morning. Patchy fog early in the morning.
Near steady temperature in the upper 60s. Light winds. Chance of precipitation 40%. At 3 a.m. in Buffalo, it was cloudy. The temperature was 68 degrees, the dew point was 66, and the relative humidity was 94%. The wind was northeast at 7 miles an hour. The pressure was 30.01 inches and rising. In Maple Lake, it was mostly cloudy. The temperature was 72 degrees, the dew point was 66, and the relative humidity was 82%. The wind was southeast at 3 miles an hour. The pressure was 30.02 inches and rising. Elsewhere across central Minnesota, skies ranged from partly cloudy to mostly cloudy. It was 70 at the Twin Cities, 66 at St. Cloud, 67 at Anoka, and 69 at Crystal. Princeton reported 66, Litchfield reported 68, Little Falls reported 64, and Wilmer reported 66. Around the state, at Rochester, fog was reported, with a temperature of 68. It was partly cloudy, with a temperature of 65 at Brainerd, and 60 at Duluth. At Mankato, it was mostly cloudy, with a temperature of 72. At International Falls, it was cloudy, with a temperature of 65. Once again at 3 a.m., in Buffalo, it was 68 degrees under cloudy skies. And in Maple Lake, it was 72 degrees under mostly cloudy skies. 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The current time is 3:27 a.m. Central Daylight Time. Now here is the hazardous weather outlook for portions of central and southern Minnesota and west central Wisconsin. For today and tonight, scattered thunderstorms are expected this afternoon and early evening. Locally heavy downpours, lightning, and gusty winds will be possible with storms today. And now the extended outlook for the period Sunday through Friday. No hazardous weather is expected at this time. Spotter information statement, Skywarn spotter activation will not be needed. Now the forecast for central Minnesota, from St. Cloud to the northwest Twin Cities suburbs. Overnight, partly cloudy. Chance of showers and slight chance of thunderstorms early in the morning, then slight chance of thunderstorms early in the morning. Patchy fog early in the morning. Near steady temperature in the upper 60s. Light winds. Chance of precipitation 40%. Saturday, partly sunny. Patchy fog in the morning. Slight chance of thunderstorms in the morning, then chance of thunderstorms in the afternoon. Highs around 80. Northeast winds up to 5 miles an hour. Chance of thunderstorms 50%. Saturday night, mostly cloudy. Chance of thunderstorms in the evening. Lows in the lower 60s. North winds up to 5 miles an hour. Chance of thunderstorms 50%. Sunday, mostly sunny. Highs in the lower 80s. Northeast winds up to 5 miles an hour. Sunday night, mostly clear. Lows in the upper 50s. Northeast winds up to 5 miles an hour. Monday, sunny. Highs in the mid-80s. Monday night, partly cloudy. Chance of showers in the evening. Lows in the lower 60s. Chance of showers 30%. Tuesday, mostly sunny. Highs in the mid-80s. Tuesday night, partly cloudy in the evening, then mostly cloudy with chance of showers overnight. Lows in the mid-60s. Chance of showers 40%. Wednesday, partly sunny. Chance of showers. Highs in the lower 80s. Chance of showers 50%. Wednesday night, showers likely and chance of thunderstorms. Lows in the lower 60s. Chance of precipitation 60%. Thursday, mostly sunny.
Chance of showers in the morning. Highs in the lower 80s. Chance of showers 50%. Thursday night, partly cloudy. Lows in the lower 60s. Friday, mostly sunny. Highs in the lower 80s. Again, the forecast for central Minnesota, from St. Cloud to the northwest Twin Cities suburbs for overnight, partly cloudy. Chance of showers and slight chance of thunderstorms early in the morning, then slight chance of thunderstorms early in the morning. Patchy fog early in the morning. Near steady temperature in the upper 60s. Light winds. Chance of precipitation 40%. At 3 a.m., in Buffalo, it was cloudy. The temperature was 68 degrees, the dew point was 66, and the relative humidity was 94%. The wind was northeast at 7 miles an hour. The pressure was 30.01 inches and rising. In Maple Lake, it was mostly cloudy. The temperature was 72 degrees, the dew point was 66, and the relative humidity was 82%. The wind was southeast at 3 miles an hour. The pressure was 30.02 inches and rising. Elsewhere across central Minnesota, skies ranged from partly cloudy to mostly cloudy. It was 70 at the Twin Cities, 66 at St. Cloud, 67 at Anoka, and 69 at Crystal. Princeton reported 66, Litchfield reported 68, Little Falls reported 64, and Wilmer reported 66. Around the state, at Rochester, fog was reported, with a temperature of 68. It was partly cloudy, with a temperature of 65 at Brainerd, and 60 at Duluth. At Mankato, it was mostly cloudy, with a temperature of 72. At International Falls, it was cloudy, with a temperature of 65. Once again at 3 a.m., in Buffalo, it was 68 degrees under cloudy skies. And in Maple Lake, it was 72 degrees under mostly cloudy skies. 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The current time is 3:33 a.m. Central Daylight Time. Now here is the hazardous weather outlook. Now here is the hazardous weather outlook for portions of central and southern Minnesota and west central Wisconsin. For today and tonight, scattered thunderstorms are expected this afternoon and early evening. Locally heavy downpours, lightning, and gusty winds will be possible with storms today. And now the extended outlook for the period Sunday through Friday. No hazardous weather is expected at this time. Spotter information statement, Skywarn spotter activation will not be needed. Now the forecast for central Minnesota, from St. Cloud to the northwest Twin Cities suburbs. Overnight, partly cloudy. Chance of showers and slight chance of thunderstorms early in the morning, then slight chance of thunderstorms early in the morning. Patchy fog early in the morning. Near steady temperature in the upper 60s. Light winds. Chance of precipitation 40%. Saturday, partly sunny. Patchy fog in the morning. Slight chance of thunderstorms in the morning, then chance of thunderstorms in the afternoon. Highs around 80. Northeast winds up to 5 miles an hour. Chance of thunderstorms 50%. Saturday night, mostly cloudy. Chance of thunderstorms in the evening. Lows in the lower 60s. North winds up to 5 miles an hour. Chance of thunderstorms 50%. Sunday, mostly sunny. Highs in the lower 80s. Northeast winds up to 5 miles an hour. Sunday night, mostly clear. Lows in the upper 50s. Northeast winds up to 5 miles an hour. Monday, sunny. Highs in the mid 80s. Monday night, partly cloudy. Chance of showers in the evening. Lows in the lower 60s. Chance of showers 30%.
Tuesday, mostly sunny. Highs in the mid-80s. Tuesday night, partly cloudy in the evening, then mostly cloudy with chance of showers overnight. Lows in the mid-60s.

of showers 40%. Wednesday, partly sunny. Chance of showers. Highs in the lower 80s. Chance of showers 50%. Wednesday night, showers likely and chance of thunderstorms. Lows in the lower 60s. Chance of precipitation 60%. Thursday, mostly sunny. Chance of showers in the morning. Highs in the lower 80s. Chance of showers 50%. Thursday night, partly cloudy. Lows in the lower 60s. Friday, mostly sunny. Highs in the lower 80s. Again, the forecast for central Minnesota, from St. Cloud to the northwest Twin Cities suburbs for overnight, partly cloudy. Chance of showers and slight chance of thunderstorms early in the morning, then slight chance of thunderstorms early in the morning. Patchy fog early in the morning. Near steady temperature in the upper 60s. Light winds. Chance of precipitation 40%. At 3 a.m., in Buffalo, it was cloudy. The temperature was 68 degrees, the dew point was 66, and the relative humidity was 94%. The wind was northeast at 7 miles an hour. The pressure was 30.01 inches and rising. In Maple Lake, it was mostly cloudy. The temperature was 72 degrees, the dew point was 66, and the relative humidity was 82%. The wind was southeast at 3 miles an hour. The pressure was 30.02 inches and rising. Elsewhere across central Minnesota, skies ranged from partly cloudy to mostly cloudy. It was 70 at the Twin Cities, 66 at St. Cloud, 67 at Anoka, and 69 at Crystal. Princeton reported 66, Litchfield reported 68, Little Falls reported 64, and Wilmer reported 66. Around the state, at Rochester, fog was reported, with a temperature of 68. It was partly cloudy, with a temperature of 65 at Brainerd, and 60 at Duluth. At Mankato, it was mostly cloudy, with a temperature of 72. At International Falls, it was cloudy, with a temperature of 65. Once again at 3 a.m., in Buffalo, it was 68 degrees under cloudy skies. And in Maple Lake, it was 72 degrees under mostly cloudy skies. 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The current time is 3:38 a.m. Central Daylight Time. Now here is the hazardous weather outlook for portions of central and southern Minnesota and west central Wisconsin for today and tonight. Scattered thunderstorms are expected this afternoon and early evening. Locally heavy downpours, lightning, and gusty winds will be possible with storms today. And now the extended outlook for the period Sunday through Friday. No hazardous weather is expected at this time. Spotter information statement, Skywarn spotter activation will not be needed. Now the forecast for central Minnesota, from St. Cloud to the northwest Twin Cities suburbs. Overnight, partly cloudy. Chance of showers and slight chance of thunderstorms early in the morning, then slight chance of thunderstorms early in the morning. Patchy fog early in the morning. Near steady temperature in the upper 60s. Light winds. Chance of precipitation 40%. Saturday, partly sunny. Patchy fog in the morning. Slight chance of thunderstorms in the morning, then chance of thunderstorms in the afternoon. Highs around 80. Northeast winds up to 5 miles an hour. Chance of thunderstorms 50%. Saturday night, mostly cloudy. Chance of thunderstorms in the evening. Lows in the lower 60s. North winds up to 5 miles an hour. Chance of thunderstorms 50%. Sunday, mostly sunny. Highs in the lower 80s. Northeast winds up to 5 miles an hour. Sunday night, mostly clear.

Wednesday, partly sunny. Chance of showers. Highs in the lower 80s. Chance of showers 50%. Wednesday night, showers likely and chance of thunderstorms. Lows in the lower 60s. Chance of precipitation 60%. Thursday, mostly sunny. Chance of showers in the morning. Highs in the lower 80s. Chance of showers 50%. Thursday night, partly cloudy. Lows in the lower 60s. Friday, mostly sunny. Highs in the lower 80s. Again, the forecast for central Minnesota, from St. Cloud to the northwest Twin Cities suburbs for overnight, partly cloudy. Chance of showers and slight chance of thunderstorms early in the morning, then slight chance of thunderstorms early in the morning. Patchy fog early in the morning. Near steady temperature in the upper 60s. Light winds. Chance of precipitation 40%. At 3 a.m., in Buffalo, it was cloudy. The temperature was 68 degrees, the dew point was 66, and the relative humidity was 94%. The wind was northeast at 7 miles an hour. The pressure was 30.01 inches and rising. In Maple Lake, it was mostly cloudy. The temperature was 72 degrees, the dew point was 66, and the relative humidity was 82%. The wind was southeast at 3 miles an hour. The pressure was 30.02 inches and rising. Elsewhere across central Minnesota, skies ranged from partly cloudy to mostly cloudy. It was 70 at the Twin Cities, 66 at St. Cloud, 67 at Anoka, and 69 at Crystal. Princeton reported 66, Litchfield reported 68, Little Falls reported 64, and Wilma reported 66. Around the state, at Rochester, fog was reported, with a temperature of 68. It was partly cloudy, with a temperature of 65 at Brainerd, and 60 at Duluth. At Mankato, it was mostly cloudy, with a temperature of 72. At International Falls, it was cloudy, with a temperature of 65. Once again at 3 a.m., in Buffalo, it was 68 degrees under cloudy skies. And in Maple Lake, it was 72 degrees under mostly cloudy skies. 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The current time is 3:44 a.m. Central Daylight Time. Now here is the hazardous weather outlook for portions of central and southern Minnesota and west central Wisconsin. For today and tonight, scattered thunderstorms are expected this afternoon and early evening. Locally heavy downpours, lightning, and gusty winds will be possible with storms today. And now the extended outlook for the period Sunday through Friday. No hazardous weather is expected at this time. Spotter information statement, Skywarn spotter activation will not be needed. Now the forecast for central Minnesota, from St. Cloud to the northwest Twin Cities suburbs. Overnight, partly cloudy. Chance of showers and slight chance of thunderstorms early in the morning, then slight chance of thunderstorms early in the morning. Patchy fog early in the morning. Near steady temperature in the upper 60s. Light winds. Chance of precipitation 40%. Saturday, partly sunny. Patchy fog in the morning. Slight chance of thunderstorms in the morning, then chance of thunderstorms in the afternoon. Highs around 80. Northeast winds up to 5 miles an hour. Chance of thunderstorms 50%. Saturday night, mostly cloudy. Chance of thunderstorms in the evening. Lows in the lower 60s. North winds up to 5 miles an hour. Chance of thunderstorms 50%. Sunday, mostly sunny. Highs in the lower 80s. Northeast winds up to 5 miles an hour. Sunday night, mostly clear. Lows in the

upper 50s. Northeast winds up to 5 miles an hour. Monday, sunny. Highs in the mid 80s. Monday night, partly cloudy. Chance of showers in the evening. Lows in the lower 60s. Chance of showers 30%. Tuesday, mostly sunny. Highs in the mid 80s. Tuesday night, partly cloudy in the evening, then mostly cloudy with chance of showers overnight. Lows in the mid 60s. Chance of showers 40%. Wednesday, partly sunny. Chance of showers. Highs in the lower 80s. Chance of showers 50%. Wednesday night, showers likely and chance of thunderstorms. Lows in the lower 60s. Chance of precipitation 60%. Thursday, mostly sunny. Chance of showers in the morning. Highs in the lower 80s. Chance of showers 50%. Thursday night, partly cloudy. Lows in the lower 60s. Friday, mostly sunny. Highs in the lower 80s. Again, the forecast for central Minnesota, from St. Cloud to the northwest Twin Cities suburbs for overnight, partly cloudy. Chance of showers and slight chance of thunderstorms early in the morning, then slight chance of thunderstorms early in the morning. Patchy fog early in the morning. Near steady temperature in the upper 60s. Light winds. Chance of precipitation 40%. At 3 a.m., in Buffalo, it was cloudy. The temperature was 68 degrees, the dew point was 66, and the relative humidity was 94%. The wind was northeast at 7 miles an hour. The pressure was 30.01 inches and rising. In Maple Lake, it was mostly cloudy. The temperature was 72 degrees, the dew point was 66, and the relative humidity was 82%. The wind was southeast at 3 miles an hour. The pressure was 30.02 inches and rising. Elsewhere across central Minnesota, skies ranged from partly cloudy to mostly cloudy. It was 70 at the Twin Cities, 66 at St. Cloud, 67 at Anoka, and 69 at Crystal. Princeton reported 66, Litchfield reported 68, Little Falls reported 64, and Wilma reported 66. Around the state, at Rochester, fog was reported, with a temperature of 68. It was partly cloudy, with a temperature of 65 at Brainerd, and 60 at Duluth. At Mankato, it was mostly cloudy, with a temperature of 72. At International Falls, it was cloudy, with a temperature of 65. Once again at 3 a.m., in Buffalo, it was 68 degrees under cloudy skies. And in Maple Lake, it was 72 degrees under mostly cloudy skies. 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The current time is 3:49 a.m. Central Daylight Time. Now here is the hazardous weather outlook for portions of central and southern Minnesota and west central Wisconsin for today and tonight. Scattered thunderstorms are expected this afternoon and early evening. Locally heavy downpours, lightning, and gusty winds will be possible with storms today. And now the extended outlook for the period Sunday through Friday. No hazardous weather is expected at this time. Spotter information statement, Skywarn spotter activation will not be needed. Now the forecast for central Minnesota, from St. Cloud to the northwest Twin Cities suburbs. Overnight, partly cloudy. Chance of showers and slight chance of thunderstorms early in the morning, then slight chance of thunderstorms early in the morning. Patchy fog early in the morning. Near steady temperature in the upper 60s. Light winds. Chance of precipitation 40%. Saturday, partly sunny. Patchy fog in the morning. Slight chance of thunderstorms in the morning, then chance of thunderstorms in the afternoon.
highs around 80. Northeast winds up to 5 miles an hour. Chance of thunderstorms 50%. Saturday night, mostly cloudy. Chance of thunderstorms in the evening. Lows in the lower 60s. North winds up to 5 miles an hour. Chance of thunderstorms 50%. Sunday, mostly sunny. Highs in the lower 80s. Northeast winds up to 5 miles an hour. Sunday night, mostly clear. Lows in the upper 50s. Northeast winds up to 5 miles an hour. Monday, sunny. Highs in the mid 80s. Monday night, partly cloudy. Chance of showers in the evening. Lows in the lower 60s. Chance of showers 30%. Tuesday, mostly sunny. Highs in the mid 80s. Tuesday night, partly cloudy in the evening, then mostly cloudy with chance of showers overnight. Lows in the mid 60s. Chance of showers 40%. Wednesday, partly sunny. Chance of showers. Highs in the lower 80s. Chance of showers 50%. Wednesday night, showers likely and chance of thunderstorms. Lows in the lower 60s. Chance of precipitation 60%. Thursday, mostly sunny. Chance of showers in the morning. Highs in the lower 80s. Chance of showers 50%. Thursday night, partly cloudy. Lows in the lower 60s. Friday, mostly sunny. Highs in the lower 80s. Again, the forecast for central Minnesota, from St. Cloud to the northwest Twin Cities suburbs for overnight, partly cloudy. Chance of showers and slight chance of thunderstorms early in the morning, then slight chance of thunderstorms early in the morning. Patchy fog early in the morning. Near steady temperature in the upper 60s. Light winds. Chance of precipitation 40%. At 3 a.m., in Buffalo, it was cloudy. The temperature was 68 degrees, the dew point was 66, and the relative humidity was 94%. The wind was northeast at 7 miles an hour. The pressure was 30.01 inches and rising. In Maple Lake, it was mostly cloudy. The temperature was 72 degrees, the dew point was 66, and the relative humidity was 82%. The wind was southeast at 3 miles an hour. The pressure was 30.02 inches and rising. Elsewhere across central Minnesota, skies ranged from partly cloudy to mostly cloudy. It was 70 at the Twin Cities, 66 at St. Cloud, 67 at Anoka, and 69 at Crystal. Princeton reported 66, Litchfield reported 68, Little Falls reported 64, and Wilmer reported 66. Around the state, at Rochester, fog was reported, with a temperature of 68. It was partly cloudy, with a temperature of 65 at Brainerd, and 60 at Duluth. At Mankato, it was mostly cloudy, with a temperature of 72. At International Falls, it was cloudy, with a temperature of 65. Once again at 3 a.m., in Buffalo, it was 68 degrees under cloudy skies. And in Maple Lake, it was 72 degrees under mostly cloudy skies. 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The current time is 3:55 a.m. Central Daylight Time. Now here is the hazardous weather outlook for portions of central and southern Minnesota and west central Wisconsin for today and tonight. Scattered thunderstorms are expected this afternoon and early evening. Locally heavy downpours, lightning, and gusty winds will be possible with storms today. And now the extended outlook for the period Sunday through Friday. No hazardous weather is expected at this time. Spotter information statement, Skywarn spotter activation will not be needed. Now the forecast for central Minnesota,
from St. Cloud to the northwest Twin Cities suburbs. Overnight, partly cloudy. Chance of showers and slight chance of thunderstorms early in the morning, then slight chance of thunderstorms early in the morning. Patchy fog early in the morning. Near steady temperature in the upper 60s. Light winds. Chance of precipitation 40%. Saturday, partly sunny. Patchy fog in the morning. Slight chance of thunderstorms in the morning, then chance of thunderstorms in the afternoon. Highs around 80. Northeast winds up to 5 miles an hour. Chance of thunderstorms 50%. Saturday night, mostly cloudy. Chance of thunderstorms in the evening. Lows in the lower 60s. North winds up to 5 miles an hour. Chance of thunderstorms 50%. Sunday, mostly sunny. Highs in the lower 80s. Northeast winds up to 5 miles an hour. Sunday night, mostly clear. Lows in the upper 50s. Northeast winds up to 5 miles an hour. Monday, sunny. Highs in the mid 80s. Monday night, partly cloudy. Chance of showers in the evening. Lows in the lower 60s. Chance of showers 30%. Tuesday, mostly sunny. Highs in the mid 80s. Tuesday night, partly cloudy in the evening, then mostly cloudy with chance of showers overnight. Lows in the mid 60s. Chance of showers 40%. Wednesday, partly sunny. Chance of showers. Highs in the lower 80s. Chance of showers 50%. Wednesday night, showers likely and chance of thunderstorms. Lows in the lower 60s. Chance of precipitation 60%. Thursday, mostly sunny. Chance of showers in the morning. Highs in the lower 80s. Chance of showers 50%. Thursday night, partly cloudy. Lows in the lower 60s. Friday, mostly sunny. Highs in the lower 80s. Again, the forecast for central Minnesota, from St. Cloud to the northwest Twin Cities suburbs for overnight, partly cloudy. Chance of showers and slight chance of thunderstorms early in the morning, then slight chance of thunderstorms early in the morning. Patchy fog early in the morning. Near steady temperature in the upper 60s. Light winds. Chance of precipitation 40%. At 3 a.m., in Buffalo, it was cloudy. The temperature was 68 degrees, the dew point was 66, and the relative humidity was 94%. The wind was northeast at 7 miles an hour. The pressure was 30.01 inches and rising. In Maple Lake, it was mostly cloudy. The temperature was 72 degrees, the dew point was 66, and the relative humidity was 82%. The wind was southeast at 3 miles an hour. The pressure was 30.02 inches and rising. Elsewhere across central Minnesota, skies ranged from partly cloudy to mostly cloudy. It was 70 at the Twin Cities, 66 at St. Cloud, 67 at Anoka, and 69 at Crystal. Princeton reported 66, Litchfield reported 68, Little Falls reported 64, and Wilmer reported 66. Around the state, at Rochester, fog was reported, with a temperature of 68. It was partly cloudy, with a temperature of 65 at Brainerd, and 60 at Duluth. At Mankato, it was mostly cloudy, with a temperature of 72. At International Falls, it was cloudy, with a temperature of 65. Once again at 3 a.m., in Buffalo, it was 68 degrees under cloudy skies. And in Maple Lake, it was 72 degrees under mostly cloudy skies. The St. Cloud, Minnesota climate summary for yesterday, July 3, 2026. Yesterday's high temperature of 87 degrees occurred at 1:43 p.m. The record high is 102 degrees, which was set in 1949. Yesterday's low temperature of 64 degrees occurred at 4:32 a.m. The record low is 45 degrees, which was last set in 1972.
No precipitation fell yesterday. No snow fell yesterday. The normal high temperature for today is 81 degrees, and the normal low is 59. The record high for today is 97, which occurred in 2012, and the record low is 43, which occurred in 1972. Sunrise today is at 5:33 a.m. and sunset is at 9:08 p.m. This is Weather Radio Station WNG676 Clearwater, broadcasting on a frequency of 162.50 MHz. 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The current time is 4:02 a.m. Central Daylight Time. Now here is the hazardous weather outlook for portions of central and southern Minnesota and west central Wisconsin for today and tonight. Scattered thunderstorms are expected this afternoon and early evening. Locally heavy downpours, lightning, and gusty winds will be possible with storms today. And now the extended outlook for the period Sunday through Friday. No hazardous weather is expected at this time. Spotter information statement, Skywarn spotter activation will not be needed. Now the forecast for central Minnesota, from St. Cloud to the northwest Twin Cities suburbs. Today, partly sunny. Slight chance of thunderstorms early in the afternoon. Chance of thunderstorms late in the afternoon. Highs in the mid-80s. East winds up to 5 miles an hour shifting to the north in the afternoon. Chance of thunderstorms 50%. Tonight, mostly cloudy. Chance of thunderstorms in the evening, then slight chance of showers overnight. Lows in the lower 60s. North winds up to 5 miles an hour. Chance of precipitation 50%. Sunday, mostly sunny. Highs in the lower 80s. Northeast winds up to 5 miles an hour. Sunday night, mostly clear. Lows in the lower 60s. East winds up to 5 miles an hour. Monday, sunny. Highs in the mid-80s. Monday night, partly cloudy. Lows in the mid-60s. Tuesday, mostly sunny. A 40% chance of thunderstorms in the afternoon. Highs in the mid-80s. Tuesday night, mostly cloudy with a 50% chance of thunderstorms. Lows in the mid-60s. Wednesday and Wednesday night, showers likely and chance of thunderstorms. Highs in the lower 80s. Lows in the lower 60s. Chance of precipitation 70%. Thursday through Friday, partly cloudy. Highs in the lower 80s. Lows around 60. Again, the forecast for central Minnesota, from St. Cloud to the northwest Twin Cities suburbs for today, partly sunny. Slight chance of thunderstorms early in the afternoon. Chance of thunderstorms late in the afternoon. Highs in the mid-80s. East winds up to 5 miles an hour shifting to the north in the afternoon. Chance of thunderstorms 50%. 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The current time is 4:05 a.m. Central Daylight Time. Now here is the hazardous weather outlook for portions of central and southern Minnesota and west central Wisconsin for today and tonight. Scattered thunderstorms are expected this afternoon and early evening. Locally heavy downpours, lightning, and gusty winds will be possible with storms today. And now the extended outlook for the period Sunday through Friday. No hazardous weather is expected at this time. Spotter information statement, Skywarn spotter activation will not be needed. Now the forecast for central Minnesota, from St. Cloud to the northwest Twin Cities suburbs. Today, partly sunny. Slight chance of thunderstorms early in the afternoon. Chance of thunderstorms late in the afternoon.
Highs in the mid-80s. East winds up to 5 miles an hour shifting to the north in the afternoon. Chance of thunderstorms 50%. Tonight, mostly cloudy. Chance of thunderstorms in the evening, then slight chance of showers overnight. Lows in the lower 60s. North winds up to 5 miles an hour. Chance of precipitation 50%. Sunday, mostly sunny. Highs in the lower 80s. Northeast winds up to 5 miles an hour. Sunday night, mostly clear. Lows in the lower 60s. East winds up to 5 miles an hour. Monday, sunny. Highs in the mid-80s. Monday night, partly cloudy. Lows in the mid-60s. Tuesday, mostly sunny. A 40% chance of thunderstorms in the afternoon. Highs in the mid-80s. Tuesday night, mostly cloudy with a 50% chance of thunderstorms. Lows in the mid-60s. Wednesday and Wednesday night, showers likely and chance of thunderstorms. Highs in the lower 80s. Lows in the lower 60s. Chance of precipitation 70%. Thursday through Friday, partly cloudy. Highs in the lower 80s. Lows around 60. Again, the forecast for central Minnesota, from St. Cloud to the northwest Twin Cities suburbs for today, partly sunny. Slight chance of thunderstorms early in the afternoon. Chance of thunderstorms late in the afternoon. Highs in the mid-80s. East winds up to 5 miles an hour shifting to the north in the afternoon. Chance of thunderstorms 50%. 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The current time is 4:08 a.m. Central Daylight Time. Now here is the hazardous weather outlook for portions of central and southern Minnesota and west central Wisconsin for today and tonight. Scattered thunderstorms are expected this afternoon and early evening. Locally heavy downpours, lightning, and gusty winds will be possible with storms today. And now the extended outlook for the period Sunday through Friday. No hazardous weather is expected at this time. Spotter information statement, Skywarn spotter activation will not be needed. Now the forecast for central Minnesota, from St. Cloud to the northwest Twin Cities suburbs. Today, partly sunny. Slight chance of thunderstorms early in the afternoon. Chance of thunderstorms late in the afternoon. Highs in the mid-80s. East winds up to 5 miles an hour shifting to the north in the afternoon. Chance of thunderstorms 50%. Tonight, mostly cloudy. Chance of thunderstorms in the evening, then slight chance of showers overnight. Lows in the lower 60s. North winds up to 5 miles an hour. Chance of precipitation 50%. Sunday, mostly sunny. Highs in the lower 80s. Northeast winds up to 5 miles an hour. Sunday night, mostly clear. Lows in the lower 60s. East winds up to 5 miles an hour. Monday, sunny. Highs in the mid-80s. Monday night, partly cloudy. Lows in the mid-60s. Tuesday, mostly sunny. A 40% chance of thunderstorms in the afternoon. Highs in the mid-80s. Tuesday night, mostly cloudy with a 50% chance of thunderstorms. Lows in the mid-60s. Wednesday and Wednesday night, showers likely and chance of thunderstorms. Highs in the lower 80s. Lows in the lower 60s. Chance of precipitation 70%. Thursday through Friday, partly cloudy. Highs in the lower 80s. Lows around 60. Again, the forecast for central Minnesota, from St. Cloud to the northwest Twin Cities suburbs for today, partly sunny. Slight chance of thunderstorms early in the afternoon.
Chance of thunderstorms late in the afternoon. Highs in the mid-80s. East winds up to 5 miles an hour shifting to the north in the afternoon. Chance of thunderstorms 50%. The St. Cloud, Minnesota climate summary for yesterday, July 3, 2026. Yesterday's high temperature of 87 degrees occurred at 1:43 p.m. The record high is 102 degrees, which was set in 1949. Yesterday's low temperature of 64 degrees occurred at 4:32 a.m. The record low is 45 degrees, which was last set in 1972. No precipitation fell yesterday. No snow fell yesterday. The normal high temperature for today is 81 degrees, and the normal low is 59. The record high for today is 97, which occurred in 2012, and the record low is 43, which occurred in 1972. Sunrise today is at 5:33 a.m., and sunset is at 9:08 p.m. This is Weather Radio Station WMG676 Clearwater, broadcasting on a frequency of 162.50 MHz. 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The current time is 4:12 a.m. Central Daylight Time. Now here is the hazardous weather outlook for portions of central and southern Minnesota and west central Wisconsin. For today and tonight, scattered thunderstorms are expected this afternoon and early evening. Locally heavy downpours, lightning, and gusty winds will be possible with storms today. And now the extended outlook for the period Sunday through Friday. No hazardous weather is expected at this time. Spotter information statement, Skywarn spotter activation will not be needed. Now the forecast for central Minnesota. From St. Cloud to the northwest Twin Cities suburbs. Today, partly sunny. Slight chance of thunderstorms early in the afternoon. Chance of thunderstorms late in the afternoon. Highs in the mid-80s. East winds up to 5 miles an hour shifting to the north in the afternoon. Chance of thunderstorms 50%. Tonight, mostly cloudy. Chance of thunderstorms in the evening. Then slight chance of showers overnight. Lows in the lower 60s. North winds up to 5 miles an hour. Chance of precipitation 50%. Sunday, mostly sunny. Highs in the lower 80s. Northeast winds up to 5 miles an hour. Sunday night, mostly clear. Lows in the lower 60s. East winds up to 5 miles an hour. Monday, sunny. Highs in the mid-80s. Monday night, partly cloudy. Lows in the mid-60s. Tuesday, mostly sunny. A 40% chance of thunderstorms in the afternoon. Highs in the mid-80s. Tuesday night, mostly cloudy with a 50% chance of thunderstorms. Lows in the mid-60s. Wednesday and Wednesday night, showers likely and chance of thunderstorms. Highs in the lower 80s. Lows in the lower 60s. Chance of precipitation 70%. Thursday through Friday, partly cloudy. Highs in the lower 80s. Lows around 60. Again, the forecast for central Minnesota, from St. Cloud to the northwest Twin Cities suburbs for today, partly sunny. Slight chance of thunderstorms early in the afternoon. Chance of thunderstorms late in the afternoon. Highs in the mid-80s. East winds up to 5 miles an hour shifting to the north in the afternoon. Chance of thunderstorms 50%. 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The current time is 4:15 a.m. Central Daylight Time. Now here is the hazardous weather outlook for portions of central and southern Minnesota and west central Wisconsin. For today and tonight,
Scattered thunderstorms are expected this afternoon and early evening. Locally heavy downpours, lightning, and gusty winds will be possible with storms today. And now the extended outlook for the period Sunday through Friday. No hazardous weather is expected at this time. Spotter information statement, Skywarn spotter activation will not be needed. Now the forecast for central Minnesota, from St. Cloud to the northwest Twin Cities suburbs. Today, partly sunny. Slight chance of thunderstorms early in the afternoon. Chance of thunderstorms late in the afternoon. Highs in the mid-80s. East winds up to 5 miles an hour shifting to the north in the afternoon. Chance of thunderstorms 50%. Tonight, mostly cloudy. Chance of thunderstorms in the evening, then slight chance of showers overnight. Lows in the lower 60s. North winds up to 5 miles an hour. Chance of precipitation 50%. Sunday, mostly sunny. Highs in the lower 80s. Northeast winds up to 5 miles an hour. Sunday night, mostly clear. Lows in the lower 60s. East winds up to 5 miles an hour. Monday, sunny. Highs in the mid-80s. Monday night, partly cloudy. Lows in the mid-60s. Tuesday, mostly sunny. A 40% chance of thunderstorms in the afternoon. Highs in the mid-80s. Tuesday night, mostly cloudy with a 50% chance of thunderstorms. Lows in the mid-60s. Wednesday and Wednesday night, showers likely and chance of thunderstorms. Highs in the lower 80s. Lows in the lower 60s. Chance of precipitation 70%. Thursday through Friday, partly cloudy. Highs in the lower 80s. Lows around 60. Again, the forecast for central Minnesota, from St. Cloud to the northwest Twin Cities suburbs for today, partly sunny. Slight chance of thunderstorms early in the afternoon. Chance of thunderstorms late in the afternoon. Highs in the mid-80s. East winds up to 5 miles an hour shifting to the north in the afternoon. Chance of thunderstorms 50%. At 4 a.m., in Buffalo, it was cloudy. The temperature was 66 degrees, the dew point was 66, and the relative humidity was 100%. The wind was calm. The pressure was 29.99 inches and steady. In Maple Lake, it was mostly cloudy. The temperature was 71 degrees, the dew point was 66, and the relative humidity was 84%. The wind was calm. The pressure was 30.02 inches and steady. Elsewhere across central Minnesota, skies ranged from partly cloudy to mostly cloudy. It was 70 at the Twin Cities, 64 at St. Cloud, 65 at Anoka, and 68 at Crystal. Princeton reported 63, Litchfield reported 66, Little Falls reported 63, and Wilma reported 66. Around the state, at International Falls, a thunderstorm was reported, with a temperature of 64. At Rochester, fog was reported, with a temperature of 67. At Brainerd, it was partly cloudy, with a temperature of 63. At Duluth, it was mostly cloudy, with a temperature of 59. At Mankato, it was cloudy, with a temperature of 70. Once again at 4 a.m., in Buffalo, it was 66 degrees under cloudy skies. And in Maple Lake, it was 71 degrees under mostly cloudy skies. The St. Cloud, Minnesota climate summary for yesterday, July 3, 2026. Yesterday's high temperature of 87 degrees occurred at 1:43 p.m. The record high is 102 degrees, which was set in 1949. Yesterday's low temperature of 64 degrees occurred at 4:32 a.m. The record low is 45 degrees, which was last set in 1972. No precipitation fell yesterday. No snow fell yesterday. The normal high temperature for today is 81 degrees, and the normal low is 59. The record high for today is 97, which occurred in 2012,
and the record low is 43, which occurred in 1972. Sunrise today is at 5:33 a.m. and sunset is at 9:08 p.m. This is Weather Radio Station WNG676 Clearwater, broadcasting on a frequency of 162.50 MHz. 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The current time is 4:21 a.m. Central Daylight Time. Now here is the hazardous weather outlook for portions of central and southern Minnesota and west central Wisconsin for today and tonight. Scattered thunderstorms are expected this afternoon and early evening. Locally heavy downpours, lightning, and gusty winds will be possible with storms today. And now the extended outlook for the period Sunday through Friday. No hazardous weather is expected at this time. Spotter information statement, Skywarn spotter activation will not be needed. Now the forecast for central Minnesota, from St. Cloud to the northwest Twin Cities suburbs. Today, partly sunny. Slight chance of thunderstorms early in the afternoon. Chance of thunderstorms late in the afternoon. Highs in the mid-80s. East winds up to 5 miles an hour shifting to the north in the afternoon. Chance of thunderstorms 50%. Tonight, mostly cloudy. Chance of thunderstorms in the evening, then slight chance of showers overnight. Lows in the lower 60s. North winds up to 5 miles an hour. Chance of precipitation 50%. Sunday, mostly sunny. Highs in the lower 80s. Northeast winds up to 5 miles an hour. Sunday night, mostly clear. Lows in the lower 60s. East winds up to 5 miles an hour. Monday, sunny. Highs in the mid-80s. Monday night, partly cloudy. Lows in the mid-60s. Tuesday, mostly sunny. A 40% chance of thunderstorms in the afternoon. Highs in the mid-80s. Tuesday night, mostly cloudy with a 50% chance of thunderstorms. Lows in the mid-60s. Wednesday and Wednesday night, showers likely and chance of thunderstorms. Highs in the lower 80s. Lows in the lower 60s. Chance of precipitation 70%. Thursday through Friday, partly cloudy. Highs in the lower 80s. Lows around 60. Again, the forecast for central Minnesota, from St. Cloud to the northwest Twin Cities suburbs for today, partly sunny. Slight chance of thunderstorms early in the afternoon. Chance of thunderstorms late in the afternoon. Highs in the mid-80s. East winds up to 5 miles an hour shifting to the north in the afternoon. Chance of thunderstorms 50%. At 4 a.m. in Buffalo, it was cloudy. The temperature was 66 degrees, the dew point was 66, and the relative humidity was 100%. The wind was calm. The pressure was 29.99 inches and steady. In Maple Lake, it was mostly cloudy. The temperature was 71 degrees, the dew point was 66, and the relative humidity was 84%. The wind was calm. The pressure was 30.02 inches and steady. Elsewhere across central Minnesota, skies ranged from partly cloudy to mostly cloudy. It was 70 at the Twin Cities, 64 at St. Cloud, 65 at Anoka, and 68 at Crystal. Princeton reported 63, Litchfield reported 66, Little Falls reported 63, and Wilmer reported 66. Around the state, at International Falls, a thunderstorm was reported with a temperature of 64. At Rochester, fog was reported with a temperature of 67. At Brainerd, it was partly cloudy with a temperature of 63. At Duluth, it was mostly cloudy with a temperature of 59. At Mankato, it was cloudy with a temperature of 70. Once again at 4 a.m. in Buffalo, it was 66 degrees under cloudy skies. And in Maple Lake,
It was 71 degrees under mostly cloudy skies. 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The current time is 4:26 a.m. Central Daylight Time. Now here is the hazardous weather outlook for portions of central and southern Minnesota and west central Wisconsin for today and tonight. Scattered thunderstorms are expected this afternoon and early evening. Locally heavy downpours, lightning, and gusty winds will be possible with storms today. And now the extended outlook for the period Sunday through Friday. No hazardous weather is expected at this time. Spotter information statement, Skywarn spotter activation will not be needed. Now the forecast for central Minnesota, from St. Cloud to the northwest Twin Cities suburbs. Today, partly sunny. Slight chance of thunderstorms early in the afternoon. Chance of thunderstorms late in the afternoon. Highs in the mid-80s. East winds up to 5 miles an hour shifting to the north in the afternoon. Chance of thunderstorms 50%. Tonight, mostly cloudy. Chance of thunderstorms in the evening, then slight chance of showers overnight. Lows in the lower 60s. North winds up to 5 miles an hour. Chance of precipitation 50%. Sunday, mostly sunny. Highs in the lower 80s. Northeast winds up to 5 miles an hour. Sunday night, mostly clear. Lows in the lower 60s. East winds up to 5 miles an hour. Monday, sunny. Highs in the mid-80s. Monday night, partly cloudy. Lows in the mid-60s. Tuesday, mostly sunny. A 40% chance of thunderstorms in the afternoon. Highs in the mid-80s. Tuesday night, mostly cloudy with a 50% chance of thunderstorms. Lows in the mid-60s. Wednesday and Wednesday night, showers likely and chance of thunderstorms. Highs in the lower 80s. Lows in the lower 60s. Chance of precipitation 70%. Thursday through Friday, partly cloudy. Highs in the lower 80s. Lows around 60. Again, the forecast for central Minnesota, from St. Cloud to the northwest Twin Cities suburbs for today, partly sunny. Slight chance of thunderstorms early in the afternoon. Chance of thunderstorms late in the afternoon. Highs in the mid-80s. East winds up to 5 miles an hour shifting to the north in the afternoon. Chance of thunderstorms 50%. At 4 a.m., in Buffalo, it was cloudy. The temperature was 66 degrees, the dew point was 66, and the relative humidity was 100%. The wind was calm. The pressure was 29.99 inches and steady. In Maple Lake, it was mostly cloudy. The temperature was 71 degrees, the dew point was 66, and the relative humidity was 84%. The wind was calm. The pressure was 30.02 inches and steady. Elsewhere across central Minnesota, skies ranged from partly cloudy to mostly cloudy. It was 70 at the Twin Cities, 64 at St. Cloud, 65 at Anoka, and 68 at Crystal. Princeton reported 63, Litchfield reported 66, Little Falls reported 63, and Wilmer reported 66. Around the state, at International Falls, a thunderstorm was reported, with a temperature of 64. At Rochester, fog was reported, with a temperature of 67. At Brainerd, it was partly cloudy, with a temperature of 63. At Duluth, it was mostly cloudy, with a temperature of 59. At Mankato, it was cloudy, with a temperature of 70. Once again at 4 a.m., in Buffalo, it was 66 degrees under cloudy skies. And in Maple Lake, it was 71 degrees under mostly cloudy skies. The St. Cloud, Minnesota climate summary for yesterday,
July 3, 2026. Yesterday's high temperature of 87 degrees occurred at 1:43 p.m. The record high is 102 degrees, which was set in 1949. Yesterday's low temperature of 64 degrees occurred at 4:32 a.m. The record low is 45 degrees, which was last set in 1972. No precipitation fell yesterday. No snow fell yesterday. The normal high temperature for today is 81 degrees, and the normal low is 59. The record high for today is 97, which occurred in 2012, and the record low is 43, which occurred in 1972. Sunrise today is at 5:33 a.m., and sunset is at 9:08 p.m. This is Weather Radio Station WMG676 Clearwater, broadcasting on a frequency of 162.50 MHz. 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The current time is 4:32 a.m. Central Daylight Time. Now here is the hazardous weather outlook for portions of central and southern Minnesota and west central Wisconsin for today and tonight. Scattered thunderstorms are expected this afternoon and early evening. Locally heavy downpours, lightning, and gusty winds will be possible with storms today. And now the extended outlook for the period Sunday through Friday. No hazardous weather is expected at this time. Spotter information statement, Skywarn spotter activation will not be needed. Now the forecast for central Minnesota, from St. Cloud to the northwest Twin Cities suburbs. Today, partly sunny. Slight chance of thunderstorms early in the afternoon. Chance of thunderstorms late in the afternoon. Highs in the mid-80s. East winds up to 5 miles an hour shifting to the north in the afternoon. Chance of thunderstorms 50%. Tonight, mostly cloudy. Chance of thunderstorms in the evening, then slight chance of showers overnight. Lows in the lower 60s. North winds up to 5 miles an hour. Chance of precipitation 50%. Sunday, mostly sunny. Highs in the lower 80s. Northeast winds up to 5 miles an hour. Sunday night, mostly clear. Lows in the lower 60s. East winds up to 5 miles an hour. Monday, sunny. Highs in the mid-80s. Monday night, partly cloudy. Lows in the mid-60s. Tuesday, mostly sunny. A 40% chance of thunderstorms in the afternoon. Highs in the mid-80s. Tuesday night, mostly cloudy with a 50% chance of thunderstorms. Lows in the mid-60s. Wednesday and Wednesday night, showers likely and chance of thunderstorms. Highs in the lower 80s. Lows in the lower 60s. Chance of precipitation 70%. Thursday through Friday, partly cloudy. Highs in the lower 80s. Lows around 60. Again, the forecast for central Minnesota, from St. Cloud to the northwest Twin Cities suburbs for today, partly sunny. Slight chance of thunderstorms early in the afternoon. Chance of thunderstorms late in the afternoon. Highs in the mid-80s. East winds up to 5 miles an hour shifting to the north in the afternoon. Chance of thunderstorms 50%. At 4 a.m. in Buffalo, it was cloudy. The temperature was 66 degrees, the dew point was 66, and the relative humidity was 100%. The wind was calm. The pressure was 29.99 inches and steady. In Maple Lake, it was mostly cloudy. The temperature was 71 degrees, the dew point was 66, and the relative humidity was 84%. The wind was calm. The pressure was 30.02 inches and steady. Elsewhere across central Minnesota, skies ranged from partly cloudy to mostly cloudy. It was 70 at the Twin Cities, 64 at St. Cloud, 65 at Anoka, and 68 at Crystal.
Princeton reported 63, Litchfield reported 66.

Little Falls reported 63, and Wilma reported 66. Around the state, at International Falls, a thunderstorm was reported, with a temperature of 64. At Rochester, fog was reported, with a temperature of 67. At Brainerd, it was partly cloudy, with a temperature of 63. At Duluth, it was mostly cloudy, with a temperature of 59. At Mankato, it was cloudy, with a temperature of 70. Once again at 4 a.m., in Buffalo, it was 66 degrees under cloudy skies. And in Maple Lake, it was 71 degrees under mostly cloudy skies. 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The current time is 4:37 a.m. Central Daylight Time. Now here is the hazardous weather outlook for portions of central and southern Minnesota and west central Wisconsin for today and tonight. Scattered thunderstorms are expected this afternoon and early evening. Locally heavy downpours, lightning, and gusty winds will be possible with storms today. And now the extended outlook for the period Sunday through Friday. No hazardous weather is expected at this time. Spotter information statement, Skywarn spotter activation will not be needed. Now the forecast for central Minnesota, from St. Cloud to the northwest Twin Cities suburbs. Today, partly sunny. Slight chance of thunderstorms early in the afternoon. Chance of thunderstorms late in the afternoon. Highs in the mid-80s. East winds up to 5 miles an hour shifting to the north in the afternoon. Chance of thunderstorms 50%. Tonight, mostly cloudy. Chance of thunderstorms in the evening, then slight chance of showers overnight. Lows in the lower 60s. North winds up to 5 miles an hour. Chance of precipitation 50%. Sunday, mostly sunny. Highs in the lower 80s. Northeast winds up to 5 miles an hour. Sunday night, mostly clear. Lows in the lower 60s. East winds up to 5 miles an hour. Monday, sunny. Highs in the mid-80s. Monday night, partly cloudy. Lows in the mid-60s. Tuesday, mostly sunny. A 40% chance of thunderstorms in the afternoon. Highs in the mid-80s. Tuesday night, mostly cloudy with a 50% chance of thunderstorms. Lows in the mid-60s. Wednesday and Wednesday night, showers likely and chance of thunderstorms. Highs in the lower 80s. Lows in the lower 60s. Chance of precipitation 70%. Thursday through Friday, partly cloudy. Highs in the lower 80s. Lows around 60. Again, the forecast for central Minnesota, from St. Cloud to the northwest Twin Cities suburbs for today, partly sunny. Slight chance of thunderstorms early in the afternoon. Chance of thunderstorms late in the afternoon. Highs in the mid-80s. East winds up to 5 miles an hour shifting to the north in the afternoon. Chance of thunderstorms 50%. The St. Cloud, Minnesota climate summary for yesterday, July 3, 2026. Yesterday's high temperature of 87 degrees occurred at 1:43 p.m. The record high is 102 degrees, which was set in 1949. Yesterday's low temperature of 64 degrees occurred at 4:32 a.m. The record low is 45 degrees, which was last set in 1972. No precipitation fell yesterday. No snow fell yesterday. The normal high temperature for today is 81 degrees, and the normal low is 59. The record high for today is 97, which occurred in 2012, and the record low is 43, which occurred in 1972. Sunrise today is at 5:33 a.m., and sunset is at 9:08 p.m. At 4 a.m., in Buffalo, it was cloudy. The temperature was 66.

68 at Crystal. Princeton reported 63, Litchfield reported 66, Little Falls reported 63, and Wilmer reported 66. Around the state, at International Falls, a thunderstorm was reported, with a temperature of 64. At Rochester, fog was reported, with a temperature of 67. At Brainerd, it was partly cloudy, with a temperature of 63. At Duluth, it was mostly cloudy, with a temperature of 59. At Mankato, it was cloudy, with a temperature of 70. Once again at 4 a.m., in Buffalo, it was 66 degrees under cloudy skies. And in Maple Lake, it was 71 degrees under mostly cloudy skies. 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The current time is 4:43 a.m. Central Daylight Time. Now here is the hazardous weather outlook for portions of central and southern Minnesota and west central Wisconsin for today and tonight. Scattered thunderstorms are expected this afternoon and early evening. Locally heavy downpours, lightning, and gusty winds will be possible with storms today. And now the extended outlook for the period Sunday through Friday. No hazardous weather is expected at this time. Spotter information statement, Skywarn spotter activation will not be needed. Now the forecast for central Minnesota, from St. Cloud to the northwest Twin Cities suburbs. Today, partly sunny. Slight chance of thunderstorms early in the afternoon. Chance of thunderstorms late in the afternoon. Highs in the mid-80s. East winds up to 5 miles an hour shifting to the north in the afternoon. Chance of thunderstorms 50%. Tonight, mostly cloudy. Chance of thunderstorms in the evening, then slight chance of showers overnight. Lows in the lower 60s. North winds up to 5 miles an hour. Chance of precipitation 50%. Sunday, mostly sunny. Highs in the lower 80s. Northeast winds up to 5 miles an hour. Sunday night, mostly clear. Lows in the lower 60s. East winds up to 5 miles an hour. Monday, sunny. Highs in the mid-80s. Monday night, partly cloudy. Lows in the mid-60s. Tuesday, mostly sunny. A 40% chance of thunderstorms in the afternoon. Highs in the mid-80s. Tuesday night, mostly cloudy with a 50% chance of thunderstorms. Lows in the mid-60s. Wednesday and Wednesday night, showers likely and chance of thunderstorms. Highs in the lower 80s. Lows in the lower 60s. Chance of precipitation 70%. Thursday through Friday, partly cloudy. Highs in the lower 80s. Lows around 60. Again, the forecast for central Minnesota, from St. Cloud to the northwest Twin Cities suburbs for today, partly sunny. Slight chance of thunderstorms early in the afternoon. Chance of thunderstorms late in the afternoon. Highs in the mid-80s. East winds up to 5 miles an hour shifting to the north in the afternoon. Chance of thunderstorms 50%. At 4 a.m., in Buffalo, it was cloudy. The temperature was 66 degrees, the dew point was 66, and the relative humidity was 100%. The wind was calm. The pressure was 29.99 inches and steady. In Maple Lake, it was mostly cloudy. The temperature was 71 degrees, the dew point was 66, and the relative humidity was 84%. The wind was calm. The pressure was 30.02 inches and steady. Elsewhere across central Minnesota, skies ranged from partly cloudy to mostly cloudy. It was 70 at the Twin Cities, 64 at St. Cloud, 65 at Anoka, and 68 at Crystal. Princeton reported 63, Litchfield reported 66, Little Falls reported 63.

and Wilmer reported 66. Around the state, at International Falls, a thunderstorm was reported, with a temperature of 64. At Rochester, fog was reported, with a temperature of 67. At Brainerd, it was partly cloudy, with a temperature of 63. At Duluth, it was mostly cloudy, with a temperature of 59. At Mankato, it was cloudy, with a temperature of 70. Once again at 4 a.m., in Buffalo, it was 66 degrees under cloudy skies. And in Maple Lake, it was 71 degrees under mostly cloudy skies. 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The current time is 4:47 a.m. Central Daylight Time. Now here is the hazardous weather outlook for portions of central and southern Minnesota and west central Wisconsin for today and tonight. Scattered thunderstorms are expected this afternoon and early evening. Locally heavy downpours, lightning, and gusty winds will be possible with storms today. And now the extended outlook for the period Sunday through Friday. No hazardous weather is expected at this time. Spotter information statement, Skywarn spotter activation will not be needed. Now the forecast for central Minnesota, from St. Cloud to the northwest Twin Cities suburbs. Today, partly sunny. Slight chance of thunderstorms early in the afternoon. Chance of thunderstorms late in the afternoon. Highs in the mid-80s. East winds up to 5 miles an hour shifting to the north in the afternoon. Chance of thunderstorms 50%. Tonight, mostly cloudy. Chance of thunderstorms in the evening, then slight chance of showers overnight. Lows in the lower 60s. North winds up to 5 miles an hour. Chance of precipitation 50%. Sunday, mostly sunny. Highs in the lower 80s. Northeast winds up to 5 miles an hour. Sunday night, mostly clear. Lows in the lower 60s. East winds up to 5 miles an hour. Monday, sunny. Highs in the mid-80s. Monday night, partly cloudy. Lows in the mid-60s. Tuesday, mostly sunny. A 40% chance of thunderstorms in the afternoon. Highs in the mid-80s. Tuesday night, mostly cloudy with a 50% chance of thunderstorms. Lows in the mid-60s. Wednesday and Wednesday night, showers likely and chance of thunderstorms. Highs in the lower 80s. Lows in the lower 60s. Chance of precipitation 70%. Thursday through Friday, partly cloudy. Highs in the lower 80s. Lows around 60. Again, the forecast for central Minnesota, from St. Cloud to the northwest Twin Cities suburbs for today, partly sunny. Slight chance of thunderstorms early in the afternoon. Chance of thunderstorms late in the afternoon. Highs in the mid-80s. East winds up to 5 miles an hour shifting to the north in the afternoon. Chance of thunderstorms 50%. The St. Cloud, Minnesota climate summary for yesterday, July 3, 2026. Yesterday's high temperature of 87 degrees occurred at 1:43 p.m. The record high is 102 degrees, which was set in 1949. Yesterday's low temperature of 64 degrees occurred at 4:32 a.m. The record low is 45 degrees, which was last set in 1972. No precipitation fell yesterday. No snow fell yesterday. The normal high temperature for today is 81 degrees, and the normal low is 59. The record high for today is 97, which occurred in 2012, and the record low is 43, which occurred in 1972. Sunrise today is at 5:33 a.m., and sunset is at 9:08 p.m. At 4 a.m., in Buffalo, it was cloudy. The temperature was 66 degrees,
The dew point was 66, and the relative humidity was 100%. The wind was calm. Pressure was 29.99 inches and steady. In Maple Lake, it was mostly cloudy. The temperature was 71 degrees, the dew point was 66, and the relative humidity was 84%. The wind was calm. The pressure was 30.02 inches and steady. Elsewhere across central Minnesota, skies ranged from partly cloudy to mostly cloudy. It was 70 at the Twin Cities, 64 at St. Cloud, 65 at Anoka, and 68 at Crystal. Princeton reported 63, Litchfield reported 66, Little Falls reported 63, and Wilma reported 66. Around the state, at International Falls, a thunderstorm was reported, with a temperature of 64. At Rochester, fog was reported, with a temperature of 67. At Brainerd, it was partly cloudy, with a temperature of 63. At Duluth, it was mostly cloudy, with a temperature of 59. At Mankato, it was cloudy, with a temperature of 70. Once again at 4 a.m., in Buffalo, it was 66 degrees under cloudy skies. And in Maple Lake, it was 71 degrees under mostly cloudy skies. 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The current time is 4:53 a.m. Central Daylight Time. Now here is the hazardous weather outlook for portions of central and southern Minnesota and west central Wisconsin for today and tonight. Scattered thunderstorms are expected this afternoon and early evening. Locally heavy downpours, lightning, and gusty winds will be possible with storms today. And now the extended outlook for the period Sunday through Friday. No hazardous weather is expected at this time. Spotter information statement, Skywarn spotter activation will not be needed. Now the forecast for central Minnesota, from St. Cloud to the northwest Twin Cities suburbs. Today, partly sunny. Slight chance of thunderstorms early in the afternoon. Chance of thunderstorms late in the afternoon. Highs in the mid-80s. East winds up to 5 miles an hour shifting to the north in the afternoon. Chance of thunderstorms 50%. Tonight, mostly cloudy. Chance of thunderstorms in the evening, then slight chance of showers overnight. Lows in the lower 60s. North winds up to 5 miles an hour. Chance of precipitation 50%. Sunday, mostly sunny. Highs in the lower 80s. Northeast winds up to 5 miles an hour. Sunday night, mostly clear. Lows in the lower 60s. East winds up to 5 miles an hour. Monday, sunny. Highs in the mid-80s. Monday night, partly cloudy. Lows in the mid-60s. Tuesday, mostly sunny. A 40% chance of thunderstorms in the afternoon. Highs in the mid-80s. Tuesday night, mostly cloudy with a 50% chance of thunderstorms. Lows in the mid-60s. Wednesday and Wednesday night, showers likely and chance of thunderstorms. Highs in the lower 80s. Lows in the lower 60s. Chance of precipitation 70%. Thursday through Friday, partly cloudy. Highs in the lower 80s. Lows around 60. Again, the forecast for central Minnesota, from St. Cloud to the northwest Twin Cities suburbs for today, partly sunny. Slight chance of thunderstorms early in the afternoon. Chance of thunderstorms late in the afternoon. Highs in the mid-80s. East winds up to 5 miles an hour shifting to the north in the afternoon. Chance of thunderstorms 50%. At 4 a.m., in Buffalo, it was cloudy. The temperature was 66 degrees, the dew point was 66, and the relative humidity was 100%. The wind was calm.
The pressure was 29.99 inches and steady. In Maple Lake, it was mostly cloudy. The temperature was 71 degrees, the dew point was 66, and the relative humidity was 84%. The wind was calm. The pressure was 30.02 inches and steady. Elsewhere across central Minnesota, skies ranged from partly cloudy to mostly cloudy. It was 70 at the Twin Cities, 64 at St. Cloud, 65 at Anoka, and 68 at Crystal. Princeton reported 63, Litchfield reported 66, Little Falls reported 63, and Wilmer reported 66. Around the state, at International Falls, a thunderstorm was reported, with a temperature of 64. At Rochester, fog was reported, with a temperature of 67. At Brainerd, it was partly cloudy, with a temperature of 63. At Duluth, it was mostly cloudy, with a temperature of 59. At Mankato, it was cloudy, with a temperature of 70. Once again at 4 a.m., in Buffalo, it was 66 degrees under cloudy skies. And in Maple Lake, it was 71 degrees under mostly cloudy skies. 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The current time is 4:58 a.m. Central Daylight Time. Now here is the hazardous weather outlook for portions of central and southern Minnesota and west central Wisconsin for today and tonight. Scattered thunderstorms are expected this afternoon and early evening. Locally heavy downpours, lightning, and gusty winds will be possible with storms today. And now the extended outlook for the period Sunday through Friday. No hazardous weather is expected at this time. Spotter information statement, Skywarn spotter activation will not be needed. Now the forecast for central Minnesota, from St. Cloud to the northwest Twin Cities suburbs. Today, partly sunny. Slight chance of thunderstorms early in the afternoon. Chance of thunderstorms late in the afternoon. Highs in the mid-80s. East winds up to 5 miles an hour shifting to the north in the afternoon. Chance of thunderstorms 50%. Tonight, mostly cloudy. Chance of thunderstorms in the evening, then slight chance of showers overnight. Lows in the lower 60s. North winds up to 5 miles an hour. Chance of precipitation 50%. Sunday, mostly sunny. Highs in the lower 80s. Northeast winds up to 5 miles an hour. Sunday night, mostly clear. Lows in the lower 60s. East winds up to 5 miles an hour. Monday, sunny. Highs in the mid-80s. Monday night, partly cloudy. Lows in the mid-60s. Tuesday, mostly sunny. A 40% chance of thunderstorms in the afternoon. Highs in the mid-80s. Tuesday night, mostly cloudy with a 50% chance of thunderstorms. Lows in the mid-60s. Wednesday and Wednesday night, showers likely and chance of thunderstorms. Highs in the lower 80s. Lows in the lower 60s. Chance of precipitation 70%. Thursday through Friday, partly cloudy. Highs in the lower 80s. Lows around 60. Again, the forecast for central Minnesota, from St. Cloud to the northwest Twin Cities suburbs for today, partly sunny. Slight chance of thunderstorms early in the afternoon. Chance of thunderstorms late in the afternoon. Highs in the mid-80s. East winds up to 5 miles an hour shifting to the north in the afternoon. Chance of thunderstorms 50%. The St. Cloud, Minnesota climate summary for yesterday, July 3, 2026. Yesterday's high temperature of 87 degrees occurred at 1:43 p.m. The record high is 102 degrees, which was set in 1949. Yesterday's low temperature of 64 degrees occurred at 4:32 a.m.
The record low is 45 degrees, which was last set in 1972. No precipitation fell yesterday. No snow fell yesterday. The normal high temperature for today is 81 degrees, and the normal low is 59. The record high for today is 97, which occurred in 2012, and the record low is 43, which occurred in 1972. Sunrise today is at 5:33 a.m. and sunset is at 9:08 p.m. This is Weather Radio Station WNG676 Clearwater, broadcasting on a frequency of 162.50 MHz. 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The current time is 5:02 a.m. Central Daylight Time. Now here is the hazardous weather outlook for portions of central and southern Minnesota and west central Wisconsin for today and tonight. Scattered thunderstorms are expected this afternoon and early evening. Locally heavy downpours, lightning, and gusty winds will be possible with storms today. And now the extended outlook for the period Sunday through Friday. No hazardous weather is expected at this time. Spotter information statement, Skywarn spotter activation will not be needed. Now the forecast for central Minnesota, from St. Cloud to the northwest Twin Cities suburbs. Today, partly sunny. Slight chance of thunderstorms early in the afternoon. Chance of thunderstorms late in the afternoon. Highs in the mid-80s. East winds up to 5 miles an hour shifting to the north in the afternoon. Chance of thunderstorms 50%. Tonight, mostly cloudy. Chance of thunderstorms in the evening, then slight chance of showers overnight. Lows in the lower 60s. North winds up to 5 miles an hour. Chance of precipitation 50%. Sunday, mostly sunny. Highs in the lower 80s. Northeast winds up to 5 miles an hour. Sunday night, mostly clear. Lows in the lower 60s. East winds up to 5 miles an hour. Monday, sunny. Highs in the mid-80s. Monday night, partly cloudy. Lows in the mid-60s. Tuesday, mostly sunny. A 40% chance of thunderstorms in the afternoon. Highs in the mid-80s. Tuesday night, mostly cloudy with a 50% chance of thunderstorms. Lows in the mid-60s. Wednesday and Wednesday night, showers likely and chance of thunderstorms. Highs in the lower 80s. Lows in the lower 60s. Chance of precipitation 70%. Thursday through Friday, partly cloudy. Highs in the lower 80s. Lows around 60. Again, the forecast for central Minnesota, from St. Cloud to the northwest Twin Cities suburbs for today, partly sunny. Slight chance of thunderstorms early in the afternoon. Chance of thunderstorms late in the afternoon. Highs in the mid-80s. East winds up to 5 miles an hour shifting to the north in the afternoon. Chance of thunderstorms 50%. 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The current time is 5:06 a.m. Central Daylight Time. Now here is the hazardous weather outlook for portions of central and southern Minnesota and west central Wisconsin for today and tonight. Scattered thunderstorms are expected this afternoon and early evening. Locally heavy downpours, lightning, and gusty winds will be possible with storms today. And now the extended outlook for the period Sunday through Friday. No hazardous weather is expected at this time. Spotter information statement, Skywarn spotter activation will not be needed. Now the forecast for central Minnesota, from St. Cloud to the northwest Twin Cities suburbs. Today, partly sunny.
Slight chance of thunderstorms early in the afternoon. Chance of thunderstorms late in the afternoon. Highs in the mid-80s. East winds up to 5 miles an hour shifting to the north in the afternoon. Chance of thunderstorms 50%. Tonight, mostly cloudy. Chance of thunderstorms in the evening, then slight chance of showers overnight. Lows in the lower 60s. North winds up to 5 miles an hour. Chance of precipitation 50%. Sunday, mostly sunny. Highs in the lower 80s. Northeast winds up to 5 miles an hour. Sunday night, mostly clear. Lows in the lower 60s. East winds up to 5 miles an hour. Monday, sunny. Highs in the mid-80s. Monday night, partly cloudy. Lows in the mid-60s. Tuesday, mostly sunny. A 40% chance of thunderstorms in the afternoon. Highs in the mid-80s. Tuesday night, mostly cloudy with a 50% chance of thunderstorms. Lows in the mid-60s. Wednesday and Wednesday night, showers likely and chance of thunderstorms. Highs in the lower 80s. Lows in the lower 60s. Chance of precipitation 70%. Thursday through Friday, partly cloudy. Highs in the lower 80s. Lows around 60. Again, the forecast for central Minnesota, from St. Cloud to the northwest Twin Cities suburbs for today, partly sunny. Slight chance of thunderstorms early in the afternoon. Chance of thunderstorms late in the afternoon. Highs in the mid-80s. East winds up to 5 miles an hour shifting to the north in the afternoon. Chance of thunderstorms 50%. 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The current time is 5:09 a.m. Central Daylight Time. Now here is the hazardous weather outlook for portions of central and southern Minnesota and west central Wisconsin for today and tonight. Scattered thunderstorms are expected this afternoon and early evening. Locally heavy downpours, lightning, and gusty winds will be possible with storms today. And now the extended outlook for the period Sunday through Friday. No hazardous weather is expected at this time. Spotter information statement, Skywarn spotter activation will not be needed. Now the forecast for central Minnesota, from St. Cloud to the northwest Twin Cities suburbs. Today, partly sunny. Slight chance of thunderstorms early in the afternoon. Chance of thunderstorms late in the afternoon. Highs in the mid-80s. East winds up to 5 miles an hour shifting to the north in the afternoon. Chance of thunderstorms 50%. Tonight, mostly cloudy. Chance of thunderstorms in the evening, then slight chance of showers overnight. Lows in the lower 60s. North winds up to 5 miles an hour. Chance of precipitation 50%. Sunday, mostly sunny. Highs in the lower 80s. Northeast winds up to 5 miles an hour. Sunday night, mostly clear. Lows in the lower 60s. East winds up to 5 miles an hour. Monday, sunny. Highs in the mid-80s. Monday night, partly cloudy. Lows in the mid-60s. Tuesday, mostly sunny. A 40% chance of thunderstorms in the afternoon. Highs in the mid-80s. Tuesday night, mostly cloudy with a 50% chance of thunderstorms. Lows in the mid-60s. Wednesday and Wednesday night, showers likely and chance of thunderstorms. Highs in the lower 80s. Lows in the lower 60s. Chance of precipitation 70%. Thursday through Friday, partly cloudy. Highs in the lower 80s. Lows around 60. Again, the forecast for central Minnesota, from St. Cloud to the northwest Twin Cities suburbs for today,
partly sunny. Slight chance of thunderstorms early in the afternoon. Chance of thunderstorms late in the afternoon. Highs in the mid-80s. East winds up to 5 miles an hour shifting to the north in the afternoon. Chance of thunderstorms 50%. The St. Cloud, Minnesota climate summary for yesterday, July 3, 2026. Yesterday's high temperature of 87 degrees occurred at 1:43 p.m. The record high is 102 degrees, which was set in 1949. Yesterday's low temperature of 64 degrees occurred at 4:32 a.m. The record low is 45 degrees, which was last set in 1972. No precipitation fell yesterday. No snow fell yesterday. The normal high temperature for today is 81 degrees, and the normal low is 59. The record high for today is 97, which occurred in 2012, and the record low is 43, which occurred in 1972. Sunrise today is at 5:33 a.m., and sunset is at 9:08 p.m. This is Weather Radio Station WNG676 Clearwater, broadcasting on a frequency of 162.50 MHz. 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The current time is 5:13 a.m. Central Daylight Time. Now here is the hazardous weather outlook for portions of central and southern Minnesota and west central Wisconsin. For today and tonight, scattered thunderstorms are expected this afternoon and early evening. Locally heavy downpours, lightning, and gusty winds will be possible with storms today. And now the extended outlook for the period Sunday through Friday. No hazardous weather is expected at this time. Spotter information statement, Skywarn spotter activation will not be needed. Now the forecast for central Minnesota, from St. Cloud to the northwest Twin Cities suburbs. Today, partly sunny. Slight chance of thunderstorms early in the afternoon. Chance of thunderstorms late in the afternoon. Highs in the mid-80s. East winds up to 5 miles an hour shifting to the north in the afternoon. Chance of thunderstorms 50%. Tonight, mostly cloudy. Chance of thunderstorms in the evening, then slight chance of showers overnight. Lows in the lower 60s. North winds up to 5 miles an hour. Chance of precipitation 50%. Sunday, mostly sunny. Highs in the lower 80s. Northeast winds up to 5 miles an hour. Sunday night, mostly clear. Lows in the lower 60s. East winds up to 5 miles an hour. Monday, sunny. Highs in the mid-80s. Monday night, partly cloudy. Lows in the mid-60s. Tuesday, mostly sunny. A 40% chance of thunderstorms in the afternoon. Highs in the mid-80s. Tuesday night, mostly cloudy with a 50% chance of thunderstorms. Lows in the mid-60s. Wednesday and Wednesday night, showers likely and chance of thunderstorms. Highs in the lower 80s. Lows in the lower 60s. Chance of precipitation 70%. Thursday through Friday, partly cloudy. Highs in the lower 80s. Lows around 60. Again, the forecast for central Minnesota, from St. Cloud to the northwest Twin Cities suburbs for today, partly sunny. Slight chance of thunderstorms early in the afternoon. Chance of thunderstorms late in the afternoon. Highs in the mid-80s. East winds up to 5 miles an hour shifting to the north in the afternoon. Chance of thunderstorms 50%. At 5 a.m., in Buffalo, it was mostly cloudy. The temperature was 66 degrees, the dew point was 64, and the relative humidity was 94%. The wind was calm. The pressure was 30.00 inches and steady. In Maple Lake, it was mostly cloudy. The temperature was 70 degrees, the dew point was 65, and the relative humidity was 86%. The wind was calm.
the pressure with 30.02 inches and rising. Elsewhere across central Minnesota, skies ranged from partly cloudy to mostly cloudy. It was 69 at the Twin Cities, 64 at St. Cloud, 64 at Anoka, and 67 at Crystal. Princeton reported 64, Litchfield reported 70, Little Falls reported 63, and Wilmer reported 66. Around the state, at International Falls, rain was falling, with a temperature of 62. At Rochester, fog was reported, with a temperature of 67. At Duluth, it was partly cloudy, with a temperature of 59. It was mostly cloudy, with a temperature of 68 at Mankato, and 62 at Brainerd. Once again at 5 a.m., in Buffalo, it was 66 degrees under mostly cloudy skies. And in Maple Lake, it was 70 degrees under mostly cloudy skies. 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The current time is 5:18 a.m. Central Daylight Time. Now here is the hazardous weather outlook for portions of central and southern Minnesota and west central Wisconsin for today and tonight. Scattered thunderstorms are expected this afternoon and early evening. Locally heavy downpours, lightning, and gusty winds will be possible with storms today. And now the extended outlook for the period Sunday through Friday. No hazardous weather is expected at this time. Spotter information statement, Skywarn spotter activation will not be needed. Now the forecast for central Minnesota, from St. Cloud to the northwest Twin Cities suburbs. Today, partly sunny. Slight chance of thunderstorms early in the afternoon. Chance of thunderstorms late in the afternoon. Highs in the mid-80s. East winds up to 5 miles an hour shifting to the north in the afternoon. Chance of thunderstorms 50%. Tonight, mostly cloudy. Chance of thunderstorms in the evening, then slight chance of showers overnight. Lows in the lower 60s. North winds up to 5 miles an hour. Chance of precipitation 50%. Sunday, mostly sunny. Highs in the lower 80s. Northeast winds up to 5 miles an hour. Sunday night, mostly clear. Lows in the lower 60s. East winds up to 5 miles an hour. Monday, sunny. Highs in the mid-80s. Monday night, partly cloudy. Lows in the mid-60s. Tuesday, mostly sunny. A 40% chance of thunderstorms in the afternoon. Highs in the mid-80s. Tuesday night, mostly cloudy with a 50% chance of thunderstorms. Lows in the mid-60s. Wednesday and Wednesday night, showers likely and chance of thunderstorms. Highs in the lower 80s. Lows in the lower 60s. Chance of precipitation 70%. Thursday through Friday, partly cloudy. Highs in the lower 80s. Lows around 60. Again, the forecast for central Minnesota, from St. Cloud to the northwest Twin Cities suburbs for today, partly sunny. Slight chance of thunderstorms early in the afternoon. Chance of thunderstorms late in the afternoon. Highs in the mid-80s. East winds up to 5 miles an hour shifting to the north in the afternoon. Chance of thunderstorms 50%. The St. Cloud, Minnesota climate summary for yesterday, July 3, 2026. Yesterday's high temperature of 87 degrees occurred at 1:43 p.m. The record high is 102 degrees, which was set in 1949. Yesterday's low temperature of 64 degrees occurred at 4:32 a.m. The record low is 45 degrees, which was last set in 1972. No precipitation fell yesterday. No snow fell yesterday. The normal high temperature for today is 81 degrees, and the normal low is 59.
The record high for today is 97, which occurred in 2012, and the record low is 43, which occurred in 1972. Sunrise today is at 5:33 a.m. and sunset is at 9:08 p.m. At 5 a.m., in Buffalo, it was mostly cloudy. The temperature was 66 degrees, the dew point was 64, and the relative humidity was 94%. The wind was calm. The pressure was 30.00 inches and steady. In Maple Lake, it was mostly cloudy. The temperature was 70 degrees, the dew point was 65, and the relative humidity was 86%. The wind was calm. The pressure was 30.02 inches and rising. Elsewhere across central Minnesota, skies ranged from partly cloudy to mostly cloudy. It was 69 at the Twin Cities, 64 at St. Cloud, 64 at Anoka, and 67 at Crystal. Princeton reported 64, Litchfield reported 70, Little Falls reported 63, and Wilmer reported 66. Around the state, at International Falls, rain was falling, with a temperature of 62. At Rochester, fog was reported, with a temperature of 67. At Duluth, it was partly cloudy, with a temperature of 59. It was mostly cloudy, with a temperature of 68 at Mankato, and 62 at Brainerd. Once again at 5 a.m., in Buffalo, it was 66 degrees under mostly cloudy skies. And in Maple Lake, it was 70 degrees under mostly cloudy skies. 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The current time is 5:23 a.m. Central Daylight Time. Now here is the hazardous weather outlook for portions of central and southern Minnesota and west central Wisconsin. For today and tonight, scattered thunderstorms are expected this afternoon and early evening. Locally heavy downpours, lightning, and gusty winds will be possible with storms today. And now the extended outlook for the period Sunday through Friday. No hazardous weather is expected at this time. Spotter information statement, Skywarn spotter activation will not be needed. Now the forecast for central Minnesota, from St. Cloud to the northwest Twin Cities suburbs. Today, partly sunny. Slight chance of thunderstorms early in the afternoon. Chance of thunderstorms late in the afternoon. Highs in the mid-80s. East winds up to 5 miles an hour shifting to the north in the afternoon. Chance of thunderstorms 50%. Tonight, mostly cloudy. Chance of thunderstorms in the evening, then slight chance of showers overnight. Lows in the lower 60s. North winds up to 5 miles an hour. Chance of precipitation 50%. Sunday, mostly sunny. Highs in the lower 80s. Northeast winds up to 5 miles an hour. Sunday night, mostly clear. Lows in the lower 60s. East winds up to 5 miles an hour. Monday, sunny. Highs in the mid-80s. Monday night, partly cloudy. Lows in the mid-60s. Tuesday, mostly sunny. A 40% chance of thunderstorms in the afternoon. Highs in the mid-80s. Tuesday night, mostly cloudy with a 50% chance of thunderstorms. Lows in the mid-60s. Wednesday and Wednesday night, showers likely and chance of thunderstorms. Highs in the lower 80s. Lows in the lower 60s. Chance of precipitation 70%. Thursday through Friday, partly cloudy. Highs in the lower 80s. Lows around 60. Again, the forecast for central Minnesota, from St. Cloud to the northwest Twin Cities suburbs for today, partly sunny. Slight chance of thunderstorms early in the afternoon. Chance of thunderstorms late in the afternoon. Highs in the mid-80s.
East winds up to 5 miles an hour shifting to the north in the afternoon. Chance of thunderstorms 50%. At 5 a.m. in Buffalo, it was mostly cloudy. The temperature was 66 degrees, the dew point was 64, and the relative humidity was 94%. The wind was calm. The pressure was 30.00 inches and steady. In Maple Lake, it was mostly cloudy. The temperature was 70 degrees, the dew point was 65, and the relative humidity was 86%. The wind was calm. The pressure was 30.02 inches and rising. Elsewhere across central Minnesota, skies ranged from partly cloudy to mostly cloudy. It was 69 at the Twin Cities, 64 at St. Cloud, 64 at Anoka, and 67 at Crystal. Princeton reported 64, Litchfield reported 70, Little Falls reported 63, and Wilmer reported 66. Around the state, at International Falls, rain was falling, with a temperature of 62. At Rochester, fog was reported, with a temperature of 67. At Duluth, it was partly cloudy, with a temperature of 59. It was mostly cloudy, with a temperature of 68 at Mankato, and 62 at Brainerd. Once again at 5 a.m., in Buffalo, it was 66 degrees under mostly cloudy skies. And in Maple Lake, it was 70 degrees under mostly cloudy skies. 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The current time is 5:28 a.m. Central Daylight Time. Now here is the hazardous weather outlook for portions of central and southern Minnesota and west central Wisconsin for today and tonight. Scattered thunderstorms are expected this afternoon and early evening. Locally heavy downpours, lightning, and gusty winds will be possible with storms today. And now the extended outlook for the period Sunday through Friday. No hazardous weather is expected at this time. Spotter information statement, Skywarn spotter activation will not be needed. Now the forecast for central Minnesota, from St. Cloud to the northwest Twin Cities suburbs. Today, partly sunny. Slight chance of thunderstorms early in the afternoon. Chance of thunderstorms late in the afternoon. Highs in the mid-80s. East winds up to 5 miles an hour shifting to the north in the afternoon. Chance of thunderstorms 50%. Tonight, mostly cloudy. Chance of thunderstorms in the evening, then slight chance of showers overnight. Lows in the lower 60s. North winds up to 5 miles an hour. Chance of precipitation 50%. Sunday, mostly sunny. Highs in the lower 80s. Northeast winds up to 5 miles an hour. Sunday night, mostly clear. Lows in the lower 60s. East winds up to 5 miles an hour. Monday, sunny. Highs in the mid-80s. Monday night, partly cloudy. Lows in the mid-60s. Tuesday, mostly sunny. A 40% chance of thunderstorms in the afternoon. Highs in the mid-80s. Tuesday night, mostly cloudy with a 50% chance of thunderstorms. Lows in the mid-60s. Wednesday and Wednesday night, showers likely and chance of thunderstorms. Highs in the lower 80s. Lows in the lower 60s. Chance of precipitation 70%. Thursday through Friday, partly cloudy. Highs in the lower 80s. Lows around 60. Again, the forecast for central Minnesota, from St. Cloud to the northwest Twin Cities suburbs for today, partly sunny. Slight chance of thunderstorms early in the afternoon. Chance of thunderstorms late in the afternoon. Highs in the mid-80s. East winds up to 5 miles an hour shifting to the north in the afternoon. Chance of thunderstorms 50%.
The St. Cloud, Minnesota climate summary for yesterday, July 3, 2026. Yesterday's high temperature of 87 degrees occurred at 1:43 p.m. The record high is 102 degrees, which was set in 1949. Yesterday's low temperature of 64 degrees occurred at 4:32 a.m. The record low is 45 degrees, which was last set in 1972. No precipitation fell yesterday. No snow fell yesterday. The normal high temperature for today is 81 degrees, and the normal low is 59. The record high for today is 97, which occurred in 2012, and the record low is 43, which occurred in 1972. Sunrise today is at 5:33 a.m. and sunset is at 9:08 p.m. At 5 a.m., in Buffalo, it was mostly cloudy. The temperature was 66 degrees, the dew point was 64, and the relative humidity was 94%. The wind was calm. The pressure was 30.00 inches and steady. In Maple Lake, it was mostly cloudy. The temperature was 70 degrees, the dew point was 65, and the relative humidity was 86%. The wind was calm. The pressure was 30.02 inches and rising. Elsewhere across central Minnesota, skies ranged from partly cloudy to mostly across central Minnesota, skies ranged from partly cloudy to mostly cloudy. It was 69 at the Twin Cities, 64 at St. Cloud, 64 at Anoka, and 67 at Crystal. Princeton reported 64, Litchfield reported 70, Little Falls reported 63, and Wilmer reported 66. Around the state, at International Falls, rain was falling, with a temperature of 62. At Rochester, fog was reported, with a temperature of 67. At Duluth, it was partly cloudy, with a temperature of 59. It was mostly cloudy, with a temperature of 68 at Mankato, and 62 at Brainerd. Once again at 5 a.m., in Buffalo, it was 66 degrees under mostly cloudy skies. And in Maple Lake, it was 70 degrees under mostly cloudy skies. 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The current time is 5:34 a.m. Central Daylight Time. Now here is the hazardous weather outlook for portions of central and southern Minnesota and west central Wisconsin for today and tonight. Scattered thunderstorms are expected this afternoon and early evening. Locally heavy downpours, lightning, and gusty winds will be possible with storms today. And now the extended outlook for the period Sunday through Friday. No hazardous weather is expected at this time. Spotter information statement, Skywarn spotter activation will not be needed. Now the forecast for central Minnesota, from St. Cloud to the northwest Twin Cities suburbs. Today, partly sunny. Slight chance of thunderstorms early in the afternoon. Chance of thunderstorms late in the afternoon. Highs in the mid-80s. East winds up to 5 miles an hour shifting to the north in the afternoon. Chance of thunderstorms 50%. Tonight, mostly cloudy. Chance of thunderstorms in the evening, then slight chance of showers overnight. Lows in the lower 60s. North winds up to 5 miles an hour. Chance of precipitation 50%. Sunday, mostly sunny. Highs in the lower 80s. Northeast winds up to 5 miles an hour. Sunday night, mostly clear. Lows in the lower 60s. East winds up to 5 miles an hour. Monday, sunny. Highs in the mid-80s. Monday night, partly cloudy. Lows in the mid-60s. Tuesday, mostly sunny. A 40% chance of thunderstorms in the afternoon. Highs in the mid-80s. Tuesday night, mostly cloudy with a 50% chance of thunderstorms. Lows in the mid-60s.
Wednesday and Wednesday night, showers likely and chance of thunderstorms. Highs in the lower 80s. Lows in the lower 60s. Chance of precipitation 70%.

set. Thursday through Friday, partly cloudy. Highs in the lower 80s. Lows around 60. Again, the forecast for central Minnesota, from St. Cloud to the northwest Twin Cities suburbs for today, partly sunny. Slight chance of thunderstorms early in the afternoon. Chance of thunderstorms late in the afternoon. Highs in the mid-80s. East winds up to 5 miles an hour shifting to the north in the afternoon. Chance of thunderstorms 50%. At 5 a.m., in Buffalo, it was mostly cloudy. The temperature was 66 degrees, the dew point was 64, and the relative humidity was 94%. The wind was calm. The pressure was 30.00 inches and steady. In Maple Lake, it was mostly cloudy. The temperature was 70 degrees, the dew point was 65, and the relative humidity was 86%. The wind was calm. The pressure was 30.02 inches and rising. Elsewhere across central Minnesota, skies ranged from partly cloudy to mostly cloudy. It was 69 at the Twin Cities, 64 at St. Cloud, 64 at Anoka, and 67 at Crystal. Princeton reported 64, Litchfield reported 70, Little Falls reported 63, and Wilma reported 66. Around the state, at International Falls, rain was falling, with a temperature of 62. At Rochester, fog was reported, with a temperature of 67. At Duluth, it was partly cloudy, with a temperature of 59. It was mostly cloudy, with a temperature of 68 at Mankato, and 62 at Brainerd. Once again at 5 a.m., in Buffalo, it was 66 degrees under mostly cloudy skies. And in Maple Lake, it was 70 degrees under mostly cloudy skies. 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The current time is 5:39 a.m. Central Daylight Time. Now here is the hazardous weather outlook for portions of central and southern Minnesota and west central Wisconsin. For today and tonight, scattered thunderstorms are expected this afternoon and early evening. Locally heavy downpours, lightning, and gusty winds will be possible with storms today. And now the extended outlook for the period Sunday through Friday. No hazardous weather is expected at this time. Spotter information statement, Sky Warns spotter activation will not be needed. Now the forecast for central Minnesota, from St. Cloud to the northwest Twin Cities suburbs. Today, partly sunny. Slight chance of thunderstorms early in the afternoon. Chance of thunderstorms late in the afternoon. Highs in the mid-80s. East winds up to 5 miles an hour shifting to the north in the afternoon. Chance of thunderstorms 50%. Tonight, mostly cloudy. Chance of thunderstorms in the evening, then slight chance of showers overnight. Lows in the lower 60s. North winds up to 5 miles an hour. Chance of precipitation 50%. Sunday, mostly sunny. Highs in the lower 80s. Northeast winds up to 5 miles an hour. Sunday night, mostly clear. Lows in the lower 60s. East winds up to 5 miles an hour. Monday, sunny. Highs in the mid-80s. Monday night, partly cloudy. Lows in the mid-60s. Tuesday, mostly sunny. A 40% chance of thunderstorms in the afternoon. Highs in the mid-80s. Tuesday night, mostly cloudy with a 50% chance of thunderstorms. Lows in the mid-60s. Wednesday and Wednesday night, showers likely and chance of thunderstorms. Highs in the lower 80s. Lows in the lower 60s. Chance of precipitation 70%. Thursday through Friday, partly cloudy. Highs in the lower 80s. Lows around 60. Again, the forecast for central Minnesota.

in 1949. Yesterday's low temperature of 64 degrees occurred at 4:32 a.m. The record low is 45 degrees, which was last set in 1972. No precipitation fell yesterday. No snow fell yesterday. The normal high temperature for today is 81 degrees, and the normal low is 59. The record high for today is 97, which occurred in 2012, and the record low is 43, which occurred in 1972. Sunrise today is at 5:33 a.m., and sunset is at 9:08 p.m. At 5 a.m., in Buffalo, it was mostly cloudy. The temperature was 66 degrees, the dew point was 64, and the relative humidity was 94%. The wind was calm. The pressure was 30.00 inches and steady. In Maple Lake, it was mostly cloudy. The temperature was 70 degrees, the dew point was 65, and the relative humidity was 86%. The wind was calm. The pressure was 30.02 inches and rising. Elsewhere across central Minnesota, skies ranged from partly cloudy to mostly cloudy. It was 69 at the Twin Cities, 64 at St. Cloud, 64 at Anoka, and 67 at Crystal. Princeton reported 64, Litchfield reported 70, Little Falls reported 63, and Wilmer reported 66. Around the state, at International Falls, rain was falling, with a temperature of 62. At Rochester, fog was reported, with a temperature of 67. At Duluth, it was partly cloudy, with a temperature of 59. It was mostly cloudy, with a temperature of 68 at Mankato, and 62 at Brainerd. Once again at 5 a.m., in Buffalo, it was 66 degrees under mostly cloudy skies. And in Maple Lake, it was 70 degrees under mostly cloudy skies. 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The current time is 5:45 a.m. Central Daylight Time. Now here is the hazardous weather outlook for portions of central and southern Minnesota and west central Wisconsin for today and tonight. Scattered thunderstorms are expected this afternoon and early evening. Locally heavy downpours, lightning, and gusty winds will be possible with storms today. And now the extended outlook for the period Sunday through Friday. No hazardous weather is expected at this time. Spotter information statement, Sky Warns spotter activation will not be needed. Now the forecast for central Minnesota, from St. Cloud to the northwest Twin Cities suburbs. Today, partly sunny. Slight chance of thunderstorms early in the afternoon. Chance of thunderstorms late in the afternoon. Highs in the mid-80s. East winds up to 5 miles an hour shifting to the north in the afternoon. Chance of thunderstorms 50%. Tonight, mostly cloudy. Chance of thunderstorms in the evening, then slight chance of showers overnight. Lows in the lower 60s. North winds up to 5 miles an hour. Chance of precipitation 50%. Sunday, mostly sunny. Highs in the lower 80s. Northeast winds up to 5 miles an hour. Sunday night, mostly clear. Lows in the lower 60s. East winds up to 5 miles an hour. Monday, sunny. Highs in the mid-80s. Monday night, partly cloudy. Lows in the mid-60s. Tuesday, mostly sunny. A 40% chance of thunderstorms in the afternoon. Highs in the mid-80s. Tuesday night, mostly cloudy with a 50% chance of thunderstorms. Lows in the mid-60s. Wednesday and Wednesday night, showers likely and chance of thunderstorms. Highs in the lower 80s. Lows in the lower 60s. Chance of precipitation 70%. Thursday through Friday, partly cloudy. Highs in the lower 80s.

possible with storms today. And now the extended outlook for the period Sunday through Friday. No hazardous weather is expected at this time. Spotter information statement. Sky warns spotter activation will not be needed. Now the forecast for central Minnesota, from St. Cloud to the northwest Twin Cities suburbs. Today, partly sunny. Slight chance of thunderstorms early in the afternoon. Chance of thunderstorms late in the afternoon. Highs in the mid-80s. East winds up to 5 miles an hour shifting to the north in the afternoon. Chance of thunderstorms 50%. Tonight, mostly cloudy. Chance of thunderstorms in the evening, then slight chance of showers overnight. Lows in the lower 60s. North winds up to 5 miles an hour. Chance of precipitation 50%. Sunday, mostly sunny. Highs in the lower 80s. Northeast winds up to 5 miles an hour. Sunday night, mostly clear. Lows in the lower 60s. East winds up to 5 miles an hour. Monday, sunny. Highs in the mid-80s. Monday night, partly cloudy. Lows in the mid-60s. Tuesday, mostly sunny. A 40% chance of thunderstorms in the afternoon. Highs in the mid-80s. Tuesday night, mostly cloudy with a 50% chance of thunderstorms. Lows in the mid-60s. Wednesday and Wednesday night, showers likely and chance of thunderstorms. Highs in the lower 80s. Lows in the lower 60s. Chance of precipitation 70%. Thursday through Friday, partly cloudy. Highs in the lower 80s. Lows around 60. Again, the forecast for central Minnesota, from St. Cloud to the northwest Twin Cities suburbs for today, partly sunny. Slight chance of thunderstorms early in the afternoon. Chance of thunderstorms late in the afternoon. Highs in the mid-80s. East winds up to 5 miles an hour shifting to the north in the afternoon. Chance of thunderstorms 50%. At 5 a.m., in Buffalo, it was mostly cloudy. The temperature was 66 degrees, the dew point was 64, and the relative humidity was 94%. The wind was calm. The pressure was 30.00 inches and steady. In Maple Lake, it was mostly cloudy. The temperature was 70 degrees, the dew point was 65, and the relative humidity was 86%. The wind was calm. The pressure was 30.02 inches and rising. Elsewhere across central Minnesota, skies ranged from partly cloudy to mostly cloudy. It was 69 at the Twin Cities, 64 at St. Cloud, 64 at Anoka, and 67 at Crystal. Princeton reported 64, Litchfield reported 70, Little Falls reported 63, and Wilmer reported 66. Around the state, at International Falls, rain was falling, with a temperature of 62. At Rochester, fog was reported, with a temperature of 67. At Duluth, it was partly cloudy, with a temperature of 59. It was mostly cloudy, with a temperature of 68 at Mankato, and 62 at Brainerd. Once again at 5 a.m., in Buffalo, it was 66 degrees under mostly cloudy skies. And in Maple Lake, it was 70 degrees under mostly cloudy skies. The St. Cloud, Minnesota climate summary for yesterday, July 3, 2026. Yesterday's high temperature of 87 degrees occurred at 1:43 p.m. The record high is 102 degrees, which was set in 1949. Yesterday's low temperature of 64 degrees occurred at 4:32 a.m. The record low is 45 degrees, which was last set in 1972. No precipitation fell yesterday. No snow fell yesterday. The normal high temperature for today is 81 degrees, and the normal low is 59. The record high for today is 97, which occurred in 2012, and the record low is 43, which occurred in 1972. Sunrise today is at 5:33 a.m., and sunset is at 9:08 p.m.

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The current time is 6:01 a.m. Central Daylight Time. Now here is the hazardous weather outlook for portions of central and southern Minnesota and west central Wisconsin for today and tonight. Scattered thunderstorms are expected this afternoon and early evening. Locally heavy downpours, lightning, and gusty winds will be possible with storms today. And now the extended outlook for the period Sunday through Friday. No hazardous weather is expected at this time. Spotter information statement, Skywarn spotter activation will not be needed. Now the forecast for central Minnesota, from St. Cloud to the northwest Twin Cities suburbs. Today, partly sunny. Slight chance of thunderstorms early in the afternoon. Chance of thunderstorms late in the afternoon. Highs in the mid-80s. East winds up to 5 miles an hour shifting to the north in the afternoon. Chance of thunderstorms 50%. Tonight, mostly cloudy. Chance of thunderstorms in the evening, then slight chance of showers overnight. Lows in the lower 60s. North winds up to 5 miles an hour. Chance of precipitation 50%. Sunday, mostly sunny. Highs in the lower 80s. Northeast winds up to 5 miles an hour. Sunday night, mostly clear. Lows in the lower 60s. East winds up to 5 miles an hour. Monday, sunny. Highs in the mid-80s. Monday night, partly cloudy. Lows in the mid-60s. Tuesday, mostly sunny. A 40% chance of thunderstorms in the afternoon. Highs in the mid-80s. Tuesday night, mostly cloudy with a 50% chance of thunderstorms. Lows in the mid-60s. Wednesday and Wednesday night, showers likely and chance of thunderstorms. Highs in the lower 80s. Lows in the lower 60s. Chance of precipitation 70%. Thursday through Friday, partly cloudy. Highs in the lower 80s. Lows around 60. Again, the forecast for central Minnesota, from St. Cloud to the northwest Twin Cities suburbs for today, partly sunny. Slight chance of thunderstorms early in the afternoon. Chance of thunderstorms late in the afternoon. Highs in the mid-80s. East winds up to 5 miles an hour shifting to the north in the afternoon. Chance of thunderstorms 50%. 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The current time is 6:04 a.m. Central Daylight Time. Now here is the hazardous weather outlook for portions of central and southern Minnesota and west central Wisconsin for today and tonight. Scattered thunderstorms are expected this afternoon and early evening. Locally heavy downpours, lightning, and gusty winds will be possible with storms today. And now the extended outlook for the period Sunday through Friday. No hazardous weather is expected at this time. Spotter information statement, Skywarn spotter activation will not be needed. Now the forecast for central Minnesota, from St. Cloud to the northwest Twin Cities suburbs. Today, partly sunny. Slight chance of thunderstorms early in the afternoon. Chance of thunderstorms late in the afternoon. Highs in the mid-80s. East winds up to 5 miles an hour shifting to the north in the afternoon. Chance of thunderstorms 50%. Tonight, mostly cloudy. Chance of thunderstorms in the evening, then slight chance of showers overnight. Lows in the lower 60s. North winds up to 5 miles an hour. Chance of precipitation 50%. Sunday,
mostly sunny. Highs in the lower 80s. Northeast winds up to 5 miles an hour. Sunday night, mostly clear. Lows in the lower 60s. East winds up to 5 miles an hour. Monday, sunny. Highs in the mid 80s. Monday night, partly cloudy. Lows in the mid 60s. Tuesday, mostly sunny. A 40% chance of thunderstorms in the afternoon. Highs in the mid 80s. Tuesday night, mostly cloudy with a 50% chance of thunderstorms. Lows in the mid 60s. Wednesday and Wednesday night, showers likely and chance of thunderstorms. Highs in the lower 80s. Lows in the lower 60s. Chance of precipitation 70%. Thursday through Friday, partly cloudy. Highs in the lower 80s. Lows around 60. Again, the forecast for central Minnesota, from St. Cloud to the northwest Twin Cities suburbs for today, partly sunny. Slight chance of thunderstorms early in the afternoon. Chance of thunderstorms late in the afternoon. Highs in the mid-80s. East winds up to 5 miles an hour shifting to the north in the afternoon. Chance of thunderstorms 50%. 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The current time is 6:07 a.m. Central Daylight Time. Now here is the hazardous weather outlook for portions of central and southern Minnesota and west central Wisconsin for today and tonight. Scattered thunderstorms are expected this afternoon and early evening. Locally heavy downpours, lightning, and gusty winds will be possible with storms today. And now the extended outlook for the period Sunday through Friday. No hazardous weather is expected at this time. Spotter information statement, Skywarn spotter activation will not be needed. Now the forecast for central Minnesota, from St. Cloud to the northwest Twin Cities suburbs. Today, partly sunny. Slight chance of thunderstorms early in the afternoon. Chance of thunderstorms late in the afternoon. Highs in the mid-80s. East winds up to 5 miles an hour shifting to the north in the afternoon. Chance of thunderstorms 50%. Tonight, mostly cloudy. Chance of thunderstorms in the evening, then slight chance of showers overnight. Lows in the lower 60s. North winds up to 5 miles an hour. Chance of precipitation 50%. Sunday, mostly sunny. Highs in the lower 80s. Northeast winds up to 5 miles an hour. Sunday night, mostly clear. Lows in the lower 60s. East winds up to 5 miles an hour. Monday, sunny. Highs in the mid-80s. Monday night, partly cloudy. Lows in the mid-60s. Tuesday, mostly sunny. A 40% chance of thunderstorms in the afternoon. Highs in the mid-80s. Tuesday night, mostly cloudy with a 50% chance of thunderstorms. Lows in the mid-60s. Wednesday and Wednesday night, showers likely and chance of thunderstorms. Highs in the lower 80s. Lows in the lower 60s. Chance of precipitation 70%. Thursday through Friday, partly cloudy. Highs in the lower 80s. Lows around 60. Again, the forecast for central Minnesota, from St. Cloud to the northwest Twin Cities suburbs for today, partly sunny. Slight chance of thunderstorms early in the afternoon. Chance of thunderstorms late in the afternoon. Highs in the mid-80s. East winds up to 5 miles an hour shifting to the north in the afternoon. Chance of thunderstorms 50%. The St. Cloud, Minnesota climate summary for yesterday, July 3, 2026. Yesterday's high temperature of 87 degrees occurred at 1:43 p.m.
The record high is 102 degrees, which was set in 1949. Yesterday's low temperature of 64 degrees occurred at 4:32 a.m. The record low is 45 degrees, which was last set in 1972. No precipitation fell yesterday. No snow fell yesterday. The normal high temperature for today is 81 degrees, and the normal low is 59. The record high for today is 97, which occurred in 2012, and the record low is 43, which occurred in 1972. Sunrise today is at 5:33 a.m. and sunset is at 9:08 p.m. This is Weather Radio Station WMG676 Clearwater, broadcasting on a frequency of 162.50 MHz. 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The current time is 6:12 a.m. Central Daylight Time. Now here is the hazardous weather outlook for portions of central and southern Minnesota and west central Wisconsin for today and tonight. Scattered thunderstorms are expected this afternoon and early evening. Locally heavy downpours, lightning, and gusty winds will be possible with storms today. And now the extended outlook for the period Sunday through Friday. No hazardous weather is expected at this time. Spotter information statement, Skywarn spotter activation will not be needed. Now the forecast for central Minnesota, from St. Cloud to the northwest Twin Cities suburbs. Today, partly sunny. Slight chance of thunderstorms early in the afternoon. Chance of thunderstorms late in the afternoon. Highs in the mid-80s. East winds up to 5 miles an hour shifting to the north in the afternoon. Chance of thunderstorms 50%. Tonight, mostly cloudy. Chance of thunderstorms in the evening, then slight chance of showers overnight. Lows in the lower 60s. North winds up to 5 miles an hour. Chance of precipitation 50%. Sunday, mostly sunny. Highs in the lower 80s. Northeast winds up to 5 miles an hour. Sunday night, mostly clear. Lows in the lower 60s. East winds up to 5 miles an hour. Monday, sunny. Highs in the mid-80s. Monday night, partly cloudy. Lows in the mid-60s. Tuesday, mostly sunny. A 40% chance of thunderstorms in the afternoon. Highs in the mid-80s. Tuesday night, mostly cloudy with a 50% chance of thunderstorms. Lows in the mid-60s. Wednesday and Wednesday night, showers likely and chance of thunderstorms. Highs in the lower 80s. Lows in the lower 60s. Chance of precipitation 70%. Thursday through Friday, partly cloudy. Highs in the lower 80s. Lows around 60. Again, the forecast for central Minnesota, from St. Cloud to the northwest Twin Cities suburbs for today, partly sunny. Slight chance of thunderstorms early in the afternoon. Chance of thunderstorms late in the afternoon. Highs in the mid-80s. East winds up to 5 miles an hour shifting to the north in the afternoon. Chance of thunderstorms 50%. At 6 a.m. in Buffalo, it was mostly cloudy. The temperature was 64 degrees, the dew point was 64, and the relative humidity was 100%. The wind was calm. The pressure was 29.99 inches and steady. In Maple Lake, it was mostly cloudy. The temperature was 68 degrees, the dew point was 64, and the relative humidity was 89%. The wind was calm. The pressure was 30.01 inches and steady. Elsewhere across central Minnesota, it was partly cloudy, with a temperature of 64 at Anoka, and 67 at Crystal. It was mostly cloudy, with a temperature of 69 at the Twin Cities, 64 at St. Cloud, 64 at Princeton, 66 at Litchfield, and 66 at Willmar. At Little Falls, it was cloudy, with a temperature of 63. Around the state,
at Rochester, fog was reported with a temperature of 66. At International Falls, it was partly cloudy with a temperature of 61. It was mostly cloudy with a temperature of 68 at Mankato, 63 at Brainerd, and 60 at Duluth. Once again at 6 a.m. in Buffalo, it was 64 degrees under mostly cloudy skies. And in Maple Lake, it was 68 degrees under mostly cloudy skies. 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The current time is 6:16 a.m. Central Daylight Time. Now here is the hazardous weather outlook for portions of central and southern Minnesota and west central Wisconsin for today and tonight. Scattered thunderstorms are expected this afternoon and early evening. Locally heavy downpours, lightning, and gusty winds will be possible with storms today. And now the extended outlook for the period Sunday through Friday. No hazardous weather is expected at this time. Spotter information statement, Skywarn spotter activation will not be needed. Now the forecast for central Minnesota, from St. Cloud to the northwest Twin Cities suburbs. Today, partly sunny. Slight chance of thunderstorms early in the afternoon. Chance of thunderstorms late in the afternoon. Highs in the mid-80s. East winds up to 5 miles an hour shifting to the north in the afternoon. Chance of thunderstorms 50%. Tonight, mostly cloudy. Chance of thunderstorms in the evening, then slight chance of showers overnight. Lows in the lower 60s. North winds up to 5 miles an hour. Chance of precipitation 50%. Sunday, mostly sunny. Highs in the lower 80s. Northeast winds up to 5 miles an hour. Sunday night, mostly clear. Lows in the lower 60s. East winds up to 5 miles an hour. Monday, sunny. Highs in the mid-80s. Monday night, partly cloudy. Lows in the mid-60s. Tuesday, mostly sunny. A 40% chance of thunderstorms in the afternoon. Highs in the mid-80s. Tuesday night, mostly cloudy with a 50% chance of thunderstorms. Lows in the mid-60s. Wednesday and Wednesday night, showers likely and chance of thunderstorms. Highs in the lower 80s. Lows in the lower 60s. Chance of precipitation 70%. Thursday through Friday, partly cloudy. Highs in the lower 80s. Lows around 60. Again, the forecast for central Minnesota, from St. Cloud to the northwest Twin Cities suburbs for today, partly sunny. Slight chance of thunderstorms early in the afternoon. Chance of thunderstorms late in the afternoon. Highs in the mid-80s. East winds up to 5 miles an hour shifting to the north in the afternoon. Chance of thunderstorms 50%. At 6 a.m. in Buffalo, it was mostly cloudy. The temperature was 64 degrees, the dew point was 64, and the relative humidity was 100%. The wind was calm. The pressure was 29.99 inches and steady. In Maple Lake, it was mostly cloudy. The temperature was 68 degrees, the dew point was 64, and the relative humidity was 89%. The wind was calm. The pressure was 30.01 inches and steady. Elsewhere across central Minnesota, it was partly cloudy, with a temperature of 64 at Anoka and 67 at Crystal. It was mostly cloudy, with a temperature of 69 at the Twin Cities, 64 at St. Cloud, 64 at Princeton, 66 at Litchfield, and 66 at Wilmer. At Little Falls, it was cloudy, with a temperature of 63. Around the state, at Rochester, fog was reported with a temperature of 66. At International Falls, it was partly cloudy with a temperature of 61.
It was mostly cloudy, with a temperature of 68 at Mankato, 63 at Brainerd, and 60 at Duluth. Once again at 6 a.m., in Buffalo, it was 64 degrees under mostly cloudy skies. And in Maple Lake, it was 68 degrees under mostly cloudy skies. The St. Cloud, Minnesota climate summary for yesterday, July 3, 2026. Yesterday's high temperature of 87 degrees occurred at 1:43 p.m. The record high is 102 degrees, which was set in 1949. Yesterday's low temperature of 64 degrees occurred at 4:32 a.m. The record low is 45 degrees, which was last set in 1972. No precipitation fell yesterday. No snow fell yesterday. The normal high temperature for today is 81 degrees, and the normal low is 59. The record high for today is 97, which occurred in 2012, and the record low is 43, which occurred in 1972. Sunrise today is at 5:33 a.m., and sunset is at 9:08 p.m. This is Weather Radio Station WMG676 Clearwater, broadcasting on a frequency of 162.50 MHz. 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The current time is 6:22 a.m. Central Daylight Time. Now here is the hazardous weather outlook for portions of central and southern Minnesota and west central Wisconsin. For today and tonight, scattered thunderstorms are expected this afternoon and early evening. Locally heavy downpours, lightning, and gusty winds will be possible with storms today. And now the extended outlook for the period Sunday through Friday. No hazardous weather is expected at this time. Spotter information statement, Skywarn spotter activation will not be needed. Now the forecast for central Minnesota. From St. Cloud to the northwest Twin Cities suburbs. Today, partly sunny. Slight chance of thunderstorms early in the afternoon. Chance of thunderstorms late in the afternoon. Highs in the mid-80s. East winds up to 5 miles an hour shifting to the north in the afternoon. Chance of thunderstorms 50%. Tonight, mostly cloudy. Chance of thunderstorms in the evening. Then slight chance of showers overnight. Lows in the lower 60s. North winds up to 5 miles an hour. Chance of precipitation 50%. Sunday, mostly sunny. Highs in the lower 80s. Northeast winds up to 5 miles an hour. Sunday night, mostly clear. Lows in the lower 60s. East winds up to 5 miles an hour. Monday, sunny. Highs in the mid-80s. Monday night, partly cloudy. Lows in the mid-60s. Tuesday, mostly sunny. A 40% chance of thunderstorms in the afternoon. Highs in the mid-80s. Tuesday night, mostly cloudy with a 50% chance of thunderstorms. Lows in the mid-60s. Wednesday and Wednesday night, showers likely and chance of thunderstorms. Highs in the lower 80s. Lows in the lower 60s. Chance of precipitation 70%. Thursday through Friday, partly cloudy. Highs in the lower 80s. Lows around 60. Again, the forecast for central Minnesota, from St. Cloud to the northwest Twin Cities suburbs for today, partly sunny. Slight chance of thunderstorms early in the afternoon. Chance of thunderstorms late in the afternoon. Highs in the mid-80s. East winds up to 5 miles an hour shifting to the north in the afternoon. Chance of thunderstorms 50%. At 6 a.m., in Buffalo, it was mostly cloudy. The temperature was 64 degrees, the dew point was 64, and the relative humidity was 100%. The wind was calm. The pressure was 29.99 inches and steady. In Maple Lake, it was mostly cloudy. The temperature was 68 degrees, the dew point was 64, and the relative humidity was 89%.
The wind was calm. The pressure was 30.01 inches and steady. Elsewhere,

Off central Minnesota, it was partly cloudy, with a temperature of 64 at Anoka and 67 at Crystal. It was mostly cloudy, with a temperature of 69 at the Twin Cities, 64 at St. Cloud, 64 at Princeton, 66 at Litchfield, and 66 at Willmar. At Little Falls, it was cloudy, with a temperature of 63. Around the state, at Rochester, fog was reported, with a temperature of 66. At International Falls, it was partly cloudy, with a temperature of 61. It was mostly cloudy, with a temperature of 68 at Mankato, 63 at Brainerd, and 60 at Duluth. Once again at 6 a.m., in Buffalo, it was 64 degrees under mostly cloudy skies. And in Maple Lake, it was 68 degrees under mostly cloudy skies. 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The current time is 6:27 a.m. Central Daylight Time. Now here is the hazardous weather outlook for portions of central and southern Minnesota and west central Wisconsin for today and tonight. Scattered thunderstorms are expected this afternoon and early evening. Locally heavy downpours, lightning, and gusty winds will be possible with storms today. And now the extended outlook for the period Sunday through Friday. No hazardous weather is expected at this time. Spotter information statement, Skywarn spotter activation will not be needed. Now the forecast for central Minnesota, from St. Cloud to the northwest Twin Cities suburbs. Today, partly sunny. Slight chance of thunderstorms early in the afternoon. Chance of thunderstorms late in the afternoon. Highs in the mid-80s. East winds up to 5 miles an hour shifting to the north in the afternoon. Chance of thunderstorms 50%. Tonight, mostly cloudy. Chance of thunderstorms in the evening, then slight chance of showers overnight. Lows in the lower 60s. North winds up to 5 miles an hour. Chance of precipitation 50%. Sunday, mostly sunny. Highs in the lower 80s. Northeast winds up to 5 miles an hour. Sunday night, mostly clear. Lows in the lower 60s. East winds up to 5 miles an hour. Monday, sunny. Highs in the mid-80s. Monday night, partly cloudy. Lows in the mid-60s. Tuesday, mostly sunny. A 40% chance of thunderstorms in the afternoon. Highs in the mid-80s. Tuesday night, mostly cloudy with a 50% chance of thunderstorms. Lows in the mid-60s. Wednesday and Wednesday night, showers likely and chance of thunderstorms. Highs in the lower 80s. Lows in the lower 60s. Chance of precipitation 70%. Thursday through Friday, partly cloudy. Highs in the lower 80s. Lows around 60. Again, the forecast for central Minnesota, from St. Cloud to the northwest Twin Cities suburbs for today, partly sunny. Slight chance of thunderstorms early in the afternoon. Chance of thunderstorms late in the afternoon. Highs in the mid-80s. East winds up to 5 miles an hour shifting to the north in the afternoon. Chance of thunderstorms 50%. The St. Cloud, Minnesota climate summary for yesterday, July 3, 2026. Yesterday's high temperature of 87 degrees occurred at 1:43 p.m. The record high is 102 degrees, which was set in 1949. Yesterday's low temperature of 64 degrees occurred at 4:32 a.m. The record low is 45 degrees, which was last set in 1972. No precipitation fell yesterday. No snow fell yesterday. The normal high temperature for today is 81 degrees, and the normal low is 59. The record high for today is 97, which occurred in 2012,
and the record low is 43, which occurred in 1972. Sunrise today is at 5:33 a.m. and sunset is at 9:08 p.m. At 6 a.m., in Buffalo, it was mostly cloudy. The temperature was 64 degrees, the dew point was 64, and the relative humidity was 100%. The wind was calm. The pressure was 29.99 inches and steady. In Maple Lake, it was mostly cloudy. The temperature was 68 degrees, the dew point was 64, and the relative humidity was 89%. The wind was calm. The pressure was 30.01 inches and steady. Elsewhere across central Minnesota, it was partly cloudy, with a temperature of 64 at Anoka and 67 at Crystal. It was mostly cloudy, with a temperature of 69 at the Twin Cities, 64 at St. Cloud, 64 at Princeton, 66 at Litchfield, and 66 at Willmar. At Little Falls, it was cloudy, with a temperature of 63. Around the state, at Rochester, fog was reported, with a temperature of 66. At International Falls, it was partly cloudy, with a temperature of 61. It was mostly cloudy, with a temperature of 68 at Mankato, 63 at Brainerd, and 60 at Duluth. Once again at 6 a.m., in Buffalo, it was 64 degrees under mostly cloudy skies. And in Maple Lake, it was 68 degrees under mostly cloudy skies. 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The current time is 6:33 a.m. Central Daylight Time. Now here is the hazardous weather outlook for portions of central and southern Minnesota and west central Wisconsin. For today and tonight. Scattered thunderstorms are expected this afternoon and early evening. Locally heavy downpours, lightning, and gusty winds will be possible with storms today. And now the extended outlook for the period Sunday through Friday. No hazardous weather is expected at this time. Spotter information statement. Skywarn spotter activation will not be needed. Now the forecast for central Minnesota, from St. Cloud to the northwest Twin Cities suburbs. Today, partly sunny. Slight chance of thunderstorms early in the afternoon. Chance of thunderstorms late in the afternoon. Highs in the mid-80s. East winds up to 5 miles an hour shifting to the north in the afternoon. Chance of thunderstorms 50%. Tonight, mostly cloudy. Chance of thunderstorms in the evening, then slight chance of showers overnight. Lows in the lower 60s. North winds up to 5 miles an hour. Chance of precipitation 50%. Sunday, mostly sunny. Highs in the lower 80s. Northeast winds up to 5 miles an hour. Sunday night, mostly clear. Lows in the lower 60s. East winds up to 5 miles an hour. Monday, sunny. Highs in the mid-80s. Monday night, partly cloudy. Lows in the mid-60s. Tuesday, mostly sunny. A 40% chance of thunderstorms in the afternoon. Highs in the mid-80s. Tuesday night, mostly cloudy with a 50% chance of thunderstorms. Lows in the mid-60s. Wednesday and Wednesday night, showers likely and chance of thunderstorms. Highs in the lower 80s. Lows in the lower 60s. Chance of precipitation 70%. Thursday through Friday, partly cloudy. Highs in the lower 80s. Lows around 60. Again, the forecast for central Minnesota, from St. Cloud to the northwest Twin Cities suburbs for today, partly sunny. Slight chance of thunderstorms early in the afternoon. Chance of thunderstorms late in the afternoon. Highs in the mid-80s. East winds up to 5 miles an hour shifting to the north in the afternoon. Chance of
thunderstorms 50%. At 6 a.m. in

Buffalo, it was mostly cloudy. The temperature was 64 degrees, the dew point was 64, and the relative humidity was 100%. The wind was calm. The pressure was 29.99 inches and steady. In Maple Lake, it was mostly cloudy. The temperature was 68 degrees, the dew point was 64, and the relative humidity was 89%. The wind was calm. The pressure was 30.01 inches and steady. Elsewhere across central Minnesota, it was partly cloudy, with a temperature of 64 at Anoka and 67 at Crystal. It was mostly cloudy, with a temperature of 69 at the Twin Cities, 64 at St. Cloud, 64 at Princeton, 66 at Litchfield, and 66 at Willmar. At Little Falls, it was cloudy, with a temperature of 63. Around the state, at Rochester, fog was reported, with a temperature of 66. At International Falls, it was partly cloudy, with a temperature of 61. It was mostly cloudy, with a temperature of 68 at Mankato, 63 at Brainerd, and 60 at Duluth. Once again at 6 a.m., in Buffalo, it was 64 degrees under mostly cloudy skies. And in Maple Lake, it was 68 degrees under mostly cloudy skies. 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The current time is 6:37 a.m. Central Daylight Time. Now here is the hazardous weather outlook for portions of central and southern Minnesota and west central Wisconsin for today and tonight. Scattered thunderstorms are expected this afternoon and early evening. Locally heavy downpours, lightning, and gusty winds will be possible with storms today. And now the extended outlook for the period Sunday through Friday. No hazardous weather is expected at this time. Spotter information statement, Skywarn spotter activation will not be needed. Now the forecast for central Minnesota, from St. Cloud to the northwest Twin Cities suburbs. Today, partly sunny. Slight chance of thunderstorms early in the afternoon. Chance of thunderstorms late in the afternoon. Highs in the mid-80s. East winds up to 5 miles an hour shifting to the north in the afternoon. Chance of thunderstorms 50%. Tonight, mostly cloudy. Chance of thunderstorms in the evening, then slight chance of showers overnight. Lows in the lower 60s. North winds up to 5 miles an hour. Chance of precipitation 50%. Sunday, mostly sunny. Highs in the lower 80s. Northeast winds up to 5 miles an hour. Sunday night, mostly clear. Lows in the lower 60s. East winds up to 5 miles an hour. Monday, sunny. Highs in the mid-80s. Monday night, partly cloudy. Lows in the mid-60s. Tuesday, mostly sunny. A 40% chance of thunderstorms in the afternoon. Highs in the mid-80s. Tuesday night, mostly cloudy with a 50% chance of thunderstorms. Lows in the mid-60s. Wednesday and Wednesday night, showers likely and chance of thunderstorms. Highs in the lower 80s. Lows in the lower 60s. Chance of precipitation 70%. Thursday through Friday, partly cloudy. Highs in the lower 80s. Lows around 60. Again, the forecast for central Minnesota, from St. Cloud to the northwest Twin Cities suburbs for today, partly sunny. Slight chance of thunderstorms early in the afternoon. Chance of thunderstorms late in the afternoon. Highs in the mid-80s. East winds up to 5 miles an hour shifting to the north in the afternoon. Chance of thunderstorms 50%. The St. Cloud, Minnesota climate summary for yesterday, July 3, 2026. Yesterday's high temperature of 87 degrees occurred at 1:43 p.m.
The record high is 102 degrees, which was set in 1949. Yesterday's low temperature of 64 degrees occurred at 4:32 a.m. The record low is 45 degrees, which was last set in 1972. No precipitation fell yesterday. No snow fell yesterday. The normal high temperature for today is 81 degrees, and the normal low is 59. The record high for today is 97, which occurred in 2012, and the record low is 43, which occurred in 1972. Sunrise today is at 5:33 a.m., and sunset is at 9:08 p.m. At 6 a.m., in Buffalo, it was mostly cloudy. The temperature was 64 degrees, the dew point was 64, and the relative humidity was 100%. The wind was calm. The pressure was 29.99 inches and steady. In Maple Lake, it was mostly cloudy. The temperature was 68 degrees, the dew point was 64, and the relative humidity was 89%. The wind was calm. The pressure was 30.01 inches and steady. Elsewhere across central Minnesota, it was partly cloudy, with a temperature of 64 at Anoka and 67 at Crystal. It was mostly cloudy, with a temperature of 69 at the Twin Cities, 64 at St. Cloud, 64 at Princeton, 66 at Litchfield, and 66 at Wilmer. At Little Falls, it was cloudy, with a temperature of 63. Around the state, at Rochester, fog was reported, with a temperature of 66. At International Falls, it was partly cloudy, with a temperature of 61. It was mostly cloudy, with a temperature of 68 at Mankato, 63 at Brainerd, and 60 at Duluth. Once again at 6 a.m., in Buffalo, it was 64 degrees under mostly cloudy skies. And in Maple Lake, it was 68 degrees under mostly cloudy skies. 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The current time is 6:43 a.m. Central Daylight Time. Now here is the hazardous weather outlook for portions of central and southern Minnesota and west central Wisconsin for today and tonight. Scattered thunderstorms are expected this afternoon and early evening. Locally heavy downpours, lightning, and gusty winds will be possible with storms today. And now the extended outlook for the period Sunday through Friday. No hazardous weather is expected at this time. Spotter information statement, Skywarn spotter activation will not be needed. Now the forecast for central Minnesota, from St. Cloud to the northwest Twin Cities suburbs. Today, partly sunny. Slight chance of thunderstorms early in the afternoon. Chance of thunderstorms late in the afternoon. Highs in the mid-80s. East winds up to 5 miles an hour shifting to the north in the afternoon. Chance of thunderstorms 50%. Tonight, mostly cloudy. Chance of thunderstorms in the evening, then slight chance of showers overnight. Lows in the lower 60s. North winds up to 5 miles an hour. Chance of precipitation 50%. Sunday, mostly sunny. Highs in the lower 80s. Northeast winds up to 5 miles an hour. Sunday night, mostly clear. Lows in the lower 60s. East winds up to 5 miles an hour. Monday, sunny. Highs in the mid-80s. Monday night, partly cloudy. Lows in the mid-60s. Tuesday, mostly sunny. A 40% chance of thunderstorms in the afternoon. Highs in the mid-80s. Tuesday night, mostly cloudy with a 50% chance of thunderstorms. Lows in the mid-60s. Wednesday and Wednesday night, showers likely and chance of thunderstorms. Highs in the lower 80s. Lows in the lower 60s. Chance of precipitation 70%. Thursday through Friday, partly cloudy.
highs in the lower 80s, lows around 60. Again, the forecast for central Minnesota, from St. Cloud to the northwest Twin Cities suburbs for today, partly sunny. Slight chance of thunderstorms early in the afternoon. Chance of thunderstorms late in the afternoon. Highs in the mid-80s. East winds up to 5 miles an hour shifting to the north in the afternoon. Chance of thunderstorms 50%. At 6 a.m., in Buffalo, it was mostly cloudy. The temperature was 64 degrees, the dew point was 64, and the relative humidity was 100%. The wind was calm. The pressure was 29.99 inches and steady. In Maple Lake, it was mostly cloudy. The temperature was 68 degrees, the dew point was 64, and the relative humidity was 89%. The wind was calm. The pressure was 30.01 inches and steady. Elsewhere across central Minnesota, it was partly cloudy, with a temperature of 64 at Anoka and 67 at Crystal. It was mostly cloudy, with a temperature of 69 at the Twin Cities, 64 at St. Cloud, 64 at Princeton, 66 at Litchfield, and 66 at Willmar. At Little Falls, it was cloudy, with a temperature of 63. Around the state, at Rochester, fog was reported, with a temperature of 66. At International Falls, it was partly cloudy, with a temperature of 61. It was mostly cloudy, with a temperature of 68 at Mankato, 63 at Brainerd, and 60 at Duluth. Once again at 6 a.m., in Buffalo, it was 64 degrees under mostly cloudy skies. And in Maple Lake, it was 68 degrees under mostly cloudy skies. 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The current time is 6:48 a.m. Central Daylight Time. Now here is the hazardous weather outlook for portions of central and southern Minnesota and west central Wisconsin for today and tonight. Scattered thunderstorms are expected this afternoon and early evening. Locally heavy downpours, lightning, and gusty winds will be possible with storms today. And now the extended outlook for the period Sunday through Friday. No hazardous weather is expected at this time. Spotter information statement, Skywarn spotter activation will not be needed. Now the forecast for central Minnesota, from St. Cloud to the northwest Twin Cities suburbs. Today, partly sunny. Slight chance of thunderstorms early in the afternoon. Chance of thunderstorms late in the afternoon. Highs in the mid-80s. East winds up to 5 miles an hour shifting to the north in the afternoon. Chance of thunderstorms 50%. Tonight, mostly cloudy. Chance of thunderstorms in the evening, then slight chance of showers overnight. Lows in the lower 60s. North winds up to 5 miles an hour. Chance of precipitation 50%. Sunday, mostly sunny. Highs in the lower 80s. Northeast winds up to 5 miles an hour. Sunday night, mostly clear. Lows in the lower 60s. East winds up to 5 miles an hour. Monday, sunny. Highs in the mid-80s. Monday night, partly cloudy. Lows in the mid-60s. Tuesday, mostly sunny. A 40% chance of thunderstorms in the afternoon. Highs in the mid-80s. Tuesday night, mostly cloudy with a 50% chance of thunderstorms. Lows in the mid-60s. Wednesday and Wednesday night, showers likely and chance of thunderstorms. Highs in the lower 80s. Lows in the lower 60s. Chance of precipitation 70%. Thursday through Friday, partly cloudy. Highs in the lower 80s. Lows around 60. Again, the forecast for central Minnesota, from St. Cloud to the northwest Twin Cities suburbs for today, partly sunny.
Slight chance of thunderstorms early in the afternoon. Chance of thunderstorms late in the afternoon. Highs in the mid-80s. East winds up to 5 miles an hour shifting to the north in the afternoon. Chance of thunderstorms 50%. The St. Cloud, Minnesota climate summary for yesterday, July 3, 2026. Yesterday's high temperature of 87 degrees occurred at 1:43 p.m. The record high is 102 degrees, which was set in 1949. Yesterday's low temperature of 64 degrees occurred at 4:32 a.m. The record low is 45 degrees, which was last set in 1972. No precipitation fell yesterday. No snow fell yesterday. The normal high temperature for today is 81 degrees, and the normal low is 59. The record high for today is 97, which occurred in 2012, and the record low is 43, which occurred in 1972. Sunrise today is at 5:33 a.m., and sunset is at 9:08 p.m. At 6 a.m., in Buffalo, it was mostly cloudy. The temperature was 64 degrees, the dew point was 64, and the relative humidity was 100%. The wind was calm. The pressure was 29.99 inches and steady. In Maple Lake, it was mostly cloudy. The temperature was 68 degrees, the dew point was 64, and the relative humidity was 89%. The wind was calm. The pressure was 30.01 inches and steady. Elsewhere across central Minnesota, it was partly cloudy, with a temperature of 64 at Anoka and 67 at Crystal. It was mostly cloudy, with a temperature of 69 at the Twin Cities, 64 at St. Cloud, 64 at Princeton, 66 at Litchfield, and 66 at Willmar. At Little Falls, it was cloudy, with a temperature of 63. Around the state, at Rochester, fog was reported, with a temperature of 66. At International Falls, it was partly cloudy, with a temperature of 61. It was mostly cloudy, with a temperature of 68 at Mankato, 63 at Brainerd, and 60 at Duluth. Once again at 6 a.m., in Buffalo, it was 64 degrees under mostly cloudy skies. And in Maple Lake, it was 68 degrees under mostly cloudy skies. 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The current time is 6:54 a.m. Central Daylight Time. Now here is the hazardous weather outlook for portions of central and southern Minnesota and west central Wisconsin for today and tonight. Scattered thunderstorms are expected this afternoon and early evening. Locally heavy downpours, lightning, and gusty winds will be possible with storms today. And now the extended outlook for the period Sunday through Friday. No hazardous weather is expected at this time. Spotter information statement, Skywarn spotter activation will not be needed. Now the forecast for central Minnesota, from St. Cloud to the northwest Twin Cities suburbs. Today, partly sunny. Slight chance of thunderstorms early in the afternoon. Chance of thunderstorms late in the afternoon. Highs in the mid-80s. East winds up to 5 miles an hour shifting to the north in the afternoon. Chance of thunderstorms 50%. Tonight, mostly cloudy. Chance of thunderstorms in the evening, then slight chance of showers overnight. Lows in the lower 60s. North winds up to 5 miles an hour. Chance of precipitation 50%. Sunday, mostly sunny. Highs in the lower 80s. Northeast winds up to 5 miles an hour. Sunday night, mostly clear. Lows in the lower 60s. East winds up to 5 miles an hour. Monday, sunny. Highs in the mid-80s. Monday night, partly cloudy. Lows in the mid-60s. Tuesday, mostly sunny.
a 40% chance of thunderstorms.

The afternoon. Highs in the mid-80s. East winds up to 5 miles an hour shifting to the north in the afternoon. Chance of thunderstorms 50%. At 6 a.m. in Buffalo, it was mostly cloudy. The temperature was 64 degrees, the dew point was 64, and the relative humidity was 100%. The wind was calm. The pressure was 29.99 inches and steady. In Maple Lake, it was mostly cloudy. The temperature was 68 degrees, the dew point was 64, and the relative humidity was 89%. The wind was calm. The pressure was 30.01 inches and steady. Elsewhere across central Minnesota, it was partly cloudy, with a temperature of 64 at Anoka and 67 at Crystal. It was mostly cloudy, with a temperature of 69 at the Twin Cities, 64 at St. Cloud, 64 at Princeton, 66 at Litchfield, and 66 at Willmar. At Little Falls, it was cloudy, with a temperature of 63. Around the state, at Rochester, fog was reported, with a temperature of 66. At International Falls, it was partly cloudy, with a temperature of 61. It was mostly cloudy, with a temperature of 68 at Mankato, 63 at Brainerd, and 60 at Duluth. Once again at 6 a.m., in Buffalo, it was 64 degrees under mostly cloudy skies. And in Maple Lake, it was 68 degrees under mostly cloudy skies. 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The current time is 6:58 a.m. Central Daylight Time. Now here is the hazardous weather outlook for portions of central and southern Minnesota and west central Wisconsin. For today and tonight, scattered thunderstorms are expected this afternoon and early evening. Locally heavy downpours, lightning, and gusty winds will be possible with storms today. And now the extended outlook for the period Sunday through Friday. No hazardous weather is expected at this time. Spotter information statement, Skywarn spotter activation will not be needed. Now the forecast for central Minnesota, from St. Cloud to the northwest Twin Cities suburbs. Today, partly sunny. Slight chance of thunderstorms early in the afternoon. Chance of thunderstorms late in the afternoon. Highs in the mid-80s. East winds up to 5 miles an hour shifting to the north in the afternoon. Chance of thunderstorms 50%. Tonight, mostly cloudy. Chance of thunderstorms in the evening, then slight chance of showers overnight. Lows in the lower 60s. North winds up to 5 miles an hour. Chance of precipitation 50%. Sunday, mostly sunny. Highs in the lower 80s. Northeast winds up to 5 miles an hour. Sunday night, mostly clear. Lows in the lower 60s. East winds up to 5 miles an hour. Monday, sunny. Highs in the mid-80s. Monday night, partly cloudy. Lows in the mid-60s. Tuesday, mostly sunny. A 40% chance of thunderstorms in the afternoon. Highs in the mid-80s. Tuesday night, mostly cloudy with a 50% chance of thunderstorms. Lows in the mid-60s. Wednesday and Wednesday night, showers likely and chance of thunderstorms. Highs in the lower 80s. Lows in the lower 60s. Chance of precipitation 70%. Thursday through Friday, partly cloudy. Highs in the lower 80s. Lows around 60. Again, the forecast for central Minnesota, from St. Cloud to the northwest Twin Cities suburbs for today, partly sunny. Slight chance of thunderstorms early in the afternoon. Chance of thunderstorms late in the afternoon. Highs in the mid-80s. East winds up to 5 miles an hour shifting to the north in the afternoon. Chance of thunderstorms 50%.

The St. Cloud, Minnesota climate summary for yesterday, July 3, 2026. Yesterday's high temperature of 87 degrees occurred at 1:43 p.m. The record high is 102 degrees, which was set in 1949. Yesterday's low temperature of 64 degrees occurred at 4:32 a.m. The record low is 45 degrees, which was last set in 1972. No precipitation fell yesterday. No snow fell yesterday. The normal high temperature for today is 81 degrees, and the normal low is 59. The record high for today is 97, which occurred in 2012, and the record low is 43, which occurred in 1972. Sunrise today is at 5:33 a.m. and sunset is at 9:08 p.m. Now the forecast for central Minnesota, from St. Cloud to the northwest Twin Cities suburbs. Today, mostly sunny. Slight chance of thunderstorms early in the afternoon. Chance of thunderstorms late in the afternoon. Highs in the mid-80s. East winds up to 5 miles an hour. Chance of thunderstorms 50%. Tonight, mostly cloudy. Chance of thunderstorms in the evening, then slight chance of thunderstorms overnight. Lows in the lower 60s. Northeast winds up to 5 miles an hour. Chance of thunderstorms 50%. Sunday, mostly sunny. Highs in the lower 80s. Northeast winds up to 5 miles an hour. Sunday night, mostly clear. Lows in the lower 60s. East winds up to 5 miles an hour. Monday, sunny. Highs in the mid-80s. Monday night, partly cloudy. Lows in the mid-60s. Tuesday, mostly sunny. A 40% chance of thunderstorms in the afternoon. Highs in the mid-80s. Tuesday night, mostly cloudy with a 50% chance of thunderstorms. Lows in the mid-60s. Wednesday and Wednesday night, showers likely and chance of thunderstorms. Highs in the lower 80s. Lows in the lower 60s. Chance of precipitation 70%. Thursday through Friday, partly cloudy. Highs in the lower 80s. Lows around 60. Again, the forecast for central Minnesota, from St. Cloud to the northwest Twin Cities suburbs for today, mostly sunny. Slight chance of thunderstorms early in the afternoon. Chance of thunderstorms late in the afternoon. Highs in the mid-80s. East winds up to 5 miles an hour. Chance of thunderstorms 50%. 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The current time is 7:05 a.m. Central Daylight Time. Now here is the hazardous weather outlook for portions of central and southern Minnesota and west central Wisconsin for today and tonight. Scattered thunderstorms are expected this afternoon and early evening. Locally heavy downpours, lightning, and gusty winds will be possible with storms today. And now the extended outlook for the period Sunday through Friday. No hazardous weather is expected at this time. Spotter information statement, Skywarn spotter activation will not be needed. Now the forecast for central Minnesota, from St. Cloud to the northwest Twin Cities suburbs. Today, mostly sunny. Slight chance of thunderstorms early in the afternoon. Chance of thunderstorms late in the afternoon. Highs in the mid-80s. East winds up to 5 miles an hour. Chance of thunderstorms 50%. Tonight, mostly cloudy. Chance of thunderstorms in the evening, then slight chance of thunderstorms overnight. Lows in the lower 60s. Northeast winds up to 5 miles an hour. Chance of thunderstorms 50%. Sunday, mostly sunny. Highs in the lower 80s. Northeast winds up to 5 miles an hour. Sunday night,
mostly clear. Lows in the lower 60s. East winds up to 5 miles an hour. Monday, sunny. Highs in the mid 80s. Monday night, partly cloudy. Lows in the mid 60s. Tuesday, mostly sunny. A 40% chance of thunderstorms in the afternoon. Highs in the mid 80s. Tuesday night, mostly cloudy with a 50% chance of thunderstorms. Lows in the mid 60s. Wednesday and Wednesday night, showers likely and chance of thunderstorms. Highs in the lower 80s. Lows in the lower 60s. Chance of precipitation 70%. Thursday through Friday, partly cloudy. Highs in the lower 80s. Lows around 60. Again, the forecast for central Minnesota, from St. Cloud to the northwest Twin Cities suburbs for today, mostly sunny. Slight chance of thunderstorms early in the afternoon. Chance of thunderstorms late in the afternoon. Highs in the mid-80s. East winds up to 5 miles an hour. Chance of thunderstorms 50%. 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The current time is 7:08 a.m. Central Daylight Time. Now here is the hazardous weather outlook for portions of central and southern Minnesota and west central Wisconsin for today and tonight. Scattered thunderstorms are expected this afternoon and early evening. Locally heavy downpours, lightning, and gusty winds will be possible with storms today. And now the extended outlook for the period Sunday through Friday. No hazardous weather is expected at this time. Spotter information statement, Skywarn spotter activation will not be needed. Now the forecast for central Minnesota, from St. Cloud to the northwest Twin Cities suburbs. Today, mostly sunny. Slight chance of thunderstorms early in the afternoon. Chance of thunderstorms late in the afternoon. Highs in the mid-80s. East winds up to 5 miles an hour. Chance of thunderstorms 50%. Tonight, mostly cloudy. Chance of thunderstorms in the evening, then slight chance of thunderstorms overnight. Lows in the lower 60s. Northeast winds up to 5 miles an hour. Chance of thunderstorms 50%. Sunday, mostly sunny. Highs in the lower 80s. Northeast winds up to 5 miles an hour. Sunday night, mostly clear. Lows in the lower 60s. East winds up to 5 miles an hour. Monday, sunny. Highs in the mid-80s. Monday night, partly cloudy. Lows in the mid-60s. Tuesday, mostly sunny. A 40% chance of thunderstorms in the afternoon. Highs in the mid-80s. Tuesday night, mostly cloudy with a 50% chance of thunderstorms. Lows in the mid-60s. Wednesday and Wednesday night, showers likely and chance of thunderstorms. Highs in the lower 80s. Lows in the lower 60s. Chance of precipitation 70%. Thursday through Friday, partly cloudy. Highs in the lower 80s. Lows around 60. Again, the forecast for central Minnesota, from St. Cloud to the northwest Twin Cities suburbs for today, mostly sunny. Slight chance of thunderstorms early in the afternoon. Chance of thunderstorms late in the afternoon. Highs in the mid-80s. East winds up to 5 miles an hour. Chance of thunderstorms 50%. The St. Cloud, Minnesota climate summary for yesterday, July 3, 2026. Yesterday's high temperature of 87 degrees occurred at 1:43 p.m. The record high is 102 degrees, which was set in 1949. Yesterday's low temperature of 64 degrees occurred at 4:32 a.m. The record low is 45 degrees, which was last set in 1972.
No precipitation fell yesterday. No snow fell yesterday. The normal high temperature for today is 81 degrees, and the normal low is 59. The record high for today is 97, which occurred in 2012, and the record low is 43, which occurred in 1972. Sunrise today is at 5:33 a.m., and sunset is at 9:08 p.m. This is Weather Radio Station WNG676 Clearwater, broadcasting on a frequency of 162.50 MHz. 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The current time is 7:12 a.m. Central Daylight Time. Now here is the hazardous weather outlook for portions of central and southern Minnesota and west central Wisconsin. For today and tonight, scattered thunderstorms are expected this afternoon and early evening. Locally heavy downpours, lightning, and gusty winds will be possible with storms today. And now the extended outlook for the period Sunday through Friday. No hazardous weather is expected at this time. Spotter information statement, Skywarn spotter activation will not be needed. Now the forecast for central Minnesota, from St. Cloud to the northwest Twin Cities suburbs. Today, mostly sunny. Slight chance of thunderstorms early in the afternoon. Chance of thunderstorms late in the afternoon. Highs in the mid-80s. East winds up to 5 miles an hour. Chance of thunderstorms 50%. Tonight, mostly cloudy. Chance of thunderstorms in the evening, then slight chance of thunderstorms overnight. Lows in the lower 60s. Northeast winds up to 5 miles an hour. Chance of thunderstorms 50%. Sunday, mostly sunny. Highs in the lower 80s. Northeast winds up to 5 miles an hour. Sunday night, mostly clear. Lows in the lower 60s. East winds up to 5 miles an hour. Monday, sunny. Highs in the mid-80s. Monday night, partly cloudy. Lows in the mid-60s. Tuesday, mostly sunny. A 40% chance of thunderstorms in the afternoon. Highs in the mid-80s. Tuesday night, mostly cloudy with a 50% chance of thunderstorms. Lows in the mid-60s. Wednesday and Wednesday night, showers likely and chance of thunderstorms. Highs in the lower 80s. Lows in the lower 60s. Chance of precipitation 70%. Thursday through Friday, partly cloudy. Highs in the lower 80s. Lows around 60. Again, the forecast for central Minnesota, from St. Cloud to the northwest Twin Cities suburbs for today, mostly sunny. Slight chance of thunderstorms early in the afternoon. Chance of thunderstorms late in the afternoon. Highs in the mid-80s. East winds up to 5 miles an hour. Chance of thunderstorms 50%. 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The current time is 7:15 a.m. Central Daylight Time. Now here is the hazardous weather outlook for portions of central and southern Minnesota and west central Wisconsin. For today and tonight, scattered thunderstorms are expected this afternoon and early evening. Locally heavy downpours, lightning, and gusty winds will be possible with storms today. And now the extended outlook for the period Sunday through Friday. No hazardous weather is expected at this time. Spotter information statement, Skywarn spotter activation will not be needed. Now the forecast for central Minnesota, from St. Cloud to the northwest Twin Cities suburbs. Today, mostly sunny. Slight chance of thunderstorms early in the afternoon. Chance of thunderstorms late in the afternoon. Highs in the mid-80s.
east winds up to 5 miles an hour. Chance of thunderstorms 50%. Tonight, mostly cloudy. Chance of thunderstorms in the evening, then slight chance of thunderstorms overnight. Lows in the lower 60s. Northeast winds up to 5 miles an hour. Chance of thunderstorms 50%. Sunday, mostly sunny. Highs in the lower 80s. Northeast winds up to 5 miles an hour. Sunday night, mostly clear. Lows in the lower 60s. East winds up to 5 miles an hour. Monday, sunny. Highs in the mid 80s. Monday night, partly cloudy. Lows in the mid 60s. Tuesday, mostly sunny. A 40% chance of thunderstorms in the afternoon. Highs in the mid 80s. Tuesday night, mostly cloudy with a 50% chance of thunderstorms. Lows in the mid 60s. Wednesday and Wednesday night, showers likely and chance of thunderstorms. Highs in the lower 80s. Lows in the lower 60s. Chance of precipitation 70%. Thursday through Friday, partly cloudy. Highs in the lower 80s. Lows around 60. Again, the forecast for central Minnesota, from St. Cloud to the northwest Twin Cities suburbs for today, mostly sunny. Slight chance of thunderstorms early in the afternoon. Chance of thunderstorms late in the afternoon. Highs in the mid-80s. East winds up to 5 miles an hour. Chance of thunderstorms 50%. At 7 a.m., in Buffalo, it was partly sunny. The temperature was 68 degrees, the dew point was 66, and the relative humidity was 94%. The wind was east at 8 miles an hour. The pressure was 30.01 inches and rising. In Maple Lake, it was partly sunny. The temperature was 70 degrees, the dew point was 66, and the relative humidity was 87%. The wind was calm. The pressure was 30.03 inches and rising. Elsewhere across central Minnesota, temperatures were between 64 and 69 degrees. At Anoka, it was sunny. It was mostly sunny at Crystal, at Princeton. It was partly sunny at the Twin Cities, St. Cloud, Litchfield, Little Falls, and Willmar. Around the state, at Rochester, fog was reported, with a temperature of 68. It was mostly sunny, with a temperature of 69 at Mankato, and 65 at Brainerd. At Duluth, it was partly sunny, with a temperature of 60. At International Falls, it was cloudy, with a temperature of 63. Once again at 7 a.m., in Buffalo, it was 68 degrees under partly sunny skies. And in Maple Lake, it was 70 degrees under partly sunny skies. The St. Cloud, Minnesota climate summary for yesterday, July 3, 2026. Yesterday's high temperature of 87 degrees occurred at 1:43 p.m. The record high is 102 degrees, which was set in 1949. Yesterday's low temperature of 64 degrees occurred at 4:32 a.m. The record low is 45 degrees, which was last set in 1972. No precipitation fell yesterday. No snow fell yesterday. The normal high temperature for today is 81 degrees, and the normal low is 59. The record high for today is 97, which occurred in 2012, and the record low is 43, which occurred in 1972. Sunrise today is at 5:33 a.m., and sunset is at 9:08 p.m. This is Weather Radio Station WMG676 Clearwater, broadcasting on a frequency of 162.50 MHz. 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The current time is 7:21 a.m. Central Daylight Time. Now here is the hazardous weather outlook for portions of central and southern Minnesota and west central Wisconsin. For today and tonight, scattered thunderstorms are expected this afternoon and early evening. Locally heavy downpours,
lightning, and gusty winds will be possible with storms today. And now the extended outlook for the period Sunday through Friday. No hazardous weather is expected at this time. Spotter information statement, Sky warns spotter activation will not be needed. Now the forecast for central Minnesota, from St. Cloud to the northwest Twin Cities suburbs. Today, mostly sunny. Slight chance of thunderstorms early in the afternoon. Chance of thunderstorms late in the afternoon. Highs in the mid-80s. East winds up to 5 miles an hour. Chance of thunderstorms 50%. Tonight, mostly cloudy. Chance of thunderstorms in the evening, then slight chance of thunderstorms overnight. Lows in the lower 60s. Northeast winds up to 5 miles an hour. Chance of thunderstorms 50%. Sunday, mostly sunny. Highs in the lower 80s. Northeast winds up to 5 miles an hour. Sunday night, mostly clear. Lows in the lower 60s. East winds up to 5 miles an hour. Monday, sunny. Highs in the mid-80s. Monday night, partly cloudy. Lows in the mid-60s. Tuesday, mostly sunny. A 40% chance of thunderstorms in the afternoon. Highs in the mid-80s. Tuesday night, mostly cloudy with a 50% chance of thunderstorms. Lows in the mid-60s. Wednesday and Wednesday night, showers likely and chance of thunderstorms. Highs in the lower 80s. Lows in the lower 60s. Chance of precipitation 70%. Thursday through Friday, partly cloudy. Highs in the lower 80s. Lows around 60. Again, the forecast for central Minnesota, from St. Cloud to the northwest Twin Cities suburbs for today, mostly sunny. Slight chance of thunderstorms early in the afternoon. Chance of thunderstorms late in the afternoon. Highs in the mid-80s. East winds up to 5 miles an hour. Chance of thunderstorms 50%. At 7 a.m. in Buffalo, it was partly sunny. The temperature was 68 degrees, the dew point was 66, and the relative humidity was 94%. The wind was east at 8 miles an hour. The pressure was 30.01 inches and rising. In Maple Lake, it was partly sunny, the temperature was 70 degrees, the dew point was 66, and the relative humidity was 87%. The wind was calm. The pressure was 30.03 inches and rising. Elsewhere across central Minnesota, temperatures were between 64 and 69 degrees. At Anoka, it was sunny. It was mostly sunny at Crystal, at Princeton. It was partly sunny at the Twin Cities, St. Cloud, Litchfield, Little Falls, and Wilmer. Around the state, at Rochester, fog was reported, with a temperature of 68. It was mostly sunny, with a temperature of 69 at Mankato, and 65 at Brainerd. At Duluth, it was partly sunny, with a temperature of 60. At International Falls, it was cloudy, with a temperature of 63. Once again at 7 a.m., in Buffalo, it was 68 degrees under partly sunny skies. And in Maple Lake, it was 70 degrees under partly sunny skies. 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The current time is 7:26 a.m. Central Daylight Time. Now here is the hazardous weather outlook for portions of central and southern Minnesota and west central Wisconsin. For today and tonight, scattered thunderstorms are expected this afternoon and early evening. Locally heavy downpours, lightning, and gusty winds will be possible with storms today. And now the extended outlook for the period Sunday through Friday. No hazardous weather is expected at this time. Spotter information statement, Sky warns spotter activation will not be needed.
Now the forecast for central Minnesota, from St. Cloud to the northwest Twin Cities suburbs. Today, mostly sunny. Slight chance of thunderstorms early in the afternoon. Chance of thunderstorms late in the afternoon. Highs in the mid-80s. East winds up to 5 miles an hour. Chance of thunderstorms 50%. Tonight, mostly cloudy. Chance of thunderstorms in the evening, then slight chance of thunderstorms overnight. Lows in the lower 60s. Northeast winds up to 5 miles an hour. Chance of thunderstorms 50%. Sunday, mostly sunny. Highs in the lower 80s. Northeast winds up to 5 miles an hour. Sunday night, mostly clear. Lows in the lower 60s. East winds up to 5 miles an hour. Monday, sunny. Highs in the mid-80s. Monday night, partly cloudy. Lows in the mid-60s. Tuesday, mostly sunny. A 40% chance of thunderstorms in the afternoon. Highs in the mid-80s. Tuesday night, mostly cloudy with a 50% chance of thunderstorms. Lows in the mid-60s. Wednesday and Wednesday night, showers likely and chance of thunderstorms. Highs in the lower 80s. Lows in the lower 60s. Chance of precipitation 70%. Thursday through Friday, partly cloudy. Highs in the lower 80s. Lows around 60. Again, the forecast for central Minnesota, from St. Cloud to the northwest Twin Cities suburbs for today, mostly sunny. Slight chance of thunderstorms early in the afternoon. Chance of thunderstorms late in the afternoon. Highs in the mid-80s. East winds up to 5 miles an hour. Chance of thunderstorms 50%. At 7 a.m., in Buffalo, it was partly sunny. The temperature was 68 degrees, the dew point was 66, and the relative humidity was 94%. The wind was east at 8 miles an hour. The pressure was 30.01 inches and rising. In Maple Lake, it was partly sunny, the temperature was 70 degrees, the dew point was 66, and the relative humidity was 87%. The wind was calm. The pressure was 30.03 inches and rising. Elsewhere across central Minnesota, temperatures were between 64 and 69 degrees. At Anoka, it was sunny. It was mostly sunny at Crystal, at Princeton. It was partly sunny at the Twin Cities, St. Cloud, Litchfield, Little Falls, and Willmar. Around the state, at Rochester, fog was reported, with a temperature of 68. It was mostly sunny, with a temperature of 69 at Mankato, and 65 at Brainerd. At Duluth, it was partly sunny, with a temperature of 60. At International Falls, it was cloudy, with a temperature of 63. Once again at 7 a.m., in Buffalo, it was 68 degrees under partly sunny skies. And in Maple Lake, it was 70 degrees under partly sunny skies. The St. Cloud, Minnesota climate summary for yesterday, July 3, 2026. Yesterday's high temperature of 87 degrees occurred at 1:43 p.m. The record high is 102 degrees, which was set in 1949. Yesterday's low temperature of 64 degrees occurred at 4:32 a.m. The record low is 45 degrees, which was last set in 1972. No precipitation fell yesterday. No snow fell yesterday. The normal high temperature for today is 81 degrees, and the normal low is 59. The record high for today is 97, which occurred in 2012, and the record low is 43, which occurred in 1972. Sunrise today is at 5:33 a.m., and sunset is at 9:08 p.m. This is Weather Radio Station WNG676 Clearwater, broadcasting on a frequency of 162.50 MHz. 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
The current time is 7:31 a.m. Central Daylight Time. Now here is the hazardous weather outlook for portions of central and southern Minnesota and west central Wisconsin for today and tonight. Scattered thunderstorms are expected this afternoon and early evening. Locally heavy downpours, lightning, and gusty winds will be possible with storms today. And now the extended outlook for the period Sunday through Friday. No hazardous weather is expected at this time. Spotter information statement. Skywarn spotter activation will not be needed. Now the forecast for central Minnesota, from St. Cloud to the northwest Twin Cities suburbs. Today, mostly sunny. Slight chance of thunderstorms early in the afternoon. Chance of thunderstorms late in the afternoon. Highs in the mid-80s. East winds up to 5 miles an hour. Chance of thunderstorms 50%. Tonight, mostly cloudy. Chance of thunderstorms in the evening, then slight chance of thunderstorms overnight. Lows in the lower 60s. Northeast winds up to 5 miles an hour. Chance of thunderstorms 50%. Sunday, mostly sunny. Highs in the lower 80s. Northeast winds up to 5 miles an hour. Sunday night, mostly clear. Lows in the lower 60s. East clear. Lows in the lower 60s. East winds up to 5 miles an hour. Monday, sunny. Highs in the mid-80s. Monday night, partly cloudy. Lows in the mid-60s. Tuesday, mostly sunny. A 40% chance of thunderstorms in the afternoon. Highs in the mid-80s. Tuesday night, mostly cloudy with a 50% chance of thunderstorms. Lows in the mid-60s. Wednesday and Wednesday night, showers likely and chance of thunderstorms. Highs in the lower 80s. Lows in the lower 60s. Chance of precipitation 70%. Thursday through Friday, partly cloudy. Highs in the lower 80s. Lows around 60. Again, the forecast for central Minnesota, from St. Cloud to the northwest Twin Cities suburbs for today, mostly sunny. Slight chance of thunderstorms early in the afternoon. Chance of thunderstorms late in the afternoon. Highs in the mid-80s. East winds up to 5 miles an hour. Chance of thunderstorms 50%. At 7 a.m. in Buffalo, it was partly sunny. The temperature was 68 degrees, the dew point was 66, and the relative humidity was 94%. The wind was east at 8 miles an hour. The pressure was 30.01 inches and rising. In Maple Lake, it was partly sunny. The temperature was 70 degrees, the dew point was 66, and the relative humidity was 87%. The wind was calm. The pressure was 30.03 inches and rising. Elsewhere across central Minnesota, temperatures were between 64 and 69 degrees. At Anoka, it was sunny. It was mostly sunny at Crystal, at Princeton. It was partly sunny at the Twin Cities, St. Cloud, Litchfield, Little Falls, and Willmar. Around the state, at Rochester, fog was reported, with a temperature of 68. It was mostly sunny, with a temperature of 69 at Mankato, and 65 at Brainerd. At Duluth, it was partly sunny, with a temperature of 60. At International Falls, it was cloudy, with a temperature of 63. Once again at 7 a.m., in Buffalo, it was 68 degrees under partly sunny skies. And in Maple Lake, it was 70 degrees under partly sunny skies. 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The current time is 7:36 a.m. Central Daylight Time. Now here is the hazardous weather outlook for portions of central and southern Minnesota and west central Wisconsin
for today and tonight. Scattered thunderstorms are expected this afternoon and early evening. Locally heavy downpours.

showers, lightning, and gusty winds will be possible with storms today. And now the extended outlook for the period Sunday through Friday. No hazardous weather is expected at this time. Spotter information statement, Skywarn spotter activation will not be needed. Now the forecast for central Minnesota, from St. Cloud to the northwest Twin Cities suburbs. Today, mostly sunny. Slight chance of thunderstorms early in the afternoon. Chance of thunderstorms late in the afternoon. Highs in the mid-80s. East winds up to 5 miles an hour. Chance of thunderstorms 50%. Tonight, mostly cloudy. Chance of thunderstorms in the evening, then slight chance of thunderstorms overnight. Lows in the lower 60s. Northeast winds up to 5 miles an hour. Chance of thunderstorms 50%. Sunday, mostly sunny. Highs in the lower 80s. Northeast winds up to 5 miles an hour. Sunday night, mostly clear. Lows in the lower 60s. East winds up to 5 miles an hour. Monday, sunny. Highs in the mid-80s. Monday night, partly cloudy. Lows in the mid-60s. Tuesday, mostly sunny. A 40% chance of thunderstorms in the afternoon. Highs in the mid-80s. Tuesday night, mostly cloudy with a 50% chance of thunderstorms. Lows in the mid-60s. Wednesday and Wednesday night, showers likely and chance of thunderstorms. Highs in the lower 80s. Lows in the lower 60s. Chance of precipitation 70%. Thursday through Friday, partly cloudy. Highs in the lower 80s. Lows around 60. Again, the forecast for central Minnesota, from St. Cloud to the northwest Twin Cities suburbs for today, mostly sunny. Slight chance of thunderstorms early in the afternoon. Chance of thunderstorms late in the afternoon. Highs in the mid-80s. East winds up to 5 miles an hour. Chance of thunderstorms 50%. At 7 a.m., in Buffalo, it was partly sunny. The temperature was 68 degrees, the dew point was 66, and the relative humidity was 94%. The wind was east at 8 miles an hour. The pressure was 30.01 inches and rising. In Maple Lake, it was partly sunny. The temperature was 70 degrees, the dew point was 66, and the relative humidity was 87%. The wind was calm. The pressure was 30.03 inches and rising. Elsewhere across central Minnesota, temperatures were between 64 and 69 degrees. At Anoka, it was sunny. It was mostly sunny at Crystal, at Princeton. It was partly sunny at the Twin Cities, St. Cloud, Litchfield, Little Falls, and Willmar. Around the state, at Rochester, fog was reported, with a temperature of 68. It was mostly sunny, with a temperature of 69 at Mankato, and 65 at Brainerd. At Duluth, it was partly sunny, with a temperature of 60. At International Falls, it was cloudy, with a temperature of 63. Once again at 7 a.m., in Buffalo, it was 68 degrees under partly sunny skies. And in Maple Lake, it was 70 degrees under partly sunny skies. The St. Cloud, Minnesota climate summary for yesterday, July 3, 2026. Yesterday's high temperature of 87 degrees occurred at 1:43 p.m. The record high is 102 degrees, which was set in 1949. Yesterday's low temperature of 64 degrees occurred at 4:32 a.m. The record low is 45 degrees, which was last set in 1972. No precipitation fell yesterday. No snow fell yesterday. The normal high temperature for today is 81 degrees, and the normal low is 59. The record high for today is 97, which occurred in 2012, and the record low is 43, which occurred in 1972. Sunrise today is at 5:33 a.m., and sunset is at 9:08 p.m.
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The current time is 7:41 a.m. Central Daylight Time. Now here is the hazardous weather outlook for portions of central and southern Minnesota and west central Wisconsin for today and tonight. Scattered thunderstorms are expected this afternoon and early evening. Locally heavy downpours, lightning, and gusty winds will be possible with storms today. And now the extended outlook for the period Sunday through Friday. No hazardous weather is expected at this time. Spotter information statement, Skywarn spotter activation will not be needed. Now the forecast for central Minnesota, from St. Cloud to the northwest Twin Cities suburbs. Today, mostly sunny. Slight chance of thunderstorms early in the afternoon. Chance of thunderstorms late in the afternoon. Highs in the mid-80s. East winds up to 5 miles an hour. Chance of thunderstorms 50%. Tonight, mostly cloudy. Chance of thunderstorms in the evening, then slight chance of thunderstorms overnight. Lows in the lower 60s. Northeast winds up to 5 miles an hour. Chance of thunderstorms 50%. Sunday, mostly sunny. Highs in the lower 80s. Northeast winds up to 5 miles an hour. Sunday night, mostly clear. Lows in the lower 60s. East winds up to 5 miles an hour. Monday, sunny. Highs in the mid-80s. Monday night, partly cloudy. Lows in the mid-60s. Tuesday, mostly sunny. A 40% chance of thunderstorms in the afternoon. Highs in the mid-80s. Tuesday night, mostly cloudy with a 50% chance of thunderstorms. Lows in the mid-60s. Wednesday and Wednesday night, showers likely and chance of thunderstorms. Highs in the lower 80s. Lows in the lower 60s. Chance of precipitation 70%. Thursday through Friday, partly cloudy. Highs in the lower 80s. Lows around 60. Again, the forecast for central Minnesota, from St. Cloud to the northwest Twin Cities suburbs for today, mostly sunny. Slight chance of thunderstorms early in the afternoon. Chance of thunderstorms late in the afternoon. Highs in the mid-80s. East winds up to 5 miles an hour. Chance of thunderstorms 50%. At 7 a.m., in Buffalo, it was partly sunny. The temperature was 68 degrees, the dew point was 66, and the relative humidity was 94%. The wind was east at 8 miles an hour. The pressure was 30.01 inches and rising. In Maple Lake, it was partly sunny, the temperature was 70 degrees, the dew point was 66, and the relative humidity was 87%. The wind was calm. The pressure was 30.03 inches and rising. Elsewhere across central Minnesota, temperatures were between 64 and 69 degrees. At Anoka, it was sunny. It was mostly sunny at Crystal, at Princeton. It was partly sunny at the Twin Cities, St. Cloud, Litchfield, Little Falls, and Willmar. Around the state, at Rochester, fog was reported, with a temperature of 68. It was mostly sunny, with a temperature of 69 at Mankato, and 65 at Brainerd. At Duluth, it was partly sunny, with a temperature of 60. At International Falls, it was cloudy, with a temperature of 63. Once again at 7 a.m., in Buffalo, it was 68 degrees under partly sunny skies. And in Maple Lake, it was 70 degrees under partly sunny skies. 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
The current time is 7:46 a.m. Central Daylight Time. Now here is the hazardous weather outlook for portions of central and southern Minnesota and west central Wisconsin. For today and tonight, scattered thunderstorms are expected this afternoon and early evening. Locally heavy downpours, lightning, and gusty winds will be possible with storms today. And now the extended outlook for the period Sunday through Friday. No hazardous weather is expected at this time. Spotter information statement, Skywarn spotter activation will not be needed. Now the forecast for central Minnesota, from St. Cloud to the northwest Twin Cities suburbs. Today, mostly sunny. Slight chance of thunderstorms early in the afternoon. Chance of thunderstorms late in the afternoon. Highs in the mid-80s. East winds up to 5 miles an hour. Chance of thunderstorms 50%. Tonight, mostly cloudy. Chance of thunderstorms in the evening, then slight chance of thunderstorms overnight. Lows in the lower 60s. Northeast winds up to 5 miles an hour. Chance of thunderstorms 50%. Sunday, mostly sunny. Highs in the lower 80s. Northeast winds up to 5 miles an hour. Sunday night, mostly clear. Lows in the lower 60s. East winds up to 5 miles an hour. Monday, sunny. Highs in the mid-80s. Monday night, partly cloudy. Lows in the mid-60s. Tuesday, mostly sunny. A 40% chance of thunderstorms in the afternoon. Highs in the mid-80s. Tuesday night, mostly cloudy with a 50% chance of thunderstorms. Lows in the mid-60s. Wednesday and Wednesday night, showers likely and chance of thunderstorms. Highs in the lower 80s. Lows in the lower 60s. Chance of precipitation 70%. Thursday through Friday, partly cloudy. Highs in the lower 80s. Lows around 60. Again, the forecast for central Minnesota, from St. Cloud to the northwest Twin Cities suburbs for today, mostly sunny. Slight chance of thunderstorms early in the afternoon. Chance of thunderstorms late in the afternoon. Highs in the mid-80s. East winds up to 5 miles an hour. Chance of thunderstorms 50%. At 7 a.m., in Buffalo, it was partly sunny. The temperature was 68 degrees, the dew point was 66, and the relative humidity was 94%. The wind was east at 8 miles an hour. The pressure was 30.01 inches and rising. In Maple Lake, it was partly sunny, the temperature was 70 degrees, the dew point was 66, and the relative humidity was 87%. The wind was calm. The pressure was 30.03 inches and rising. Elsewhere across central Minnesota, temperatures were between 64 and 69 degrees. At Anoka, it was sunny. It was mostly sunny at Crystal, at Princeton. It was partly sunny at the Twin Cities, St. Cloud, Litchfield, Little Falls, and Wilmer. Around the state, at Rochester, fog was reported, with a temperature of 68. It was mostly sunny, with a temperature of 69 at Mankato, and 65 at Brainerd. At Duluth, it was partly sunny, with a temperature of 60. At International Falls, it was cloudy, with a temperature of 63. Once again at 7 a.m., in Buffalo, it was 68 degrees under partly sunny skies. And in Maple Lake, it was 70 degrees under partly sunny skies. The St. Cloud, Minnesota climate summary for yesterday, July 3, 2026. Yesterday's high temperature of 87 degrees occurred at 1:43 p.m. The record high is 102 degrees, which was set in 1949. Yesterday's low temperature of 64 degrees occurred at 4:32 a.m. The record low is 45 degrees, which was last set in 1972. No precipitation fell yesterday. No snow fell yesterday. The normal high temperature for today is 81 degrees,
and the normal low is 59. The record high for today is 97, which occurred in 2012, and the record low is 43, which occurred in 1972. Sunrise today is at 5:33 a.m. and sunset is at 9:08 p.m. This is Weather Radio Station WNG676 Clearwater, broadcasting on a frequency of 162.50 MHz. 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The current time is 7:52 a.m. Central Daylight Time. Now here is the hazardous weather outlook for portions of central and southern Minnesota and west central Wisconsin for today and tonight. Scattered thunderstorms are expected this afternoon and early evening. Locally heavy downpours, lightning, and gusty winds will be possible with storms today. And now the extended outlook for the period Sunday through Friday. No hazardous weather is expected at this time. Spotter information statement, Skywarn spotter activation will not be needed. Now the forecast for central Minnesota, from St. Cloud to the northwest Twin Cities suburbs. Today, mostly sunny. Slight chance of thunderstorms early in the afternoon. Chance of thunderstorms late in the afternoon. Highs in the mid-80s. East winds up to 5 miles an hour. Chance of thunderstorms 50%. Tonight, mostly cloudy. Chance of thunderstorms in the evening, then slight chance of thunderstorms overnight. Lows in the lower 60s. Northeast winds up to 5 miles an hour. Chance of thunderstorms 50%. Sunday, mostly sunny. Highs in the lower 80s. Northeast winds up to 5 miles an hour. Sunday night, mostly clear. Lows in the lower 60s. East winds up to 5 miles an hour. Monday, sunny. Highs in the mid-80s. Monday night, partly cloudy. Lows in the mid-60s. Tuesday, mostly sunny. A 40% chance of thunderstorms in the afternoon. Highs in the mid-80s. Tuesday night, mostly cloudy with a 50% chance of thunderstorms. Lows in the mid-60s. Wednesday and Wednesday night, showers likely and chance of thunderstorms. Highs in the lower 80s. Lows in the lower 60s. Chance of precipitation 70%. Thursday through Friday, partly cloudy. Highs in the lower 80s. Lows around 60. Again, the forecast for central Minnesota, from St. Cloud to the northwest Twin Cities suburbs for today, mostly sunny. Slight chance of thunderstorms early in the afternoon. Chance of thunderstorms late in the afternoon. Highs in the mid-80s. East winds up to 5 miles an hour. Chance of thunderstorms 50%. At 7 a.m., in Buffalo, it was partly sunny. The temperature was 68 degrees, the dew point was 66, and the relative humidity was 94%. The wind was east at 8 miles an hour. The pressure was 30.01 inches and rising. In Maple Lake, it was partly sunny, the temperature was 70 degrees, the dew point was 66, and the relative humidity was 87%. The wind was calm. The pressure was 30.03 inches and rising. Elsewhere across central Minnesota, temperatures were between 64 and 69 degrees. At Anoka, it was sunny. It was mostly sunny at Crystal, at Princeton. It was partly sunny at the Twin Cities, St. Cloud, Litchfield, Little Falls, and Wilmer. Around the state, at Rochester, fog was reported, with a temperature of 68. It was mostly sunny, with a temperature of 69 at Mankato, and 65 at Brainerd. At Duluth, it was partly sunny, with a temperature of 60. At International Falls, it was cloudy, with a temperature of 63. Once again at 7 a.m., in Buffalo, it was 68 degrees under partly sunny skies. And in Maple Lake, it was 70 degrees under partly sunny skies.
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Expected at this time. Spotter information statement. Skywarn spotter activation will not be needed. Now the forecast for central Minnesota, from St. Cloud to the northwest Twin Cities suburbs. Today, mostly sunny. Slight chance of thunderstorms early in the afternoon. Chance of thunderstorms late in the afternoon. Highs in the mid-80s. East winds up to 5 miles an hour. Chance of thunderstorms 50%. Tonight, mostly cloudy. Chance of thunderstorms in the evening, then slight chance of thunderstorms overnight. Lows in the lower 60s. Northeast winds up to 5 miles an hour. Chance of thunderstorms 50%. Sunday, mostly sunny. Highs in the lower 80s. Northeast winds up to 5 miles an hour. Sunday night, mostly clear. Lows in the lower 60s. East winds up to 5 miles an hour. Monday, sunny. Highs in the mid 80s. Monday night, partly cloudy. Lows in the mid 60s. Tuesday, mostly sunny. A 40% chance of thunderstorms in the afternoon. Highs in the mid 80s. Tuesday night, mostly cloudy with a 50% chance of thunderstorms. Lows in the mid 60s. Wednesday and Wednesday night, showers likely and chance of thunderstorms. Highs in the lower 80s. Lows in the lower 60s. Chance of precipitation 70%. Thursday through Friday, partly cloudy. Highs in the lower 80s. Lows around 60. Again, the forecast for central Minnesota, from St. Cloud to the northwest Twin Cities suburbs for today, mostly sunny. Slight chance of thunderstorms early in the afternoon. Chance of thunderstorms late in the afternoon. Highs in the mid-80s. East winds up to 5 miles an hour. Chance of thunderstorms 50%. At 7 a.m., in Buffalo, it was partly sunny. The temperature was 68 degrees, the dew point was 66, and the relative humidity was 94%. The wind was east at 8 miles an hour. The pressure was 30.01 inches and rising. In Maple Lake, it was partly sunny. The temperature was 70 degrees, the dew point was 66, and the relative humidity was 87%. The wind was calm. The pressure was 30.03 inches and rising. Elsewhere across central Minnesota, temperatures were between 64 and 69 degrees. At Anoka, it was sunny. It was mostly sunny at Crystal, at Princeton. It was partly sunny at the Twin Cities, St. Cloud, Litchfield, Little Falls, and Willmar. Around the state, at Rochester, fog was reported, with a temperature of 68. It was mostly sunny, with a temperature of 69 at Mankato, and 65 at Brainerd. At Duluth, it was partly sunny, with a temperature of 60. At International Falls, it was cloudy, with a temperature of 63. Once again at 7 a.m., in Buffalo, it was 68 degrees under partly sunny skies. And in Maple Lake, it was 70 degrees under partly sunny skies. The St. Cloud, Minnesota climate summary for yesterday, July 3, 2026. Yesterday's high temperature of 87 degrees occurred at 1:43 p.m. The record high is 102 degrees, which was set in 1949. Yesterday's low temperature of 64 degrees occurred at 4:32 a.m. The record low is 45 degrees, which was last set in 1972. No precipitation fell yesterday. No snow fell yesterday. The normal high temperature for today is 81 degrees, and the normal low is 59. The record high for today is 97, which occurred in 2012, and the record low is 43, which occurred in 1972. Sunrise today is at 5:33 a.m., and sunset is at 9:08 p.m. This is Weather Radio Station WMG676 Clearwater, broadcasting on a frequency of 162.50 MHz.
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The current time is 8:02 a.m. Central Daylight Time. Now here is the hazardous weather outlook for portions of central and southern Minnesota and west central Wisconsin. For today and tonight, scattered thunderstorms are expected this afternoon and early evening. Locally heavy downpours, lightning, and gusty winds will be possible with storms today. And now the extended outlook for the period Sunday through Friday. No hazardous weather is expected at this time. Spotter information statement. Skywarn spotter activation will not be needed. Now the forecast for central Minnesota, from St. Cloud to the northwest Twin Cities suburbs. Today, mostly sunny. Slight chance of thunderstorms early in the afternoon. Chance of thunderstorms late in the afternoon. Highs in the mid-80s. East winds up to 5 miles an hour. Chance of thunderstorms 50%. Tonight, mostly cloudy. Chance of thunderstorms in the evening, then slight chance of thunderstorms overnight. Lows in the lower 60s. Northeast winds up to 5 miles an hour. Chance of thunderstorms 50%. Sunday, mostly sunny. Highs in the lower 80s. Northeast winds up to 5 miles an hour. Sunday night, mostly clear. Lows in the lower 60s. East winds up to 5 miles an hour. Monday, sunny. Highs in the mid-80s. Monday night, partly cloudy. Lows in the mid-60s. Tuesday, mostly sunny. A 40% chance of thunderstorms in the afternoon. Highs in the mid-80s. Tuesday night, mostly cloudy with a 50% chance of thunderstorms. Lows in the mid-60s. Wednesday and Wednesday night, showers likely and chance of thunderstorms. Highs in the lower 80s. Lows in the lower 60s. Chance of precipitation 70%. Thursday through Friday, partly cloudy. Highs in the lower 80s. Lows around 60. Again, the forecast for central Minnesota, from St. Cloud to the northwest Twin Cities suburbs for today, mostly sunny. Slight chance of thunderstorms early in the afternoon. Chance of thunderstorms late in the afternoon. Highs in the mid-80s. East winds up to 5 miles an hour. Chance of thunderstorms 50%. 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The current time is 8:05 a.m. Central Daylight Time. Now here is the hazardous weather outlook for portions of central and southern Minnesota and west central Wisconsin. For today and tonight, scattered thunderstorms are expected this afternoon and early evening. Locally heavy downpours, lightning, and gusty winds will be possible with storms today. And now the extended outlook for the period Sunday through Friday. No hazardous weather is expected at this time. Spotter information statement. Skywarn spotter activation will not be needed. Now the forecast for central Minnesota, from St. Cloud to the northwest Twin Cities suburbs. Today, mostly sunny. Slight chance of thunderstorms early in the afternoon. Chance of thunderstorms late in the afternoon. Highs in the mid-80s. East winds up to 5 miles an hour. Chance of thunderstorms 50%. Tonight, mostly cloudy. Chance of thunderstorms in the evening, then slight chance of thunderstorms overnight. Lows in the lower 60s. Northeast winds up to 5 miles an hour. Chance of thunderstorms 50%. Sunday, mostly sunny. Highs in the lower 80s. Northeast winds up to 5 miles an hour. Sunday night, mostly clear. Lows in the lower 60s. East winds up to 5 miles an hour. Monday, sunny.
Highs in the mid-80s. Monday night, partly cloudy. Lows in the mid-60s. Tuesday, mostly sunny. A 40% chance of thunderstorms in the afternoon. Highs in the mid-80s. Tuesday night, mostly cloudy with a 50% chance of thunderstorms. Lows in the mid-60s. Wednesday and Wednesday night, showers likely and chance of thunderstorms. Highs in the lower 80s. Lows in the lower 60s. Chance of precipitation 70%. Thursday through Friday, partly cloudy. Highs in the lower 80s. Lows around 60. Again, the forecast for central Minnesota, from St. Cloud to the northwest Twin Cities suburbs for today, mostly sunny. Slight chance of thunderstorms early in the afternoon. Chance of thunderstorms late in the afternoon. Highs in the mid-80s. East winds up to 5 miles an hour. Chance of thunderstorms 50%. 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The current time is 8:08 a.m. Central Daylight Time. Now here is the hazardous weather outlook for portions of central and southern Minnesota and west central Wisconsin for today and tonight. Scattered thunderstorms are expected this afternoon and early evening. Locally heavy downpours, lightning, and gusty winds will be possible with storms today. And now the extended outlook for the period Sunday through Friday. No hazardous weather is expected at this time. Spotter information statement, Skywarn spotter activation will not be needed. Now the forecast for central Minnesota, from St. Cloud to the northwest Twin Cities suburbs. Today, mostly sunny. Slight chance of thunderstorms early in the afternoon. Chance of thunderstorms late in the afternoon. Highs in the mid-80s. East winds up to 5 miles an hour. Chance of thunderstorms 50%. Tonight, mostly cloudy. Chance of thunderstorms in the evening, then slight chance of thunderstorms overnight. Lows in the lower 60s. Northeast winds up to 5 miles an hour. Chance of thunderstorms 50%. Sunday, mostly sunny. Highs in the lower 80s. Northeast winds up to 5 miles an hour. Sunday night, mostly clear. Lows in the lower 60s. East winds up to 5 miles an hour. Monday, sunny. Highs in the mid-80s. Monday night, partly cloudy. Lows in the mid-60s. Tuesday, mostly sunny. A 40% chance of thunderstorms in the afternoon. Highs in the mid-80s. Tuesday night, mostly cloudy with a 50% chance of thunderstorms. Lows in the mid-60s. Wednesday and Wednesday night, showers likely and chance of thunderstorms. Highs in the lower 80s. Lows in the lower 60s. Chance of precipitation 70%. Thursday through Friday, partly cloudy. Highs in the lower 80s. Lows around 60. Again, the forecast for central Minnesota, from St. Cloud to the northwest Twin Cities suburbs for today, mostly sunny. Slight chance of thunderstorms early in the afternoon. Chance of thunderstorms late in the afternoon. Highs in the mid-80s. East winds up to 5 miles an hour. Chance of thunderstorms 50%. The St. Cloud, Minnesota climate summary for yesterday, July 3, 2026. Yesterday's high temperature of 87 degrees occurred at 1:43 p.m. The record high is 102 degrees, which was set in 1949. Yesterday's low temperature of 64 degrees occurred at 4:32 a.m. The record low is 45 degrees, which was last set in 1972. No precipitation fell yesterday. No snow fell yesterday. The normal high temperature for today is 81 degrees, and the normal low is 59.
The record high for today is 97, which occurred in 2012, and the record low is 43, which occurred in 1972. Sunrise today is at 5:33 a.m., and sunset is at 9:08 p.m. This is Weather Radio Station WMG676 Clearwater, broadcasting on a frequency of 162.50 MHz. 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The current time is 8:13 a.m. Central Daylight Time. Now here is the hazardous weather outlook for portions of central and southern Minnesota and west central Wisconsin. For today and tonight, scattered thunderstorms are expected this afternoon and early evening. Locally heavy downpours, lightning, and gusty winds will be possible with storms today. And now the extended outlook for the period Sunday through Friday. No hazardous weather is expected at this time. Spotter information statement, Skywarn spotter activation will not be needed. Now the forecast for central Minnesota, from St. Cloud to the northwest Twin Cities suburbs. Today, mostly sunny. Slight chance of thunderstorms early in the afternoon. Chance of thunderstorms late in the afternoon. Highs in the mid-80s. East winds up to 5 miles an hour. Chance of thunderstorms 50%. Tonight, mostly cloudy. Chance of thunderstorms in the evening, then slight chance of thunderstorms overnight. Lows in the lower 60s. Northeast winds up to 5 miles an hour. Chance of thunderstorms 50%. Sunday, mostly sunny. Highs in the lower 80s. Northeast winds up to 5 miles an hour. Sunday night, mostly clear. Lows in the lower 60s. East winds up to 5 miles an hour. Monday, sunny. Highs in the mid-80s. Monday night, partly cloudy. Lows in the mid-60s. Tuesday, mostly sunny. A 40% chance of thunderstorms in the afternoon. Highs in the mid-80s. Tuesday night, mostly cloudy with a 50% chance of thunderstorms. Lows in the mid-60s. Wednesday and Wednesday night, showers likely and chance of thunderstorms. Highs in the lower 80s. Lows in the lower 60s. Chance of precipitation 70%. Thursday through Friday, partly cloudy. Highs in the lower 80s. Lows around 60. Again, the forecast for central Minnesota, from St. Cloud to the northwest Twin Cities suburbs for today, mostly sunny. Slight chance of thunderstorms early in the afternoon. Chance of thunderstorms late in the afternoon. Highs in the mid-80s. East winds up to 5 miles an hour. Chance of thunderstorms 50%. At 8 a.m., in Buffalo, it was mostly sunny. The temperature was 68 degrees, the dew point was 66, and the relative humidity was 94%. The wind was east at 6 miles an hour. The pressure was 30.03 inches and rising. In Maple Lake, it was partly sunny, the temperature was 70 degrees, the dew point was 65, and the relative humidity was 82%. The wind was east at 8 miles an hour. The pressure was 30.05 inches and rising. Elsewhere across central Minnesota, at Anoka, it was sunny, with a temperature of 68. It was mostly sunny, with a temperature of 67 at St. Cloud, 71 at Crystal, 69 at Princeton, 72 at Litchfield, and 72 at Wilmer. It was partly sunny, with a temperature of 70 at the Twin Cities, and 66 at Little Falls. Around the state, at Rochester, fog was reported, with a temperature of 69. It was mostly sunny, with a temperature of 71 at Mankato, 67 at Brainerd, 62 at Duluth, and 64 at International Falls. Once again at 8 a.m., in Buffalo, it was 68 degrees under mostly sunny skies. And in Maple Lake, it was 70 degrees under partly sunny skies.
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The current time is 8:17 a.m. Central Daylight Time. Now here is the hazardous weather outlook for portions of central and southern Minnesota and west central Wisconsin for today and tonight. Scattered thunderstorms are expected this afternoon and early evening. Locally heavy downpours, lightning, and gusty winds will be possible with storms today. And now the extended outlook for the period Sunday through Friday. No hazardous weather is expected at this time. Spotter information statement, Skywarn spotter activation will not be needed. Now the forecast for central Minnesota, from St. Cloud to the northwest Twin Cities suburbs. Today, mostly sunny. Slight chance of thunderstorms early in the afternoon. Chance of thunderstorms late in the afternoon. Highs in the mid-80s. East winds up to 5 miles an hour. Chance of thunderstorms 50%. Tonight, mostly cloudy. Chance of thunderstorms in the evening, then slight chance of thunderstorms overnight. Lows in the lower 60s. Northeast winds up to 5 miles an hour. Chance of thunderstorms 50%. Sunday, mostly sunny. Highs in the lower 80s. Northeast winds up to 5 miles an hour. Sunday night, mostly clear. Lows in the lower 60s. East winds up to 5 miles an hour. Monday, sunny. Highs in the mid-80s. Monday night, partly cloudy. Lows in the mid-60s. Tuesday, mostly sunny. A 40% chance of thunderstorms in the afternoon. Highs in the mid-80s. Tuesday night, mostly cloudy with a 50% chance of thunderstorms. Lows in the mid-60s. Wednesday and Wednesday night, showers likely and chance of thunderstorms. Highs in the lower 80s. Lows in the lower 60s. Chance of precipitation 70%. Thursday through Friday, partly cloudy. Highs in the lower 80s. Lows around 60. Again, the forecast for central Minnesota, from St. Cloud to the northwest Twin Cities suburbs for today, mostly sunny. Slight chance of thunderstorms early in the afternoon. Chance of thunderstorms late in the afternoon. Highs in the mid-80s. East winds up to 5 miles an hour. Chance of thunderstorms 50%. The St. Cloud, Minnesota climate summary for yesterday, July 3, 2026. Yesterday's high temperature of 87 degrees occurred at 1:43 p.m. The record high is 102 degrees, which was set in 1949. Yesterday's low temperature of 64 degrees occurred at 4:32 a.m. The record low is 45 degrees, which was last set in 1972. No precipitation fell yesterday. No snow fell yesterday. The normal high temperature for today is 81 degrees, and the normal low is 59. The record high for today is 97, which occurred in 2012, and the record low is 43, which occurred in 1972. Sunrise today is at 5:33 a.m., and sunset is at 9:08 p.m. At 8 a.m., in Buffalo, it was mostly sunny. The temperature was 68 degrees. The dew point was 66, and the relative humidity was 94%. The wind was east at 6 miles an hour. The pressure was 30.03 inches and rising. In Maple Lake, it was partly sunny. The temperature was 70 degrees, the dew point was 65, and the relative humidity was 82%. The wind was east at 8 miles an hour. The pressure was 30.05 inches and rising. Elsewhere across central Minnesota, at Anoka, it was sunny, with a temperature of 68. It was mostly sunny, with a temperature of 67 at St. Cloud, 71 at Crystal, 69 at Princeton, 72 at Litchfield,
and 72 at Willmar. It was partly sunny, with a temperature of 70 at the Twin Cities and 66 at Little Falls. Around the state, at Rochester, fog was reported, with a temperature of 69. It was mostly sunny, with a temperature of 71 at Mankato, 67 at Brainerd, 62 at Duluth, and 64 at International Falls. Once again at 8 a.m., in Buffalo, it was 68 degrees under mostly sunny skies. And in Maple Lake, it was 70 degrees under partly sunny skies. 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The current time is 8:23 a.m. Central Daylight Time. Now here is the hazardous weather outlook for portions of central and southern Minnesota and west central Wisconsin for today and tonight. Scattered thunderstorms are expected this afternoon and early evening. Locally heavy downpours, lightning, and gusty winds will be possible with storms today. And now the extended outlook for the period Sunday through Friday. No hazardous weather is expected at this time. Spotter information statement, Skywarn spotter activation will not be needed. Now the forecast for central Minnesota, from St. Cloud to the northwest Twin Cities suburbs. Today, mostly sunny. Slight chance of thunderstorms early in the afternoon. Chance of thunderstorms late in the afternoon. Highs in the mid-80s. East winds up to 5 miles an hour. Chance of thunderstorms 50%. Tonight, mostly cloudy. Chance of thunderstorms in the evening, then slight chance of thunderstorms overnight. Lows in the lower 60s. Northeast winds up to 5 miles an hour. Chance of thunderstorms 50%. Sunday, mostly sunny. Highs in the lower 80s. Northeast winds up to 5 miles an hour. Sunday night, mostly clear. Lows in the lower 60s. East winds up to 5 miles an hour. Monday, sunny. Highs in the mid-80s. Monday night, partly cloudy. Lows in the mid-60s. Tuesday, mostly sunny. A 40% chance of thunderstorms in the afternoon. Highs in the mid-80s. Tuesday night, mostly cloudy with a 50% chance of thunderstorms. Lows in the mid-60s. Wednesday and Wednesday night, showers likely and chance of thunderstorms. Highs in the lower 80s. Lows in the lower 60s. Chance of precipitation 70%. Thursday through Friday, partly cloudy. Highs in the lower 80s. Lows around 60. Again, the forecast for central Minnesota, from St. Cloud to the northwest Twin Cities suburbs for today, mostly sunny. Slight chance of thunderstorms early in the afternoon. Chance of thunderstorms late in the afternoon. Highs in the mid-80s. East winds up to 5 miles an hour. Chance of thunderstorms 50%. At 8 a.m., in Buffalo, it was mostly sunny. The temperature was 68 degrees, the dew point was 66, and the relative humidity was 94%. The wind was east at 6 miles an hour. The pressure was 30.03 inches and rising. In Maple Lake, it was partly sunny, the temperature was 70 degrees, the dew point was 65, and the relative humidity was 82%. The wind was east at 8 miles an hour. The pressure was 30.05 inches and rising. Elsewhere across central Minnesota, at Anoka, it was sunny, with a temperature of 68. It was mostly sunny, with a temperature of 67 at St. Cloud, 71 at Crystal, 69 at Princeton, 72 at Litchfield, and 72 at Willmar. It was partly sunny, with a temperature of 70 at the Twin Cities, and 66 at Little Falls. Around the state, at Rochester, fog was reported, with a temperature of 69. It was mostly sunny,
with a temperature of 71 at Mankato, 67 at Brainerd, 62 at Duluth, and 64 at International Falls. Once again at 8 a.m., in Buffalo, it was 68 degrees under mostly sunny skies. And in Maple Lake, it was 70 degrees under partly sunny skies. 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The current time is 8:28 a.m. Central Daylight Time. Now here is the hazardous weather outlook for portions of central and southern Minnesota and west central Wisconsin for today and tonight. Scattered thunderstorms are expected this afternoon and early evening. Locally heavy downpours, lightning, and gusty winds will be possible with storms today. And now the extended outlook for the period Sunday through Friday. No hazardous weather is expected at this time. Spotter information statement, Skywarn spotter activation will not be needed. Now the forecast for central Minnesota, from St. Cloud to the northwest Twin Cities suburbs. Today, mostly sunny. Slight chance of thunderstorms early in the afternoon. Chance of thunderstorms late in the afternoon. Highs in the mid-80s. East winds up to 5 miles an hour. Chance of thunderstorms 50%. Tonight, mostly cloudy. Chance of thunderstorms in the evening, then slight chance of thunderstorms overnight. Lows in the lower 60s. Northeast winds up to 5 miles an hour. Chance of thunderstorms 50%. Sunday, mostly sunny. Highs in the lower 80s. Northeast winds up to 5 miles an hour. Sunday night, mostly clear. Lows in the lower 60s. East winds up to 5 miles an hour. Monday, sunny. Highs in the mid-80s. Monday night, partly cloudy. Lows in the mid-60s. Tuesday, mostly sunny. A 40% chance of thunderstorms in the afternoon. Highs in the mid-80s. Tuesday night, mostly cloudy with a 50% chance of thunderstorms. Lows in the mid-60s. Wednesday and Wednesday night, showers likely and chance of thunderstorms. Highs in the lower 80s. Lows in the lower 60s. Chance of precipitation 70%. Thursday through Friday, partly cloudy. Highs in the lower 80s. Lows around 60. Again, the forecast for central Minnesota, from St. Cloud to the northwest Twin Cities suburbs for today, mostly sunny. Slight chance of thunderstorms early in the afternoon. Chance of thunderstorms late in the afternoon. Highs in the mid-80s. East winds up to 5 miles an hour. Chance of thunderstorms 50%. The St. Cloud, Minnesota climate summary for yesterday, July 3, 2026. Yesterday's high temperature of 87 degrees occurred at 1:43 p.m. The record high is 102 degrees, which was set in 1949. Yesterday's low temperature of 64 degrees occurred at 4:32 a.m. The record low is 45 degrees, which was last set in 1972. No precipitation fell yesterday. No snow fell yesterday. The normal high temperature for today is 81 degrees, and the normal low is 59. The record high for today is 97, which occurred in 2012, and the record low is 43, which occurred in 1972. Sunrise today is at 5:33 a.m., and sunset is at 9:08 p.m. At 8 a.m., in Buffalo, it was mostly sunny. The temperature was 68 degrees. The dew point was 66, and the relative humidity was 94%. The wind was east at 6 miles an hour. The pressure was 30.03 inches and rising. In Maple Lake, it was partly sunny. The temperature was 70 degrees, the dew point was 65, and the relative humidity was 82%. The wind was east at 8 miles an hour.
The pressure was 30.05 inches and rising. Elsewhere across central Minnesota, at Anoka, it was sunny, with a temperature of 68. It was mostly sunny, with a temperature of 67 at St. Cloud, 71 at Crystal, 69 at Princeton, 72 at Litchfield, and 72 at Willmar. It was partly sunny, with a temperature of 70 at the Twin Cities, and 66 at Little Falls. Around the state, at Rochester, fog was reported, with a temperature of 69. It was mostly sunny, with a temperature of 71 at Mankato, 67 at Brainerd, 62 at Duluth, and 64 at International Falls. Once again at 8 a.m., in Buffalo, it was 68 degrees under mostly sunny skies. And in Maple Lake, it was sunny skies. And in Maple Lake, it was 70 degrees under partly sunny skies. 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The current time is 8:33 a.m. Central Daylight Time. Now here is the hazardous weather outlook for portions of central and southern Minnesota and west central Wisconsin for today and tonight. Scattered thunderstorms are expected this afternoon and early evening. Locally heavy downpours, lightning, and gusty winds will be possible with storms today. And now the extended outlook for the period Sunday through Friday. No hazardous weather is expected at this time. Spotter information statement, Skywarn spotter activation will not be needed. Now the forecast for central Minnesota, from St. Cloud to the northwest Twin Cities suburbs. Today, mostly sunny. Slight chance of thunderstorms early in the afternoon. Chance of thunderstorms late in the afternoon. Highs in the mid-80s. East winds up to 5 miles an hour. Chance of thunderstorms 50%. Tonight, mostly cloudy. Chance of thunderstorms in the evening, then slight chance of thunderstorms overnight. Lows in the lower 60s. Northeast winds up to 5 miles an hour. Chance of thunderstorms 50%. Sunday, mostly sunny. Highs in the lower 80s. Northeast winds up to 5 miles an hour. Sunday night, mostly clear. Lows in the lower 60s. East winds up to 5 miles an hour. Monday, sunny. Highs in the mid 80s. Monday night, partly cloudy. Lows in the mid 60s. Tuesday, mostly sunny. A 40% chance of thunderstorms in the afternoon. Highs in the mid-80s. Tuesday night, mostly cloudy with a 50% chance of thunderstorms. Lows in the mid-60s. Wednesday and Wednesday night, showers likely and chance of thunderstorms. Highs in the lower 80s. Lows in the lower 60s. Chance of precipitation 70%. Thursday through Friday, partly cloudy. Highs in the lower 80s. Lows around 60. Again, the forecast for central Minnesota, from St. Cloud to the northwest Twin Cities suburbs for today, mostly sunny. Slight chance of thunderstorms early in the afternoon. Chance of thunderstorms late in the afternoon. Highs in the mid-80s. East winds up to 5 miles an hour. Chance of thunderstorms 50%. At 8 a.m., in Buffalo, it was mostly sunny. The temperature was 68 degrees, the dew point was 66, and the relative humidity was 94%. The wind was east at 6 miles an hour. The pressure was 30.03 inches and rising. In Maple Lake, it was partly sunny, the temperature was 70 degrees. The dew point was 65, and the relative humidity was 82%. The wind was east at 8 miles an hour. The pressure was 30.05 inches and rising. Elsewhere across central Minnesota, at Anoka, it was sunny, with a temperature of 68. It was mostly sunny,
with a temperature of 67 at St. Cloud, 71 at Crystal, 69 at Princeton, 72 at Litchfield, and 70

2 at Wilmer. It was partly sunny, with a temperature of 70 at the Twin Cities and 66 at Little Falls. Around the state, at Rochester, fog was reported with a temperature of 69. It was mostly sunny, with a temperature of 71 at Mankato, 67 at Brainerd, 62 at Duluth, and 64 at International Falls. Once again at 8 a.m., in Buffalo, it was 68 degrees under mostly sunny skies. And in Maple Lake, it was 70 degrees under partly sunny skies. 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The current time is 8:38 a.m. Central Daylight Time. Now here is the hazardous weather outlook for portions of central and southern Minnesota and west central Wisconsin for today and tonight. Scattered thunderstorms are expected this afternoon and early evening. Locally heavy downpours, lightning, and gusty winds will be possible with storms today. And now the extended outlook for the period Sunday through Friday. No hazardous weather is expected at this time. Spotter information statement, Skywarn spotter activation will not be needed. Now the forecast for central Minnesota, from St. Cloud to the northwest Twin Cities suburbs. Today, mostly sunny. Slight chance of thunderstorms early in the afternoon. Chance of thunderstorms late in the afternoon. Highs in the mid-80s. East winds up to 5 miles an hour. Chance of thunderstorms 50%. Tonight, mostly cloudy. Chance of thunderstorms in the evening, then slight chance of thunderstorms overnight. Lows in the lower 60s. Northeast winds up to 5 miles an hour. Chance of thunderstorms 50%. Sunday, mostly sunny. Highs in the lower 80s. Northeast winds up to 5 miles an hour. Sunday night, mostly clear. Lows in the lower 60s. East winds up to 5 miles an hour. Monday, sunny. Highs in the mid-80s. Monday night, partly cloudy. Lows in the mid-60s. Tuesday, mostly sunny. A 40% chance of thunderstorms in the afternoon. Highs in the mid-80s. Tuesday night, mostly cloudy with a 50% chance of thunderstorms. Lows in the mid-60s. Wednesday and Wednesday night, showers likely and chance of thunderstorms. Highs in the lower 80s. Lows in the lower 60s. Chance of precipitation 70%. Thursday through Friday, partly cloudy. Highs in the lower 80s. Lows around 60. Again, the forecast for central Minnesota, from St. Cloud to the northwest Twin Cities suburbs for today, mostly sunny. Slight chance of thunderstorms early in the afternoon. Chance of thunderstorms late in the afternoon. Highs in the mid-80s. East winds up to 5 miles an hour. Chance of thunderstorms 50%. The St. Cloud, Minnesota climate summary for yesterday, July 3, 2026. Yesterday's high temperature of 87 degrees occurred at 1:43 p.m. The record high is 102 degrees, which was set in 1949. Yesterday's low temperature of 64 degrees occurred at 4:32 a.m. The record low is 45 degrees, which was last set in 1972. No precipitation fell yesterday. No snow fell yesterday. The normal high temperature for today is 81 degrees, and the normal low is 59. The record high for today is 97, which occurred in 2012, and the record low is 43, which occurred in 1972. Sunrise today is at 5:33 a.m., and sunset is at 9:08 p.m. At 8 a.m., in Buffalo, it was mostly sunny. The temperature was 68 degrees. The dew point was 66, and the relative humidity was 94%. The wind was east at 6 miles an hour.

The pressure was 30.03 inches and rising. In Maple Lake, it was partly sunny. The temperature was 70 degrees, the dew point was 65, and the relative humidity was 82%. The wind was east at 8 miles an hour. The pressure was 30.05 inches and rising. Elsewhere across central Minnesota, at Anoka, it was sunny, with a temperature of 68. It was mostly sunny, with a temperature of 67 at St. Cloud, 71 at Crystal, 69 at Princeton, 72 at Litchfield, and 72 at Willmar. It was partly sunny, with a temperature of 70 at the Twin Cities, and 66 at Little Falls. Around the state, at Rochester, fog was reported, with a temperature of 69. It was mostly sunny, with a temperature of 71 at Mankato, 67 at Brainerd, 62 at Duluth, and 64 at International Falls. Once again at 8 a.m., in Buffalo, it was 68 degrees under mostly sunny skies. And in Maple Lake, it was 70 degrees under partly sunny skies. 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The current time is 8:44 a.m. Central Daylight Time. Now here is the hazardous weather outlook for portions of central and southern Minnesota and west central Wisconsin for today and tonight. Scattered thunderstorms are expected this afternoon and early evening. Locally heavy downpours, lightning, and gusty winds will be possible with storms today. And now the extended outlook for the period Sunday through Friday. No hazardous weather is expected at this time. Spotter information statement, Skywarn spotter activation will not be needed. Now the forecast for central Minnesota, from St. Cloud to the northwest Twin Cities suburbs. Today, mostly sunny. Slight chance of thunderstorms early in the afternoon. Chance of thunderstorms late in the afternoon. Highs in the mid-80s. East winds up to 5 miles an hour. Chance of thunderstorms 50%. Tonight, mostly cloudy. Chance of thunderstorms in the evening, then slight chance of thunderstorms overnight. Lows in the lower 60s. Northeast winds up to 5 miles an hour. Chance of thunderstorms 50%. Sunday, mostly sunny. Highs in the lower 80s. Northeast winds up to 5 miles an hour. Sunday night, mostly clear. Lows in the lower 60s. East winds up to 5 miles an hour. Monday, sunny. Highs in the mid-80s. Monday night, partly cloudy. Lows in the mid-60s. Tuesday, mostly sunny. A 40% chance of thunderstorms in the afternoon. Highs in the mid-80s. Tuesday night, mostly cloudy with a 50% chance of thunderstorms. Lows in the mid-60s. Wednesday and Wednesday night, showers likely and chance of thunderstorms. Highs in the lower 80s. Lows in the lower 60s. Chance of precipitation 70%. Thursday through Friday, partly cloudy. Highs in the lower 80s. Lows around 60. Again, the forecast for central Minnesota, from St. Cloud to the northwest Twin Cities suburbs for today, mostly sunny. Slight chance of thunderstorms early in the afternoon. Chance of thunderstorms late in the afternoon. Highs in the mid-80s. East winds up to 5 miles an hour. Chance of thunderstorms 50%. At 8 a.m., in Buffalo, it was mostly sunny. The temperature was 68 degrees, the dew point was 66, and the relative humidity was 94%. The wind was east at 6 miles an hour. The pressure was 30.03 inches and rising. In Maple Lake, it was partly sunny. The temperature was 70 degrees, the dew point was 65, and the relative humidity was 82%. The wind was east at 8 miles an hour.
the pressure was 30.05 inches and rising. Elsewhere across central Minnesota, at Anoka, it was sunny, with a temperature of 68. It was mostly sunny, with a temperature of 67 at St. Cloud, 71 at Crystal, 69 at Princeton, 72 at Litchfield, and 72 at Wilmer. It was partly sunny, with a temperature of 70 at the Twin Cities, and 66 at Little Falls. Around the state, at Rochester, fog was reported, with a temperature of 69. It was mostly sunny, with a temperature of 71 at Mankato, 67 at Brainerd, 62 at Duluth, and 64 at International Falls. Once again at 8 a.m., in Buffalo, it was 68 degrees under mostly sunny skies. And in Maple Lake, it was 70 degrees under partly sunny skies. 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The current time is 8:48 a.m. Central Daylight Time. Now here is the hazardous weather outlook for portions of central and southern Minnesota and west central Wisconsin for today and tonight. Scattered thunderstorms are expected this afternoon and early evening. Locally heavy downpours, lightning, and gusty winds will be possible with storms today. And now the extended outlook for the period Sunday through Friday. No hazardous weather is expected at this time. Spotter information statement, Skywarn spotter activation will not be needed. Now the forecast for central Minnesota, from St. Cloud to the northwest Twin Cities suburbs. Today, mostly sunny. Slight chance of thunderstorms early in the afternoon. Chance of thunderstorms late in the afternoon. Highs in the mid-80s. East winds up to 5 miles an hour. Chance of thunderstorms 50%. Tonight, mostly cloudy. Chance of thunderstorms in the evening, then slight chance of thunderstorms overnight. Lows in the lower 60s. Northeast winds up to 5 miles an hour. Chance of thunderstorms 50%. Sunday, mostly sunny. Highs in the lower 80s. Northeast winds up to 5 miles an hour. Sunday night, mostly clear. Lows in the lower 60s. East winds up to 5 miles an hour. Monday, sunny. Highs in the mid-80s. Monday night, partly cloudy. Lows in the mid-60s. Tuesday, mostly sunny. A 40% chance of thunderstorms in the afternoon. Highs in the mid-80s. Tuesday night, mostly cloudy with a 50% chance of thunderstorms. Lows in the mid-60s. Wednesday and Wednesday night, showers likely and chance of thunderstorms. Highs in the lower 80s. Lows in the lower 60s. Chance of precipitation 70%. Thursday through Friday, partly cloudy. Highs in the lower 80s. Lows around 60. Again, the forecast for central Minnesota, from St. Cloud to the northwest Twin Cities suburbs for today, mostly sunny. Slight chance of thunderstorms early in the afternoon. Chance of thunderstorms late in the afternoon. Highs in the mid-80s. East winds up to 5 miles an hour. Chance of thunderstorms 50%. The St. Cloud, Minnesota climate summary for yesterday, July 3, 2026. Yesterday's high temperature of 87 degrees occurred at 1:43 p.m. The record high is 102 degrees, which was set in 1949. Yesterday's low temperature of 64 degrees occurred at 4:32 a.m. The record low is 45 degrees, which was last set in 1972. No precipitation fell yesterday. No snow fell yesterday. The normal high temperature for today is 81 degrees, and the normal low is 59. The record high for today is 97, which occurred in 2012, and the record low is 43, which occurred in 1972.
Sunrise today is at 5:33 a.m. and sunset is at 9:08 p.m. At 8 a.m. in Buffalo, it was mostly sunny. The temperature was 68 degrees, the dew point was 66, and the relative humidity was 94%. The wind was east at 6 miles an hour. The pressure was 30.03 inches and rising. In Maple Lake, it was partly sunny, the temperature was 70 degrees, the dew point was 65, and the relative humidity was 82%. The wind was east at 8 miles an hour. The pressure was 30.05 inches and rising. Elsewhere across central Minnesota, at Anoka, it was sunny, with a temperature of 68. It was mostly sunny, with a temperature of 67 at St. Cloud, 71 at Crystal, 69 at Princeton, 72 at Litchfield, and 72 at Wilmer. It was partly sunny, with a temperature of 70 at the Twin Cities, and 66 at Little Falls. Around the state, at Rochester, fog was reported, with a temperature of 69. It was mostly sunny, with a temperature of 71 at Mankato, 67 at Brainerd, 62 at Duluth, and 64 at International Falls. Once again at 8 a.m., in Buffalo, it was 68 degrees under mostly sunny skies. And in Maple Lake, it was 70 degrees under partly sunny skies. 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The current time is 8:54 a.m. Central Daylight Time. Now here is the hazardous weather outlook for portions of central and southern Minnesota and west central Wisconsin for today and tonight. Scattered thunderstorms are expected this afternoon and early evening. Locally heavy downpours, lightning, and gusty winds will be possible with storms today. And now the extended outlook for the period Sunday through Friday. No hazardous weather is expected at this time. Spotter information statement, Skywarn spotter activation will not be needed. Now the forecast for central Minnesota, from St. Cloud to the northwest Twin Cities suburbs. Today, mostly sunny. Slight chance of thunderstorms early in the afternoon. Chance of thunderstorms late in the afternoon. Highs in the mid-80s. East winds up to 5 miles an hour. Chance of thunderstorms 50%. Tonight, mostly cloudy. Chance of thunderstorms in the evening, then slight chance of thunderstorms overnight. Lows in the lower 60s. Northeast winds up to 5 miles an hour. Chance of thunderstorms 50%. Sunday, mostly sunny. Highs in the lower 80s. Northeast winds up to 5 miles an hour. Sunday night, mostly clear. Lows in the lower 60s. East winds up to 5 miles an hour. Monday, sunny. Highs in the mid-80s. Monday night, partly cloudy. Lows in the mid-60s. Tuesday, mostly sunny. A 40% chance of thunderstorms in the afternoon. Highs in the mid-80s. Tuesday night, mostly cloudy with a 50% chance of thunderstorms. Lows in the mid-60s. Wednesday and Wednesday night, showers likely and chance of thunderstorms. Highs in the lower 80s. Lows in the lower 60s. Chance of precipitation 70%. Thursday through Friday, partly cloudy. Highs in the lower 80s. Lows around 60. Again, the forecast for central Minnesota, from St. Cloud to the northwest Twin Cities suburbs for today, mostly sunny. Slight chance of thunderstorms early in the afternoon. Chance of thunderstorms late in the afternoon. Highs in the mid-80s. East winds up to 5 miles an hour. Chance of thunderstorms 50%. At 8 a.m., in Buffalo, it was mostly sunny. The temperature was 68 degrees, the dew point was 66, and the relative humidity was 94%.
The wind was east at 6 miles an hour.

At Rochester, fog was reported with a temperature of 69. It was mostly sunny, with a temperature of 71 at Mankato, 67 at Brainerd, 62 at Duluth, and 64 at International Falls. Once again at 8 a.m., in Buffalo, it was 68 degrees under mostly sunny skies. And in Maple Lake, it was 70 degrees under partly sunny skies. 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The current time is 8:59 a.m. Central Daylight Time. Now here is the hazardous weather outlook for portions of central and southern Minnesota and west central Wisconsin. For today and tonight, scattered thunderstorms are expected this afternoon and early evening. Locally heavy downpours, lightning, and gusty winds will be possible with storms today. And now the extended outlook for the period Sunday through Friday. No hazardous weather is expected at this time. Spotter information statement. Skywarn spotter activation will not be needed. Now the forecast for central Minnesota, from St. Cloud to the northwest Twin Cities suburbs. Today, mostly sunny. Slight chance of thunderstorms early in the afternoon. Chance of thunderstorms late in the afternoon. Highs in the mid-80s. East winds up to 5 miles an hour. Chance of thunderstorms 50%. Tonight, mostly cloudy. Chance of thunderstorms in the evening, then slight chance of thunderstorms overnight. Lows in the lower 60s. Northeast winds up to 5 miles an hour. Chance of thunderstorms 50%. Sunday, mostly sunny. Highs in the lower 80s. Northeast winds up to 5 miles an hour. Sunday night, mostly clear. Lows in the lower 60s. East winds up to 5 miles an hour. Monday, sunny. Highs in the mid-80s. Monday night, partly cloudy. Lows in the mid-60s. Tuesday, mostly sunny. A 40% chance of thunderstorms in the afternoon. Highs in the mid-80s. Tuesday night, mostly cloudy with a 50% chance of thunderstorms. Lows in the mid-60s. Wednesday and Wednesday night, showers likely and chance of thunderstorms. Highs in the lower 80s. Lows in the lower 60s. Chance of precipitation 70%. Thursday through Friday, partly cloudy. Highs in the lower 80s. Lows around 60. Again, the forecast for central Minnesota, from St. Cloud to the northwest Twin Cities suburbs for today, mostly sunny. Slight chance of thunderstorms early in the afternoon. Chance of thunderstorms late in the afternoon. Highs in the mid-80s. East winds up to 5 miles an hour. Chance of thunderstorms 50%. The St. Cloud, Minnesota climate summary for yesterday, July 3, 2026. Yesterday's high temperature of 87 degrees occurred at 1:43 p.m. The record high is 102 degrees, which was set in 1949. Yesterday's low temperature of 64 degrees occurred at 4:32 a.m. The record low is 45 degrees, which was last set in 1972. No precipitation fell yesterday. No snow fell yesterday. The normal high temperature for today is 81 degrees, and the normal low is 59. The record high for today is 97, which occurred in 2012, and the record low is 43, which occurred in 1972. Sunrise today is at 5:33 a.m., and sunset is at 9:08 p.m. This is weather radio station WNG676 Clearwater, broadcasting on a frequency of 162.50 MHz. 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The current time is 9:03 a.m. Central Daylight Time.

Now here is the hazardous weather outlook for portions of central and southern Minnesota and west central Wisconsin for today and tonight. Scattered thunderstorms are expected this afternoon and early evening. Locally heavy downpours, lightning, and gusty winds will be possible with storms today. And now the extended outlook for the period Sunday through Friday. No hazardous weather is expected at this time. Spotter information statement. Sky warns spotter activation will not be needed. Now the forecast for central Minnesota, from St. Cloud to the northwest Twin Cities suburbs. Today, mostly sunny. Slight chance of thunderstorms early in the afternoon. Chance of thunderstorms late in the afternoon. Highs in the mid-80s. East winds up to 5 miles an hour. Chance of thunderstorms 50%. Tonight, mostly cloudy. Chance of thunderstorms in the evening, then slight chance of thunderstorms overnight. Lows in the lower 60s. Northeast winds up to 5 miles an hour. Chance of thunderstorms 50%. Sunday, mostly sunny. Highs in the lower 80s. Northeast winds up to 5 miles an hour. Sunday night, mostly clear. Lows in the lower 60s. East winds up to 5 miles an hour. Monday, sunny. Highs in the mid-80s. Monday night, partly cloudy. Lows in the mid-60s. Tuesday, mostly sunny. A 40% chance of thunderstorms in the afternoon. Highs in the mid-80s. Tuesday night, mostly cloudy with a 50% chance of thunderstorms. Lows in the mid-60s. Wednesday and Wednesday night, showers likely and chance of thunderstorms. Highs in the lower 80s. Lows in the lower 60s. Chance of precipitation 70%. Thursday through Friday, partly cloudy. Highs in the lower 80s. Lows around 60. Again, the forecast for central Minnesota, from St. Cloud to the northwest Twin Cities suburbs for today, mostly sunny. Slight chance of thunderstorms early in the afternoon. Chance of thunderstorms late in the afternoon. Highs in the mid-80s. East winds up to 5 miles an hour. Chance of thunderstorms 50%. 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The current time is 9:06 a.m. Central Daylight Time. Now here is the hazardous weather outlook for portions of central and southern Minnesota and west central Wisconsin for today and tonight. Scattered thunderstorms are expected this afternoon and early evening. Locally heavy downpours, lightning, and gusty winds will be possible with storms today. And now the extended outlook for the period Sunday through Friday. No hazardous weather is expected at this time. Spotter information statement. Sky warns spotter activation will not be needed. Now the forecast for central Minnesota, from St. Cloud to the northwest Twin Cities suburbs. Today, mostly sunny. Slight chance of thunderstorms early in the afternoon. Chance of thunderstorms late in the afternoon. Highs in the mid-80s. East winds up to 5 miles an hour. Chance of thunderstorms 50%. Tonight, mostly cloudy. Chance of thunderstorms in the evening, then slight chance of thunderstorms overnight. Lows in the lower 60s. Northeast winds up to 5 miles an hour. Chance of thunderstorms 50%. Sunday, mostly sunny. Highs in the lower 80s. Northeast winds up to 5 miles an hour. Sunday night, mostly clear. Lows in the lower 60s. East winds up to 5 miles an hour. Monday, sunny. Highs in the mid-80s. Monday night, partly cloudy. Lows in the mid-60s. Tuesday, mostly sunny.
A 40% chance of thunderstorms in the afternoon. Highs in the mid-80s. Tuesday night, mostly cloudy with a 50% chance of thunderstorms. Lows in the mid-60s. Wednesday and Wednesday night, shower lightly and chance of thunderstorms. Highs in the lower 80s. Lows in the lower 60s. Chance of precipitation 70%. Thursday through Friday, partly cloudy. Highs in the lower 80s. Lows around 60. Again, the forecast for central Minnesota, from St. Cloud to the northwest Twin Cities suburbs for today, mostly sunny. Slight chance of thunderstorms early in the afternoon. Chance of thunderstorms late in the afternoon. Highs in the mid-80s. East winds up to 5 miles an hour. Chance of thunderstorms 50%. 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The current time is 9:09 a.m. Central Daylight Time. Now here is the hazardous weather outlook for portions of central and southern Minnesota and west central Wisconsin for today and tonight. Scattered thunderstorms are expected this afternoon and early evening. Locally heavy downpours, lightning, and gusty winds will be possible with storms today. And now the extended outlook for the period Sunday through Friday. No hazardous weather is expected at this time. Spotter information statement. Skywarn spotter activation will not be needed. The St. Cloud, Minnesota climate summary for yesterday, July 3, 2026. Yesterday's high temperature of 87 degrees occurred at 1:43 p.m. The record high is 102 degrees, which was set in 1949. Yesterday's low temperature of 64 degrees occurred at 4:32 a.m. The record low is 45 degrees, which was last set in 1972. No precipitation fell yesterday. No snow fell yesterday. The normal high temperature for today is 81 degrees, and the normal low is 59. The record high for today is 97, which occurred in 2012, and the record low is 43, which occurred in 1972. Sunrise today is at 5:33 a.m., and sunset is at 9:08 p.m. Now the forecast for central Minnesota, from St. Cloud to the northwest Twin Cities suburbs. Today, mostly sunny. Slight chance of thunderstorms early in the afternoon. Chance of thunderstorms late in the afternoon. Highs in the mid-80s. East winds up to 5 miles an hour. Chance of thunderstorms 50%. Tonight, mostly cloudy. Chance of thunderstorms in the evening, then slight chance of thunderstorms overnight. Lows in the lower 60s. Northeast winds up to 5 miles an hour. Chance of thunderstorms 50%. Sunday, mostly sunny. Highs in the lower 80s. Northeast winds up to 5 miles an hour. Sunday night, mostly clear. Lows in the lower 60s. East winds up to 5 miles an hour. Monday, sunny. Highs in the mid-80s. Monday night, partly cloudy. Lows in the mid-60s. Tuesday, mostly sunny. A 40% chance of thunderstorms in the afternoon. Highs in the mid-80s. Tuesday night, mostly cloudy with a 50% chance of thunderstorms. Lows in the mid-60s. Wednesday and Wednesday night, shower likely and chance of thunderstorms. Highs in the lower 80s. Lows in the lower 60s. Chance of precipitation 70%. Thursday through Friday, partly cloudy. Highs in the lower 80s. Lows around 60. Again, the forecast for central Minnesota, from St. Cloud to the northwest Twin Cities suburbs for today, mostly sunny. Slight chance of thunderstorms early afternoon. Chance of thunderstorms late in the afternoon. Highs in the mid-80s.
East winds up to 5 miles an hour. Chance of thunderstorms 50%. 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The current time is 9:13 a.m. Central Daylight Time. Now here is the hazardous weather outlook for portions of central and southern Minnesota and west central Wisconsin. For today and tonight, scattered thunderstorms are expected this afternoon and early evening. Locally heavy downpours, lightning, and gusty winds will be possible with storms today. And now the extended outlook for the period Sunday through Friday. No hazardous weather is expected at this time. Spotter information statement, Skywarn spotter activation will not be needed. Now the forecast for central Minnesota, from St. Cloud to the northwest Twin Cities suburbs. Today, mostly sunny. Slight chance of thunderstorms early in the afternoon. Chance of thunderstorms late in the afternoon. Highs in the mid-80s. East winds up to 5 miles an hour. Chance of thunderstorms 50%. Tonight, mostly cloudy. Chance of thunderstorms in the evening, then slight chance of thunderstorms overnight. Lows in the lower 60s. Northeast winds up to 5 miles an hour. Chance of thunderstorms 50%. Sunday, mostly sunny. Highs in the lower 80s. Northeast winds up to 5 miles an hour. Sunday night, mostly clear. Lows in the lower 60s. East winds up to 5 miles an hour. Monday, sunny. Highs in the mid 80s. Monday night, partly cloudy. Lows in the mid 60s. Tuesday, mostly sunny. A 40% chance of thunderstorms in the afternoon. Highs in the mid-80s. Tuesday night, mostly cloudy with a 50% chance of thunderstorms. Lows in the mid-60s. Wednesday and Wednesday night, showers likely and chance of thunderstorms. Highs in the lower 80s. Lows in the lower 60s. Chance of precipitation 70%. Thursday through Friday, partly cloudy. Highs in the lower 80s. Lows around 60. Again, the forecast for central Minnesota, from St. Cloud to the northwest Twin Cities suburbs for today, mostly sunny. Slight chance of thunderstorms early in the afternoon. Chance of thunderstorms late in the afternoon. Highs in the mid-80s. East winds up to 5 miles an hour. Chance of thunderstorms 50%. At 9 a.m. in Buffalo, it was mostly sunny. The temperature was 72 degrees, the dew point was 68, and the relative humidity was 88%. The wind was east at 7 miles an hour. The pressure was 30.03 inches and steady. In Maple Lake, it was mostly sunny. The temperature was 74 degrees, the dew point was 66, and the relative humidity was 75%. The wind was east at 5 miles an hour. The pressure was 30.05 inches and steady. Elsewhere across central Minnesota, at Anoka, it was sunny, with a temperature of 72. It was mostly sunny, with a temperature of 71 at St. Cloud, 73 at Crystal, and 73 at Princeton. Under mostly sunny skies, Litchfield reported 75, Little Falls reported 70, and Wilmer reported 77. At the Twin Cities, it was partly sunny, with a temperature of 73. Around the state, skies ranged from mostly sunny to partly sunny. It was 71 at Rochester, 75 at Mankato, 68 at Brainerd, 64 at Duluth, and 68 at International Falls. Once again at 9 a.m., in Buffalo, it was 72 degrees under mostly sunny skies. And in Maple Lake, it was 74 degrees under mostly sunny skies. This is weather radio station WNG676 Clearwater,
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The current time is 9:18 a.m. Central Daylight Time. Now here is the hazardous weather outlook for portions of central and southern Minnesota and west central Wisconsin for today and tonight. Scattered thunderstorms are expected this afternoon and early evening. Locally heavy downpours, lightning, and gusty winds will be possible with storms today. And now the extended outlook for the period Sunday through Friday. No hazardous weather is expected at this time. Spotter information statement. Sky warns spotter activation will not be needed. Now the forecast for central Minnesota, from St. Cloud to the northwest Twin Cities suburbs. Today, mostly sunny. Slight chance of thunderstorms early in the afternoon. Chance of thunderstorms late in the afternoon. Highs in the mid-80s. East winds up to 5 miles an hour. Chance of thunderstorms 50%. Tonight, mostly cloudy. Chance of thunderstorms in the evening, then slight chance of thunderstorms overnight. Lows in the lower 60s. Northeast winds up to 5 miles an hour. Chance of thunderstorms 50%. Sunday, mostly sunny. Highs in the lower 80s. Northeast winds up to 5 miles an hour. Sunday night, mostly clear. Lows in the lower 60s. East winds up to 5 miles an hour. Monday, sunny. Highs in the mid 80s. Monday night, partly cloudy. Lows in the mid 60s. Tuesday, mostly sunny. A 40% chance of thunderstorms in the afternoon. Highs in the mid-80s. Tuesday night, mostly cloudy with a 50% chance of thunderstorms. Lows in the mid-60s. Wednesday and Wednesday night, showers likely and chance of thunderstorms. Highs in the lower 80s. Lows in the lower 60s. Chance of precipitation 70%. Thursday through Friday, partly cloudy. Highs in the lower 80s. Lows around 60. Again, the forecast for central Minnesota, from St. Cloud to the northwest Twin Cities suburbs for today, mostly sunny. Slight chance of thunderstorms early in the afternoon. Chance of thunderstorms late in the afternoon. Highs in the mid-80s. East winds up to 5 miles an hour. Chance of thunderstorms 50%. The St. Cloud, Minnesota climate summary for yesterday, July 3, 2026. Yesterday's high temperature of 87 degrees occurred at 1:43 p.m. The record high is 102 degrees, which was set in 1949. Yesterday's low temperature of 64 degrees occurred at 4:32 a.m. The record low is 45 degrees, which was last set in 1972. No precipitation fell yesterday. No snow fell yesterday. The normal high temperature for today is 81 degrees, and the normal low is 59. The record high for today is 97, which occurred in 2012, and the record low is 43, which occurred in 1972. Sunrise today is at 5:33 a.m. and sunset is at 9:08 p.m. At 9 a.m., in Buffalo, it was mostly sunny. The temperature was 72 degrees, the dew point was 68, and the relative humidity was 88%. The wind was east at 7 miles an hour. The pressure was 30.03 inches and steady. In Maple Lake, it was mostly sunny, the temperature was 74 degrees, the dew point was 66, and the relative humidity was 75%. The wind was east at 5 miles an hour. The pressure was 30.05 inches and steady. Elsewhere across central Minnesota, at Anoka, it was sunny, with a temperature of 72. It was mostly sunny, with a temperature of 71 at St. Cloud, 73 at Crystal, and 73 at Princeton. Under mostly sunny skies, Litchfield reported 75,
Little Falls reported 70, and Wilma reported 77. At the Twin Cities, it was partly sunny, with a temperature of 73. Around the state, skies ranged from mostly sunny to partly sunny. It was 71 at Rochester, 75 at Mankato, 68 at Brainerd, 64 at Duluth, and 68 at International Falls. Once again at 9 a.m., in Buffalo, it was 72 degrees under mostly sunny skies. And in Maple Lake, it was 74 degrees under mostly sunny skies. This is weather radio station WNG676 Clearwater, broadcasting on a frequency of 162.50 MHz. 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The current time is 9:24 a.m. Central Daylight Time. Now here is the hazardous weather outlook for portions of central and southern Minnesota and west central Wisconsin for today and tonight. Scattered thunderstorms are expected this afternoon and early evening. Locally heavy downpours, lightning, and gusty winds will be possible with storms today. And now the extended outlook for the period Sunday through Friday. No hazardous weather is expected at this time. Spotter information statement. Sky warns spotter activation will not be needed. Now the forecast for central Minnesota, from St. Cloud to the northwest Twin Cities suburbs. Today, mostly sunny. Slight chance of thunderstorms early in the afternoon. Chance of thunderstorms late in the afternoon. Highs in the mid-80s. East winds up to 5 miles an hour. Chance of thunderstorms 50%. Tonight, mostly cloudy. Chance of thunderstorms in the evening, then slight chance of thunderstorms overnight. Lows in the lower 60s. Northeast winds up to 5 miles an hour. Chance of thunderstorms 50%. Sunday, mostly sunny. Highs in the lower 80s. Northeast winds up to 5 miles an hour. Sunday night, mostly clear. Lows in the lower 60s. East winds up to 5 miles an hour. Monday, sunny. Highs in the mid-80s. Monday night, partly cloudy. Lows in the mid-60s. Tuesday, mostly sunny. A 40% chance of thunderstorms in the afternoon. Highs in the mid-80s. Tuesday night, mostly cloudy with a 50% chance of thunderstorms. Lows in the mid-60s. Wednesday and Wednesday night, shower likely and chance of thunderstorms. Highs in the lower 80s. Lows in the lower 60s. Chance of precipitation 70%. Thursday through Friday, partly cloudy. Highs in the lower 80s. Lows around 60. Again, the forecast for central Minnesota, from St. Cloud to the northwest Twin Cities suburbs for today, mostly sunny. Slight chance of thunderstorms early in the afternoon. Chance of thunderstorms late in the afternoon. Highs in the mid-80s. East winds up to 5 miles an hour. Chance of thunderstorms 50%. At 9 a.m. in Buffalo, it was mostly sunny. The temperature was 72 degrees, the dew point was 68, and the relative humidity was 88%. The wind was east at 7 miles an hour. The pressure was 30.03 inches and steady. In Maple Lake, it was mostly sunny. The temperature was 74 degrees, the dew point was 66, and the relative humidity was 75%. The wind was east at 5 miles an hour. The pressure was 30.05 inches and steady. Elsewhere across central Minnesota, at Anoka, it was sunny, with a temperature of 72. It was mostly sunny, with a temperature of 71 at St. Cloud, 73 at Crystal, and 73 at Princeton. Under mostly sunny skies, Litchfield reported 75, Little Falls reported 70, and Wilma reported 77. At the Twin Cities, it was partly sunny, with a temperature of 73. Around the state, skies ranged from mostly sunny to partly sunny.
It was 71 at Rochester, 75 at Mankato, 68 at Brainerd, 64 at Duluth, and 68 at International Falls. Once again at 9 a.m., in Buffalo, it was 72 degrees under mostly sunny skies. And in Maple Lake, it was 74 degrees under mostly sunny skies. This is weather radio station WNG676 Clearwater, broadcasting on a frequency of 162.50 MHz. 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The current time is 9:28 a.m. Central Daylight Time. Now here is the hazardous weather outlook for portions of central and southern Minnesota and west central Wisconsin for today and tonight. Scattered thunderstorms are expected this afternoon and early evening. Locally heavy downpours, lightning, and gusty winds will be possible with storms today. And now the extended outlook for the period Sunday through Friday. No hazardous weather is expected at this time. Spotter information statement, sky warned spotter activation will not be needed. Now the forecast for central Minnesota, from St. Cloud to the northwest Twin Cities suburbs. Today, mostly sunny. Slight chance of thunderstorms early in the afternoon. Chance of thunderstorms late in the afternoon. Highs in the mid-80s. East winds up to 5 miles an hour. Chance of thunderstorms 50%. Tonight, mostly cloudy. Chance of thunderstorms in the evening, then slight chance of thunderstorms overnight. Lows in the lower 60s. Northeast winds up to 5 miles an hour. Chance of thunderstorms 50%. Sunday, mostly sunny. Highs in the lower 80s. Northeast winds up to 5 miles an hour. Sunday night, mostly clear. Lows in the lower 60s. East winds up to 5 miles an hour. Monday, sunny. Highs in the mid-80s. Monday night, partly cloudy. Lows in the mid-60s. Tuesday, mostly sunny. A 40% chance of thunderstorms in the afternoon. Highs in the mid-80s. Tuesday night, mostly cloudy with a 50% chance of thunderstorms. Lows in the mid-60s. Wednesday and Wednesday night, shower likely and chance of thunderstorms. Highs in the lower 80s. Lows in the lower 60s. Chance of precipitation 70%. Thursday through Friday, partly cloudy. Highs in the lower 80s. Lows around 60. Again, the forecast for central Minnesota, from St. Cloud to the northwest Twin Cities suburbs for today, mostly sunny. Slight chance of thunderstorms early in the afternoon. Chance of thunderstorms late in the afternoon. Highs in the mid-80s. East winds up to 5 miles an hour. Chance of thunderstorms 50%. The St. Cloud, Minnesota climate summary for yesterday, July 3, 2026. Yesterday's high temperature of 87 degrees occurred at 1:43 p.m. The record high is 102 degrees, which was set in 1949. Yesterday's low temperature of 64 degrees occurred at 4:32 a.m. The record low is 45 degrees, which was last set in 1972. No precipitation fell yesterday. No snow fell yesterday. The normal high temperature for today is 81 degrees, and the normal low is 59. The record high for today is 97, which occurred in 2012, and the record low is 43, which occurred in 1972. Sunrise today is at 5:33 a.m., and sunset is at 9:08 p.m. At 9 a.m., in Buffalo, it was mostly sunny. The temperature was 72 degrees. The dew point was 68, and the relative humidity was 88%. The wind was east at 7 miles an hour. The pressure was 30.03 inches and steady. In Maple Lake, it was mostly sunny. The temperature was 74 degrees, the dew point was 66, and the relative humidity was 75%.
The wind was east at 5 miles an hour. The pressure was 30.05 inches and steady. Elsewhere across central Minnesota, at Anoka, it was sunny, with a temperature of It was mostly sunny, with a temperature of 71 at St. Cloud, 73 at Crystal, and 73 at Princeton. Under mostly sunny skies, Litchfield reported 75, Little Falls reported 70, and Wilmer reported 77. At the Twin Cities, it was partly sunny, with a temperature of 73. Around the state, skies ranged from mostly sunny to partly sunny. It was 71 at Rochester, 75 at Mankato, 68 at Brainerd, 64 at Duluth, and 68 at International Falls. Once again at 9 a.m., in Buffalo, it was 72 degrees under mostly sunny skies. And in Maple Lake, it was 74 degrees under mostly sunny skies. 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The current time is 9:34 a.m. Central Daylight Time. Now here is the hazardous weather outlook for portions of central and southern Minnesota and west central Wisconsin for today and tonight. Scattered thunderstorms are expected this afternoon and early evening. Locally heavy downpours, lightning, and gusty winds will be possible with storms today. And now the extended outlook for the period Sunday through Friday. No hazardous weather is expected at this time. Spotter information statement. Sky warned spotter activation will not be needed. Now the forecast for central Minnesota, from St. Cloud to the northwest Twin Cities suburbs. Today, mostly sunny. Slight chance of thunderstorms early in the afternoon. Chance of thunderstorms late in the afternoon. Highs in the mid-80s. East winds up to 5 miles an hour. Chance of thunderstorms 50%. Tonight, mostly cloudy. Chance of thunderstorms in the evening, then slight chance of thunderstorms overnight. Lows in the lower 60s. Northeast winds up to 5 miles an hour. Chance of thunderstorms 50%. Sunday, mostly sunny. Highs in the lower 80s. Northeast winds up to 5 miles an hour. Sunday night, mostly clear. Lows in the lower 60s. East winds up to 5 miles an hour. Monday, sunny. Highs in the mid 80s. Monday night, partly cloudy. Lows in the mid 60s. Tuesday, mostly sunny. A 40% chance of thunderstorms in the afternoon. Highs in the mid-80s. Tuesday night, mostly cloudy with a 50% chance of thunderstorms. Lows in the mid-60s. Wednesday and Wednesday night, shower likely and chance of thunderstorms. Highs in the lower 80s. Lows in the lower 60s. Chance of precipitation 70%. Thursday through Friday, partly cloudy. Highs in the lower 80s. Lows around 60. Again, the forecast for central Minnesota, from St. Cloud to the northwest Twin Cities suburbs for today, mostly sunny. Slight chance of thunderstorms early in the afternoon. Chance of thunderstorms late in the afternoon. Highs in the mid-80s. East winds up to 5 miles an hour. Chance of thunderstorms 50%. At 9 a.m., in Buffalo, it was mostly sunny. The temperature was 72 degrees, the dew point was 68, and the relative humidity was 88%. The wind was east at 7 miles an hour. The pressure was 30.03 inches and steady. In Maple Lake, it was mostly sunny. The temperature was 74 degrees, the dew point was 66, and the relative humidity was 75%. The wind was east at 5 miles an hour. The pressure was 30.05 inches and steady. Elsewhere across central Minnesota, at Anoka, it was sunny,
with a temperature of 72. It was mostly sunny, with a temperature of 71.

St. Cloud, 73 at Crystal, and 73 at Princeton. Under mostly sunny skies, Litchfield reported 75, Little Falls reported 70, and Wilma reported 77. At the Twin Cities, it was partly sunny, with a temperature of 73. Around the state, skies ranged from mostly sunny to partly sunny. It was 71 at Rochester, 75 at Mankato, 68 at Brainerd, 64 at Duluth, and 68 at International Falls. Once again at 9 a.m., in Buffalo, it was 72 degrees under mostly sunny skies. And in Maple Lake, it was 74 degrees under mostly sunny skies. 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The current time is 9:39 a.m. Central Daylight Time. Now here is the hazardous weather outlook for portions of central and southern Minnesota and west central Wisconsin for today and tonight. Scattered thunderstorms are expected this afternoon and early evening. Locally heavy downpours, lightning, and gusty winds will be possible with storms today. And now the extended outlook for the period Sunday through Friday. No hazardous weather is expected at this time. Spotter information statement. Skywarn spotter activation will not be needed. Now the forecast for central Minnesota, from St. Cloud to the northwest Twin Cities suburbs. Today, mostly sunny. Slight chance of thunderstorms early in the afternoon. Chance of thunderstorms late in the afternoon. Highs in the mid-80s. East winds up to 5 miles an hour. Chance of thunderstorms 50%. Tonight, mostly cloudy. Chance of thunderstorms in the evening, then slight chance of thunderstorms overnight. Lows in the lower 60s. Northeast winds up to 5 miles an hour. Chance of thunderstorms 50%. Sunday, mostly sunny. Highs in the lower 80s. Northeast winds up to 5 miles an hour. Sunday night, mostly clear. Lows in the lower 60s. East winds up to 5 miles an hour. Monday, sunny. Highs in the mid 80s. Monday night, partly cloudy. Lows in the mid 60s. Tuesday, mostly sunny. A 40% chance of thunderstorms in the afternoon. Highs in the mid-80s. Tuesday night, mostly cloudy with a 50% chance of thunderstorms. Lows in the mid-60s. Wednesday and Wednesday night, showers likely and chance of thunderstorms. Highs in the lower 80s. Lows in the lower 60s. Chance of precipitation 70%. Thursday through Friday, partly cloudy. Highs in the lower 80s. Lows around 60. Again, the forecast for central Minnesota, from St. Cloud to the northwest Twin Cities suburbs for today, mostly sunny. Slight chance of thunderstorms early in the afternoon. Chance of thunderstorms late in the afternoon. Highs in the mid-80s. East winds up to 5 miles an hour. Chance of thunderstorms 50%. The St. Cloud, Minnesota climate summary for yesterday, July 3, 2026. Yesterday's high temperature of 87 degrees occurred at 1:43 p.m. The record high is 102 degrees, which was set in 1949. Yesterday's low temperature of 64 degrees occurred at 4:32 a.m. The record low is 45 degrees, which was last set in 1972. No precipitation fell yesterday. No snow fell yesterday. The normal high temperature for today is 81 degrees, and the normal low is 59. The record high for today is 97, which occurred in 2012, and the record low is 43, which occurred in 1972. Sunrise today is at 5:33 a.m. and sunset is at 9:08 p.m. At 9 a.m., in Buffalo, it was mostly sunny.
The temperature was 72 degrees, the dew point was 68, and the relative humidity was 88%. The wind was east at 7 miles an hour. The pressure was 30.03 inches and steady. In Maple Lake, it was mostly sunny. The temperature was 74 degrees, the dew point was 66, and the relative humidity was 75%. The wind was east at 5 miles an hour. The pressure was 30.05 inches and steady. Elsewhere across central Minnesota, at Anoka, it was sunny, with a temperature of 72. It was mostly sunny, with a temperature of 71 at St. Cloud, 73 at Crystal, and 73 at Princeton. Under mostly sunny skies, Litchfield reported 75, Little Falls reported 70, and Wilma reported 77. At the Twin Cities, it was partly sunny, with a temperature of 73. Around the state, skies ranged from mostly sunny to partly sunny. It was 71 at Rochester, 75 at Mankato, 68 at Brainerd, 64 at Duluth, and 68 at International Falls. Once again at 9 a.m., in Buffalo, it was 72 degrees under mostly sunny skies. And in Maple Lake, it was 74 degrees under mostly sunny skies. This is weather radio station WNG676 Clearwater, broadcasting on a frequency of 162.50 MHz. 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The current time is 9:44 a.m. Central Daylight Time. Now here is the hazardous weather outlook for portions of central and southern Minnesota and west central Wisconsin for today and tonight. Scattered thunderstorms are expected this afternoon and early evening. Locally heavy downpours, lightning, and gusty winds will be possible with storms today. And now the extended outlook for the period Sunday through Friday. No hazardous weather is expected at this time. Spotter information statement, Skywarn spotter activation will not be needed. Now the forecast for central Minnesota, from St. Cloud to the northwest Twin Cities suburbs. Today, mostly sunny. Slight chance of thunderstorms early in the afternoon. Chance of thunderstorms late in the afternoon. Highs in the mid-80s. East winds up to 5 miles an hour. Chance of thunderstorms 50%. Tonight, mostly cloudy. Chance of thunderstorms in the evening, then slight chance of thunderstorms overnight. Lows in the lower 60s. Northeast winds up to 5 miles an hour. Chance of thunderstorms 50%. Sunday, mostly sunny. Highs in the lower 80s. Northeast winds up to 5 miles an hour. Sunday night, mostly clear. Lows in the lower 60s. East winds up to 5 miles an hour. Monday, sunny. Highs in the mid-80s. Monday night, partly cloudy. Lows in the mid-60s. Tuesday, mostly sunny. A 40% chance of thunderstorms in the afternoon. Highs in the mid-80s. Tuesday night, mostly cloudy with a 50% chance of thunderstorms. Lows in the mid-60s. Wednesday and Wednesday night, showers likely and chance of thunderstorms. Lows in the lower 60s. Chance of precipitation 70%. Thursday through Friday, partly cloudy. Highs in the lower 80s. Lows around 60. Again, the forecast for central Minnesota, from St. Cloud to the northwest Twin Cities suburbs for today, mostly sunny. Slight chance of thunderstorms early in the afternoon. Chance of thunderstorms late in the afternoon. Highs in the mid-80s. East winds up to 5 miles an hour. Chance of thunderstorms 50%. At 9 a.m., in Buffalo, it was mostly sunny. The temperature was 72 degrees, the dew point was 68, and the relative humidity was 88%. The wind was east at 7 miles an hour. The pressure was 30.03 inches and steady.
In Maple Lake, it was most

mostly sunny, the temperature was 74 degrees, the dew point was 66, and the relative humidity was 75%. The wind was east at 5 miles an hour. The pressure was 30.05 inches and steady. Elsewhere across central Minnesota, at Anoka, it was sunny, with a temperature of 72. It was mostly sunny, with a temperature of 71 at St. Cloud, 73 at Crystal, and 73 at Princeton. Under mostly sunny skies, Litchfield reported 75, Little Falls reported 70, and Wilma reported 77. At the Twin Cities, it was partly sunny, with a temperature of 73. Around the state, skies ranged from mostly sunny to partly sunny. It was 71 at Rochester, 75 at Mankato, 68 at Brainerd, 64 at Duluth, and 68 at International Falls. Once again at 9 a.m., in Buffalo, it was 72 degrees under mostly sunny skies. And in Maple Lake, it was 74 degrees under mostly sunny skies. 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The current time is 9:49 a.m. Central Daylight Time. Now here is the hazardous weather outlook for portions of central and southern Minnesota and west central Wisconsin for today and tonight. Scattered thunderstorms are expected this afternoon and early evening. Locally heavy downpours, lightning, and gusty winds will be possible with storms today. And now the extended outlook for the period Sunday through Friday. No hazardous weather is expected at this time. Spotter information statement. Skywarn spotter activation will not be needed. The St. Cloud, Minnesota climate summary for yesterday, July 3, 2026. Yesterday's high temperature of 87 degrees occurred at 1:43 p.m. The record high is 102 degrees, which was set in 1949. Yesterday's low temperature of 64 degrees occurred at 4:32 a.m. The record low is 45 degrees, which was last set in 1972. No precipitation fell yesterday. No snow fell yesterday. The normal high temperature for today is 81 degrees, and the normal low is 59. The record high for today is 97, which occurred in 2012, and the record low is 43, which occurred in 1972. Sunrise today is at 5:33 a.m. and sunset is at 9:08 p.m. Now the forecast for central Minnesota, from St. Cloud to the northwest Twin Cities suburbs. Today, mostly sunny. Slight chance of thunderstorms early in the afternoon. Chance of thunderstorms late in the afternoon. Highs in the mid-80s. East winds up to 5 miles an hour. Chance of thunderstorms 50%. Tonight, mostly cloudy. Chance of thunderstorms in the evening, then slight chance of thunderstorms overnight. Lows in the lower 60s. Northeast winds up to 5 miles an hour. Chance of thunderstorms 50%. Sunday, mostly sunny. Highs in the lower 80s. Northeast winds up to 5 miles an hour. Sunday night, mostly clear. Lows in the lower 60s. East winds up to 5 miles an hour. Monday, sunny. Highs in the mid-80s. Monday night, partly cloudy. Lows in the mid-60s. Tuesday, mostly sunny. A 40% chance of thunderstorms in the afternoon. Highs in the mid-80s. Tuesday night, mostly cloudy with a 50% chance of thunderstorms. Lows in the mid-60s. Wednesday and Wednesday night, showers likely and chance of thunderstorms. Highs in the lower 80s. Lows in the lower 60s. Chance of precipitation 70%. Thursday through Friday, partly cloudy. Highs in the lower 80s. Lows around 60. Again, the forecast for central Minnesota,
from St. Cloud to the northwest Twin Cities suburbs for today, mostly sunny. Light chance of thunderstorms early in the afternoon. Chance of thunderstorms late in the afternoon. Highs in the mid-80s. East winds up to 5 miles an hour. Chance of thunderstorms 50%. At 9 a.m. in Buffalo, it was mostly sunny. The temperature was 72 degrees, the dew point was 68, and the relative humidity was 88%. The wind was east at 7 miles an hour. The pressure was 30.03 inches and steady. In Maple Lake, it was mostly sunny. The temperature was 74 degrees, the dew point was 66, and the relative humidity was 75%. The wind was east at 5 miles an hour. The pressure was 30.05 inches and steady. Elsewhere across central Minnesota, at Anoka, it was sunny, with a temperature of 72. It was mostly sunny, with a temperature of 71 at St. Cloud, 73 at Crystal, and 73 at Princeton. Under mostly sunny skies, Litchfield reported 75, Little Falls reported 70, and Wilma reported 77. At the Twin Cities, it was partly sunny, with a temperature of 73. Around the state, skies ranged from mostly sunny to partly sunny. It was 71 at Rochester, 75 at Mankato, 68 at Brainerd, 64 at Duluth, and 68 at International Falls. Once again at 9 a.m., in Buffalo, it was 72 degrees under mostly sunny skies. And in Maple Lake, it was 74 degrees under mostly sunny skies. 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The current time is 9:55 a.m. Central Daylight Time. Now here is the hazardous weather outlook for portions of central and southern Minnesota and west central Wisconsin for today and tonight. Scattered thunderstorms are expected this afternoon and early evening. Locally heavy downpours, lightning, and gusty winds will be possible with storms today. And now the extended outlook for the period Sunday through Friday. No hazardous weather is expected at this time. Otter information statement, Skywarn spotter activation will not be needed. Now the forecast for central Minnesota, from St. Cloud to the northwest Twin Cities suburbs. Today, mostly sunny. Slight chance of thunderstorms early in the afternoon. Chance of thunderstorms late in the afternoon. Highs in the mid-80s. East winds up to 5 miles an hour. Chance of thunderstorms 50%. Tonight, mostly cloudy. Chance of thunderstorms in the evening, then slight chance of thunderstorms overnight. Lows in the lower 60s. Northeast winds up to 5 miles an hour. Chance of thunderstorms 50%. Sunday, mostly sunny. Highs in the lower 80s. Northeast winds up to 5 miles an hour. Sunday night, mostly clear. Lows in the lower 60s. East winds up to 5 miles an hour. Monday, sunny. Highs in the mid-80s. Monday night, partly cloudy. Lows in the mid-60s. Tuesday, mostly sunny. A 40% chance of thunderstorms in the afternoon. Highs in the mid-80s. Tuesday night, mostly cloudy with a 50% chance of thunderstorms. Lows in the mid-60s. Wednesday and Wednesday night, shower likely and chance of thunderstorms. Highs in the lower 80s. Lows in the lower 60s. Chance of precipitation 70%. Thursday through Friday, partly cloudy. Highs in the lower 80s. Lows around 60. Again, the forecast for central Minnesota, from St. Cloud to the northwest Twin Cities suburbs for today, mostly sunny. Light chance of thunderstorms early in the afternoon. Chance of thunderstorms late in the afternoon. Highs in the mid-80s.
Its winds up

sunny, with a temperature of 72. It was mostly sunny, with a temperature of 71 at St. Cloud, 73 at Crystal, and 73 at Princeton. Under mostly sunny skies, Litchfield reported 75, Little Falls reported 70, and Wilma reported 77. At the Twin Cities, it was partly sunny, with a temperature of 73. Around the state, skies ranged from mostly sunny to partly sunny. It was 71 at Rochester, 75 at Mankato, 68 at Brainerd, 64 at Duluth, and 68 at International Falls. Once again at 9 a.m., in Buffalo, it was 72 degrees under mostly sunny skies. And in Maple Lake, it was 74 degrees under mostly sunny skies. 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The current time is 10 a.m. Central Daylight Time. Now here is the hazardous weather outlook for portions of central and southern Minnesota and west central Wisconsin for today and tonight. Scattered thunderstorms are expected this afternoon and early evening. Locally heavy downpours, lightning, and gusty winds will be possible with storms today. And now the extended outlook for the period Sunday through Friday. No hazardous weather is expected at this time. Spotter information statement. Skywarn spotter activation will not be needed. Now the forecast for central Minnesota, from St. Cloud to the northwest Twin Cities suburbs. Today, mostly sunny. Slight chance of thunderstorms early in the afternoon. Chance of thunderstorms late in the afternoon. Highs in the mid-80s. East winds up to 5 miles an hour. Chance of thunderstorms 50%. Tonight, mostly cloudy. Chance of thunderstorms in the evening, then slight chance of thunderstorms overnight. Lows in the lower 60s. Northeast winds up to 5 miles an hour. Chance of thunderstorms 50%. Sunday, mostly sunny. Highs in the lower 80s. Northeast winds up to 5 miles an hour. Sunday night, mostly clear. Lows in the lower 60s. East winds up to 5 miles an hour. Monday, sunny. Highs in the mid 80s. Monday night, partly cloudy. Lows in the mid 60s. Tuesday, mostly sunny. A 40% chance of thunderstorms in the afternoon. Highs in the mid-80s. Tuesday night, mostly cloudy with a 50% chance of thunderstorms. Lows in the mid-60s. Wednesday and Wednesday night, showers likely and chance of thunderstorms. Highs in the lower 80s. Lows in the lower 60s. Chance of precipitation 70%. Thursday through Friday, partly cloudy. Highs in the lower 80s. Lows around 60. Again, the forecast for central Minnesota, from St. Cloud to the northwest Twin Cities suburbs for today, mostly sunny. Slight chance of thunderstorms early in the afternoon. Chance of thunderstorms late in the afternoon. Highs in the mid-80s. East winds up to 5 miles an hour. Chance of thunderstorms 50%. Now the forecast for central Minnesota, from St. Cloud to the northwest Twin Cities suburbs. This afternoon, partly sunny. Slight chance of thunderstorms early in the afternoon, then chance of thunderstorms late in the afternoon. Near steady temperature in the lower 80s. East winds up to 5 miles an hour. Chance of thunderstorms 50%. Tonight, mostly cloudy. Chance of thunderstorms in the evening. Then slight chance of thunderstorms overnight. Lows in the lower 60s. Northeast winds up to 5 miles an hour. Chance of thunderstorms 50%. Sunday, mostly sunny. Highs in the lower 80s. Northeast winds up to 5 miles an hour. Sunday night, mostly clear. Lows in the lower

60s. East winds up to 5 miles an hour. Monday, sunny. Highs in the mid-80s. Monday night, partly cloudy. Lows in the mid-60s. Tuesday, mostly sunny. A 40% chance of thunderstorms in the afternoon. Highs in the mid-80s. Tuesday night, mostly cloudy with a 50% chance of thunderstorms. Lows in the mid-60s. Wednesday and Wednesday night, showers likely and chance of thunderstorms. Highs in the lower 80s. Lows in the lower 60s. Chance of precipitation 70%. Thursday through Friday, partly cloudy. Highs in the lower 80s. Lows around 60. Again, the forecast for central Minnesota, from St. Cloud to the northwest Twin Cities suburbs for this afternoon, partly sunny. Slight chance of thunderstorms early in the afternoon, then chance of thunderstorms late in the afternoon. Near steady temperature in the lower 80s. East winds up to 5 miles an hour. Chance of thunderstorms 50%. 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The current time is 10:05 a.m. Central Daylight Time. Now here is the hazardous weather outlook for portions of central and southern Minnesota and west central Wisconsin for today and tonight. Scattered thunderstorms are expected this afternoon and early evening. Locally heavy downpours, lightning, and gusty winds will be possible with storms today. And now the extended outlook for the period Sunday through Friday. No hazardous weather is expected at this time. Spotter information statement, Skywarn spotter activation will not be needed. Now the forecast for central Minnesota, from St. Cloud to the northwest Twin Cities suburbs. This afternoon, partly sunny. Slight chance of thunderstorms early in the afternoon, then chance of thunderstorms late in the afternoon. Near steady temperature in the lower 80s. East winds up to 5 miles an hour. Chance of thunderstorms 50%. Tonight, mostly cloudy. Chance of thunderstorms in the evening, then slight chance of thunderstorms overnight. Lows in the lower 60s. Northeast winds up to 5 miles an hour. Chance of thunderstorms 50%. Sunday, mostly sunny. Highs in the lower 80s. Northeast winds up to 5 miles an hour. Sunday night, mostly clear. Lows in the lower 60s. East winds up to 5 miles an hour. Monday, sunny. Highs in the mid-80s. Monday night, partly cloudy. Lows in the mid-60s. Tuesday, mostly sunny. A 40% chance of thunderstorms in the afternoon. Highs in the mid-80s. Tuesday night, mostly cloudy with a 50% chance of thunderstorms. Lows in the mid-60s. Wednesday and Wednesday night, showers likely and chance of thunderstorms. Highs in the lower 80s. Lows in the lower 60s. Chance of precipitation 70%. Thursday through Friday, partly cloudy. Highs in the lower 80s. Lows around 60. Again, the forecast for central Minnesota, from St. Cloud to the northwest Twin Cities suburbs for this afternoon, partly sunny. Slight chance of thunderstorms early in the afternoon, then chance of thunderstorms late in the afternoon. Near steady temperature in the lower 80s. East winds up to 5 miles an hour. Chance of thunderstorms 50%. 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The current time is 10:08 a.m. Central Daylight Time.
Now here is the hazardous weather outlook for portions of central and southern Minnesota and west central Wisconsin for today and tonight. Scattered thunderstorms are expected this afternoon and early evening. Locally heavy downpours, lightning, and gusty winds will be possible with storms today. And now the extended outlook for the period Sunday through Friday. No hazardous weather is expected at this time. Spotter information statement. Skywarn spotter activation will not be needed. Now the forecast for central Minnesota, from St. Cloud to the northwest Twin Cities suburbs. This afternoon, partly sunny. Slight chance of thunderstorms early in the afternoon, then chance of thunderstorms late in the afternoon. Near steady temperature in the lower 80s. East winds up to 5 miles an hour. Chance of thunderstorms 50%. Tonight, mostly cloudy. Chance of thunderstorms in the evening, then slight chance of thunderstorms overnight. Lows in the lower 60s. Northeast winds up to 5 miles an hour. Chance of thunderstorms 50%. Sunday, mostly sunny. Highs in the lower 80s. Northeast winds up to 5 miles an hour. Sunday night, mostly clear. Lows in the lower 60s. East winds up to 5 miles an hour. Monday, sunny. Highs in the mid 80s. Monday night, partly cloudy. Lows in the mid 60s. Tuesday, mostly sunny. A 40% chance of thunderstorms in the afternoon. Highs in the mid 80s. Tuesday night, mostly cloudy with a 50% chance of thunderstorms. Lows in the mid 60s. Wednesday and Wednesday night, shower likely and chance of thunderstorms. Highs in the lower 80s. Lows in the lower 60s. Chance of precipitation 70%. Thursday through Friday, partly cloudy. Highs in the lower 80s. Lows around 60. Again, the forecast for central Minnesota, from St. Cloud to the northwest Twin Cities suburbs for this afternoon, partly sunny. Slight chance of thunderstorms early in the afternoon, then chance of thunderstorms late in the afternoon. Near steady temperature in the lower 80s. East winds up to 5 miles an hour. Chance of thunderstorms 50%. 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The current time is 10:12 a.m. Central Daylight Time. Now here is the hazardous weather outlook for portions of central and southern Minnesota and west central Wisconsin for today and tonight. Scattered thunderstorms are expected this afternoon and early evening. Locally heavy downpours, lightning, and gusty winds will be possible with storms today. And now the extended outlook for the period Sunday through Friday. No hazardous weather is expected at this time. Spotter information statement. Skywarn spotter activation will not be needed. Now the forecast for central Minnesota, from St. Cloud to the northwest Twin Cities suburbs. This afternoon, partly sunny. Slight chance of thunderstorms early in the afternoon, then chance of thunderstorms late in the afternoon. Near steady temperature in the lower 80s. East winds up to 5 miles an hour. Chance of thunderstorms 50%. Tonight, mostly cloudy. Chance of thunderstorms in the evening, then slight chance of thunderstorms overnight. Lows in the lower 60s. Northeast winds up to 5 miles an hour. Chance of thunderstorms 50%. Sunday, mostly sunny. Highs in the lower 80s. Northeast winds up to 5 miles an hour. Sunday night, mostly clear. Lows in the lower 60s. East winds up to 5 miles an hour. Monday, sunny. Highs in the mid 80s. Monday night, partly cloudy. Lows in the mid 60s. Tuesday,
mostly sunny. A 40% chance of thunderstorms in the afternoon. Highs in the mid-80s. Tuesday night, mostly cloudy with a 50% chance of thunderstorms. Lows in the mid-60s. Wednesday and Wednesday night, shower likely and chance of thunderstorms. Highs in the lower 80s. Lows in the lower 60s. Chance of precipitation 70%. Thursday through Friday, partly cloudy. Highs in the lower 80s. Lows around 60. Again, the forecast for central Minnesota, from St. Cloud to the northwest Twin Cities suburbs for this afternoon, partly sunny. Slight chance of thunderstorms early in the afternoon, then chance of thunderstorms late in the afternoon. Near steady temperature in the lower 80s. East winds up to 5 miles an hour. Chance of thunderstorms 50%. At 10 a.m. in Buffalo, it was partly sunny. The temperature was 75 degrees, the dew point was 68, and the relative humidity was 78%. The wind was southeast at 5 miles an hour. The pressure was 30.04 inches and steady. In Maple Lake, it was sunny. The temperature was 77 degrees, the dew point was 66, and the relative humidity was 68%. The wind was east at 6 miles an hour. The pressure was 30.05 inches and steady. Elsewhere across central Minnesota, it was sunny, with a temperature of 76 at Crystal and 79 at Litchfield. It was mostly sunny, with a temperature of 74 at St. Cloud, 73 at Anoka, 76 at Princeton, 72 at Little Falls, and 81 at Wilmer. At the Twin Cities, it was partly sunny, with a temperature of 75. Around the state, skies ranged from mostly sunny to partly sunny. It was 75 at Rochester, 78 at Mankato, 70 at Brainerd, 68 at Duluth, and 72 at International Falls. Once again at 10 a.m., in Buffalo, it was 75 degrees under partly sunny skies. And in Maple Lake, it was 77 degrees under sunny skies. 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The current time is 10:16 a.m. Central Daylight Time. Now here is the hazardous weather outlook for portions of central and southern Minnesota and west central Wisconsin. For today and tonight, scattered thunderstorms are expected this afternoon and early evening. Locally heavy downpours, lightning, and gusty winds will be possible with storms today. And now the extended outlook for the period Sunday through Friday. No hazardous weather is expected at this time. Spotter information statement, Skywarn spotter activation will not be needed. Now the forecast for central Minnesota, from St. Cloud to the northwest Twin Cities suburbs. This afternoon, partly sunny. Slight chance of thunderstorms early in the afternoon, then chance of thunderstorms late in the afternoon. Near steady temperature in the lower 80s. East winds up to 5 miles an hour. Chance of thunderstorms 50%. Tonight, mostly cloudy. Chance of thunderstorms in the evening, then slight chance of thunderstorms overnight. Lows in the lower 60s. Northeast winds up to 5 miles an hour. Chance of thunderstorms 50%. Sunday, mostly sunny. Highs in the lower 80s. Northeast winds up to 5 miles an hour. Sunday night, mostly clear. Lows in the lower 60s. East winds up to 5 miles an hour. Monday, sunny. Highs in the mid-80s. Monday night, partly cloudy. Lows in the mid-60s. Tuesday, mostly sunny. A 40% chance of thunderstorms in the afternoon. Highs in the mid-80s. Tuesday night, mostly cloudy with a 50% chance of thunderstorms. Lows in the mid-60s.
Wednesday and Wednesday night, showers likely and chance of thunderstorms. Highs in the lower 80s. Lows in the lower 60s. Chance of precipitation 70%. Thursday through Friday, partly cloudy. Highs in the lower 80s. Lows around 60. Again, the forecast for central Minnesota, from St. Cloud to the northwest Twin Cities suburbs for this afternoon, partly sunny. Slight chance of thunderstorms early in the afternoon, then chance of thunderstorms late in the afternoon. Near steady temperature in the lower 80s. East winds up to 5 miles an hour. Chance of thunderstorms 50%. At 10 a.m., in Buffalo, it was partly sunny. The temperature was 75 degrees, the dew point was 68, and the relative humidity was 78%. The wind was southeast at 5 miles an hour. The pressure was 30.04 inches and steady. In Maple Lake, it was sunny. The temperature was 77 degrees, the dew point was 66, and the relative humidity was 68%. The wind was east at 6 miles an hour. The pressure was 30.05 inches and steady. Elsewhere across central Minnesota, it was sunny, with a temperature of 76 at Crystal and 79 at Litchfield. It was mostly sunny, with a temperature of 74 at St. Cloud, 73 at Anoka, 76 at Princeton, 72 at Little Falls, and 81 at Wilmer. At the Twin Cities, it was partly sunny, with a temperature of 75. Around the state, skies ranged from mostly sunny to partly sunny. It was 75 at Rochester, 78 at Mankato, 70 at Brainerd, 68 at Duluth, and 72 at International Falls. Once again at 10 a.m., in Buffalo, it was 75 degrees under partly sunny skies. And in Maple Lake, it was 77 degrees under sunny skies. 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The current time is 10:21 a.m. Central Daylight Time. Now here is the hazardous weather outlook for portions of central and southern Minnesota and west central Wisconsin. For today and tonight, scattered thunderstorms are expected this afternoon and early evening. Locally heavy downpours, lightning, and gusty winds will be possible with storms today. And now the extended outlook for the period Sunday through Friday. No hazardous weather is expected at this time. Spotter information statement, Skywarn spotter activation will not be needed. Now the forecast for central Minnesota, from St. Cloud to the northwest Twin Cities suburbs. This afternoon, partly sunny. Slight chance of thunderstorms early in the afternoon, then chance of thunderstorms late in the afternoon. Near steady temperature in the lower 80s. East winds up to 5 miles an hour. Chance of thunderstorms 50%. Tonight, mostly cloudy. Chance of thunderstorms in the evening, then slight chance of thunderstorms overnight. Lows in the lower 60s. Northeast winds up to 5 miles an hour. Chance of thunderstorms 50%. Sunday, mostly sunny. Highs in the lower 80s. Northeast winds up to 5 miles an hour. Sunday night, mostly clear. Lows in the lower 60s. East winds up to 5 miles an hour. Monday, sunny. Highs in the mid-80s. Monday night, partly cloudy. Lows in the mid-60s. Tuesday, mostly sunny. A 40% chance of thunderstorms in the afternoon. Highs in the mid-80s. Tuesday night, mostly cloudy with a 50% chance of thunderstorms. Lows in the mid-60s. Wednesday and Wednesday night, showers likely and chance of thunderstorms. Highs in the lower 80s. Lows in the lower 60s. Chance of precipitation 70%. Thursday through Friday, partly cloudy.
Highs in the lower 80s. Lows around 60. Again, the forecast for central Minnesota, from St. Cloud to the northwest Twin Cities suburbs for this afternoon, partly sunny. Slight chance of thunderstorms early in the afternoon, then chance of thunderstorms late in the afternoon. Near steady temperature in the lower 80s. East winds up to 5 miles an hour. Chance of thunderstorms 50%. At 10 a.m., in Buffalo, it was partly sunny. The temperature was 75 degrees, the dew point was 68, and the relative humidity was 78%. The wind was southeast at 5 miles an hour. The pressure was 30.04 inches and steady. In Maple Lake, it was sunny. The temperature was 77 degrees, the dew point was 66, and the relative humidity was 68%. The wind was east at 6 miles an hour. The pressure was 30.05 inches and steady. Elsewhere across central Minnesota, it was sunny, with a temperature of 76 at Crystal and 79 at Litchfield. It was mostly sunny, with a temperature of 74 at St. Cloud, 73 at Anoka, 76 at Princeton, 72 at Little Falls, and 81 at Wilmer. At the Twin Cities, it was partly sunny, with a temperature of 75. Around the state, skies ranged from mostly sunny to partly sunny. It was 75 at Rochester, 78 at Mankato, 70 at Brainerd, 68 at Duluth, and 72 at International Falls. Once again at 10 a.m., in Buffalo, it was 75 degrees under partly sunny skies. And in Maple Lake, it was 77 degrees under sunny skies. 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The current time is 10:26 a.m. Central Daylight Time. Now here is the hazardous weather outlook for portions of central and southern Minnesota and west central Wisconsin for today and tonight. Scattered thunderstorms are expected this afternoon and early evening. Locally heavy downpours, lightning, and gusty winds will be possible with storms today. And now the extended outlook for the period Sunday through Friday. No hazardous weather is expected at this time. Spotter information statement, Skywarn spotter activation will not be needed. Now the forecast for central Minnesota, from St. Cloud to the northwest Twin Cities suburbs. This afternoon, partly sunny. Slight chance of thunderstorms early in the afternoon, then chance of thunderstorms late in the afternoon. Near steady temperature in the lower 80s. East winds up to 5 miles an hour. Chance of thunderstorms 50%. Tonight, mostly cloudy. Chance of thunderstorms in the evening, then slight chance of thunderstorms overnight. Lows in the lower 60s. Northeast winds up to 5 miles an hour. Chance of thunderstorms 50%. Sunday, mostly sunny. Highs in the lower 80s. Northeast winds up to 5 miles an hour. Sunday night, mostly clear. Lows in the lower 60s. East winds up to 5 miles an hour. Monday, sunny. Highs in the mid-80s. Monday night, partly cloudy. Lows in the mid-60s. Tuesday, mostly sunny. A 40% chance of thunderstorms in the afternoon. Highs in the mid-80s. Tuesday night, mostly cloudy with a 50% chance of thunderstorms. Lows in the mid-60s. Wednesday and Wednesday night, shower likely and chance of thunderstorms. Highs in the lower 80s. Lows in the lower 60s. Chance of precipitation 70%. Thursday through Friday, partly cloudy. Highs in the lower 80s. Lows around 60. Again, the forecast for central Minnesota, from St. Cloud to the northwest Twin Cities suburbs for this afternoon, partly sunny. Slight chance of thunderstorms early in the afternoon,
then chance of thunderstorms late in the afternoon. Near steady temperature in the lower 80s. East winds up to 5 miles an hour. Chance of thunderstorms 50%. At 10 a.m., in Buffalo, it was partly sunny. The temperature was 75 degrees, the dew point was 68, and the relative humidity was 78%. The wind was southeast at 5 miles an hour. The pressure was 30.04 inches and steady. In Maple Lake, it was sunny, the temperature was 77 degrees, the dew point was 66, and the relative humidity was 68%. The wind was east at 6 miles an hour. The pressure was 30.05 inches and steady. Elsewhere across central Minnesota, it was sunny, with a temperature of 76 at Crystal and 79 at Litchfield. It was mostly sunny, with a temperature of 74 at St. Cloud, 73 at Anoka, 76 at Princeton, 72 at Little Falls, and 81 at Wilmer. At the Twin Cities, it was partly sunny, with a temperature of 75. Around the state, skies ranged from mostly sunny to partly sunny. It was 75 at Rochester, 78 at Mankato, 70 at Brainerd, 68 at Duluth, and 72 at International Falls. Once again at 10 a.m., in Buffalo, it was 75 degrees under partly sunny skies. And in Maple Lake, it was 77 degrees under sunny skies. 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The current time is 10:30 a.m. Central Daylight Time. Now here is the hazardous weather outlook for portions of central and southern Minnesota and west central Wisconsin for today and tonight. Scattered thunderstorms are expected this afternoon and early evening. Locally heavy downpours, lightning, and gusty winds will be possible with storms today. And now the extended outlook for the period Sunday through Friday. No hazardous weather is expected at this time. Spotter information statement, Skywarn spotter activation will not be needed. Now the forecast for central Minnesota, from St. Cloud to the northwest Twin Cities suburbs. This afternoon, partly sunny. Slight chance of thunderstorms early in the afternoon, then chance of thunderstorms late in the afternoon. Near steady temperature in the lower 80s. East winds up to 5 miles an hour. Chance of thunderstorms 50%. Tonight, mostly cloudy. Chance of thunderstorms in the evening, then slight chance of thunderstorms overnight. Lows in the lower 60s. Northeast winds up to 5 miles an hour. Chance of thunderstorms 50%. Sunday, mostly sunny. Highs in the lower 80s. Northeast winds up to 5 miles an hour. Sunday night, mostly clear. Lows in the lower 60s. East winds up to 5 miles an hour. Monday, sunny. Highs in the mid-80s. Monday night, partly cloudy. Lows in the mid-60s. Tuesday, mostly sunny. A 40% chance of thunderstorms in the afternoon. Highs in the mid-80s. Tuesday night, mostly cloudy with a 50% chance of thunderstorms. Lows in the mid-60s. Wednesday and Wednesday night, showers likely and chance of thunderstorms. Highs in the lower 80s. Lows in the lower 60s. Chance of precipitation 70%. Thursday through Friday, partly cloudy. Highs in the lower 80s. Lows around 60. Highs in the lower 80s. Lows around 60. Again, the forecast for central Minnesota, from St. Cloud to the northwest Twin Cities suburbs for this afternoon, partly sunny. Slight chance of thunderstorms early in the afternoon, then chance of thunderstorms late in the afternoon. Near steady temperature in the lower 80s. East winds up to 5 miles an hour. Chance of thunderstorms 50%.
At 10 a.m., in Buffalo, it was partly sunny. The temperature was 75 degrees, the dew point was 68.

and the relative humidity was 70%. The wind was southeast at 5 miles an hour. The pressure was 30.04 inches and steady. In Maple Lake, it was sunny. The temperature was 77 degrees, the dew point was 66, and the relative humidity was 68%. The wind was east at 6 miles an hour. The pressure was 30.05 inches and steady. Elsewhere across central Minnesota, it was sunny, with a temperature of 76 at Crystal and 79 at Litchfield. It was mostly sunny, with a temperature of 74 at St. Cloud, 73 at Anoka, 76 at Princeton, 72 at Little Falls, and 81 at Wilmer. At the Twin Cities, it was partly sunny, with a temperature of 75. Around the state, skies ranged from mostly sunny to partly sunny. It was 75 at Rochester, 78 at Mankato, 70 at Brainerd, 68 at Duluth, and 72 at International Falls. Once again at 10 a.m., in Buffalo, it was 75 degrees under partly sunny skies. And in Maple Lake, it was 77 degrees under sunny skies. 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The current time is 10:35 a.m. Central Daylight Time. Now here is the hazardous weather outlook for portions of central and southern Minnesota and west central Wisconsin for today and tonight. Scattered thunderstorms are expected this afternoon and early evening. Locally heavy downpours, lightning, and gusty winds will be possible with storms today. And now the extended outlook for the period Sunday through Friday. No hazardous weather is expected at this time. Spotter information statement, Sky Warns spotter activation will not be needed. Now the forecast for central Minnesota, from St. Cloud to the northwest Twin Cities suburbs. This afternoon, partly sunny. Slight chance of thunderstorms early in the afternoon, then chance of thunderstorms late in the afternoon. Near steady temperature in the lower 80s. East winds up to 5 miles an hour. Chance of thunderstorms 50%. Tonight, mostly cloudy. Chance of thunderstorms in the evening, then slight chance of thunderstorms overnight. Lows in the lower 60s. Northeast winds up to 5 miles an hour. Chance of thunderstorms 50%. Sunday, mostly sunny. Highs in the lower 80s. Northeast winds up to 5 miles an hour. Sunday night, mostly clear. Lows in the lower 60s. East winds up to 5 miles an hour. Monday, sunny. Highs in the mid-80s. Monday night, partly cloudy. Lows in the mid-60s. Tuesday, mostly sunny. A 40% chance of thunderstorms in the afternoon. Highs in the mid-80s. Tuesday night, mostly cloudy with a 50% chance of thunderstorms. Lows in the mid-60s. Wednesday and Wednesday night, shower likely and chance of thunderstorms. Highs in the lower 80s. Lows in the lower 60s. Chance of precipitation 70%. Thursday through Friday, partly cloudy. Highs in the lower 80s. Lows around 60. Again, the forecast for central Minnesota, from St. Cloud to the northwest Twin Cities suburbs for this afternoon, partly sunny. Slight chance of thunderstorms early in the afternoon, then chance of thunderstorms late in the afternoon. Near steady temperature in the lower 80s. East winds up to 5 miles an hour. Chance of thunderstorms 50%. At 10 a.m., in Buffalo, it was partly sunny. The temperature was 75 degrees, the dew point was 68, and the relative humidity was 78%. The wind was southeast at 5 miles an hour. The pressure was 30.04 inches and steady. In Maple Lake, it was sunny. The temperature was 77 degrees, the dew point was 66,
and the relative humidity was 68%. The wind was east at 6 miles an hour. The pressure was 30.05 inches and steady. Elsewhere across central Minnesota, it was sunny, with a temperature of 76 at Crystal and 79 at Litchfield. It was mostly sunny, with a temperature of 74 at St. Cloud, 73 at Anoka, 76 at Princeton, 72 at Little Falls, and 81 at Wilmer. At the Twin Cities, it was partly sunny, with a temperature of 75. Around the state, skies ranged from mostly sunny to partly sunny. It was 75 at Rochester, 78 at Mankato, 70 at Brainerd, 68 at Duluth, and 72 at International Falls. Once again at 10 a.m., in Buffalo, it was 75 degrees under partly sunny skies. And in Maple Lake, it was 77 degrees under sunny skies. 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The current time is 10:40 a.m. Central Daylight Time. Now here is the hazardous weather outlook for portions of central and southern Minnesota and west central Wisconsin for today and tonight. Scattered thunderstorms are expected this afternoon and early evening. Locally heavy downpours, lightning, and gusty winds will be possible with storms today. And now the extended outlook for the period Sunday through Friday. No hazardous weather is expected at this time. Spotter information statement, Skywarn spotter activation will not be needed. Now the forecast for central Minnesota, from St. Cloud to the northwest Twin Cities suburbs. This afternoon, partly sunny. Slight chance of thunderstorms early in the afternoon, then chance of thunderstorms late in the afternoon. Near steady temperature in the lower 80s. East winds up to 5 miles an hour. Chance of thunderstorms 50%. Tonight, mostly cloudy. Chance of thunderstorms in the evening, then slight chance of thunderstorms overnight. Lows in the lower 60s. Northeast winds up to 5 miles an hour. Chance of thunderstorms 50%. Sunday, mostly sunny. Highs in the lower 80s. Northeast winds up to 5 miles an hour. Sunday night, mostly clear. Lows in the lower 60s. East winds up to 5 miles an hour. Monday, sunny. Highs in the mid-80s. Monday night, partly cloudy. Lows in the mid-60s. Tuesday, mostly sunny. A 40% chance of thunderstorms in the afternoon. Highs in the mid-80s. Tuesday night, mostly cloudy with a 50% chance of thunderstorms. Lows in the mid-60s. Wednesday and Wednesday night, showers likely and chance of thunderstorms. Highs in the lower 80s. Lows in the lower 60s. Chance of precipitation 70%. Thursday through Friday, partly cloudy. Highs in the lower 80s. Lows around 60. Again, the forecast for central Minnesota, from St. Cloud to the northwest Twin Cities suburbs for this afternoon, partly sunny. Slight chance of thunderstorms early in the afternoon, then chance of thunderstorms late in the afternoon. Near steady temperature in the lower 80s. East winds up to 5 miles an hour. Chance of thunderstorms 50%. At 10 a.m. in Buffalo, it was partly sunny. The temperature was 75 degrees, the dew point was 68, and the relative humidity was 78%. The wind was southeast at 5 miles an hour. The pressure was 30.04 inches and steady. In Maple Lake, it was sunny, the temperature was 77 degrees, the dew point was 66, and the relative humidity was 68%. The wind was east at 6 miles an hour. The pressure was 30.05 inches and steady. Elsewhere across central Minnesota, it was sunny, with a temperature of 76 at Crystal
and 79 at Litchfield. It was mostly sunny, with a temperature of 74 at St. Cloud, 73 at Anoka, 76 at Princeton, 72 at Little Falls, and 81 at Wilmer. At the Twin Cities, it was partly sunny, with a temperature of 75. Around the state, skies ranged from mostly sunny to partly sunny. It was 75 at Rochester, 78 at Mankato, 70 at Brainerd, 68 at Duluth, and 72 at International Falls. Once again at 10 a.m., in Buffalo, it was 75 degrees under partly sunny skies. And in Maple Lake, it was 77 degrees under sunny skies. 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The current time is 10:44 a.m. Central Daylight Time. Now here is the hazardous weather outlook for portions of central and southern Minnesota and west central Wisconsin for today and tonight. Scattered thunderstorms are expected this afternoon and early evening. Locally heavy downpours, lightning, and gusty winds will be possible with storms today. And now the extended outlook for the period Sunday through Friday. No hazardous weather is expected at this time. Spotter information statement, Skywarn spotter activation will not be needed. Now the forecast for central Minnesota, from St. Cloud to the northwest Twin Cities suburbs. This afternoon, partly sunny. Slight chance of thunderstorms early in the afternoon, then chance of thunderstorms late in the afternoon. Near steady temperature in the lower 80s. East winds up to 5 miles an hour. Chance of thunderstorms 50%. Tonight, mostly cloudy. Chance of thunderstorms in the evening, then slight chance of thunderstorms overnight. Lows in the lower 60s. Northeast winds up to 5 miles an hour. Chance of thunderstorms 50%. Sunday, mostly sunny. Highs in the lower 80s. Northeast winds up to 5 miles an hour. Sunday night, mostly clear. Lows in the lower 60s. East winds up to 5 miles an hour. Monday, sunny. Highs in the mid-80s. Monday night, partly cloudy. Lows in the mid-60s. Tuesday, mostly sunny. A 40% chance of thunderstorms in the afternoon. Highs in the mid-80s. Tuesday night, mostly cloudy with a 50% chance of thunderstorms. Lows in the mid-60s. Wednesday and Wednesday night, showers likely and chance of thunderstorms. Highs in the lower 80s. Lows in the lower 60s. Chance of precipitation 70%. Thursday through Friday, partly cloudy. Highs in the lower 80s. Lows around 60. Again, the forecast for central Minnesota, from St. Cloud to the northwest Twin Cities suburbs for this afternoon, partly sunny. Slight chance of thunderstorms early in the afternoon, then chance of thunderstorms late in the afternoon. Near steady temperature in the lower 80s. East winds up to 5 miles an hour. Chance of thunderstorms 50%. At 10 a.m., in Buffalo, it was partly sunny. The temperature was 75 degrees, the dew point was 68, and the relative humidity was 78%. The wind was southeast at 5 miles an hour. The pressure was 30.04 inches and steady. In Maple Lake, it was sunny, the temperature was 77 degrees, the dew point was 66, and the relative humidity was 68%. The wind was east at 6 miles an hour. The pressure was 30.05 inches and steady. Elsewhere across central Minnesota, it was sunny, with a temperature of 76 at Crystal and 79 at Litchfield. It was mostly sunny, with a temperature of 74 at St. Cloud, 73 at Anoka, 76 at Princeton, 72 at Little Falls, and 81 at Wilmer. At the Twin Cities, it was partly sunny,
with a temperature of 75. Around the state, skies ranged from mostly sunny to partly sunny. It was 75 at Rochester, 78 at Mankato, 70 at Brainerd, 68 at Duluth, and 72 at International Falls. Once again at 10 a.m., in Buffalo, it was 75 degrees under partly sunny skies. And in Maple Lake, it was 77 degrees under sunny skies. 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The current time is 10:49 a.m. Central Daylight Time. Now here is the hazardous weather outlook for portions of central and southern Minnesota and west central Wisconsin for today and tonight. Scattered thunderstorms are expected this afternoon and early evening. Locally heavy downpours, lightning, and gusty winds will be possible with storms today. And now the extended outlook for the period Sunday through Friday. No hazardous weather is expected at this time. Spotter information statement, Skywarn spotter activation will not be needed. Now the forecast for central Minnesota, from St. Cloud to the northwest Twin Cities suburbs. This afternoon, partly sunny. Slight chance of thunderstorms early in the afternoon, then chance of thunderstorms late in the afternoon. Near steady temperature in the lower 80s. East winds up to 5 miles an hour. Chance of thunderstorms 50%. Tonight, mostly cloudy. Chance of thunderstorms in the evening, then slight chance of thunderstorms overnight. Lows in the lower 60s. Northeast winds up to 5 miles an hour. Chance of thunderstorms 50%. Sunday, mostly sunny. Highs in the lower 80s. Northeast winds up to 5 miles an hour. Sunday night, mostly clear. Lows in the lower 60s. East winds up to 5 miles an hour. Monday, sunny. Highs in the mid-80s. Monday night, partly cloudy. Lows in the mid-60s. Tuesday, mostly sunny. A 40% chance of thunderstorms in the afternoon. Highs in the mid-80s. Tuesday night, mostly cloudy with a 50% chance of thunderstorms. Lows in the mid-60s. Wednesday and Wednesday night, showers likely and chance of thunderstorms. Highs in the lower 80s. Lows in the lower 60s. Chance of precipitation 70%. Thursday through Friday, partly cloudy. Highs in the lower 80s. Lows around 60. Again, the forecast for central Minnesota, from St. Cloud to the northwest Twin Cities suburbs for this afternoon, partly sunny. Slight chance of thunderstorms early in the afternoon, then chance of thunderstorms late in the afternoon. Near steady temperature in the lower 80s. East winds up to 5 miles an hour. Chance of thunderstorms 50%. At 10 a.m., in Buffalo, it was partly sunny. The temperature was 75 degrees, the dew point was 68, and the relative humidity was 78%. The wind was southeast at 5 miles an hour. The pressure was 30.04 inches and steady. In Maple Lake, it was sunny. The temperature was 77 degrees, the dew point was 66, and the relative humidity was 68%. The wind was east at 6 miles an hour. The pressure was 30.05 inches and steady. Elsewhere across central Minnesota, it was sunny, with a temperature of 76 at Crystal and 79 at Litchfield. It was mostly sunny, with a temperature of 74 at St. Cloud, 73 at Anoka, 76 at Princeton, 72 at Little Falls, and 81 at Wilmer. At the Twin Cities, it was partly sunny, with a temperature of 75. Around the state, skies ranged from mostly sunny to partly sunny. It was 75 at Rochester, 78 at Mankato, 70 at Brainerd, 68 at Duluth, and 72 at International Falls.
Once again at 10 a.m., in Buffalo, it was 75 degrees under partly sunny skies. And in Maple Lake, it was 77 degrees under sunny skies. 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The current time is 10:54 a.m. Central Daylight Time. Now here is the hazardous weather outlook for portions of central and southern Minnesota and west central Wisconsin for today and tonight. Scattered thunderstorms are expected this afternoon and early evening. Locally heavy downpours, lightning, and gusty winds will be possible with storms today. And now the extended outlook for the period Sunday through Friday. No hazardous weather is expected at this time. Spotter information statement, Skywarn spotter activation will not be needed. Now the forecast for central Minnesota, from St. Cloud to the northwest Twin Cities suburbs. This afternoon, partly sunny. Slight chance of thunderstorms early in the afternoon, then chance of thunderstorms late in the afternoon. Near steady temperature in the lower 80s. East winds up to 5 miles an hour. Chance of thunderstorms 50%. Tonight, mostly cloudy. Chance of thunderstorms in the evening, then slight chance of thunderstorms overnight. Lows in the lower 60s. Northeast winds up to 5 miles an hour. Chance of thunderstorms 50%. Sunday, mostly sunny. Highs in the lower 80s. Northeast winds up to 5 miles an hour. Sunday night, mostly clear. Lows in the lower 60s. East winds up to 5 miles an hour. Monday, sunny. Highs in the mid 80s. Monday night, partly cloudy. Lows in the mid 60s. Tuesday, mostly sunny. A 40% chance of thunderstorms in the afternoon. Highs in the mid 80s. Tuesday night, mostly cloudy with a 50% chance of thunderstorms. Lows in the mid 60s. Wednesday and Wednesday night, showers likely and chance of thunderstorms. Highs in the lower 80s. Lows in the lower 60s. Chance of precipitation 70%. Thursday through Friday, partly cloudy. Highs in the lower 80s. Lows around 60. Again, the forecast for central Minnesota, from St. Cloud to the northwest Twin Cities suburbs for this afternoon, partly sunny. Slight chance of thunderstorms early in the afternoon, then chance of thunderstorms late in the afternoon. Near steady temperature in the lower 80s. East winds up to 5 miles an hour. Chance of thunderstorms 50%. At 10 a.m., in Buffalo, it was partly sunny. The temperature was 75 degrees, the dew point was 68, and the relative humidity was 78%. The wind was southeast at 5 miles an hour. The pressure was 30.04 inches and steady. In Maple Lake, it was sunny. The temperature was 77 degrees, the dew point was 66, and the relative humidity was 68%. The wind was east at 6 miles an hour. The pressure was 30.05 inches and steady. Elsewhere across central Minnesota, it was sunny, with a temperature of 76 at Crystal and 79 at Litchfield. It was mostly sunny, with a temperature of 74 at St. Cloud, 73 at Anoka, 76 at Princeton, 72 at Little Falls, and 81 at Wilmer. At the Twin Cities, it was partly sunny, with a temperature of 75. Around the state, skies ranged from mostly sunny to partly sunny. It was 75 at Rochester, 78 at Mankato, 70 at Brainerd, 68 at Duluth, and 72 at International Falls. Once again at 10 a.m., in Buffalo, it was 75 degrees under partly sunny skies. And in Maple Lake, it was 77 degrees under sunny skies. 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

information statement, Skywarn Spotter activation will not be needed. Now the forecast for central Minnesota, from St. Cloud to the northwest Twin Cities suburbs. This afternoon, partly sunny. Slight chance of thunderstorms early in the afternoon, then chance of thunderstorms late in the afternoon. Near steady temperature in the lower 80s. East winds up to 5 miles an hour. Chance of thunderstorms 50%. Tonight, mostly cloudy. Chance of thunderstorms in the evening, then slight chance of thunderstorms overnight. Lows in the lower 60s. Northeast winds up to 5 miles an hour. Chance of thunderstorms 50%. Sunday, mostly sunny. Highs in the lower 80s. Northeast winds up to 5 miles an hour. Sunday night, mostly clear. Lows in the lower 60s. East winds up to 5 miles an hour. Monday, sunny. Highs in the mid 80s. Monday night, partly cloudy. Lows in the mid 60s. Tuesday, mostly sunny. A 40% chance of thunderstorms in the afternoon. Highs in the mid 80s. Tuesday night, mostly cloudy with a 50% chance of thunderstorms. Lows in the mid 60s. Wednesday and Wednesday night, showers likely and chance of thunderstorms. Highs in the lower 80s. Lows in the lower 60s. Chance of precipitation 70%. Thursday through Friday, partly cloudy. Highs in the lower 80s. Lows around 60. Again, the forecast for central Minnesota, from St. Cloud to the northwest Twin Cities suburbs for this afternoon, partly sunny. Slight chance of thunderstorms early in the afternoon, then chance of thunderstorms late in the afternoon. Near steady temperature in the lower 80s. East winds up to 5 miles an hour. Chance of thunderstorms 50%. 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The current time is 11:02 a.m. Central Daylight Time. Now here is the hazardous weather outlook for portions of central and southern Minnesota and west central Wisconsin. For today and tonight, scattered thunderstorms are expected this afternoon and early evening. Locally heavy downpours, lightning, and gusty winds will be possible with storms today. And now the extended outlook for the period Sunday through Friday. No hazardous weather is expected at this time. Spotter information statement, Skywarn spotter activation will not be needed. Now the forecast for central Minnesota, from St. Cloud to the northwest Twin Cities suburbs. This afternoon, partly sunny. Slight chance of thunderstorms early in the afternoon, then chance of thunderstorms late in the afternoon. Near steady temperature in the lower 80s. East winds up to 5 miles an hour. Chance of thunderstorms 50%. Tonight, mostly cloudy. Chance of thunderstorms in the evening, then slight chance of thunderstorms overnight. Lows in the lower 60s. Northeast winds up to 5 miles an hour. Chance of thunderstorms 50%. Sunday, mostly sunny. Highs in the lower 80s. Northeast winds up to 5 miles an hour. Sunday night, mostly clear. Lows in the lower 60s. East winds up to 5 miles an hour. Monday, sunny. Highs in the mid 80s. Monday night, partly cloudy. Lows in the mid 60s. Tuesday, mostly sunny. A 40% chance of thunderstorms in the afternoon. Highs in the mid 80s. Tuesday night, mostly cloudy with a 50% chance of thunderstorms. Lows in the mid 60s. Wednesday and Wednesday night, showers likely and chance of thunderstorms. Highs in the lower 80s. Lows in the lower 60s. Chance of precipitation 70%. Thursday through Friday,

partly cloudy. Highs in the lower 80s. Lows around 60. Again, the forecast for central Minnesota, from St. Cloud to the northwest Twin Cities suburbs for this afternoon, partly sunny. Slight chance of thunderstorms early in the afternoon, then chance of thunderstorms late in the afternoon. Near steady temperature in the lower 80s. East winds up to 5 miles an hour. Chance of thunderstorms 50%. 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The current time is 11:05 a.m. Central Daylight Time. Now here is the hazardous weather outlook for portions of central and southern Minnesota and west central Wisconsin. For today and tonight, scattered thunderstorms are expected this afternoon and early evening. Locally heavy downpours, lightning, and gusty winds will be possible with storms today. And now the extended outlook for the period Sunday through Friday. No hazardous weather is expected at this time. Spotter information statement, Skywarn spotter activation will not be needed. Now the forecast for central Minnesota, from St. Cloud to the northwest Twin Cities suburbs. This afternoon, partly sunny. Slight chance of thunderstorms early in the afternoon, then chance of thunderstorms late in the afternoon. Near steady temperature in the lower 80s. East winds up to 5 miles an hour. Chance of thunderstorms 50%. Tonight, mostly cloudy. Chance of thunderstorms in the evening, then slight chance of thunderstorms overnight. Lows in the lower 60s. Northeast winds up to 5 miles an hour. Chance of thunderstorms 50%. Sunday, mostly sunny. Highs in the lower 80s. Northeast winds up to 5 miles an hour. Sunday night, mostly clear. Lows in the lower 60s. East winds up to 5 miles an hour. Monday, sunny. Highs in the mid 80s. Monday night, partly cloudy. Lows in the mid 60s. Tuesday, mostly sunny. A 40% chance of thunderstorms in the afternoon. Highs in the mid 80s. Tuesday night, mostly cloudy with a 50% chance of thunderstorms. Lows in the mid-60s. Wednesday and Wednesday night, showers likely and chance of thunderstorms. Highs in the lower 80s. Lows in the lower 60s. Chance of precipitation 70%. Thursday through Friday, partly cloudy. Highs in the lower 80s. Lows around 60. Again, the forecast for central Minnesota, from St. Cloud to the northwest Twin Cities suburbs for this afternoon, partly sunny. Slight chance of thunderstorms early in the afternoon, then chance of thunderstorms late in the afternoon. Near steady temperature in the lower 80s. East winds up to 5 miles an hour. Chance of thunderstorms 50%. 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The current time is 11:08 a.m. Central Daylight Time. Now here is the hazardous weather outlook for portions of central and southern Minnesota and west central Wisconsin. For today and tonight, scattered thunderstorms are expected this afternoon and early evening. Locally heavy downpours, lightning, and gusty winds will be possible with storms today. And now the extended outlook for the period Sunday through Friday. No hazardous weather is expected at this time. Spotter information statement, Skywarn spotter activation will not be needed. Now the forecast for central Minnesota, from St. Cloud to the northwest Twin Cities suburbs. This afternoon, partly sunny. Slight chance of thunderstorms early in the afternoon, then chance of thunderstorms.

storms late in the afternoon. Near steady temperature in the lower 80s. Heat winds up to 5 miles an hour. Chance of thunderstorms 50%. Tonight, mostly cloudy. Chance of thunderstorms in the evening, then slight chance of thunderstorms overnight. Lows in the lower 60s. Northeast winds up to 5 miles an hour. Chance of thunderstorms 50%. Sunday, mostly sunny. Highs in the lower 80s. Northeast winds up to 5 miles an hour. Sunday night, mostly clear. Lows in the lower 60s. East winds up to 5 miles an hour. Monday, sunny. Highs in the mid 80s. Monday night, partly cloudy. Lows in the mid 60s. Tuesday, mostly sunny. A 40% chance of thunderstorms in the afternoon. Highs in the mid 80s. Tuesday night, mostly cloudy with a 50% chance of thunderstorms. Lows in the mid 60s. Wednesday and Wednesday night, showers likely and chance of thunderstorms. Highs in the lower 80s. Lows in the lower 60s. Chance of precipitation 70%. Thursday through Friday, partly cloudy. Highs in the lower 80s. Lows around 60. Again, the forecast for central Minnesota, from St. Cloud to the northwest Twin Cities suburbs for this afternoon, partly sunny. Slight chance of thunderstorms early in the afternoon, then chance of thunderstorms late in the afternoon. Near steady temperature in the lower 80s. East winds up to 5 miles an hour. Chance of thunderstorms 50%. 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The current time is 11:12 a.m. Central Daylight Time. Now here is the hazardous weather outlook for portions of central and southern Minnesota and west central Wisconsin for today and tonight. Scattered thunderstorms are expected this afternoon and early evening. Locally heavy downpours, lightning, and gusty winds will be possible with storms today. And now the extended outlook for the period Sunday through Friday. No hazardous weather is expected at this time. Spotter information statement, Skywarn spotter activation will not be needed. Now the forecast for central Minnesota, from St. Cloud to the northwest Twin Cities suburbs. This afternoon, partly sunny. Slight chance of thunderstorms early in the afternoon, then chance of thunderstorms late in the afternoon. Near steady temperature in the lower 80s. East winds up to 5 miles an hour. Chance of thunderstorms 50%. Tonight, mostly cloudy. Chance of thunderstorms in the evening, then slight chance of thunderstorms overnight. Lows in the lower 60s. Northeast winds up to 5 miles an hour. Chance of thunderstorms 50%. Sunday, mostly sunny. Highs in the lower 80s. Northeast winds up to 5 miles an hour. Sunday night, mostly clear. Lows in the lower 60s. East winds up to 5 miles an hour. Monday, sunny. Highs in the mid 80s. Monday night, partly cloudy. Lows in the mid 60s. Tuesday, mostly sunny. A 40% chance of thunderstorms in the afternoon. Highs in the mid 80s. Tuesday night, mostly cloudy with a 50% chance of thunderstorms. Lows in the mid-60s. Wednesday and Wednesday night, showers likely and chance of thunderstorms. Highs in the lower 80s. Lows in the lower 60s. Chance of precipitation 70%. Thursday through Friday, partly cloudy. Highs in the lower 80s. Lows around 60. Again, the forecast for central Minnesota, from St. Cloud to the northwest Twin Cities suburbs for this afternoon, partly sunny. Slight chance of thunderstorms early in the afternoon,
then chance of thunderstorms late in the afternoon. Near steady temperature in the lower 80s. East winds up to 5 miles an hour. Chance of thunderstorms 50%. At 11 a.m., in Buffalo, it was partly sunny. The temperature was 77 degrees, the dew point was 70, and the relative humidity was 78%. The wind was calm. The pressure was 30.03 inches and steady. In Maple Lake, it was mostly sunny. The temperature was 79 degrees, the dew point was 67, and the relative humidity was 64%. The wind was calm. The pressure was 30.05 inches and steady. Elsewhere across central Minnesota, at Crystal, it was sunny, with a temperature of 78. It was mostly sunny, with a temperature of 76 at St. Cloud, 77 at Anoka, and 78 at Princeton. Under mostly sunny skies, Litchfield reported 79, Little Falls reported 73, and Wilmer reported 82. At the Twin Cities, it was partly sunny, with a temperature of 78. Around the state, at Rochester, it was sunny, with a temperature of 78. It was mostly sunny, with a temperature of 79 at Mankato, 74 at Brainerd, and 68 at Duluth. At International Falls, it was cloudy, with a temperature of 74. Once again at 11 a.m., in Buffalo, it was 77 degrees under partly sunny skies. And in Maple Lake, it was 79 degrees under mostly sunny skies. 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The current time is 11:16 a.m. Central Daylight Time. Now here is the hazardous weather outlook for portions of central and southern Minnesota and west central Wisconsin. For today and tonight, scattered thunderstorms are expected this afternoon and early evening. Locally heavy downpours, lightning, and gusty winds will be possible with storms today. And now the extended outlook for the period Sunday through Friday. No hazardous weather is expected at this time. Spotter information statement, Skywarn spotter activation will not be needed. Now the forecast for central Minnesota, from St. Cloud to the northwest Twin Cities suburbs. This afternoon, partly sunny. Slight chance of thunderstorms early in the afternoon, then chance of thunderstorms late in the afternoon. Near steady temperature in the lower 80s. East winds up to 5 miles an hour. Chance of thunderstorms 50%. Tonight, mostly cloudy. Chance of thunderstorms in the evening, then slight chance of thunderstorms overnight. Lows in the lower 60s. Northeast winds up to 5 miles an hour. Chance of thunderstorms 50%. Sunday, mostly sunny. Highs in the lower 80s. Northeast winds up to 5 miles an hour. Sunday night, mostly clear. Lows in the lower 60s. East winds up to 5 miles an hour. Monday, sunny. Highs in the mid 80s. Monday night, partly cloudy. Lows in the mid 60s. Tuesday, mostly sunny. A 40% chance of thunderstorms in the afternoon. Highs in the mid-80s. Tuesday night, mostly cloudy with a 50% chance of thunderstorms. Lows in the mid-60s. Wednesday and Wednesday night, showers likely and chance of thunderstorms. Highs in the lower 80s. Lows in the lower 60s. Chance of precipitation 70%. Thursday through Friday, partly cloudy. Highs in the lower 80s. Lows around 60. Again, the forecast for central Minnesota, from St. Cloud to the northwest Twin Cities suburbs for this afternoon, partly sunny. Slight chance of thunderstorms early in the afternoon, then chance of thunderstorms late in the afternoon. Near steady temperature in the lower 80s. East winds up to 5 miles an hour.
Chance of thunderstorms 50%. At 11 a.m. in Buffalo, it was partly sunny. The temperature was 77 degrees, the dew point was 70, and the relative humidity was 78%. The wind was calm. The pressure was 30.03 inches and steady. In Maple Lake, it was mostly sunny, the temperature was 79 degrees, the dew point was 67, and the relative humidity was 64%. The wind was calm. The pressure was 30.05 inches and steady. Elsewhere across central Minnesota, at Crystal, it was sunny, with a temperature of 78. It was mostly sunny, with a temperature of 76 at St. Cloud, 77 at Anoka, and 78 at Princeton. Under mostly sunny skies, Litchfield reported 79, Little Falls reported 73, and Wilmer reported 82. At the Twin Cities, it was partly sunny, with a temperature of 78. Around the state, at Rochester, it was sunny, with a temperature of 78. It was mostly sunny, with a temperature of 79 at Mankato, 74 at Brainerd, and 68 at Duluth. At International Falls, it was cloudy, with a temperature of 74. Once again at 11 a.m., in Buffalo, it was 77 degrees under partly sunny skies. And in Maple Lake, it was 79 degrees under mostly sunny skies. 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The current time is 11:21 a.m. Central Daylight Time. Now here is the hazardous weather outlook for portions of central and southern Minnesota and west central Wisconsin for today and tonight. Scattered thunderstorms are expected this afternoon and early evening. Locally heavy downpours, lightning, and gusty winds will be possible with storms today. And now the extended outlook for the period Sunday through Friday. No hazardous weather is expected at this time. Spotter information statement, Skywarn spotter activation will not be needed. Now the forecast for central Minnesota, from St. Cloud to the northwest Twin Cities suburbs. This afternoon, partly sunny. Slight chance of thunderstorms early in the afternoon, then chance of thunderstorms late in the afternoon. Near steady temperature in the lower 80s. East winds up to 5 miles an hour. Chance of thunderstorms 50%. Tonight, mostly cloudy. Chance of thunderstorms in the evening, then slight chance of thunderstorms overnight. Lows in the lower 60s. Northeast winds up to 5 miles an hour. Chance of thunderstorms 50%. Sunday, mostly sunny. Highs in the lower 80s. Northeast winds up to 5 miles an hour. Sunday night, mostly clear. Lows in the lower 60s. East winds up to 5 miles an hour. Monday, sunny. Highs in the mid-80s. Monday night, partly cloudy. Lows in the mid-60s. Tuesday, mostly sunny. A 40% chance of thunderstorms in the afternoon. Highs in the mid-80s. Tuesday night, mostly cloudy with a 50% chance of thunderstorms. Lows in the mid-60s. Wednesday and Wednesday night, showers likely and chance of thunderstorms. Highs in the lower 80s. Lows in the lower 60s. Chance of precipitation 70%. Thursday through Friday, partly cloudy. Highs in the lower 80s. Lows around 60. Again, the forecast for central Minnesota, from St. Cloud to the northwest Twin Cities suburbs for this afternoon, partly sunny. Slight chance of thunderstorms early in the afternoon, then chance of thunderstorms late in the afternoon. Near steady temperature in the lower 80s. East winds up to 5 miles an hour. Chance of thunderstorms 50%. At 11 a.m., in Buffalo, it was partly sunny.
The temperature was 77 degrees, the dew point was 70, and the relative humidity was 78%. The wind was calm. The pressure was 30.03 inches and steady. In Maple Lake, it was mostly sunny. The temperature was 79 degrees, the dew point was 67, and the relative humidity was 64%. The wind was calm. The pressure was 30.05 inches and steady. Elsewhere across central Minnesota, at Crystal, it was sunny, with a temperature of 78. It was mostly sunny, with a temperature of 76 at St. Cloud, 77 at Anoka, and 78 at Princeton. Under mostly sunny skies, Litchfield reported 79, Little Falls reported 73, and Wilmer reported 82. At the Twin Cities, it was partly sunny, with a temperature of 78. Around the state, at Rochester, it was sunny, with a temperature of 78. It was mostly sunny, with a temperature of 79 at Mankato, 74 at Brainerd, and 68 at Duluth. At International Falls, it was cloudy, with a temperature of 74. Once again at 11 a.m., in Buffalo, it was 77 degrees under partly sunny skies. And in Maple Lake, it was 79 degrees under mostly sunny skies. 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The current time is 11:26 a.m. Central Daylight Time. Now the forecast for central Minnesota, from St. Cloud to the northwest Twin Cities suburbs. This afternoon, partly sunny. Slight chance of thunderstorms early in the afternoon, then chance of thunderstorms late in the afternoon. Near steady temperature in the lower 80s. East winds up to 5 miles an hour. Chance of thunderstorms 50%. Tonight, mostly cloudy. Chance of thunderstorms in the evening, then slight chance of thunderstorms overnight. Lows in the lower 60s. Northeast winds up to 5 miles an hour. Chance of thunderstorms 50%. Sunday, mostly sunny. Highs in the lower 80s. Northeast winds up to 5 miles an hour. Sunday night, mostly clear. Lows in the lower 60s. East winds up to 5 miles an hour. Monday, sunny. Highs in the mid-80s. Monday night, partly cloudy. Lows in the mid-60s. Tuesday, mostly sunny. A 40% chance of thunderstorms in the afternoon. Highs in the mid-80s. Tuesday night, mostly cloudy with a 50% chance of thunderstorms. Lows in the mid-60s. Wednesday and Wednesday night, showers likely and chance of thunderstorms. Highs in the lower 80s. Lows in the lower 60s. Chance of precipitation 70%. Thursday through Friday, partly cloudy. Highs in the lower 80s. Lows around 60. Again, the forecast for central Minnesota, from St. Cloud to the northwest Twin Cities suburbs for this afternoon, partly sunny. Slight chance of thunderstorms early in the afternoon, then chance of thunderstorms late in the afternoon. Near steady temperature in the lower 80s. East winds up to 5 miles an hour. Chance of thunderstorms 50%. At 11 a.m., in Buffalo, it was partly sunny. The temperature was 77 degrees, the dew point was 70, and the relative humidity was 78%. The wind was calm. The pressure was 30.03 inches and steady. In Maple Lake, it was mostly sunny. The temperature was 79 degrees, the dew point was 67, and the relative humidity was 64%. The wind was calm. The pressure was 30.05 inches and steady. Elsewhere across central Minnesota, at Crystal, it was sunny, with a temperature of 78. It was mostly sunny, with a temperature of 76 at St. Cloud, 77 at Anoka, and 78 at Princeton.
Under mostly sunny skies, Litchfield reported 79, Little Falls reported 73, and Wilmer reported 82. At the Twin Cities, it was partly sunny, with a temperature of 78. Around the state, at Rochester, it was sunny, with a temperature of 78. It was mostly sunny, with a temperature of 79 at Mankato, 74 at Brainerd, and 68 at Duluth. At International Falls, it was cloudy, with a temperature of 74. Once again at 11 a.m., in Buffalo, it was 77 degrees under partly sunny skies. And in Maple Lake, it was 79 degrees under mostly sunny skies. 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The current time is 11:30 a.m. Central Daylight Time. Now the forecast for central Minnesota, from St. Cloud to the northwest Twin Cities suburbs. This afternoon, partly sunny. Slight chance of thunderstorms early in the afternoon, then chance of thunderstorms late in the afternoon. Near steady temperature in the lower 80s. East winds up to 5 miles an hour. Chance of thunderstorms 50%. Tonight, mostly cloudy. Chance of thunderstorms in the evening, then slight chance of thunderstorms overnight. Lows in the lower 60s. Northeast winds up to 5 miles an hour. Chance of thunderstorms 50%. Sunday, mostly sunny. Highs in the lower 80s. Northeast winds up to 5 miles an hour. Sunday night, mostly clear. Lows in the lower 60s. East winds up to 5 miles an hour. Monday, sunny. Highs in the mid-80s. Monday night, partly cloudy. Lows in the mid-60s. Tuesday, mostly sunny. A 40% chance of thunderstorms in the afternoon. Highs in the mid-80s. Tuesday night, mostly cloudy with a 50% chance of thunderstorms. Lows in the mid-60s. Wednesday and Wednesday night, showers likely and chance of thunderstorms. Highs in the lower 80s. Lows in the lower 60s. Chance of precipitation 70%. Thursday through Friday, partly cloudy. Highs in the lower 80s. Lows around 60. Again, the forecast for central Minnesota, from St. Cloud to the northwest Twin Cities suburbs for this afternoon, partly sunny. Slight chance of thunderstorms early in the afternoon, then chance of thunderstorms late in the afternoon. Near steady temperature in the lower 80s. East winds up to 5 miles an hour. Chance of thunderstorms 50%. At 11 a.m., in Buffalo, it was partly sunny. The temperature was 77 degrees, the dew point was 70, and the relative humidity with the dew point was 70. And the relative humidity was 78%. The wind was calm. Pressure was 30.03 inches and steady. In Maple Lake, it was mostly sunny. The temperature was 79 degrees, the dew point was 67, and the relative humidity was 64%. The wind was calm. The pressure was 30.05 inches and steady. Elsewhere across central Minnesota, at Crystal, it was sunny, with a temperature of 78. It was mostly sunny, with a temperature of 76 at St. Cloud, 77 at Anoka, and 78 at Princeton. Under mostly sunny skies, Litchfield reported 79, Little Falls reported 73, and Wilmer reported 82. At the Twin Cities, it was partly sunny, with a temperature of 78. Around the state, at Rochester, it was sunny, with a temperature of 78. It was mostly sunny, with a temperature of 79 at Mankato, 74 at Brainerd, and 68 at Duluth. At International Falls, it was cloudy, with a temperature of 74. Once again at 11 a.m., in Buffalo, it was 77 degrees under partly sunny skies. And in Maple Lake,
It was 79 degrees under mostly sunny skies.

daylight time. Now the forecast for central Minnesota, from St. Cloud to the northwest Twin Cities suburbs. This afternoon, partly sunny. Slight chance of thunderstorms early in the afternoon, then chance of thunderstorms late in the afternoon. Near steady temperature in the lower 80s. East winds up to 5 miles an hour. Chance of thunderstorms 50%. Tonight, mostly cloudy. Chance of thunderstorms in the evening, then slight chance of thunderstorms overnight. Lows in the lower 60s. Northeast winds up to 5 miles an hour. Chance of thunderstorms 50%. Sunday, mostly sunny. Highs in the lower 80s. Northeast winds up to 5 miles an hour. Sunday night, mostly clear. Lows in the lower 60s. East winds up to 5 miles an hour. Monday, sunny. Highs in the mid 80s. Monday night, partly cloudy. Lows in the mid 60s. Tuesday, mostly sunny. A 40% chance of thunderstorms in the afternoon. Highs in the mid 80s. Tuesday night, mostly cloudy with a 50% chance of thunderstorms. Lows in the mid 60s. Wednesday and Wednesday night, showers likely and chance of thunderstorms. Highs in the lower 80s. Lows in the lower 60s. Chance of precipitation 70%. Thursday through Friday, partly cloudy. Highs in the lower 80s. Lows around 60. Again, the forecast for central Minnesota, from St. Cloud to the northwest Twin Cities suburbs for this afternoon, partly sunny. Slight chance of thunderstorms early in the afternoon, then chance of thunderstorms late in the afternoon. Near steady temperature in the lower 80s. East winds up to 5 miles an hour. Chance of thunderstorms 50%. 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The current time is 12:03 p.m. Central Daylight Time. Now the forecast for central Minnesota, from St. Cloud to the northwest Twin Cities suburbs. This afternoon, partly sunny. Slight chance of thunderstorms early in the afternoon, then chance of thunderstorms late in the afternoon. Near steady temperature in the lower 80s. East winds up to 5 miles an hour. Chance of thunderstorms 50%. Tonight, mostly cloudy. Chance of thunderstorms in the evening, then slight chance of thunderstorms overnight. Lows in the lower 60s. Northeast winds up to 5 miles an hour. Chance of thunderstorms 50%. Sunday, mostly sunny. Highs in the lower 80s. Northeast winds up to 5 miles an hour. Sunday night, mostly clear. Lows in the lower 60s. East winds up to 5 miles an hour. Monday, sunny. Highs in the mid 80s. Monday night, partly cloudy. Lows in the mid 60s. Tuesday, mostly sunny. A 40% chance of thunderstorms in the afternoon. Highs in the mid 80s. Tuesday night, mostly cloudy with a 50% chance of thunderstorms. Lows in the mid 60s. Wednesday and Wednesday night, showers likely and chance of thunderstorms. Highs in the lower 80s. Lows in the lower 60s. Chance of precipitation 70%. Thursday through Friday, partly cloudy. Highs in the lower 80s. Lows around 60. Again, the forecast for central Minnesota, from St. Cloud to the northwest Twin Cities suburbs for this afternoon, partly sunny. Slight chance of thunderstorms early in the afternoon, then chance of thunderstorms late in the afternoon. Near steady temperature in the lower 80s. East winds up to 5 miles an hour. Chance of thunderstorms 50%. 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

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The current time is 12:05 p.m. Central Daylight Time. Now the forecast for central Minnesota, from St. Cloud to the northwest Twin Cities suburbs. This afternoon, partly sunny. Slight chance of thunderstorms early in the afternoon, then chance of thunderstorms late in the afternoon. Near steady temperature in the lower 80s. East winds up to 5 miles an hour. Chance of thunderstorms 50%. Tonight, mostly cloudy. Chance of thunderstorms in the evening, then slight chance of thunderstorms overnight. Lows in the lower 60s. Northeast winds up to 5 miles an hour. Chance of thunderstorms 50%. Sunday, mostly sunny. Highs in the lower 80s. Northeast winds up to 5 miles an hour. Sunday night, mostly clear. Lows in the lower 60s. East winds up to 5 miles an hour. Monday, sunny. Highs in the mid 80s. Monday night, partly cloudy. Lows in the mid 60s. Tuesday, mostly sunny. A 40% chance of thunderstorms in the afternoon. Highs in the mid 80s. Tuesday night, mostly cloudy with a 50% chance of thunderstorms. Lows in the mid 60s. Wednesday and Wednesday night, showers likely and chance of thunderstorms. Highs in the lower 80s. Lows in the lower 60s. Chance of precipitation 70%. Thursday through Friday, partly cloudy. Highs in the lower 80s. Lows around 60. Again, the forecast for central Minnesota, from St. Cloud to the northwest Twin Cities suburbs for this afternoon, partly sunny. Slight chance of thunderstorms early in the afternoon, then chance of thunderstorms late in the afternoon. Near steady temperature in the lower 80s. East winds up to 5 miles an hour. Chance of thunderstorms 50%. 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The current time is 12:08 p.m. Central Daylight Time. Now the forecast for central Minnesota, from St. Cloud to the northwest Twin Cities suburbs. This afternoon, partly sunny. Slight chance of thunderstorms early in the afternoon, then chance of thunderstorms late in the afternoon. Near steady temperature in the lower 80s. East winds up to 5 miles an hour. Chance of thunderstorms 50%. Tonight, mostly cloudy. Chance of thunderstorms in the evening, then slight chance of thunderstorms overnight. Lows in the lower 60s. Northeast winds up to 5 miles an hour. Chance of thunderstorms 50%. Sunday, mostly sunny. Highs in the lower 80s. Northeast winds up to 5 miles an hour. Sunday night, mostly clear. Lows in the lower 60s. East winds up to 5 miles an hour. Monday, sunny. Highs in the mid 80s. Monday night, partly cloudy. Lows in the mid 60s. Tuesday, mostly sunny. A 40% chance of thunderstorms in the afternoon. Highs in the mid 80s. Tuesday night, mostly cloudy with a 50% chance of thunderstorms. Lows in the mid 60s. Wednesday and Wednesday night, showers likely and chance of thunderstorms. Highs in the lower 80s. Lows in the lower 60s. Chance of precipitation 70%. Thursday through Friday, partly cloudy. Highs in the lower 80s. Lows around 60. Again, the forecast for central Minnesota, from St. Cloud to the northwest Twin Cities suburbs for this afternoon, partly sunny. Slight chance of thunderstorms early in the afternoon, then chance of thunderstorms late in the afternoon.
near steady temperature in the lower 80s. East winds up to 5 miles an hour. Chance of thunderstorms 50%. 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The current time is 12:11 p.m. Central Daylight Time. Now the forecast for central Minnesota, from St. Cloud to the northwest Twin Cities suburbs. This afternoon, partly sunny. Slight chance of thunderstorms early in the afternoon, then chance of thunderstorms late in the afternoon. Near steady temperature in the lower 80s. East winds up to 5 miles an hour. Chance of thunderstorms 50%. Tonight, mostly cloudy. Chance of thunderstorms in the evening, then slight chance of thunderstorms overnight. Lows in the lower 60s. Northeast winds up to 5 miles an hour. Chance of thunderstorms 50%. Sunday, mostly sunny. Highs in the lower 80s. Northeast winds up to 5 miles an hour. Sunday night, mostly clear. Lows in the lower 60s. East winds up to 5 miles an hour. Monday, sunny. Highs in the mid-80s. Monday night, partly cloudy. Lows in the mid-60s. Tuesday, mostly sunny. A 40% chance of thunderstorms in the afternoon. Highs in the mid-80s. Tuesday night, mostly cloudy with a 50% chance of thunderstorms. Lows in the mid-60s. Wednesday and Wednesday night, showers likely and chance of thunderstorms. Highs in the lower 80s. Lows in the lower 60s. Chance of precipitation 70%. Thursday through Friday, partly cloudy. Highs in the lower 80s. Lows around 60. Again, the forecast for central Minnesota, from St. Cloud to the northwest Twin Cities suburbs for this afternoon, partly sunny. Slight chance of thunderstorms early in the afternoon, then chance of thunderstorms late in the afternoon. Near steady temperature in the lower 80s. East winds up to 5 miles an hour. Chance of thunderstorms 50%. 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The current time is 12:13 p.m. Central Daylight Time. Now the forecast for central Minnesota, from St. Cloud to the northwest Twin Cities suburbs. This afternoon, partly sunny. Slight chance of thunderstorms early in the afternoon, then chance of thunderstorms late in the afternoon. Near steady temperature in the lower 80s. East winds up to 5 miles an hour. Chance of thunderstorms 50%. Tonight, mostly cloudy. Chance of thunderstorms in the evening, then slight chance of thunderstorms overnight. Lows in the lower 60s. Northeast winds up to 5 miles an hour. Chance of thunderstorms 50%. Sunday, mostly sunny. Highs in the lower 80s. Northeast winds up to 5 miles an hour. Sunday night, mostly clear. Lows in the lower 60s. East winds up to 5 miles an hour. Monday, sunny. Highs in the mid-80s. Monday night, partly cloudy. Lows in the mid-60s. Tuesday, mostly sunny. A 40% chance of thunderstorms in the afternoon. Highs in the mid-80s. Tuesday night, mostly cloudy with a 50% chance of thunderstorms. Lows in the mid-60s. Wednesday and Wednesday night, showers likely and chance of thunderstorms. Highs in the lower 80s. Lows in the lower 60s. Chance of precipitation 70%. Thursday through Friday, partly cloudy. Highs in the lower 80s.
lows around 60. Again, the forecast for central Minnesota, from St. Cloud to the northwest Twin Cities suburbs for this afternoon, partly sunny. Slight chance of thunderstorms early in the afternoon, then chance of thunderstorms late in the afternoon. Near steady temperature in the lower 80s. East winds up to 5 miles an hour. Chance of thunderstorms 50%. At noon, in Buffalo, it was partly sunny. The temperature was 81 degrees, the dew point was 72, and the relative humidity was 74%. The wind was southeast at 3 miles an hour. The pressure was 30.03 inches and steady. In Maple Lake, it was mostly sunny. The temperature was 81 degrees, the dew point was 68, and the relative humidity was 63%. The wind was calm. The pressure was 30.05 inches and steady. Elsewhere across central Minnesota, at Anoka, it was sunny, with a temperature of 79. It was mostly sunny, with a temperature of 81 at the Twin Cities, 78 at St. Cloud, and 80 at Crystal. Under mostly sunny skies, Litchfield reported 81, Little Falls reported 75, and Wilmer reported 82. At Princeton, it was cloudy, with a temperature of 81. Around the state, at Rochester, it was sunny, with a temperature of 80. It was mostly sunny, with a temperature of 80 at Mankato, and 69 at Duluth. At Brainerd, it was partly sunny, with a temperature of 76. At International Falls, it was cloudy, with a temperature of 74. Once again at noon, in Buffalo, it was 81 degrees under partly sunny skies. And in Maple Lake, it was 81 degrees under mostly sunny skies. 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The current time is 12:17 p.m. Central Daylight Time. Now the forecast for central Minnesota, from St. Cloud to the northwest Twin Cities suburbs. This afternoon, partly sunny. Slight chance of thunderstorms early in the afternoon, then chance of thunderstorms late in the afternoon. Near steady temperature in the lower 80s. East winds up to 5 miles an hour. Chance of thunderstorms 50%. Tonight, mostly cloudy. Chance of thunderstorms in the evening, then slight chance of thunderstorms overnight. Lows in the lower 60s. Northeast winds up to 5 miles an hour. Chance of thunderstorms 50%. Sunday, mostly sunny. Highs in the lower 80s. Northeast winds up to 5 miles an hour. Sunday night, mostly clear. Lows in the lower 60s. East winds up to 5 miles an hour. Monday, sunny. Highs in the mid 80s. Monday night, partly cloudy. Lows in the mid 60s. Tuesday, mostly sunny. A 40% chance of thunderstorms in the afternoon. Highs in the mid 80s. Tuesday night, mostly cloudy with a 50% chance of thunderstorms. Lows in the mid 60s. Wednesday and Wednesday night, showers likely and chance of thunderstorms. Highs in the lower 80s. Lows in the lower 60s. Chance of precipitation 70%. Thursday through Friday, partly cloudy. Highs in the lower 80s. Lows around 60. Again, the forecast for central Minnesota, from St. Cloud to the northwest Twin Cities suburbs for this afternoon, partly sunny. Slight chance of thunderstorms early in the afternoon, then chance of thunderstorms late in the afternoon. Near steady temperature in the lower 80s. East winds up to 5 miles an hour. Chance of thunderstorms 50%. At noon, in Buffalo, it was partly sunny. The temperature was 81 degrees, the dew point was 72, and the relative humidity was 74%. The wind was southeast at 3 miles an hour.
The pressure was 30.03 inches and steady. In Maple Lake, it was mostly sunny. The temperature was 81 degrees, the dew point was 68, and the relative humidity was 63%. The wind was calm. The pressure was 30.05 inches and steady. Elsewhere across central Minnesota, at Anoka, it was sunny, with a temperature of 79. It was mostly sunny, with a temperature of 81 at the Twin Cities, 78 at St. Cloud, and 80 at Crystal. Under mostly sunny skies, Litchfield reported 81, Little Falls reported 75, and Wilma reported 82. At Princeton, it was cloudy, with a temperature of 81. Around the state, at Rochester, it was sunny, with a temperature of 80. It was mostly sunny, with a temperature of 80 at Mankato, and 69 at Duluth. At Brainerd, it was partly sunny, with a temperature of 76. At International Falls, it was cloudy, with a temperature of 74. Once again at noon, in Buffalo, it was 81 degrees under partly sunny skies. And in Maple Lake, it was 81 degrees under mostly sunny skies. 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The current time is 12:22 p.m. Central Daylight Time. Now the forecast for central Minnesota, from St. Cloud to the northwest Twin Cities suburbs. This afternoon, partly sunny. Slight chance of thunderstorms early in the afternoon, then chance of thunderstorms late in the afternoon. Near steady temperature in the lower 80s. East winds up to 5 miles an hour. Chance of thunderstorms 50%. Tonight, mostly cloudy. Chance of thunderstorms in the evening, then slight chance of thunderstorms overnight. Lows in the lower 60s. Northeast winds up to 5 miles an hour. Chance of thunderstorms 50%. Sunday, mostly sunny. Highs in the lower 80s. Northeast winds up to 5 miles an hour. Sunday night, mostly clear. Lows in the lower 60s. East winds up to 5 miles an hour. Monday, sunny. Highs in the mid-80s. Monday night, partly cloudy. Lows in the mid-60s. Tuesday, mostly sunny. A 40% chance of thunderstorms in the afternoon. Highs in the mid-80s. Tuesday night, mostly cloudy with a 50% chance of thunderstorms. Lows in the mid-60s. Wednesday and Wednesday night, showers likely and chance of thunderstorms. Highs in the lower 80s. Lows in the lower 60s. Chance of precipitation 70%. Thursday through Friday, partly cloudy. Highs in the lower 80s. Lows around 60. Again, the forecast for central Minnesota, from St. Cloud to the northwest Twin Cities suburbs for this afternoon, partly sunny. Slight chance of thunderstorms early in the afternoon, then chance of thunderstorms late in the afternoon. Near steady temperature in the lower 80s. East winds up to 5 miles an hour. Chance of thunderstorms 50%. At noon, in Buffalo, it was partly sunny. The temperature was 81 degrees, the dew point was 72, and the relative humidity was 74%. The wind was southeast at 3 miles an hour. The pressure was 30.03 inches and steady. In Maple Lake, it was mostly sunny. The temperature was 81 degrees, the dew point was 68, and the relative humidity was 63%. The wind was calm. The pressure was 30.05 inches and steady. Elsewhere across central Minnesota, at Anoka, it was sunny, with a temperature of 79. It was mostly sunny, with a temperature of 81 at the Twin Cities, 78 at St. Cloud, and 80 at Crystal. Under mostly sunny skies, Litchfield reported 81, Little Falls reported 75, and Wilma reported 82.
At Princeton, it was cloudy, with a temperature of 81. Around the state, at Rochester, it was sunny, with a temperature of 80. It was mostly sunny, with a temperature of 80 at Mankato, and 69 at Duluth. At Brainerd, it was partly sunny, with a temperature of 76. At International Falls, it was cloudy, with a temperature of 74. Once again at noon, in Buffalo, it was 81 degrees under partly sunny skies. And in Maple Lake, it was 81 degrees under mostly sunny skies. 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The current time is 12:26 p.m. Central Daylight Time. Now the forecast for central Minnesota, from St. Cloud to the northwest Twin Cities suburbs. This afternoon, partly sunny. Slight chance of thunderstorms early in the afternoon, then chance of thunderstorms late in the afternoon. Near steady temperature in the lower 80s. East winds up to 5 miles an hour. Chance of thunderstorms 50%. Tonight, mostly cloudy. Chance of thunderstorms in the evening, then slight chance of thunderstorms overnight. Lows in the lower 60s. Northeast winds up to 5 miles an hour. Chance of thunderstorms 50%. Sunday, mostly sunny. Highs in the lower 80s. Northeast winds up to 5 miles an hour. Sunday night, mostly clear. Lows in the lower 60s. East winds up to 5 miles an hour. Monday, sunny. Highs in the mid-80s. Monday night, partly cloudy. Lows in the mid-60s. Tuesday, mostly sunny. A 40% chance of thunderstorms in the afternoon. Highs in the mid-80s. Tuesday night, mostly cloudy with a 50% chance of thunderstorms. Lows in the mid-60s. Wednesday and Wednesday night, showers likely and chance of thunderstorms. Highs in the lower 80s. Lows in the lower 60s. Chance of precipitation 70%. Thursday through Friday, partly cloudy. Highs in the lower 80s. Lows around 60. Again, the forecast for central Minnesota, from St. Cloud to the northwest Twin Cities suburbs for this afternoon, partly sunny. Slight chance of thunderstorms early in the afternoon, then chance of thunderstorms late in the afternoon. Near steady temperature in the lower 80s. East winds up to 5 miles an hour. Chance of thunderstorms 50%. At noon, in Buffalo, it was partly sunny. The temperature was 81 degrees, the dew point was 72, and the relative humidity was 74%. The wind was southeast at 3 miles an hour. The pressure was 30.03 inches and steady. In Maple Lake, it was mostly sunny, but temperature was 81 degrees, the dew point was 68, and the relative humidity was 63%. The wind was calm. The pressure was 30.05 inches and steady. Elsewhere across central Minnesota, at Anoka, it was sunny, with a temperature of 79. It was mostly sunny, with a temperature of 81 at the Twin Cities, 78 at St. Cloud, and 80 at Crystal. Under mostly sunny skies, Litchfield reported 81, Little Falls reported 75, and Wilma reported 82. At Princeton, it was cloudy, with a temperature of 81. Around the state, at Rochester, it was sunny, with a temperature of 80. It was mostly sunny, with a temperature of 80 at Mankato, and 69 at Duluth. At Brainerd, it was partly sunny, with a temperature of 76. At International Falls, it was cloudy, with a temperature of 74. Once again at noon, in Buffalo, it was 81 degrees under partly sunny skies. And in Maple Lake, it was 81 degrees under mostly sunny skies. 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
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The current time is 12:30 p.m. Central Daylight Time. Now the forecast for central Minnesota, from St. Cloud to the northwest Twin Cities suburbs. This afternoon, partly sunny. Slight chance of thunderstorms early in the afternoon, then chance of thunderstorms late in the afternoon. Near steady temperature in the lower 80s. East winds up to 5 miles an hour. Chance of thunderstorms 50%. Tonight, mostly cloudy. Chance of thunderstorms in the evening, then slight chance of thunderstorms overnight. Lows in the lower 60s. Northeast winds up to 5 miles an hour. Chance of thunderstorms 50%. Sunday, mostly sunny. Highs in the lower 80s. Northeast winds up to 5 miles an hour. Sunday night, mostly clear. Lows in the lower 60s. East winds up to 5 miles an hour. Monday, sunny. Highs in the mid-80s. Monday night, partly cloudy. Lows in the mid-60s. Tuesday, mostly sunny. A 40% chance of thunderstorms in the afternoon. Highs in the mid-80s. Tuesday night, mostly cloudy with a 50% chance of thunderstorms. Lows in the mid-60s. Wednesday and Wednesday night, showers likely and chance of thunderstorms. Highs in the lower 80s. Lows in the lower 60s. Chance of precipitation 70%. Thursday through Friday, partly cloudy. Highs in the lower 80s. Lows around 60. Again, the forecast for central Minnesota, from St. Cloud to the northwest Twin Cities suburbs for this afternoon, partly sunny. Slight chance of thunderstorms early in the afternoon, then chance of thunderstorms late in the afternoon. Near steady temperature in the lower 80s. East winds up to 5 miles an hour. Chance of thunderstorms 50%. At noon, in Buffalo, it was partly sunny. The temperature was 81 degrees, the dew point was 72, and the relative humidity was 74%. The wind was southeast at 3 miles an hour. The pressure was 30 at 3 miles an hour. The pressure was 30.03 inches and steady. In Maple Lake, it was mostly sunny. The temperature was 81 degrees, the dew point was 68, and the relative humidity was 63%. The wind was calm. The pressure was 30.05 inches and steady. Elsewhere across central Minnesota, at Anoka, it was sunny, with a temperature of 79. It was mostly sunny, with a temperature of 81 at the Twin Cities, 78 at St. Cloud, and 80 at Crystal. Under mostly sunny skies, Litchfield reported 81, Little Falls reported 75, and Wilmer reported 82. At Princeton, it was cloudy, with a temperature of 81. Around the state, at Rochester, it was sunny, with a temperature of 80. It was mostly sunny, with a temperature of 80 at Mankato, and 69 at Duluth. At Brainerd, it was partly sunny, with a temperature of 76. At International Falls, it was cloudy, with a temperature of 74. Once again at noon, in Buffalo, it was 81 degrees under partly sunny skies. And in Maple Lake, it was 81 degrees under mostly sunny skies. 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The current time is 12:34 p.m. Central Daylight Time. Now the forecast for central Minnesota, from St. Cloud to the northwest Twin Cities suburbs. This afternoon, partly sunny. Slight chance of thunderstorms early in the afternoon, then chance of thunderstorms late in the afternoon. Near steady temperature in the lower 80s.
east winds up to 5 miles an hour. Chance of thunderstorms 50%.

Thunderstorms 50%. Sunday, mostly sunny. Highs in the lower 80s. Northeast winds up to 5 miles an hour. Sunday night, mostly clear. Lows in the lower 60s. East winds up to 5 miles an hour. Monday, sunny. Highs in the mid 80s. Monday night, partly cloudy. Lows in the mid 60s. Tuesday, mostly sunny. A 40% chance of thunderstorms in the afternoon. Highs in the mid 80s. Tuesday night, mostly cloudy with a 50% chance of thunderstorms. Lows in the mid 60s. Wednesday and Wednesday night, showers likely and chance of thunderstorms. Highs in the lower 80s. Lows in the lower 60s. Chance of precipitation 70%. Thursday through Friday, partly cloudy. Highs in the lower 80s. Lows around 60. Again, the forecast for central Minnesota, from St. Cloud to the northwest Twin Cities suburbs for this afternoon, partly sunny. Slight chance of thunderstorms early in the afternoon, then chance of thunderstorms late in the afternoon. Near steady temperature in the lower 80s. East winds up to 5 miles an hour. Chance of thunderstorms 50%. Now the forecast for central Minnesota, from St. Cloud to the northwest Twin Cities suburbs. This afternoon, mostly sunny with a 50% chance of thunderstorms. Near steady temperature in the lower 80s. East winds up to 5 miles an hour. Tonight, mostly cloudy. Chance of thunderstorms in the evening, then slight chance of thunderstorms overnight. Lows in the lower 60s. Northeast winds up to 5 miles an hour. Chance of thunderstorms 50%. Sunday, mostly sunny. Highs in the lower 80s. Northeast winds up to 5 miles an hour. Sunday night, mostly clear. Lows in the lower 60s. East winds up to 5 miles an hour. Monday, sunny. Highs in the mid 80s. Monday night, partly cloudy. Lows in the mid 60s. Tuesday, mostly sunny. A 40% chance of thunderstorms in the afternoon. Highs in the mid 80s. Tuesday night, mostly cloudy with a 50% chance of thunderstorms. Lows in the mid 60s. Wednesday and Wednesday night, showers likely and chance of thunderstorms. Highs in the lower 80s. Lows in the lower 60s. Chance of precipitation 70%. Thursday through Friday, partly cloudy. Highs in the lower 80s. Lows around 60. Again, the forecast for central Minnesota, from St. Cloud to the northwest Twin Cities suburbs for this afternoon, mostly sunny with a 50% chance of thunderstorms. Near steady temperature in the lower 80s. East winds up to 5 miles an hour. 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The current time is 1:05 p.m. Central Daylight Time. Now the forecast for central Minnesota, from St. Cloud to the northwest Twin Cities suburbs. This afternoon, mostly sunny with a 50% chance of thunderstorms. Near steady temperature in the lower 80s. East winds up to 5 miles an hour. Tonight, mostly cloudy. Chance of thunderstorms in the evening, then slight chance of thunderstorms overnight. Lows in the lower 60s. Northeast winds up to 5 miles an hour. Chance of thunderstorms 50%. Sunday, mostly sunny. Highs in the lower 80s. Northeast winds up to 5 miles an hour. Sunday night, mostly clear. Lows in the lower 60s. East winds up to 5 miles an hour. Monday, sunny. Highs in the mid 80s. Monday night, partly cloudy. Lows in the mid 60s. Tuesday,
mostly

sunny. A 40% chance of thunderstorms in the afternoon. Highs in the mid-80s. Tuesday night, mostly cloudy with a 50% chance of thunderstorms. Lows in the mid-60s. Wednesday and Wednesday night, showers likely and chance of thunderstorms. Highs in the lower 80s. Lows in the lower 60s. Chance of precipitation 70%. Thursday through Friday, partly cloudy. Highs in the lower 80s. Lows around 60. Again, the forecast for central Minnesota, from St. Cloud to the northwest Twin Cities suburbs for this afternoon, mostly sunny with a 50% chance of thunderstorms. Near steady temperature in the lower 80s. East winds up to 5 miles an hour. 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The current time is 1:07 p.m. Central Daylight Time. Now the forecast for central Minnesota, from St. Cloud to the northwest Twin Cities suburbs. This afternoon, mostly sunny with a 50% chance of thunderstorms. Near steady temperature in the lower 80s. East winds up to 5 miles an hour. Tonight, mostly cloudy. Chance of thunderstorms in the evening, then slight chance of thunderstorms overnight. Lows in the lower 60s. Northeast winds up to 5 miles an hour. Chance of thunderstorms 50%. Sunday, mostly sunny. Highs in the lower 80s. Northeast winds up to 5 miles an hour. Sunday night, mostly clear. Lows in the lower 60s. East winds up to 5 miles an hour. Monday, sunny. Highs in the mid-80s. Monday night, partly cloudy. Lows in the mid-60s. Tuesday, mostly sunny. A 40% chance of thunderstorms in the afternoon. Highs in the mid-80s. Tuesday night, mostly cloudy with a 50% chance of thunderstorms. Lows in the mid-60s. Wednesday and Wednesday night, showers likely and chance of thunderstorms. Highs in the lower 80s. Lows in the lower 60s. Chance of precipitation 70%. Thursday through Friday, partly cloudy. Highs in the lower 80s. Lows around 60. Again, the forecast for central Minnesota, from St. Cloud to the northwest Twin Cities suburbs for this afternoon, mostly sunny with a 50% chance of thunderstorms. Near steady temperature in the lower 80s. East winds up to 5 miles an hour. 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The current time is 1:09 p.m. Central Daylight Time. Now the forecast for central Minnesota, cloud to the northwest Twin Cities suburbs. This afternoon, mostly sunny with a 50% chance of thunderstorms. Near steady temperature in the lower 80s. East winds up to 5 miles an hour. Tonight, mostly cloudy. Chance of thunderstorms in the evening. Then slight chance of thunderstorms overnight. Lows in the lower 60s. Northeast winds up to 5 miles an hour. Chance of thunderstorms 50%. Sunday, mostly sunny. Highs in the lower 80s. Northeast winds up to 5 miles an hour. Sunday night, mostly clear. Lows in the lower 60s. East winds up to 5 miles an hour. Monday, sunny. Highs in the mid-80s. Monday night, partly cloudy. Lows in the mid-60s. Tuesday, mostly sunny. A 40% chance of thunderstorms in the afternoon. Highs in the mid-80s. Tuesday night, mostly cloudy with a 50% chance of thunderstorms.
Lows in the mid-60s. Wednesday and Wednesday night, showers likely and chance of thunderstorms. Highs in the lower 80s. Lows in the lower 60s. Chance of precipitation 70%. Thursday through Friday, partly cloudy. Highs in the lower 80s. Lows around 60. Again, the forecast for central Minnesota, from St. Cloud to the northwest Twin Cities suburbs for this afternoon, mostly sunny with a 50% chance of thunderstorms. Near steady temperature in the lower 80s. East winds up to 5 miles an hour. 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The current time is 1:12 p.m. Central Daylight Time. Now the forecast for central Minnesota, from St. Cloud to the northwest Twin Cities suburbs. This afternoon, mostly sunny with a 50% chance of thunderstorms. Near steady temperature in the lower 80s. East winds up to 5 miles an hour. Tonight, mostly cloudy. Chance of thunderstorms in the evening, then slight chance of thunderstorms overnight. Lows in the lower 60s. Northeast winds up to 5 miles an hour. Chance of thunderstorms 50%. Sunday, mostly sunny. Highs in the lower 80s. Northeast winds up to 5 miles an hour. Sunday night, mostly clear. Lows in the lower 60s. East winds up to 5 miles an hour. Monday, sunny. Highs in the mid 80s. Monday night, partly cloudy. Lows in the mid 60s. Tuesday, mostly sunny. A 40% chance of thunderstorms in the afternoon. Highs in the mid 80s. Tuesday night, mostly cloudy with a 50% chance of thunderstorms. Lows in the mid-60s. Wednesday and Wednesday night, showers likely and chance of thunderstorms. Highs in the lower 80s. Lows in the lower 60s. Chance of precipitation 70%. Thursday through Friday, partly cloudy. Highs in the lower 80s. Lows around 60. Again, the forecast for central Minnesota, from St. Cloud to the northwest Twin Cities suburbs for this afternoon, mostly sunny with a 50% chance of thunderstorms. Near steady temperature in the lower 80s. East winds up to 5 miles an hour. 1 p.m. in Buffalo, it was mostly sunny. The temperature was 81 degrees, the dew point was 70, and the relative humidity was 69%. The wind was calm. The pressure was 30.03 inches and falling. In Maple Lake, it was mostly sunny. The temperature was 82 degrees, the dew point was 68, and the relative humidity was 60%. The heat index was 85. The wind was southeast at 5 miles an hour. The pressure was 30.04 inches and falling. Elsewhere across central Minnesota, it was mostly sunny, with a temperature of 81 at St. Cloud, 83 at Crystal, 82 at Litchfield, and 79 at Little Falls. It was partly sunny, with a temperature of 82 at the Twin Cities, 83 at Princeton, and 82 at Wilmer. At Anoka, the weather conditions were not available. Around the state, it was mostly sunny, with a temperature of 82 at Rochester, 82 at Mankato, 77 at Brainerd, and 68 at Duluth. At International Falls, it was cloudy, with a temperature of 75. Once again at 1 p.m., in Buffalo, it was 81 degrees under mostly sunny skies. And in Maple Lake, it was 82 degrees and the heat index was 85, under mostly sunny skies. 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
The current time is 1:16 p.m. Central Daylight Time. Now the forecast for central Minnesota, from St. Cloud to the northwest Twin Cities suburbs. This afternoon, mostly sunny with a 50% chance of thunderstorms. Near steady temperature in the lower 80s. East winds up to 5 miles an hour. Tonight, mostly cloudy. Chance of thunderstorms in the evening, then slight chance of thunderstorms overnight. Lows in the lower 60s. Northeast winds up to 5 miles an hour. Chance of thunderstorms 50%. Sunday, mostly sunny. Highs in the lower 80s. Northeast winds up to 5 miles an hour. Sunday night, mostly clear. Lows in the lower 60s. East winds up to 5 miles an hour. Monday, sunny. Highs in the mid 80s. Monday night, partly cloudy. Lows in the mid 60s. Tuesday, mostly sunny. A 40% chance of thunderstorms in the afternoon. Highs in the mid 80s. Tuesday night, mostly cloudy with a 50% chance of thunderstorms. Lows in the mid 60s. Wednesday and Wednesday night, showers likely and chance of thunderstorms. Highs in the lower 80s. Lows in the lower 60s. Chance of precipitation 70%. Thursday through Friday, partly cloudy. Highs in the lower 80s. Lows around 60. Again, the forecast for central Minnesota, from St. Cloud to the northwest Twin Cities suburbs for this afternoon, mostly sunny with a 50% chance of thunderstorms. Near steady temperature in the lower 80s. East winds up to 5 miles an hour. At 1 p.m., in Buffalo, it was mostly sunny. The temperature was 81 degrees, the dew point was 70, and the relative humidity was 69%. The wind was calm. The pressure was 30.03 inches and falling. In Maple Lake, it was mostly sunny, the temperature was 82 degrees, the dew point was 68, and the relative humidity was 60%. The heat index was 85. The wind was southeast at 5 miles an hour. The pressure was 30.04 inches and falling. Elsewhere across central Minnesota, it was mostly sunny, with a temperature of 81 at St. Cloud, 83 at Crystal, 82 at Litchfield, and 79 at Little Falls. It was partly sunny, with a temperature of 82 at the Twin Cities, 83 at Princeton, and 82 at Wilmer. At Anoka, the weather conditions were not available. Around the state, it was mostly sunny, with a temperature of 82 at Rochester, 82 at Mankato, 77 at Brainerd, and 68 at Duluth. At International Falls, it was cloudy, with a temperature of 75. Once again at 1 p.m., in Buffalo, it was 81 degrees under mostly sunny skies. And in Maple Lake, it was 82 degrees and the heat index was 85, under mostly sunny skies. 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The current time is 1:20 p.m. Central Daylight Time. Now the forecast for central Minnesota, from St. Cloud to the northwest Twin Cities suburbs. This afternoon, mostly sunny with a 50% chance of thunderstorms. Near steady temperature in the lower 80s. East winds up to 5 miles an hour. Tonight, mostly cloudy. Chance of thunderstorms in the evening, then slight chance of thunderstorms overnight. Lows in the lower 60s. Northeast winds up to 5 miles an hour. Chance of thunderstorms 50%. Sunday, mostly sunny. Highs in the lower 80s. Northeast winds up to 5 miles an hour. Sunday night, mostly clear. Lows in the lower 60s. East winds up to 5 miles an hour. Monday, sunny. Highs in the mid 80s. Monday night,
partly cloudy. Lows in the mid-60s. Tuesday, mostly sunny. A 40% chance of thunderstorms in the afternoon. Highs in the mid-80s. Tuesday night, mostly cloudy with a 50% chance of thunderstorms. Lows in the mid-60s. Wednesday and Wednesday night, showers likely and chance of thunderstorms. Highs in the lower 80s. Lows in the lower 60s. Chance of precipitation 70%. Thursday through Friday, partly cloudy. Highs in the lower 80s. Lows around 60. Again, the forecast for central Minnesota, from St. Cloud to the northwest Twin Cities suburbs for this afternoon, mostly sunny with a 50% chance of thunderstorms. Near steady temperature in the lower 80s. East winds up to 5 miles an hour. At 1 p.m., in Buffalo, it was mostly sunny. The temperature was 81 degrees, the dew point was 70, and the relative humidity was 69%. The wind was calm. The pressure was 30.03 inches and falling. In Maple Lake, it was mostly sunny. The temperature was 82 degrees, the dew point was 68, and the relative humidity was 60%. The heat index was 85. The wind was southeast at 5 miles an hour. The pressure was 30.04 inches and falling. Elsewhere across central Minnesota, it was mostly sunny, with a temperature of 81 at St. Cloud, 83 at Crystal, 82 at Litchfield, and 79 at Little Falls. It was partly sunny, with a temperature of 82 at the Twin Cities, 83 at Princeton, and 82 at Wilmer. At Anoka, the weather conditions were not available. Around the state, it was mostly sunny, with a temperature of 82 at Rochester, 82 at Mankato, 77 at Brainerd, and 68 at Duluth. At International Falls, it was cloudy, with a temperature of 75. Once again at 1 p.m., in Buffalo, it was 81 degrees under mostly sunny skies. And in Maple Lake, it was 82 degrees and the heat index was 85, under mostly sunny skies. 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The current time is 1:24 p.m. Central Daylight Time. Now the forecast for central Minnesota, from St. Cloud to the northwest Twin Cities suburbs. This afternoon, mostly sunny with a 50% chance of thunderstorms. Near steady temperature in the lower 80s. East winds up to 5 miles an hour. Tonight, mostly cloudy. Chance of thunderstorms in the evening, then slight chance of thunderstorms overnight. Lows in the lower 60s. Northeast winds up to 5 miles an hour. Chance of thunderstorms 50%. Sunday, mostly sunny. Highs in the lower 80s. Northeast winds up to 5 miles an hour. Sunday night, mostly clear. Lows in the lower 60s. East winds up to 5 miles an hour. Monday, sunny. Highs in the mid-80s. Monday night, partly cloudy. Lows in the mid-60s. Tuesday, mostly sunny. A 40% chance of thunderstorms in the afternoon. Highs in the mid-80s. Tuesday night, mostly cloudy with a 50% chance of thunderstorms. Lows in the mid-60s. Wednesday and Wednesday night, showers likely and chance of thunderstorms. Highs in the lower 80s. Lows in the lower 60s. Chance of precipitation 70%. Thursday through Friday, partly cloudy. Highs in the lower 80s. Lows around 60. Again, the forecast for central Minnesota, from St. Cloud to the northwest Twin Cities suburbs for this afternoon, mostly sunny with a 50% chance of thunderstorms. Near steady temperature in the lower 80s. East winds up to 5 miles an hour. At 1 p.m., in Buffalo, it was mostly sunny.
The temperature was 81 degrees, the dew point was 70, and the relative humidity was 69%. The wind was calm. The pressure was 30.03 inches and falling. In Maple Lake, it was mostly sunny. The temperature was 82 degrees, the dew point was 68, and the relative humidity was 60%. The heat index was 85. The wind was southeast at 5 miles an hour. The pressure was 30.04 inches and falling. Elsewhere across central Minnesota, it was mostly sunny, with a temperature of 81 at St. Cloud, 83 at Crystal, 82 at Litchfield, and 79 at Little Falls. It was partly sunny, with a temperature of 82 at the Twin Cities, 83 at Princeton, and 82 at Wilmer. At Anoka, the weather conditions were not available. Around the state, it was mostly sunny, with a temperature of 82 at Rochester, 82 at Mankato, 77 at Brainerd, and 68 at Duluth. At International Falls, it was cloudy, with a temperature of 75. Once again at 1 p.m., in Buffalo, it was 81 degrees under mostly sunny skies. And in Maple Lake, it was 82 degrees and the heat index was 85, under mostly sunny skies. 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The current time is 1:28 p.m. Central Daylight Time. Now the forecast for central Minnesota, from St. Cloud to the northwest Twin Cities suburbs. This afternoon, mostly sunny with a 50% chance of thunderstorms. Near steady temperature in the lower 80s. East winds up to 5 miles an hour. Tonight, mostly cloudy. Chance of thunderstorms in the evening, then slight chance of thunderstorms overnight. Lows in the lower 60s. Northeast winds up to 5 miles an hour. Chance of thunderstorms 50%. Sunday, mostly sunny. Highs in the lower 80s. Northeast winds up to 5 miles an hour. Sunday night, mostly clear. Lows in the lower 60s. East winds up to 5 miles an hour. Monday, sunny. Highs in the mid 80s. Monday night, partly cloudy. Lows in the mid 60s. Tuesday, mostly sunny. A 40% chance of thunderstorms in the afternoon. Highs in the mid 80s. Tuesday night, mostly cloudy with a 50% chance of thunderstorms. Lows in the mid-60s. Wednesday and Wednesday night, showers likely and chance of thunderstorms. Highs in the lower 80s. Lows in the lower 60s. Chance of precipitation 70%. Thursday through Friday, partly cloudy. Highs in the lower 80s. Lows around 60. Again, the forecast for central Minnesota, from St. Cloud to the northwest Twin Cities suburbs for this afternoon, mostly sunny with a 50% chance of thunderstorms. Near steady temperature in the lower 80s. East winds up to 5 miles an hour. At 1 p.m., in Buffalo, it was mostly sunny. The temperature was 81 degrees, the dew point was 70, and the relative humidity was 69%. The wind was calm. The pressure was 30.03 inches and falling. In Maple Lake, it was mostly sunny. The temperature was 82 degrees, the dew point was 68, and the relative humidity was 60%. The heat index was 85. The wind was southeast at 5 miles an hour. The pressure was 30.04 inches and falling. Elsewhere across central Minnesota, it was mostly sunny, with a temperature of 81 at St. Cloud, 83 at Crystal, 82 at Litchfield, and 79 at Little Falls. It was partly sunny, with a temperature of 82 at the Twin Cities, 83 at Princeton, and 82 at Wilmer. At Anoka, the weather conditions were not available. Around the state, it was mostly sunny, with a temperature of 82 at Rochester, 82 at Mankato,
77 at Brainerd, and 68 at Duluth. At International Falls, it was cloudy, with a temperature of 75. Once again at 1 p.m., in Buffalo, it was 81 degrees under mostly sunny skies. And in Maple Lake, it was 82 degrees and the heat index was 85, under mostly sunny skies. 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The current time is 1:31 p.m. Central Daylight Time. Now the forecast for central Minnesota, from St. Cloud to the northwest Twin Cities suburbs. This afternoon, mostly sunny with a 50% chance of thunderstorms. Near steady temperature in the lower 80s. East winds up to 5 miles an hour. Tonight, mostly cloudy. Chance of thunderstorms in the evening, then slight chance of thunderstorms overnight. Lows in the lower 60s. Northeast winds up to 5 miles an hour. Chance of thunderstorms 50%. Sunday, mostly sunny. Highs in the lower 80s. Northeast winds up to 5 miles an hour. Sunday night, mostly clear. Lows in the lower 60s. East winds up to 5 miles an hour. Monday, sunny. Highs in the mid 80s. Monday night, partly cloudy. Lows in the mid 60s. Tuesday, mostly sunny. A 40% chance of thunderstorms in the afternoon. Highs in the mid-80s. Tuesday nights in the afternoon. Highs in the mid-80s. Tuesday night, mostly cloudy with a 50% chance of thunderstorms. Lows in the mid-60s. Wednesday and Wednesday night, showers likely and chance of thunderstorms. Highs in the lower 80s. Lows in the lower 60s. Chance of precipitation 70%. Thursday through Friday, partly cloudy. Highs in the lower 80s. Lows around 60. Again, the forecast for central Minnesota, from St. Cloud to the northwest Twin Cities suburbs for this afternoon, mostly sunny with a 50% chance of thunderstorms. Near steady temperature in the lower 80s. East winds up to 5 miles an hour. At 1 p.m., in Buffalo, it was mostly sunny. The temperature was 81 degrees, the dew point was 70, and the relative humidity was 69%. The wind was calm. The pressure was 30.03 inches and falling. In Maple Lake, it was mostly sunny. The temperature was 82 degrees, the dew point was 68, and the relative humidity was 60%. The heat index was 85. The wind was southeast at 5 miles an hour. The pressure was 30.04 inches and falling. Elsewhere across central Minnesota, it was mostly sunny, with a temperature of 81 at St. Cloud, 83 at Crystal, 82 at Litchfield, and 79 at Little Falls. It was partly sunny, with a temperature of 82 at the Twin Cities, 83 at Princeton, and 82 at Wilmer. At Anoka, the weather conditions were not available. Around the state, it was mostly sunny, with a temperature of 82 at Rochester, 82 at Mankato, 77 at Brainerd, and 68 at Duluth. At International Falls, it was cloudy, with a temperature of 75. Once again at 1 p.m., in Buffalo, it was 81 degrees under mostly sunny skies. And in Maple Lake, it was 82 degrees and the heat index was 85, under mostly sunny skies. 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The current time is 1:35 p.m. Central Daylight Time. Now the forecast for central Minnesota, from St. Cloud to the northwest Twin Cities suburbs. This afternoon,
Mostly sunny with a 50% chance of thunderstorms.

in the evening, then slight chance of thunderstorms overnight. Lows in the lower 60s. Northeast winds up to 5 miles an hour. Chance of thunderstorms 50%. Sunday, mostly sunny. Highs in the lower 80s. Northeast winds up to 5 miles an hour. Sunday night, mostly clear. Lows in the lower 60s. East winds up to 5 miles an hour. Monday, sunny. Highs in the mid 80s. Monday night, partly cloudy. Lows in the mid 60s. Tuesday, mostly sunny. A 40% chance of thunderstorms in the afternoon. Highs in the mid 80s. Tuesday night, mostly cloudy with a 50% chance of thunderstorms. Lows in the mid 60s. Wednesday and Wednesday night, showers likely and chance of thunderstorms. Highs in the lower 80s. Lows in the lower 60s. Chance of precipitation 70%. Thursday through Friday, partly cloudy. Highs in the lower 80s. Lows around 60. Again, the forecast for central Minnesota, from St. Cloud to the northwest Twin Cities suburbs for this afternoon, mostly sunny with a 50% chance of thunderstorms. Near steady temperature in the lower 80s. East winds up to 5 miles an hour. 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The current time is 2:09 p.m. Central Daylight Time. Now the forecast for central Minnesota, from St. Cloud to the northwest Twin Cities suburbs. This afternoon, mostly sunny with a 50% chance of thunderstorms. Near steady temperature in the lower 80s. East winds up to 5 miles an hour. Tonight, mostly cloudy. Chance of thunderstorms in the evening, then slight chance of thunderstorms overnight. Lows in the lower 60s. Northeast winds up to 5 miles an hour. Chance of thunderstorms 50%. Sunday, mostly sunny. Highs in the lower 80s. Northeast winds up to 5 miles an hour. Sunday night, mostly clear. Lows in the lower 60s. East winds up to 5 miles an hour. Monday, sunny. Highs in the mid 80s. Monday night, partly cloudy. Lows in the mid 60s. Tuesday, mostly sunny. A 40% chance of thunderstorms in the afternoon. Highs in the mid 80s. Tuesday night, mostly cloudy with a 50% chance of thunderstorms. Lows in the mid 60s. Wednesday and Wednesday night, showers likely and chance of thunderstorms. Highs in the lower 80s. Lows in the lower 60s. Chance of precipitation 70%. Thursday through Friday, partly cloudy. Highs in the lower 80s. Lows around 60. Again, the forecast for central Minnesota, from St. Cloud to the northwest Twin Cities suburbs for this afternoon, mostly sunny with a 50% chance of thunderstorms. Near steady temperature in the lower 80s. East winds up to 5 miles an hour. 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The current time is 2:11 p.m. Central Daylight Time. Now the forecast for central Minnesota, from St. Cloud to the northwest Twin Cities suburbs. This afternoon, mostly sunny with a 50% chance of thunderstorms. Near steady temperature in the lower 80s. East winds up to 5 miles an hour. Tonight, mostly cloudy. Chance of thunderstorms in the evening, then slight chance of thunderstorms overnight. Lows in the lower 60s. Northeast winds up to 5 miles an hour.
chance of thunderstorms 50%. Sunday, mostly sunny. Highs in the lower 80s. Northeast winds up to 5 miles an hour. Sunday night, mostly clear. Lows in the lower 60s. East winds up to 5 miles an hour. Monday, sunny. Highs in the mid 80s. Monday night, partly cloudy. Lows in the mid 60s. Tuesday, mostly sunny. A 40% chance of thunderstorms in the afternoon. Highs in the mid 80s. Tuesday night, mostly cloudy with a 50% chance of thunderstorms. Lows in the mid 60s. Wednesday and Wednesday night, showers likely and chance of thunderstorms. Highs in the lower 80s. Lows in the lower 60s. Chance of precipitation 70%. Thursday through Friday, partly cloudy. Highs in the lower 80s. Lows around 60. Again, the forecast for central Minnesota, from St. Cloud to the northwest Twin Cities suburbs for this afternoon, mostly sunny with a 50% chance of thunderstorms. Near steady temperature in the lower 80s. East winds up to 5 miles an hour. 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The current time is 2:13 p.m. Central Daylight Time. Now the forecast for central Minnesota, from St. Cloud to the northwest Twin Cities suburbs. This afternoon, mostly sunny with a 50% chance of thunderstorms. Near steady temperature in the lower 80s. East winds up to 5 miles an hour. Tonight, mostly cloudy. Chance of thunderstorms in the evening, then slight chance of thunderstorms overnight. Lows in the lower 60s. Northeast winds up to 5 miles an hour. Chance of thunderstorms 50%. Sunday, mostly sunny. Highs in the lower 80s. Northeast winds up to 5 miles an hour. Sunday night, mostly clear. Lows in the lower 60s. East winds up to 5 miles an hour. Monday, sunny. Highs in the mid 80s. Monday night, partly cloudy. Lows in the mid 60s. Tuesday, mostly sunny. A 40% chance of thunderstorms in the afternoon. Highs in the mid 80s. Tuesday night, mostly cloudy with a 50% chance of thunderstorms. Lows in the mid 60s. Wednesday and Wednesday night, showers likely and chance of thunderstorms. Highs in the lower 80s. Lows in the lower 60s. Chance of precipitation 70%. Thursday through Friday, partly cloudy. Highs in the lower 80s. Lows around 60. Again, the forecast for central Minnesota, from St. Cloud to the northwest Twin Cities suburbs for this afternoon, mostly sunny with a 50% chance of thunderstorms. Near steady temperature in the lower 80s. East winds up to 5 miles an hour. At 2 p.m., in Buffalo, it was partly sunny. The temperature was 81 degrees, the dew point was 70, and the relative humidity was 69%. The wind was calm. The pressure was 30.01 inches and falling. In Maple Lake, it was mostly sunny. The temperature was 84 degrees, the dew point was 66, and the relative humidity was 54%. The heat index was 87. The wind was east at 3 miles an hour. The pressure was 30.02 inches and falling. Elsewhere across central Minnesota, skies ranged from mostly sunny to partly sunny, and temperatures were between 82 and 84 degrees. Around the state, it was mostly sunny, with a temperature of 83 at Rochester, 83 at Mankato, 79 at Brainerd, and 71 at Duluth. At International Falls, it was cloudy, with a temperature of 76. Once again at 2 p.m., in Buffalo, it was 81 degrees under partly sunny skies.
and in Maple Lake, it was 84 degrees and the heat index was 87, under mostly sunny skies. This is weather radio station WNG676 Clearwater, broadcasting on a frequency of 162.50 MHz. 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The current time is 2:17 p.m. Central Daylight Time. Now the forecast for central Minnesota, from St. Cloud to the northwest Twin Cities suburbs. This afternoon, mostly sunny with a 50% chance of thunderstorms. Near steady temperature in the lower 80s. East winds up to 5 miles an hour. Tonight, mostly cloudy. Chance of thunderstorms in the evening, then slight chance of thunderstorms overnight. Lows in the lower 60s. Northeast winds up to 5 miles an hour. Chance of thunderstorms 50%. Sunday, mostly sunny. Highs in the lower 80s. Northeast winds up to 5 miles an hour. Sunday night, mostly clear. Lows in the lower 60s. East winds up to 5 miles an hour. Monday, sunny. Highs in the mid-80s. Monday night, partly cloudy. Lows in the mid-60s. Tuesday, mostly sunny. A 40% chance of thunderstorms in the afternoon. Highs in the mid-80s. Tuesday night, mostly cloudy with a 50% chance of thunderstorms. Lows in the mid-60s. Wednesday and Wednesday night, showers likely and chance of thunderstorms. Highs in the lower 80s. Lows in the lower 60s. Chance of precipitation 70%. Thursday through Friday, partly cloudy. Highs in the lower 80s. Lows around 60. Again, the forecast for central Minnesota, from St. Cloud to the northwest Twin Cities suburbs for this afternoon, mostly sunny with a 50% chance of thunderstorms. Near steady temperature in the lower 80s. East winds up to 5 miles an hour. At 2 p.m., in Buffalo, it was partly sunny. The temperature was 81 degrees, the dew point was 70, and the relative humidity was 69%. The wind was calm. The pressure was 30.01 inches and falling. In Maple Lake, it was mostly sunny, the temperature was 84 degrees, the dew point was 66, and the relative humidity was 54%. The heat index was 87. The wind was east at 3 miles an hour. The pressure was 30.02 inches and falling. Elsewhere across central Minnesota, skies ranged from mostly sunny to partly sunny, and temperatures were between 82 and 84 degrees. Around the state, it was mostly sunny, with a temperature of 83 at Rochester, 83 at Mankato, 79 at Brainerd, and 71 at Duluth. At International Falls, it was cloudy, with a temperature of 76. Once again at 2 p.m., in Buffalo, it was 81 degrees under partly sunny skies. And in Maple Lake, it was 84 degrees and the heat index was 87, under mostly sunny skies. 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The current time is 2:21 p.m. Central Daylight Time. Now the forecast for central Minnesota, from St. Cloud to the northwest Twin Cities suburbs. This afternoon, mostly sunny with a 50% chance of thunderstorms. Near steady temperature in the lower 80s. East winds up to 5 miles an hour. Tonight, mostly cloudy. Chance of thunderstorms in the evening, then slight chance of thunderstorms overnight. Lows in the lower 60s. Northeast winds up to 5 miles an hour. Chance of thunderstorms 50%. Sunday, mostly sunny. Highs in the lower 80s. Northeast winds up to 5 miles an hour.
Sunday night, mostly clear. Lows in the lower 60s. East winds up to 5 miles an hour. Monday, sunny. Highs in the mid 80s. Monday night, partly cloudy. Lows in the mid 60s. Tuesday, mostly sunny. A 40% chance of thunderstorms in the afternoon. Highs in the mid 80s. Tuesday night, mostly cloudy with a 50% chance of thunderstorms. Lows in the mid 60s. Wednesday and Wednesday night, showers likely and chance of thunderstorms. Highs in the lower 80s. Lows in the lower 60s. Chance of precipitation 70%. Thursday through Friday, partly cloudy. Highs in the lower 80s. Lows around 60. Again, the forecast for central Minnesota, from St. Cloud to the northwest Twin Cities suburbs for this afternoon, mostly sunny with a 50% chance of thunderstorms. Near steady temperature in the lower 80s. East winds up to 5 miles an hour. At 2 p.m., in Buffalo, it was partly sunny. The temperature was 81 degrees, the dew point was 70, and the relative humidity was 69%. The wind was calm. The pressure was 30.01 inches and falling. In Maple Lake, it was mostly sunny. The temperature was 84 degrees, the dew point was 66, and the relative humidity was 54%. The heat index was 87. The wind was east at 3 miles an hour. The pressure was 30.02 inches and falling. Elsewhere across central Minnesota, skies ranged from mostly sunny to partly sunny, and temperatures were between 82 and 84 degrees. Around the state, it was mostly sunny, with a temperature of 83 at Rochester, 83 at Mankato, 79 at Brainerd, and 71 at Duluth. At International Falls, it was cloudy, with a temperature of 76. Once again at 2 p.m., in Buffalo, it was 81 degrees under partly sunny skies. And in Maple Lake, it was 84 degrees and the heat index was 87, under mostly sunny skies. 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The current time is 2:25 p.m. Central Daylight Time. Now the forecast for central Minnesota, from St. Cloud to the northwest Twin Cities suburbs. This afternoon, mostly sunny with a 50% chance of thunderstorms. Near steady temperature in the lower 80s. East winds up to 5 miles an hour. Tonight, mostly cloudy. Chance of thunderstorms in the evening, then slight chance of thunderstorms overnight. Lows in the lower 60s. Northeast winds up to 5 miles an hour. Chance of thunderstorms 50%. Sunday, mostly sunny. Highs in the lower 80s. Northeast winds up to 5 miles an hour. Sunday night, mostly clear. Lows in the lower 60s. East winds up to 5 miles an hour. Monday, sunny. Highs in the mid 80s. Monday night, partly cloudy. Lows in the mid 60s. Tuesday, mostly sunny. A 40% chance of thunderstorms in the afternoon. Highs in the mid 80s. Tuesday night, mostly cloudy with a 50% chance of thunderstorms. Lows in the mid 60s. Wednesday and Wednesday night, showers likely and chance of thunderstorms. Highs in the lower 80s. Lows in the lower 60s. Chance of precipitation 70%. Thursday through Friday, partly cloudy. Highs in the lower 80s. Lows around 60. Again, the forecast for central Minnesota, from St. Cloud to the northwest Twin Cities suburbs for this afternoon, mostly sunny with a 50% chance of thunderstorms. Near steady temperature in the lower 80s. East winds up to 5 miles an hour. At 2 p.m., in Buffalo, it was partly sunny.
The temperature was 81 degrees, the dew point was 70, and the relative humidity was 69%. The wind was calm. The pressure was 30.01 inches and falling. In Maple Lake, it was mostly sunny. The temperature was 84 degrees, the dew point was 66, and the relative humidity was 54%. The heat index was 87. The wind was east at 3 miles an hour. The pressure was 30.02 inches and falling. Elsewhere across central Minnesota, skies ranged from mostly sunny to partly sunny, and temperatures were between 82 and 84 degrees. Around the state, it was mostly sunny, with a temperature of 83 at Rochester, 83 at Mankato, 79 at Brainerd, and 71 at Duluth. At International Falls, it was cloudy, with a temperature of 76. Once again at 2 p.m., in Buffalo, it was 81 degrees under partly sunny skies. And in Maple Lake, it was 84 degrees and the heat index was 87, under mostly sunny skies. 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The current time is 2:28 p.m. Central Daylight Time. Now the forecast for central Minnesota, from St. Cloud to the northwest Twin Cities suburbs. This afternoon, mostly sunny with a 50% chance of thunderstorms. Near steady temperature in the lower 80s. East winds up to 5 miles an hour. Tonight, mostly cloudy. Chance of thunderstorms in the evening, then slight chance of thunderstorms overnight. Lows in the lower 60s. Northeast winds up to 5 miles an hour. Chance of thunderstorms 50%. Sunday, mostly sunny. Highs in the lower 80s. Northeast winds up to 5 miles an hour. Sunday night, mostly clear. Lows in the lower 60s. East winds up to 5 miles an hour. Monday, sunny. Highs in the mid-80s. Monday night, partly cloudy. Lows in the mid-60s. Tuesday, mostly sunny. A 40% chance of thunderstorms in the afternoon. Highs in the mid-80s. Tuesday night, mostly cloudy with a 50% chance of thunderstorms. Lows in the mid-60s. Wednesday and Wednesday night, showers likely and chance of thunderstorms. Highs in the lower 80s. Lows in the lower 60s. Chance of precipitation 70%. Thursday through Friday, partly cloudy. Highs in the lower 80s. Lows around 60. Again, the forecast for central Minnesota, from St. Cloud to the northwest Twin Cities suburbs for this afternoon, mostly sunny with a 50% chance of thunderstorms. Near steady temperature in the lower 80s. East winds up to 5 miles an hour. At 2 p.m., in Buffalo, it was partly sunny. The temperature was 81 degrees, the dew point was 70, and the relative humidity was 69%. The wind was calm. Pressure was 30.01 inches and falling. In Maple Lake, it was mostly sunny. The temperature was 84 degrees, the dew point was 66, and the relative humidity was 54%. The heat index was 87. The wind was east at 3 miles an hour. The pressure was 30.02 inches and falling. Elsewhere across central Minnesota, skies ranged from mostly sunny to partly sunny, and temperatures were between 82 and 84 degrees. Around the state, it was mostly sunny, with a temperature of 83 at Rochester, 83 at Mankato, 79 at Brainerd, and 71 at Duluth. At International Falls, it was cloudy, with a temperature of 76. Once again at 2 p.m., in Buffalo, it was 81 degrees under partly sunny skies. And in Maple Lake, it was 84 degrees and the heat index was 87, under mostly sunny skies.
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The current time is 2:32 p.m. Central Daylight Time. Now the forecast for central Minnesota, from St. Cloud to the northwest Twin Cities suburbs. This afternoon, mostly sunny with a 50% chance of thunderstorms. Near steady temperature in the lower 80s. East winds up to 5 miles an hour. Tonight, mostly cloudy. Chance of thunderstorms in the evening, then slight chance of thunderstorms overnight. Lows in the lower 60s. Northeast winds up to 5 miles an hour. Chance of thunderstorms 50%. Sunday, mostly sunny. Highs in the lower 80s. Northeast winds up to 5 miles an hour. Sunday night, mostly clear. Miles an hour. Sunday night, mostly clear. Lows in the lower 60s. East winds up to 5 miles an hour. Monday, sunny. Highs in the mid-80s. Monday night, partly cloudy. Lows in the mid-60s. Tuesday, mostly sunny. A 40% chance of thunderstorms in the afternoon. Highs in the mid-80s. Tuesday night, mostly cloudy with a 50% chance of thunderstorms. Lows in the mid-60s. Wednesday and Wednesday night, showers likely and chance of thunderstorms. Highs in the lower 80s. Lows in the lower 60s. Chance of precipitation 70%. Thursday through Friday, partly cloudy. Highs in the lower 80s. Lows around 60. Again, the forecast for central Minnesota, from St. Cloud to the northwest Twin Cities suburbs for this afternoon, mostly sunny with a 50% chance of thunderstorms. Near steady temperature in the lower 80s. East winds up to 5 miles an hour. At 2 p.m., in Buffalo, it was partly sunny. The temperature was 81 degrees, the dew point was 70, and the relative humidity was 69%. The wind was calm. The pressure was 30.01 inches and falling. In Maple Lake, it was mostly sunny, the temperature was 84 degrees, the dew point was 66, and the relative humidity was 54%. The heat index was 87. The wind was east at 3 miles an hour. The pressure was 30.02 inches and falling. Elsewhere across central Minnesota, skies ranged from mostly sunny to partly sunny, and temperatures were between 82 and 84 degrees. Around the state, it was mostly sunny, with a temperature of 83 at Rochester, 83 at Mankato, 79 at Brainerd, and 71 at Duluth. At International Falls, it was cloudy, with a temperature of 76. Once again at 2 p.m., in Buffalo, it was 81 degrees under partly sunny skies. And in Maple Lake, it was 84 degrees and the heat index was 87, under mostly sunny skies. This is weather radio station WNG676 Clearwater, broadcasting on a frequency of 162.50 MHz. 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The current time is 2:36 p.m. Central Daylight Time. Now the forecast for central Minnesota, from St. Cloud to the northwest Twin Cities suburbs. This afternoon, mostly sunny with a 50% chance of thunderstorms. Near steady temperature in the lower 80s. East winds up to 5 miles an hour. Tonight, mostly cloudy. Chance of thunderstorms in the evening, then slight chance of thunderstorms overnight. Lows in the lower 60s. Northeast winds up to 5 miles an hour. Chance of thunderstorms 50%. Sunday, mostly sunny. Highs in the lower 80s. Northeast winds up to 5 miles an hour. Sunday night, mostly clear.
Lows in the lower 60s. East winds up to 5 miles an hour. Monday.

Highs in the mid-80s. Monday night, partly cloudy. Lows in the mid-60s. Tuesday, mostly sunny. A 40% chance of thunderstorms in the afternoon. Highs in the mid-80s. Tuesday night, mostly cloudy with a 50% chance of thunderstorms. Lows in the mid-60s. Wednesday and Wednesday night, showers likely and chance of thunderstorms. Highs in the lower 80s. Lows in the lower 60s. Chance of precipitation 70%. Thursday through Friday, partly cloudy. Highs in the lower 80s. Lows around 60. Again, the forecast for central Minnesota, from St. Cloud to the northwest Twin Cities suburbs for this afternoon, mostly sunny with a 50% chance of thunderstorms. Near steady temperature in the lower 80s. East winds up to 5 miles an hour. At 2 p.m., in Buffalo, it was partly sunny. The temperature was 81 degrees, the dew point was 70, and the relative humidity was 69%. The wind was calm. The pressure was 30.01 inches and falling. In Maple Lake, it was mostly sunny. The temperature was 84 degrees, the dew point was 66, and the relative humidity was 54%. The heat index was 87. The wind was east at 3 miles an hour. The pressure was 30.02 inches and falling. Elsewhere across central Minnesota, skies ranged from mostly sunny to partly sunny, and temperatures were between 82 and 84 degrees. Around the state, it was mostly sunny, with a temperature of 83 at Rochester, 83 at Mankato, 79 at Brainerd, and 71 at Duluth. At International Falls, it was cloudy, with a temperature of 76. Once again at 2 p.m., in Buffalo, it was 81 degrees under partly sunny skies. And in Maple Lake, it was 84 degrees and the heat index was 87, under mostly sunny skies. 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The current time is 2:39 p.m. Central Daylight Time. Now the forecast for central Minnesota, from St. Cloud to the northwest Twin Cities suburbs. This afternoon, mostly sunny with a 50% chance of thunderstorms. Near steady temperature in the lower 80s. East winds up to 5 miles an hour. Tonight, mostly cloudy. Chance of thunderstorms in the evening, then slight chance of thunderstorms overnight. Lows in the lower 60s. Northeast winds up to 5 miles an hour. Chance of thunderstorms 50%. Sunday, mostly sunny. Highs in the lower 80s. Northeast winds up to 5 miles an hour. Sunday night, mostly clear. Lows in the lower 60s. East winds up to 5 miles an hour. Monday, sunny. Highs in the mid-80s. Monday night, partly cloudy. Lows in the mid-60s. Tuesday, mostly sunny. A 40% chance of thunderstorms in the afternoon. Highs in the mid-80s. Tuesday night, mostly cloudy with a 50% chance of thunderstorms. Lows in the mid-60s. Wednesday and Wednesday night, showers likely and chance of thunderstorms. Highs in the lower 80s. Lows in the lower 60s. Chance of precipitation 70%. Thursday through Friday, partly cloudy. Highs in the lower 80s. Lows around 60. Again, the forecast for central Minnesota, from St. Cloud to the northwest Twin Cities suburbs for this afternoon, mostly sunny with a 50% chance of thunderstorms. Near steady temperature in the lower 80s. East winds up to 5 miles an hour. At 2 p.m., in Buffalo, it was partly sunny. The temperature was 81 degrees, the dew point was 70, and the relative humidity was 69%. The wind was calm.
The pressure was 30.01 inches and falling. In Maple Lake, it was mostly sunny, but temperature was 84 degrees, the dew point was 66, and the relative humidity was 54%. The heat index was 87. The wind was east at 3 miles an hour. The pressure was 30.02 inches and falling. Elsewhere across central Minnesota, skies ranged from mostly sunny to partly sunny, and temperatures were between 82 and 84 degrees. Around the state, it was mostly sunny, with a temperature of 83 at Rochester, 83 at Mankato, 79 at Brainerd, and 71 at Duluth. At International Falls, it was cloudy, with a temperature of 76. Once again at 2 p.m., in Buffalo, it was 81 degrees under partly sunny skies. And in Maple Lake, it was 84 degrees and the heat index was 87, under mostly sunny skies. 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The current time is 2:43 p.m. Central Daylight Time. Now the forecast for central Minnesota, from St. Cloud to the northwest Twin Cities suburbs. This afternoon, mostly sunny with a 50% chance of thunderstorms. Near steady temperature in the lower 80s. East winds up to 5 miles an hour. Tonight, mostly cloudy. Chance of thunderstorms in the evening, then slight chance of thunderstorms overnight. Lows in the lower 60s. Northeast winds up to 5 miles an hour. Chance of thunderstorms 50%. Sunday, mostly sunny. Highs in the lower 80s. Northeast winds up to 5 miles an hour. Sunday night, mostly clear. Lows in the lower 60s. East winds up to 5 miles an hour. Monday, sunny. Highs in the mid-80s. Monday night, partly cloudy. Lows in the mid-60s. Tuesday, mostly sunny. A 40% chance of thunderstorms in the afternoon. Highs in the mid-80s. Tuesday night, mostly cloudy with a 50% chance of thunderstorms. Lows in the mid-60s. Wednesday and Wednesday night, showers likely and chance of thunderstorms. Highs in the lower 80s. Lows in the lower 60s. Chance of precipitation 70%. Thursday through Friday, partly cloudy. Highs in the lower 80s. Lows around 60. Again, the forecast for central Minnesota, from St. Cloud to the northwest Twin Cities suburbs for this afternoon, mostly sunny with a 50% chance of thunderstorms. Near steady temperature in the lower 80s. East winds up to 5 miles an hour. At 2 p.m., in Buffalo, it was partly sunny. The temperature was 81 degrees, the dew point was 70, and the relative humidity was 69%. The wind was calm. The pressure was 30.01 inches and falling. In Maple Lake, it was mostly sunny, the temperature was 84 degrees, the dew point was 66, and the relative humidity was 54%. The heat index was 87. The wind was east at 3 miles an hour. The pressure was 30.02 inches and falling. Elsewhere across central Minnesota, skies ranged from mostly sunny to partly sunny, and temperatures were between 82 and 84 degrees. Around the state, it was mostly sunny, with a temperature of 83 at Rochester, 83 at Mankato, 79 at Brainerd, and 71 at Duluth. At International Falls, it was cloudy, with a temperature of 76. Once again at 2 p.m., in Buffalo, it was 81 degrees under partly sunny skies. And in Maple Lake, it was 84 degrees and the heat index was 87, under mostly sunny skies. 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
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The current time is 2:47 p.m. Central Daylight Time. Now the forecast for central Minnesota, from St. Cloud to the northwest Twin Cities suburbs. This afternoon, mostly sunny with a 50% chance of thunderstorms. Near steady temperature in the lower 80s. East winds up to 5 miles an hour. Tonight, mostly cloudy. Chance of thunderstorms in the evening, then slight chance of thunderstorms overnight. Lows in the lower 60s. Northeast winds up to 5 miles an hour. Chance of thunderstorms 50%. Sunday, mostly sunny. Highs in the lower 80s. Northeast winds up to 5 miles an hour. Sunday night, mostly clear. Lows in the lower 60s. East winds up to 5 miles an hour. Monday, sunny. Highs in the mid 80s. Monday night, partly cloudy. Lows in the mid 60s. Tuesday, mostly sunny. A 40% chance of thunderstorms in the afternoon. Highs in the mid 80s. Tuesday night, mostly cloudy with a 50% chance of thunderstorms. Lows in the mid-60s. Wednesday and Wednesday night, showers likely and chance of thunderstorms. Highs in the lower 80s. Lows in the lower 60s. Chance of precipitation 70%. Thursday through Friday, partly cloudy. Highs in the lower 80s. Lows around 60. Again, the forecast for central Minnesota, from St. Cloud to the northwest Twin Cities suburbs for this afternoon, mostly sunny with a 50% chance of thunderstorms. Near steady temperature in the lower 80s. East winds up to 5 miles an hour. At 2 p.m., in Buffalo, it was partly sunny. The temperature was 81 degrees, the dew point was 70, and the relative humidity was 69%. The wind was calm. The pressure was 30.01 inches and falling. In Maple Lake, it was mostly sunny but temperature was 84 degrees, the dew point was 66, and the relative humidity was 54%. The heat index was 87. The wind was east at 3 miles an hour. The pressure was 30.02 inches and falling. Elsewhere across central Minnesota, skies ranged from mostly sunny to partly sunny, and temperatures were between 82 and 84 degrees. Around the state, it was mostly sunny, with a temperature of 83 at Rochester, 83 at Mankato, 79 at Brainerd, and 71 at Duluth. At International Falls, it was cloudy, with a temperature of 76. Once again at 2 p.m., in Buffalo, it was 81 degrees under partly sunny skies. And in Maple Lake, it was 84 degrees and the heat index was 87, under mostly sunny skies. 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The current time is 2:50 p.m. Central Daylight Time. Now the forecast for central Minnesota, from St. Cloud to the northwest Twin Cities suburbs. This afternoon, mostly sunny with a 50% chance of thunderstorms. Near steady temperature in the lower 80s. East winds up to 5 miles an hour. Tonight, mostly cloudy. Chance of thunderstorms in the evening. Then slight chance of thunderstorms overnight. Lows in the lower 60s. Northeast winds up to 5 miles an hour. Chance of thunderstorms 50%. Sunday, mostly sunny. Highs in the lower 80s. Northeast winds up to 5 miles an hour. Sunday night, mostly clear. Lows in the lower 60s. East winds up to 5 miles an hour. Monday, sunny. Highs in the mid-80s. Monday night, partly cloudy. Lows in the mid-60s.
Tuesday, mostly sunny. A 40% chance of thunderstorms in the afternoon. Highs in the mid-80s. Tuesday night, mostly cloudy with a 50% chance of thunderstorms. Lows in the mid-60s. Wednesday and Wednesday night, showers likely and chance of thunderstorms. Highs in the lower 80s. Lows in the lower 60s. Chance of precipitation 70%. Thursday through Friday, partly cloudy. Highs in the lower 80s. Lows around 60. Again, the forecast for central Minnesota, from St. Cloud to the northwest Twin Cities suburbs for this afternoon, mostly sunny with a 50% chance of thunderstorms. Near steady temperature in the lower 80s. East winds up to 5 miles an hour. At 2 p.m., in Buffalo, it was partly sunny. The temperature was 81 degrees, the dew point was 70, and the relative humidity was 69%. The wind was calm. The pressure was 30.01 inches and falling. In Maple Lake, it was mostly sunny. The temperature was 84 degrees, the dew point was 66, and the relative humidity was 54%. The heat index was 87. The wind was east at 3 miles an hour. The pressure was 30.02 inches and falling. Elsewhere across central Minnesota, skies ranged from mostly sunny to partly sunny, and temperatures were between 82 and 84 degrees. Around the state, it was mostly sunny, with a temperature of 83 at Rochester, 83 at Mankato, 79 at Brainerd, and 71 at Duluth. At International Falls, it was cloudy, with a temperature of 76. Once again at 2 p.m., in Buffalo, it was 81 degrees under partly sunny skies. And in Maple Lake, it was 84 degrees and the heat index was 87, under mostly sunny skies. 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The current time is 2:54 p.m. Central Daylight Time. Now the forecast for central Minnesota, from St. Cloud to the northwest Twin Cities suburbs. This afternoon, mostly sunny with a 50% chance of thunderstorms. Near steady temperature in the lower 80s. East winds up to 5 miles an hour. Tonight, mostly cloudy. Chance of thunderstorms in the evening, then slight chance of thunderstorms overnight. Lows in the lower 60s. Northeast winds up to 5 miles an hour. Chance of thunderstorms 50%. Sunday, mostly sunny. Highs in the lower 80s. Northeast winds up to 5 miles an hour. Sunday night, mostly clear. Lows in the lower 60s. East winds up to 5 miles an hour. Monday, sunny. Highs in the mid-80s. Monday night, partly cloudy. Lows in the mid-60s. Tuesday, mostly sunny. A 40% chance of thunderstorms in the afternoon. Highs in the mid-80s. Tuesday night, mostly cloudy with a 50% chance of thunderstorms. Lows in the mid-60s. Wednesday and Wednesday night, showers likely and chance of thunderstorms. Highs in the lower 80s. Lows in the lower 60s. Chance of precipitation 70%. Thursday through Friday, partly cloudy. Highs in the lower 80s. Lows around 60. Again, the forecast for central Minnesota, from St. Cloud to the northwest Twin Cities suburbs for this afternoon, mostly sunny with a 50% chance of thunderstorms. Near steady temperature in the lower 80s. East winds up to 5 miles an hour. At 2 p.m., in Buffalo, it was partly sunny. The temperature was 81 degrees, the dew point was 70, and the relative humidity was 69%. The wind was calm. The pressure was 30.01 inches and falling. In Maple Lake, it was mostly sunny. The temperature was 84 degrees,
The dew point was 66, and the relative humidity was 54%. The heat index was 87. The wind was east at 3 miles an hour. The pressure was 30.02 inches and falling. Elsewhere across central Minnesota, skies ranged from mostly sunny to partly sunny, and temperatures were between 82 and 84 degrees. Around the state, it was mostly sunny, with a temperature of 83 at Rochester, 83 at Mankato, 79 at Brainerd, and 71 at Duluth. At International Falls, it was cloudy, with a temperature of 76. Once again at 2 p.m., in Buffalo, it was 81 degrees under partly sunny skies. And in Maple Lake, it was 84 degrees and the heat index was 87, under mostly sunny skies. 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The current time is 2:58 p.m. Central Daylight Time. Now the forecast for central Minnesota, from St. Cloud to the northwest Twin Cities suburbs. This afternoon, mostly sunny with a 50% chance of thunderstorms. Near steady temperature in the lower 80s. East winds up to 5 miles an hour. Tonight, mostly cloudy. Chance of thunderstorms in the evening, then slight chance of thunderstorms overnight. Lows in the lower 60s. Northeast winds up to 5 miles an hour. Chance of thunderstorms 50%. Sunday, mostly sunny. Highs in the lower 80s. Northeast winds up to 5 miles an hour. Sunday night, mostly clear. Lows in the lower 60s. East winds up to 5 miles an hour. Monday, sunny. Highs in the mid-80s. Monday night, partly cloudy. Lows in the mid-60s. Tuesday, mostly sunny. A 40% chance of thunderstorms in the afternoon. Highs in the mid-80s. Tuesday night, mostly cloudy with a 50% chance of thunderstorms. Lows in the mid-60s. Wednesday and Wednesday night, showers likely and chance of thunderstorms. Highs in the lower 80s. Lows in the lower 60s. Chance of precipitation 70%. Thursday through Friday, partly cloudy. Highs in the lower 80s. Lows around 60. Again, the forecast for central Minnesota, from St. Cloud to the northwest Twin Cities suburbs for this afternoon. Mostly sunny with a 50% chance of thunderstorms. Near steady temperature in the lower 80s. East winds up to 5 miles an hour. 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The current time is 3 p.m. Central Daylight Time. Now the forecast for central Minnesota, from St. Cloud to the northwest Twin Cities suburbs. This afternoon, mostly sunny with a 50% chance of thunderstorms. Near steady temperature in the lower 80s. East winds up to 5 miles an hour. Tonight, mostly cloudy. Chance of thunderstorms in the evening. Then slight chance of thunderstorms overnight. Lows in the lower 60s. Northeast winds up to 5 miles an hour. Chance of thunderstorms 50%. Sunday, mostly sunny. Highs in the lower 80s. Northeast winds up to 5 miles an hour. Sunday night, mostly clear. Lows in the lower 60s. East winds up to 5 miles an hour. Monday, sunny. Highs in the mid-80s. Monday night, partly cloudy. Lows in the mid-60s. Tuesday, mostly sunny. A 40% chance of thunderstorms in the afternoon. Highs in the mid-80s. Tuesday night,
mostly cloudy with a 50% chance of thunderstorms. Lows in the mid-60s.

from St. Cloud to the northwest Twin Cities suburbs. This afternoon, mostly sunny with a 50% chance of thunderstorms. Near steady temperature in the lower 80s. East winds up to 5 miles an hour. Tonight, mostly cloudy. Chance of thunderstorms in the evening, then slight chance of thunderstorms overnight. Lows in the lower 60s. Northeast winds up to 5 miles an hour. Chance of thunderstorms 50%. Sunday, mostly sunny. Highs in the lower 80s. Northeast winds up to 5 miles an hour. Sunday night, mostly clear. Lows in the lower 60s. East winds up to 5 miles an hour. Monday, sunny. Highs in the mid 80s. Monday night, partly cloudy. Lows in the mid 60s. Tuesday, mostly sunny. A 40% chance of thunderstorms in the afternoon. Highs in the mid 80s. Tuesday night, mostly cloudy with a 50% chance of thunderstorms. Lows in the mid 60s. Wednesday and Wednesday night, showers likely and chance of thunderstorms. Highs in the lower 80s. Lows in the lower 60s. Chance of precipitation 70%. Thursday through Friday, partly cloudy. Highs in the lower 80s. Lows around 60. Again, the forecast for central Minnesota, from St. Cloud to the northwest Twin Cities suburbs for this afternoon, mostly sunny with a 50% chance of thunderstorms. Near steady temperature in the lower 80s. East winds up to 5 miles an hour. 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The current time is 3:10 p.m. Central Daylight Time. Now the forecast for central Minnesota, from St. Cloud to the northwest Twin Cities suburbs. This afternoon, mostly sunny with a 50% chance of thunderstorms. Near steady temperature in the lower 80s. East winds up to 5 miles an hour. Tonight, mostly cloudy. Chance of thunderstorms in the evening, then slight chance of thunderstorms overnight. Lows in the lower 60s. Northeast winds up to 5 miles an hour. Chance of thunderstorms 50%. Sunday, mostly sunny. Highs in the lower 80s. Northeast winds up to 5 miles an hour. Sunday night, mostly clear. Lows in the lower 60s. East winds up to 5 miles an hour. Monday, sunny. Highs in the mid 80s. Monday night, partly cloudy. Lows in the mid 60s. Tuesday, mostly sunny. A 40% chance of thunderstorms in the afternoon. Highs in the mid 80s. Tuesday night, mostly cloudy with a 50% chance of thunderstorms. Lows in the mid 60s. Wednesday and Wednesday night, showers likely and chance of thunderstorms. Highs in the lower 80s. Lows in the lower 60s. Chance of precipitation 70%. Thursday through Friday, partly cloudy. Highs in the lower 80s. Lows around 60. Again, the forecast for central Minnesota, from St. Cloud to the northwest Twin Cities suburbs for this afternoon, mostly sunny with a 50% chance of thunderstorms. Near steady temperature in the lower 80s. East winds up to 5 miles an hour. 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The current time is 3:12 p.m. Central Daylight Time. Now the forecast for central Minnesota, from St. Cloud to the northwest Twin Cities suburbs. This afternoon, mostly sunny with a 50% chance of thunderstorms. Near steady temperature in the lower 80s.
east winds up to 5 miles an hour. Tonight, mostly cloudy. Chance of thunderstorms in the evening, then slight chance of thunderstorms overnight. Lows in the lower 60s. Northeast winds up to 5 miles an hour. Chance of thunderstorms 50%. Sunday, mostly sunny. Highs in the lower 80s. Northeast winds up to 5 miles an hour. Sunday night, mostly clear. Lows in the lower 60s. East winds up to 5 miles an hour. Monday, sunny. Highs in the mid 80s. Monday night, partly cloudy. Lows in the mid 60s. Tuesday, mostly sunny. A 40% chance of thunderstorms in the afternoon. Highs in the mid 80s. Tuesday night, mostly cloudy with a 50% chance of thunderstorms. Lows in the mid 60s. Wednesday and Wednesday night, showers likely and chance of thunderstorms. Highs in the lower 80s. Lows in the lower 60s. Chance of precipitation 70%. Thursday through Friday, partly cloudy. Highs in the lower 80s. Lows around 60. Again, the forecast for central Minnesota, from St. Cloud to the northwest Twin Cities suburbs for this afternoon, mostly sunny with a 50% chance of thunderstorms. Near steady temperature in the lower 80s. East winds up to 5 miles an hour. At 3 p.m., in Buffalo, it was mostly sunny. The temperature was 84 degrees, the dew point was 68, and the relative humidity was 58%. The heat index was 87. The wind was calm. The pressure was 30.00 inches and steady. In Maple Lake, it was sunny. The temperature was 86 degrees, the dew point was 66, and the relative humidity was 51%. The heat index was 88. The wind was calm. The pressure was 30.02 inches and steady. Elsewhere across central Minnesota, temperatures were between 81 and 86 degrees. At Anoka, it was sunny. It was mostly sunny at St. Cloud, Crystal, Princeton, Litchfield, and Wilmer. It was partly sunny at the Twin Cities and Little Falls. Around the state, at Duluth, it was mostly sunny, with a temperature of 71. It was partly sunny, with a temperature of 81 at Rochester, 82 at Mankato, and 78 at Brainerd. At International Falls, it was cloudy, with a temperature of 76. Once again at 3 p.m., in Buffalo, it was 84 degrees and the heat index was 87, under mostly sunny skies. And in Maple Lake, it was 86 degrees and the heat index was 88, under sunny skies. 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The current time is 3:16 p.m. Central Daylight Time. Now the forecast for central Minnesota, from St. Cloud to the northwest Twin Cities suburbs. This afternoon, mostly sunny with a 50% chance of thunderstorms. Near steady temperature in the lower 80s. East winds up to 5 miles an hour. Tonight, mostly cloudy. Chance of thunderstorms in the evening, then slight chance of thunderstorms overnight. Lows in the lower 60s. Northeast winds up to 5 miles an hour. Chance of thunderstorms 50%. Sunday, mostly sunny. Highs in the lower 80s. Northeast winds up to 5 miles an hour. Sunday night, mostly clear. Lows in the lower 60s. East winds up to 5 miles an hour. Monday, sunny. Highs in the mid 80s. Monday night, partly cloudy. Lows in the mid 60s. Tuesday, mostly sunny. A 40% chance of thunderstorms in the afternoon. Highs in the mid 80s. Tuesday night, mostly cloudy with a 50% chance of thunderstorms.
lows in the mid-60s. Wednesday and Wednesday night, showers likely and chance of thunderstorms. Highs in the lower 80s. Lows in the lower 60s. Chance of precipitation 70%. Thursday through Friday, partly cloudy. Highs in the lower 80s. Lows around 60. Again, the forecast for central Minnesota, from St. Cloud to the northwest Twin Cities suburbs for this afternoon, mostly sunny with a 50% chance of thunderstorms. Near steady temperature in the lower 80s. East winds up to 5 miles an hour. At 3 p.m., in Buffalo, it was mostly sunny. The temperature was 84 degrees, the dew point was 68, and the relative humidity was 58%. The heat index was 87. The wind was calm. The pressure was 30.00 inches and steady. In Maple Lake, it was sunny. The temperature was 86 degrees, the dew point was 66, and the relative humidity was 51%. The heat index was 88. The wind was calm. The pressure was 30.02 inches and steady. Elsewhere across central Minnesota, temperatures were between 81 and 86 degrees. At Anoka, it was sunny. It was mostly sunny at St. Cloud, Crystal, Princeton, Litchfield, and Wilmer. It was partly sunny at the Twin Cities and Little Falls. Around the state, at Duluth, it was mostly sunny, with a temperature of 71. It was partly sunny, with a temperature of 81 at Rochester, 82 at Mankato, and 78 at Brainerd. At International Falls, it was cloudy, with a temperature of 76. Once again at 3 p.m., in Buffalo, it was 84 degrees and the heat index was 87, under mostly sunny skies. And in Maple Lake, it was 86 degrees and the heat index was 88, under sunny skies. 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The current time is 3:20 p.m. Central Daylight Time. Now the forecast for central Minnesota, from St. Cloud to the northwest Twin Cities suburbs. This afternoon, mostly sunny with a 50% chance of thunderstorms. Near steady temperature in the lower 80s. East winds up to 5 miles an hour. Tonight, mostly cloudy. Chance of thunderstorms in the evening, then slight chance of thunderstorms overnight. Lows in the lower 60s. Northeast winds up to 5 miles an hour. Chance of thunderstorms 50%. Sunday, mostly sunny. Highs in the lower 80s. Northeast winds up to 5 miles an hour. Sunday night, mostly clear. Lows in the lower 60s. East winds up to 5 miles an hour. Monday, sunny. Highs in the mid-80s. Monday night, partly cloudy. Lows in the mid-60s. Tuesday, mostly sunny. A 40% chance of thunderstorms in the afternoon. Highs in the mid-80s. Tuesday night, mostly cloudy with a 50% chance of thunderstorms. Lows in the mid-60s. Wednesday and Wednesday night, showers likely and chance of thunderstorms. Highs in the lower 80s. Lows in the lower 60s. Chance of precipitation 70%. Thursday through Friday, partly cloudy. Highs in the lower 80s. Lows around 60. Again, the forecast for central Minnesota, from St. Cloud to the northwest Twin Cities suburbs for this afternoon, mostly sunny with a 50% chance of thunderstorms. Near steady temperature in the lower 80s. East winds up to 5 miles an hour. At 3 p.m., in Buffalo, it was mostly sunny. The temperature was 84 degrees, the dew point was 68, and the relative humidity was 58%. The heat index was 87. The wind was calm. The pressure was 30.00 inches and

steady. In Maple Lake, it was sunny. The temperature was 86 degrees, the dew point was 66, and the relative humidity was 51%. The heat index was 88. The wind was calm. The pressure was 30.02 inches and steady. Elsewhere across central Minnesota, temperatures were between 81 and 86 degrees. At Anoka, it was sunny. It was mostly sunny at St. Cloud, Crystal, Princeton, Litchfield, and Wilmer. It was partly sunny at the Twin Cities and Little Falls. Around the state, at Duluth, it was mostly sunny, with a temperature of 71. It was partly sunny, with a temperature of 81 at Rochester, 82 at Mankato, and 78 at Brainerd. At International Falls, it was cloudy, with a temperature of 76. Once again at 3 p.m., in Buffalo, it was 84 degrees and the heat index was 87, under mostly sunny skies. And in Maple Lake, it was 86 degrees and the heat index was 88, under sunny skies. 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The current time is 3:24 p.m. Central Daylight Time. Now the forecast for central Minnesota, from St. Cloud to the northwest Twin Cities suburbs. This afternoon, mostly sunny with a 50% chance of thunderstorms. Near steady temperature in the lower 80s. East winds up to 5 miles an hour. Tonight, mostly cloudy. Chance of thunderstorms in the evening, then slight chance of thunderstorms overnight. Lows in the lower 60s. Northeast winds up to 5 miles an hour. Chance of thunderstorms 50%. Sunday, mostly sunny. Highs in the lower 80s. Northeast winds up to 5 miles an hour. Sunday night, mostly clear. Lows in the lower 60s. East winds up to 5 miles an hour. Monday, sunny. Highs in the mid-80s. Monday night, partly cloudy. Lows in the mid-60s. Tuesday, mostly sunny. A 40% chance of thunderstorms in the afternoon. Highs in the mid-80s. Tuesday night, mostly cloudy with a 50% chance of thunderstorms. Lows in the mid-60s. Wednesday and Wednesday night, showers likely and chance of thunderstorms. Highs in the lower 80s. Lows in the lower 60s. Chance of precipitation 70%. Thursday through Friday, partly cloudy. Highs in the lower 80s. Lows around 60. Again, the forecast for central Minnesota, from St. Cloud to the northwest Twin Cities suburbs for this afternoon, mostly sunny with a 50% chance of thunderstorms. Near steady temperature in the lower 80s. East winds up to 5 miles an hour. At 3 p.m., in Buffalo, it was mostly sunny. The temperature was 84 degrees, the dew point was 68, and the relative humidity was 58%. The heat index was 87. The wind was calm. The pressure was 30.00 inches and steady. In Maple Lake, it was sunny. The temperature was 86 degrees, the dew point was 66, and the relative humidity was 51%. The heat index was 88. The wind was calm. The pressure was 30.02 inches and steady. Elsewhere across central Minnesota, temperatures were between 81 and 86 degrees. At Anoka, it was sunny. It was mostly sunny at St. Cloud, Crystal, Princeton, Litchfield, and Wilmer. It was partly sunny at the Twin Cities and Little Falls. Around the state, at Duluth, it was mostly sunny, with a temperature of 71. It was partly sunny, with a temperature of 81 at Rochester, 82 at Mankato, and 78 at Brainerd. At International Falls, it was cloudy, with a temperature of 76. Once again at 3 p.m., in Buffalo,
It was 84 degrees and the heat index was 87, under mostly sunny skies. And in Maple Lake, it was 86 degrees and the heat index was 88, under sunny skies. 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The current time is 3:28 p.m. Central Daylight Time. Now the forecast for central Minnesota, from St. Cloud to the northwest Twin Cities suburbs. This afternoon, mostly sunny with a 50% chance of thunderstorms. Near steady temperature in the lower 80s. East winds up to 5 miles an hour. Tonight, mostly cloudy. Chance of thunderstorms in the evening, then slight chance of thunderstorms overnight. Lows in the lower 60s. Northeast winds up to 5 miles an hour. Chance of thunderstorms 50%. Sunday, mostly sunny. Highs in the lower 80s. Northeast winds up to 5 miles an hour. Sunday night, mostly clear. Lows in the lower 60s. East winds up to 5 miles an hour. Monday, sunny. Highs in the mid 80s. Monday night, partly cloudy. Lows in the mid 60s. Tuesday, mostly sunny. A 40% chance of thunderstorms in the afternoon. Highs in the mid 80s. Tuesday night, mostly cloudy with a 50% chance of thunderstorms. Lows in the mid 60s. Wednesday and Wednesday night, showers likely and chance of thunderstorms. Highs in the lower 80s. Lows in the lower 60s. Chance of precipitation 70%. Thursday through Friday, partly cloudy. Highs in the lower 80s. Lows around 60. Again, the forecast for central Minnesota, from St. Cloud to the northwest Twin Cities suburbs for this afternoon, mostly sunny with a 50% chance of thunderstorms. Near steady temperature in the lower 80s. East winds up to 5 miles an hour. At 3 p.m., in Buffalo, it was mostly sunny. The temperature was 84 degrees, the dew point was 68, and the relative humidity was 58%. The heat index was 87. The wind was calm. The pressure was 30.00 inches and steady. In Maple Lake, it was sunny. The temperature was 86 degrees, the dew point was 66, and the relative humidity was 51%. The heat index was 88. The wind was calm. The pressure was 30.02 inches and steady. Elsewhere across central Minnesota, temperatures were between 81 and 86 degrees. At Anoka, it was sunny. It was mostly sunny at St. Cloud, Crystal, Princeton, Litchfield, and Wilmer. It was partly sunny at the Twin Cities and Little Falls. Around the state, at Duluth, it was mostly sunny, with a temperature of 71. It was partly sunny, with a temperature of 81 at Rochester, 82 at Mankato, and 78 at Brainerd. At International Falls, it was cloudy, with a temperature of 76. Once again at 3 p.m., in Buffalo, it was 84 degrees and the heat index was 87, under mostly sunny skies. And in Maple Lake, it was 86 degrees and the heat index was 88, under sunny skies. 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The current time is 3:32 p.m. Central Daylight Time. Now the forecast for central Minnesota, from St. Cloud to the northwest Twin Cities suburbs. This afternoon, mostly sunny with a 50% chance of thunderstorms. Near steady temperature in the lower 80s. East winds up to 5 miles an hour. Tonight, mostly cloudy.
chance of thunderstorms in the evening, then slight chance of thunderstorms overnight. Lows in the lower 60s. Northeast winds up to 5 miles an hour. Chance of thunderstorms, northeast winds up to 5 miles an hour. Sunday night, mostly clear. Lows in the lower 60s. East winds up to 5 miles an hour. Monday, sunny. Highs in the mid 80s. Monday night, partly cloudy. Lows in the mid 60s. Tuesday, mostly sunny. A 40% chance of thunderstorms in the afternoon. Highs in the mid 80s. Tuesday night, mostly cloudy with a 50% chance of thunderstorms. Lows in the mid 60s. Wednesday and Wednesday night, showers likely and chance of thunderstorms. Highs in the lower 80s. Lows in the lower 60s. Chance of precipitation 70%. Thursday through Friday, partly cloudy. Highs in the lower 80s. Lows around 60. Again, the forecast for central Minnesota, from St. Cloud to the northwest Twin Cities suburbs for this afternoon, mostly sunny with a 50% chance of thunderstorms. Near steady temperature in the lower 80s. East winds up to 5 miles an hour. At 3 p.m., in Buffalo, it was mostly sunny. The temperature was 84 degrees, the dew point was 68, and the relative humidity was 58%. The heat index was 87. The wind was calm. The pressure was 30.00 inches and steady. In Maple Lake, it was sunny. The temperature was 86 degrees, the dew point was 66, and the relative humidity was 51%. The heat index was 88. The wind was calm. The pressure was 30.02 inches and steady. Elsewhere across central Minnesota, temperatures were between 81 and 86 degrees. At Anoka, it was sunny. It was mostly sunny at St. Cloud, Crystal, Princeton, Litchfield, and Wilmer. It was partly sunny at the Twin Cities and Little Falls. Around the state, at Duluth, it was mostly sunny, with a temperature of 71. It was partly sunny, with a temperature of 81 at Rochester, 82 at Mankato, and 78 at Brainerd. At International Falls, it was cloudy, with a temperature of 76. Once again at 3 p.m., in Buffalo, it was 84 degrees and the heat index was 87, under mostly sunny skies. And in Maple Lake, it was 86 degrees and the heat index was 88, under sunny skies. 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The current time is 3:36 p.m. Central Daylight Time. Now the forecast for central Minnesota, from St. Cloud to the northwest Twin Cities suburbs. This afternoon, mostly sunny with a 50% chance of thunderstorms. Near steady temperature in the lower 80s. East winds up to 5 miles an hour. Tonight, mostly cloudy. Chance of thunderstorms in the evening, then slight chance of thunderstorms overnight. Lows in the lower 60s. Northeast winds up to 5 miles an hour. Chance of thunderstorms 50%. Sunday, mostly sunny. Highs in the lower 80s. Northeast winds up to

The National Weather Service in the Twin Cities has issued a severe thunderstorm warning for northern Stearns County, south central Todd County, until 4:15 p.m. At 3:37 p.m., a severe thunderstorm was located near Sauk Center, or 21 miles east of Alexandria, moving northeast at 10 miles per hour. Expected hazards include 60 miles per hour wind gusts and quarter-size hail. Source: Trained spotters reported quarter-size hail 5.

miles north of Sauk Center. The following impacts are expected. Hail damage to vehicles is expected. Expect wind damage to roofs, siding, and trees. Locations impacted include Sauk Center and Little Sauk. Seek shelter inside a well-built structure and stay away from windows. This storm is capable of producing damaging winds and has produced large hail. Repeating, a severe thunderstorm warning has been issued until 4:15 p.m. for the following counties in Minnesota, Stearns and Todd. 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The current time is 3:39 p.m. Central Daylight Time. The National Weather Service in the Twin Cities has issued a severe thunderstorm warning for northern Stearns County, south central Taub County, until 4:15 p.m. At 3:37 p.m., a severe thunderstorm was located near Sauk Center, or 21 miles east of Alexandria, moving northeast at 10 miles per hour. Expected hazards include 60 miles per hour wind gusts and quarter-size hail. Source: Trained spotters reported quarter-size hail 5 miles north of Sauk Center. The following impacts are expected. Hail damage to vehicles is expected. Expect wind damage to roofs, siding, and trees. Locations impacted include Sauk Center and Little Sauk. Seek shelter inside a well-built structure and stay away from windows. The storm is capable of producing damaging winds and has produced large hail. Repeating, a severe thunderstorm warning has been issued until 4:15 p.m. for the following counties in Minnesota, Stearns, and Todd. 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The current time is 3:40 p.m. Central Daylight Time. The National Weather Service in the Twin Cities has issued a severe thunderstorm warning for northern Stearns County, south central Taub County, until 4:15 p.m. At 3:37 p.m., a severe thunderstorm was located near Sauk Center, or 21 miles east of Alexandria, moving northeast at 10 miles per hour. Expected hazards include 60 miles per hour wind gusts and quarter-size hail. Source: Trained spotters reported quarter-size hail 5 miles north of Sauk Center. The following impacts are expected. Hail damage to vehicles is expected. Expect wind damage to roofs, siding, and trees. Locations impacted include Sauk Center and Little Sauk. Seek shelter inside a well-built structure and stay away from windows. The storm is capable of producing damaging winds and has produced large hail. Repeating, a severe thunderstorm warning has been issued until 4:15 p.m. for the following counties in Minnesota, Stearns, and Todd. 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The current time is 3:42 p.m. Central Daylight Time. The National Weather Service in the Twin Cities has issued a severe thunderstorm warning for northern Stearns County, south central Taub County, until 4:15 p.m. At 3:37 p.m., a severe thunderstorm was located near Sauk Center, or 21 miles east of Alexandria, moving northeast at 10 miles per hour. Expected hazards include 60 miles per hour wind gusts and quarter-size hail. Source: Trained spotters reported quarter-size hail 5 miles north of Sauk Center. The following impacts are expected. Hail damage to vehicles is expected. Expect wind damage to roofs, siding, and trees. Locations impacted include Sauk Center and Little Sauk.
Seek shelter inside a well-built structure and stay away from windows. The storm is capable of producing damaging winds and has produced large hail. Repeating, a severe thunderstorm warning has been issued until 4:15 p.m. for the following counties, in Minnesota, Stearns and Todd. 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The current time is 3:43 p.m. Central Daylight Time. The National Weather Service in the Twin Cities has issued a severe thunderstorm warning for northern Stearns County, south central Todd County, until 4:15 p.m. At 3:37 p.m., a severe thunderstorm was located near Sauk Center, or 21 miles east of Alexandria, moving northeast at 10 miles per hour. Expected hazards include 60 miles per hour wind gusts and quarter-size hail. Source: Trained spotters reported quarter-size hail 5 miles north of Sauk Center. The following impacts are expected. Hail damage to vehicles is expected. Expect wind damage to roofs, siding, and trees. Locations impacted include Sauk Center and Little Sauk. Seek shelter inside a well-built structure and stay away from windows. The storm is capable of producing damaging winds and has produced large hail. Repeating, a severe thunderstorm warning has been issued until 4:15 p.m. for the following counties, in Minnesota, Stearns and Todd. 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The current time is 3:45 p.m. Central Daylight Time. The National Weather Service in the Twin Cities has issued a severe thunderstorm warning for northern Stearns County, south central Todd County, until 4:15 p.m. At 3:37 p.m., a severe thunderstorm was located near Sauk Center, or 21 miles east of Alexandria, moving northeast at 10 miles per hour. Expected hazards include 60 miles per hour wind gusts and quarter-size hail. Source: Trained spotters reported quarter-size hail 5 miles north of Sauk Center. The following impacts are expected. Hail damage to vehicles is expected. Expect wind damage to roofs, siding, and trees. Locations impacted include Sauk Center and Little Sauk. Seek shelter inside a well-built structure and stay away from windows. The storm is capable of producing damaging winds and has produced large hail. Repeating, a severe thunderstorm warning has been issued until 4:15 p.m. for the following counties, in Minnesota, Stearns and Todd. 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The current time is 3:46 p.m. Central. Severe thunderstorm warning remains in effect until 4:15 p.m. for northern Stearns and south central Todd counties. At 3:46 p.m., a severe thunderstorm was located 6 miles north of Sauk Center, or 22 miles east of Alexandria, moving northeast at 5 miles per hour. Expected hazards include 60 mile per hour wind gusts and quarter-size hail. This is a radar-indicated threat. The following impacts are expected. Hail damage to vehicles is expected. Expect wind damage to roofs, siding, and trees. Locations impacted include Sauk Center and Little Sauk. Seek shelter inside a well-built structure and stay away from windows. The storm is capable of producing damaging winds and large hail. Repeating, a severe thunderstorm warning remains in effect until 4:15 p.m. for the following counties, in Minnesota, Stearns and Todd. The current time is 3:48 p.m. Central Daylight Time.
Severe thunderstorm warning remains in effect until 4:15 p.m. for northern Stearns and south-central Taft counties. At 3:46 p.m., a severe thunderstorm was located 6 miles north of Sauk Center, or 22 miles east of Alexandria, moving northeast at 5 miles per hour. Expected hazards include 60-mile-per-hour wind gusts and quarter-size hail. This is a radar-indicated threat. The following impacts are expected. Hail damage to vehicles is expected. Expect wind damage to roofs, siding, and trees. Locations impacted include Sauk Center and Little Sauk. Seek shelter inside a well-built structure and stay away from windows. This storm is capable of producing damaging winds and large hail. Repeating, a severe thunderstorm warning remains in effect until 4:15 p.m. for the following counties, in Minnesota, Stearns and Todd. 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The current time is 3:49 p.m. Central Daylight Time. Severe thunderstorm warning remains in effect until 4:15 p.m. for northern Stearns and south-central Taft counties. At 3:46 p.m., a severe thunderstorm was located 6 miles north of Sauk Center, or 22 miles east of Alexandria, moving northeast at 5 miles per hour. Expected hazards include 60-mile-per-hour wind gusts and quarter-size hail. This is a radar-indicated threat. The following impacts are expected. Hail damage to vehicles is expected. Expect wind damage to roofs, siding, and trees. Locations impacted include Sauk Center and Little Sauk. Seek shelter inside a well-built structure and stay away from windows. This storm is capable of producing damaging winds and large hail. Repeating, a severe thunderstorm warning remains in effect until 4:15 p.m. for the following counties, in Minnesota, Stearns and Todd. 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The current time is 3:50 p.m. Central Daylight Time. Severe thunderstorm warning remains in effect until 4:15 p.m. for northern Stearns and south-central Taft counties. At 3:46 p.m., a severe thunderstorm was located 6 miles north of Sauk Center, or 22 miles east of Alexandria, moving northeast at 5 miles per hour. Expected hazards include 60-mile-per-hour wind gusts and quarter-size hail. This is a radar-indicated threat. The following impacts are expected. Hail damage to vehicles is expected. Expect wind damage to roofs, siding, and trees. Locations impacted include Sauk Center and Little Sauk. Seek shelter inside a well-built structure and stay away from windows. This storm is capable of producing damaging winds and large hail. Repeating, a severe thunderstorm warning remains in effect until 4:15 p.m. for the following counties, in Minnesota, Stearns and Todd. 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The current time is 3:52 p.m. Central Daylight Time. Severe thunderstorm warning remains in effect until 4:15 p.m. for northern Stearns and south-central Taft counties. At 3:46 p.m., a severe thunderstorm was located 6 miles north of Sauk Center, or 22 miles east of Alexandria, moving northeast at 5 miles per hour. Expected hazards include 60-mile-per-hour wind gusts and quarter-size hail. This is a radar-indicated threat. The following impacts are expected. Hail damage to vehicles is expected. Expect wind damage to roofs,
Sighting, entries. Locations impacted include Sauk Center and Little Sauk. Seek shelter inside a well-built structure and stay away from windows. The storm is capable of producing damaging winds and large hail. Repeating, a severe thunderstorm warning remains in effect until 4:15 p.m. for the following counties, in Minnesota, Stearns and Todd. 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The current time is 3:53 p.m. Central Daylight Time. Severe thunderstorm warning remains in effect until 4:15 p.m. for northern Stearns and south central Todd counties. At 3:46 p.m., a severe thunderstorm was located 6 miles north of Sauk Center, or 22 miles east of Alexandria, moving northeast at 5 miles per hour. Expected hazards include 60 mile per hour wind gusts and quarter size hail. This is a radar indicated threat. The following impacts are expected. Hail damage to vehicles is expected. Expect wind damage to roofs, siding, and trees. Locations impacted include Sauk Center and Little Sauk. Seek shelter inside a well-built structure and stay away from windows. The storm is capable of producing damaging winds and large hail. Repeating, a severe thunderstorm warning remains in effect until 4:15 p.m. for the following counties, in Minnesota, Stearns and Todd. 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The current time is 3:55 p.m. Central Daylight Time. Severe thunderstorm warning remains in effect until 4:15 p.m. for northern Stearns and south central Todd counties. At 3:46 p.m., a severe thunderstorm was located 6 miles north of Sauk Center, or 22 miles east of Alexandria, moving northeast at 5 miles per hour. Expected hazards include 60 mile per hour wind gusts and quarter size hail. This is a radar indicated threat. The following impacts are expected. Hail damage to vehicles is expected. Expect wind damage to roofs, siding, and trees. Locations impacted.

The National Weather Service in the Twin Cities has issued a severe thunderstorm warning for northwestern Stearns County until 4:30 p.m. At 3:55 p.m., a severe thunderstorm was located near Sauk Center, or 26 miles southeast of Alexandria, moving east at 20 miles per hour. Expected hazards include 60-mile-per-hour wind gusts and quarter-size hail. This is a radar-indicated threat. The following impacts are expected. Hail damage to vehicles is expected. Expect wind damage to roofs, siding, and trees. Locations impacted include Sauk Center, Sauk Center Airport, Mir Grove, Melrose, Birch Lake State Forest, New Munich, and St. Rosa. Seek shelter inside a well-built structure and stay away from windows. The storm is capable of producing damaging winds and large hail. Repeating, a severe thunderstorm warning has been issued until 4:30 p.m. for the following county, Stearns, Minnesota. Severe thunderstorm warning remains in effect until 4:15 p.m. for northern Stearns and south-central Todd counties. At 3:46 p.m., a severe thunderstorm was located 6 miles north of Sauk Center, or 22 miles east of Alexandria, moving northeast at 5 miles per hour. Expected hazards include 60-mile-per-hour wind gusts and quarter-size hail. This is a radar-indicated threat. The following impacts are expected. Hail damage to vehicles is expected. Expect wind damage to roofs, siding, and trees. Locations impacted include Sauk Center and Little Sauk. Seek shelter inside a well-built structure and stay away from windows. The storm is capable of producing damaging winds and large hail. Repeating, a severe thunderstorm warning remains in effect until 4:15 p.m. for the following counties. In Minnesota, Stearns, and Todd. 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The current time is 3:58 p.m. Central Daylight Time. The National Weather Service in the Twin Cities has issued a severe thunderstorm warning for northwestern Stearns County until 4:30 p.m. At 3:55 p.m., a severe thunderstorm was located near Sauk Center, or 26 miles southeast of Alexandria, moving east at 20 miles per hour. Expected hazards include 60-mile-per-hour wind gusts and quarter-size hail. This is a radar-indicated threat. The following impacts are expected. Hail damage to vehicles is expected. Expect wind damage to roofs, siding, and trees. Locations impacted include Sauk Center, Sauk Center Airport, Mir Grove, Melrose, Birch Lake State Forest, New Munich, and St. Rosa. Seek shelter inside a well-built structure and stay away from windows. The storm is capable of producing damaging winds and large hail. Repeating, a severe thunderstorm warning has been issued until 4:30 p.m. for the following county, Stearns, Minnesota. Severe thunderstorm warning remains in effect until 4:15 p.m. for northern Stearns and south-central Todd counties. At 3:46 p.m., a severe thunderstorm was located 6 miles north of Sauk Center, or 22 miles east of Alexandria, moving northeast at 5 miles per hour. Expected hazards include 60-mile-per-hour wind gusts and quarter-size hail. This is a radar-indicated threat. The following impacts are expected. Hail damage to vehicles is expected. Expect wind damage to roofs, siding, and trees. Locations impacted include Sauk Center and Little Sauk. Seek shelter inside a well-built structure and stay away from windows. The storm is capable of producing damaging winds and large hail. Repeating, a severe thunderstorm warning remains in effect until 4:15 p.m. for the following counties, in Minnesota, Stearns, and Todd. 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
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The current time is 4:01 p.m. Central Daylight Time. The National Weather Service in the Twin Cities has issued a severe thunderstorm warning for northwestern Stearns County until 4:30 p.m. At 3:55 p.m., a severe thunderstorm was located near Sauk Center, or 26 miles southeast of Alexandria, moving east at 20 miles per hour. Expected hazards include 60-mile-per-hour wind gusts and quarter-size hail. This is a radar-indicated threat. The following impacts are expected. Hail damage to vehicles is expected. Expect wind damage to roofs, siding, and trees. Locations impacted include Sauk Center, Sauk Center Airport, Mir Grove, Melrose, Birch Lake State Forest, New Munich, and St. Rosa. Seek shelter inside a well-built structure and stay away from windows. The storm is capable of producing damaging winds and large hail. Repeating, a severe thunderstorm warning has been issued until 4:30 p.m. for the following county, Stearns, Minnesota. Severe thunderstorm warning remains in effect until 4:15 p.m. for northern Stearns and south-central Taub counties. At 3:46 p.m., a severe thunderstorm was located 6 miles north of Sauk Center, or 22 miles east of Alexandria, moving northeast at 5 miles per hour. Expected hazards include 60-mile-per-hour wind gusts.

hour wind gusts and quarter-size hail. This is a radar-indicated threat. The following impacts are expected. Hail damage to vehicles is expected. Expect wind damage to roofs, siding, and trees. Locations impacted include Georgeville, Regal, Lake Henry, Painesville Airport, Painesville, St. Martin, and Roscoe. Seek shelter inside a well-built structure and stay away from windows. The storm is capable of producing damaging winds and large hail. Repeating, a severe thunderstorm warning remains in effect until 5:15 p.m. for the following counties in Minnesota, Candy, Ohio, and Stearns. Severe thunderstorm warning remains in effect until 5:30 p.m. for West Central Kennebec and Central Mille Lacs counties. At 4:54 p.m., a severe thunderstorm was located 9 miles south of Onamia, or 34 miles east of Little Falls, moving southeast at 10 miles per hour. Expected hazards include 60-mile-per-hour wind gusts and quarter-size hail. This is a radar-indicated threat. The following impacts are expected. Hail damage to vehicles is expected. Expect wind damage to roofs, siding, and trees. Locations impacted include Rum River State Forest. Seek shelter inside a well-built structure and stay away from windows. The storm is capable of producing damaging winds and large hail. Repeating, a severe thunderstorm warning remains in effect until 5:30 p.m. for the following county, Mille Lacs, Minnesota. The following is a summary of watches, warnings, and advisories in effect. For central Minnesota, a severe thunderstorm warning remains in effect until 5:30 p.m. for central Stearns County. At 5:06 p.m., a severe thunderstorm was located 6 miles south of Albany, or 21 miles west of St. Cloud, moving southeast at 15 miles per hour. Expected hazards include 60 miles per hour wind gusts and half-dollar size hail. This is a radar-indicated threat. The following impacts are expected. Hail damage to vehicles is expected. Expect wind damage to roofs, siding, and trees. Locations impacted include Albany, Farming, St. Martin, Ava, and Roscoe. Seek shelter inside a well-built structure and stay away from windows. The storm is capable of producing damaging winds and large hail. Tornadoes can develop quickly from severe thunderstorms. Seek shelter immediately in an interior room on the lowest floor of a well-built structure. Repeating, a severe thunderstorm warning remains in effect until 5:30 p.m. for the following county, Stearns, Minnesota. 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The current time is 5:07 p.m. Central Daylight Time. The National Weather Service in the Twin Cities has issued a severe thunderstorm warning for south central Benton County, northwestern Sherburne County, east central Stearns County, until 5:45 p.m. At 5:02 p.m., a severe thunderstorm was located over Sauk Rapids, or over St. Cloud, moving southeast at 5 miles per hour. Expected hazards include 60-mile-per-hour wind gusts and half-dollar-size hail. Source, Train Spotters reported. The following impacts are expected. Hail damage to vehicles is expected. Expect wind damage to roofs, siding, and trees. Locations impacted include St. Cloud and Sauk Rapids. Seek shelter inside a well-built structure and stay away from windows. The storm is capable of producing damaging winds and has produced large hail. Repeating, a severe thunderstorm warning has been issued until 5:45 p.m. for the following counties in Minnesota, Benton, Sherburne, and Stearns. Severe thunderstorm warning remains in effect until 5:15 p.m. for northeastern Candy, Ohio, and southwestern Stearns counties. At 4:46 p.m., a severe thunderstorm was located 5 miles northwest of Painesville, or 25 miles northeast of Wilmer, moving east at 20 miles per hour. Expected

Hazards include 60-mile-per-hour wind gusts and quarter-size hail. This is a radar-indicated threat. The following impacts are expected. Hail damage to vehicles is expected. Expect wind damage to roofs, siding, and trees. Locations impacted include Georgeville, Regal, Lake Henry, Painesville Airport, Painesville, St. Martin, and Roscoe. Seek shelter inside a well-built structure and stay away from windows. This storm is capable of producing damaging winds and large hail. Repeating, a severe thunderstorm warning remains in effect until 5:15 p.m. for the following counties in Minnesota, Canby, Ojai, and Stearns. Severe thunderstorm warning remains in effect until 5:30 p.m. for West Central Kennebec and Central Mille Lacs counties. At 4:54 p.m., a severe thunderstorm was located 9 miles south of Onamia, or 34 miles east of Little Falls, moving southeast at 10 miles per hour. Expected hazards include 60-mile-per-hour wind gusts and quarter-size hail. This is a radar-indicated threat. The following impacts are expected. Hail damage to vehicles is expected. Expect wind damage to roofs, siding, and trees. Locations impacted include Rum River State Forest. Seek shelter inside a well-built structure and stay away from windows. This storm is capable of producing damaging winds and large hail. Repeating, a severe thunderstorm warning remains in effect until 5:30 p.m. for the following county, Mille Lacs, Minnesota. Severe thunderstorm warning remains in effect until 5:30 p.m. for Central Stearns County. At 5:06 p.m., a severe thunderstorm was located 6 miles south of Albany, or 21 miles west of St. Cloud, moving southeast at 15 miles per hour. Expected hazards include 60 miles per hour wind gusts and half-dollar size hail. This is a radar-indicated threat. The following impacts are expected. Hail damage to vehicles is expected. Expect wind damage to roofs, siding, and trees. Locations impacted include Albany, Farming, St. Martin, Avon, and Roscoe. Seek shelter inside a well-built structure and stay away from windows. This storm is capable of producing damaging winds and large hail. Tornadoes can develop quickly from severe thunderstorms. Seek shelter immediately in an interior room on the lowest floor of a well-built structure. Repeating, a severe thunderstorm warning remains in effect until 5:30 p.m. for the following county, Stearns, Minnesota. The following is a summary of watches, warnings, and advisories in effect. For central Minnesota, a severe thunderstorm warning remains in effect until 5:15 p.m. for the following county, Stearns, Minnesota. A severe thunderstorm warning remains in effect until 5:30 p.m. for the following county, Mille Lacs, Minnesota. A severe thunderstorm warning has been issued until 5:45 p.m. for the following counties in Minnesota, Benton, Sherburne, and Stearns. A severe thunderstorm warning remains in effect until 5:30 p.m. for the following county, Stearns, Minnesota. An area of strong thunderstorms will impact Kennebec and East Central Mille Lacs counties until 6:15 p.m. At 5:10 p.m., Doppler radar was tracking an area of strong thunderstorms 10 miles south of Isle, or 33 miles north of Cambridge, moving east at 15 miles per hour. Expected hazards include wind gusts up to 50 miles per hour and nickel-size hail. This is a radar-indicated threat. The following impacts are expected. Gusty winds could knock down tree limbs and blow around unsecured objects. Minor damage to outdoor objects is possible. Locations impacted include Warman, Knife Lake, Mora, Mora Airport, Snake River, State Forest, and Quamba. Monitor the weather situation closely and be alert for threatening weather conditions. 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The current time is 5:14 p.m. Central Daylight Time.
The National Weather Service in the Twin Cities has issued a severe thunderstorm warning for South Central Bethel County, Northwestern Sherburne County, East Central Stearns County, until 5:45 p.m.

The National Weather Service in the Twin Cities has issued a severe thunderstorm warning for northeastern Candy or High County, northwestern Meeker County, south central Stearns County, until 6 p.m. At 5:14 p.m., a severe thunderstorm was located 5 miles southwest of Haynesville, or 18 miles northeast of Wilmer, moving southeast at 15 miles per hour. Expected hazards include 60-mile-per-hour wind gusts and quarter-size hail. This is a radar-indicated threat. The following impacts are expected. Hail damage to vehicles is expected. Expect wind damage to roofs, siding, and trees. Locations impacted include Paynesville Airport, Haywick, New London, Paynesville, Lake Coronis Regional Park, and Monana. Seek shelter inside a well-built structure and stay away from windows. The storm is capable of producing damaging winds and large hail. Repeating, a severe thunderstorm warning has been issued until 6 p.m. for the following counties in Minnesota: Candy or High, Meeker, and Stearns. Severe thunderstorm warning is canceled for central Stearns County. The storm which prompted the warning has weakened below the severe limit and no longer poses an immediate threat to life or property. Therefore, the warning has been canceled. The National Weather Service in the Twin Cities has issued a severe thunderstorm warning for south central Benton County, northwestern Sherburne County, east central Stearns County, until 5:45 p.m. At 5:02 p.m., a severe thunderstorm was located over Sauk Rapids, or over St. Cloud, moving southeast at 5 miles per hour. Expected hazards include 60-mile-per-hour wind gusts and half-dollar-size hail. Source: Green Spotters reported. The following impacts are expected. Hail damage to vehicles is expected. Expect wind damage to roofs, siding, and trees. Locations impacted include St. Cloud and Sauk Rapids. Seek shelter inside a well-built structure and stay away from windows. The storm is capable of producing damaging winds and has produced large hail. Repeating, a severe thunderstorm warning has been issued until 5:45 p.m. for the following counties in Minnesota: Benton, Sherburne, and Stearns. The National Weather Service in the Twin Cities has issued a severe thunderstorm warning for northeastern Candy or High County, northwestern Meeker County, south central Stearns County, until 6 p.m. At 5:14 p.m., a severe thunderstorm was located 5 miles southwest of Haynesville, or 18 miles northeast of Wilmer, moving southeast at 15 miles per hour. Expected hazards include 60-mile-per-hour wind gusts and quarter-size hail. This is a radar-indicated threat. The following impacts are expected. Hail damage to vehicles is expected. Expect wind damage to roofs, siding, and trees. Locations impacted include Paynesville Airport, Haywick, New London, Paynesville, Lake Coronis Regional Park, and Monana. Seek shelter inside a well-built structure and stay away from windows. The storm is capable of producing damaging winds and large hail. Repeating, a severe thunderstorm warning has been issued until 6 p.m. for the following counties in Minnesota: Candy or High, Meeker, and Stearns. Severe thunderstorm warning remains in effect until 5:30 p.m. for west central Kennebec and central Mille Lacs counties. At 4:54 p.m., a severe thunderstorm was located 9 miles south of Onamia, or 34 miles east of Little Falls, moving southeast at 10 miles per hour. Expected hazards include 60-mile-per-hour wind gusts and quarter-size hail. This is a radar-indicated threat. The following impacts are expected. Hail damage to vehicles is expected. Expect wind damage to roofs, siding, and trees. Locations impacted include Rum River State Forest. Seek shelter inside a well-built structure and stay away from windows. The storm is capable of producing damaging winds and large hail. Repeating, a severe thunderstorm warning remains in effect until 5:30 p.m. for the following county: Mille Lacs, Minnesota. Severe thunderstorm warning is canceled for central Stearns County.
storm which prompted the warning has weakened below the severe limits and no longer poses an immediate threat to life or property. Therefore, the warning has been canceled. The following is a summary of watches, warnings, and advisories in effect. For central Minnesota, a severe thunderstorm warning remains in effect until 5:30 p.m. for the following county, Mille Lacs, Minnesota. A severe thunderstorm warning has been issued until 5:45 p.m. for the following counties in Minnesota, Benton, Sherburn, and Stearns. A severe thunderstorm warning has been issued until 6 p.m. for the following counties in Minnesota, Meeker, and Stearns. An area of strong thunderstorms will impact Kennebec and east central Mille Lacs counties until 6:15 p.m. At 5:10 p.m., Doppler radar was tracking an area of strong thunderstorms 10 miles south of Isle, or 33 miles north of Cambridge, moving east at 15 miles per hour. Expected hazards include wind gusts up to 50 miles per hour and nickel-sized hail. This is a radar-indicated threat. The following impacts are expected: gusty winds could knock down tree limbs and blow around unsecured objects. Minor damage to outdoor objects is possible. Locations impacted include Mormon, Knife Lake, Mora, Mora Airport, Snake River, State Forest, and Quamba. Monitor the weather situation closely and be alert for threatening weather conditions. 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The current time is 5:22 p.m. Central Daylight Time. The National Weather Service in the Twin Cities has issued a severe thunderstorm warning for south central Benton County, northwestern Sherburn County, east central Stearns County, until 5:45 p.m. At 5:02 p.m., a severe thunderstorm was located over Sauk Rapids, or over St. Cloud, moving southeast at 5 miles per hour. Expected hazards include 60 mile per hour wind gusts and half dollar size hail. Source: Rain Spotters reported. The following impacts are expected: hail damage to vehicles is expected.

The National Weather Service in the Twin Cities has issued a severe thunderstorm warning for central Kennebec County, east central Mille Lacs County, until 6:15 p.m. At 5:22 p.m., a severe thunderstorm was located 10 miles south of Waukon, or 32 miles north of Cambridge, moving east at 15 miles per hour. Expected hazards include 60 miles per hour wind gusts and half-dollar size hail. This is a radar-indicated threat. The following impacts are expected. Hail damage to vehicles is expected. Expect wind damage to roofs, siding, and trees. Locations impacted include Knife Lake and Mora. Seek shelter inside a well-built structure and stay away from windows. The storm is capable of producing damaging winds and large hail. Repeating, a severe thunderstorm warning has been issued until 6:15 p.m. for the following county, Mille Lacs, Minnesota. Severe thunderstorm warning remains in effect until 6 p.m. for northeastern Candy, Ohio, northwestern Meeker and south-central Stearns counties. At 5:23 p.m., a severe thunderstorm was located 5 miles south of Haynesville, or 18 miles northeast of Wilmer, moving southeast at 15 miles per hour. Expected hazards include golf ball-size hail

and 60 mph wind gusts. Severe weather has been confirmed by law enforcement reported. The following impacts are expected: people and animals outdoors will be injured. Expect hail damage to roofs, siding, windows, and vehicles. Expect wind damage to roofs, siding, and trees. Locations impacted include Painesville Airport, Haywick, New London, Painesville, Lake Coronas Regional Park, and Monana. Anyone outdoors should move to shelter inside a well-built structure and stay away from windows. This storm has produced dangerous hail and is capable of producing damaging winds. Repeating, a severe thunderstorm warning remains in effect until 6 p.m. for the following counties: in Minnesota, Candiota, Meeker, and Stearns. The National Weather Service in the Twin Cities has issued a severe thunderstorm warning for South Central Benton County, Northwestern Sherburne County, East Central Stearns County, until 5:45 p.m. At 5:02 p.m., a severe thunderstorm was located over Sauk Rapids, or over St. Cloud, moving southeast at 5 miles per hour. Expected hazards include 60 mph wind gusts and half-dollar size hail. Source: Rain Spotters reported. The following impacts are expected: hail damage to vehicles is expected. Expect wind damage to roofs, siding, and trees. Locations impacted include St. Cloud and Sauk Rapids. Seek shelter inside a well-built structure and stay away from windows. The storm is capable of producing damaging winds and has produced large hail. Repeating, a severe thunderstorm warning has been issued until 5:45 p.m. for the following counties: in Minnesota, Benton, Sherburne, and Stearns. The National Weather Service in the Twin Cities has issued a severe thunderstorm warning for Central Kennebec County, East Central Mille Lacs County, until 6:15 p.m. At 5:22 p.m., a severe thunderstorm was located 10 miles south of Watkin, or 32 miles north of Cambridge, moving east at 15 miles per hour. Expected hazards include 60 miles per hour wind gusts and half-dollar size hail. This is a radar-indicated threat. The following impacts are expected: hail damage to vehicles is expected. Expect wind damage to roofs, siding, and trees. Locations impacted include Knife Lake and Mora. Seek shelter inside a well-built structure and stay away from windows. The storm is capable of producing damaging winds and large hail. Repeating, a severe thunderstorm warning has been issued until 6:15 p.m. for the following county: Mille Lacs, Minnesota. Severe thunderstorm warning remains in effect until 5:30 p.m. for West Central Kennebec and Central Mille Lacs counties. At 4:54 p.m., a severe thunderstorm was located 9 miles south of Onamia, or 34 miles east of Little Falls, moving southeast at 10 miles per hour. Expected hazards include 60 mph wind gusts and quarter-size hail. This is a radar-indicated threat. The following impacts are expected: hail damage to vehicles is expected. Expect wind damage to roofs, siding, and trees. Locations impacted include Rum River State Forest. Seek shelter inside a well-built structure and stay away from windows. The storm is capable of producing damaging winds and large hail. Repeating, a severe thunderstorm warning remains in effect until 5:30 p.m. for the following county: Mille Lacs, Minnesota. Severe thunderstorm warning is canceled for Central Stearns County. The storm which prompted the warning has weakened below the severe limits and no longer poses an immediate threat to life or property. Therefore, the warning has been canceled. Severe thunderstorm warning remains in effect until 6 p.m. for northeastern Candiota, northwestern Meeker, and south central Stearns counties. At 5:23 p.m., a severe thunderstorm was located 5 miles south of Haynesville, or 18 miles northeast of Wilmer, moving southeast at 15 miles per hour. Expected hazards include golf ball size hail and 60 mph wind gusts. Severe weather has been confirmed by law enforcement reported. The following impacts are expected: people and animals outdoors will be injured.
Expect hail damage to roofs, siding, windows, and vehicles. Expect wind damage to roofs, siding, and trees. Locations impacted include Paynesville Airport, Hawick, New London, Paynesville, Lake Coronis Regional Park, and Monana. Anyone outdoors should move to shelter inside a well-built structure and stay away from windows. This storm has produced dangerous hail and is capable of producing damaging winds. Repeating, a severe thunderstorm warning remains in effect until 6 p.m. for the following counties in Minnesota: Handy, Ojai, Meeker, and Stearns. The following is a summary of watches, warnings, and advisories in effect. For central Minnesota, a severe thunderstorm warning remains in effect until 5:30 p.m. for the following county: Mille Lacs, Minnesota. A severe thunderstorm warning has been issued until 5:45 p.m. for the following counties in Minnesota: Benton, Sherburne, and Stearns. A severe thunderstorm warning has been issued until 6:15 p.m. for the following county: Mille Lacs, Minnesota. A severe thunderstorm warning remains in effect until 6 p.m. for the following counties in Minnesota: Meeker and Stearns. The following is a summary of watches, warnings, and advisories in effect. For central Minnesota, a severe thunderstorm warning has been issued until 5:45 p.m. for the following counties in Minnesota: Benton, Sherburne, and Stearns. A severe thunderstorm warning has been issued until 6:15 p.m. for the following county: Mille Lacs, Minnesota. A severe thunderstorm warning remains in effect until 6 p.m. for the following counties in Minnesota: Meeker and Stearns. An area of strong thunderstorms will impact Kennebec and East Central Mille Lacs counties until 6:15 p.m. At 5:10 p.m., Doppler radar was tracking an area of strong thunderstorms 10 miles south of Isle, or 33 miles north of Cambridge, moving east at 15 miles per hour. Expected hazards include wind gusts up to 50 miles per hour and nickel-size hail. This is a radar-indicated threat. The following impacts are expected: gusty winds could knock down tree limbs and blow around unsecured objects. Minor damage to outdoor objects is possible. Locations impacted include Warman, Knife Lake, Mora, Mora Airport, Snake River, State Forest, and Quamba. Monitor the weather situation closely and be alert for threatening weather conditions. 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The current time is 5:32 p.m. Central Daylight Time. The National Weather Service in the Twin Cities has issued a severe thunderstorm warning for south central Benton County, northwestern Sherburne County, east central Stearns County, until 5:45 p.m. At 5:02 p.m., a severe thunderstorm was located over Sauk Rapids, or over St. Cloud, moving southeast at 5 miles per hour. Expected hazards include 60 mile per hour wind gusts and half dollar size hail. Source: Train Spotters reported. The following impacts are expected: hail damage to vehicles is expected. Expect wind damage to roofs, siding, and trees. Locations impacted include St. Cloud and Sauk Rapids. Seek shelter inside a well-built structure and stay away from windows. The storm is capable of producing damaging winds and has produced large hail. Repeating, a severe thunderstorm warning has been issued until 5:45 p.m. for the following counties in Minnesota: Benton, Sherburne, and Stearns. The National Weather Service in the Twin Cities has issued a severe thunderstorm warning for central Kennebec County. Severe thunderstorm warning is canceled for south central Stearns County. Storm which prompted the warning has moved out of the area. Therefore, the warning has been canceled. Severe thunderstorm warning remains in effect until 6 p.m. for northeastern Candy, Ojai, and northwestern Meeker counties. At 5:33 p.m., a severe thunderstorm was located 7 miles

miles south of Haynesville, or 19 miles northeast of Wilmer, moving southeast at 15 miles per hour. Expected hazards include golf ball size hail and 60 miles per hour wind gusts. Severe weather has been confirmed by law enforcement reported. The following impacts are expected: people and animals outdoors will be injured. Expect hail damage to roofs, siding, windows, and vehicles. Expect wind damage to roofs, siding, and trees. Locations impacted include Haywick, Lake Coronas Regional Park, and Monana. Anyone outdoors should move to shelter inside a well-built structure and stay away from windows. This storm has produced dangerous hail and is capable of producing damaging winds. Tornadoes can develop quickly from severe thunderstorms. Seek shelter immediately in an interior room on the lowest floor of a well-built structure. Repeating, a severe thunderstorm warning remains in effect until 6 p.m. for the following counties: in Minnesota, Kandy, Ohio, and Meeker. The National Weather Service in the Twin Cities has issued a severe thunderstorm warning for Central Kennebec County, East Central Mille Lacs County, until 6:15 p.m. At 5:22 p.m., a severe thunderstorm was located 10 miles south of Watkin, or 32 miles north of Cambridge, moving east at 15 miles per hour. Expected hazards include 60 miles per hour wind gusts and half-dollar size hail. This is a radar-indicated threat. The following impacts are expected: hail damage to vehicles is expected. Expect wind damage to roofs, siding, and trees. Locations impacted include Knife Lake and Mora. Seek shelter inside a well-built structure and stay away from windows. This storm is capable of producing damaging winds and large hail. Repeating, a severe thunderstorm warning has been issued until 6:15 p.m. for the following county: Mille Lacs, Minnesota. Severe thunderstorm warning is canceled for South Central Stearns County. The storm which prompted the warning has moved out of the area. Therefore, the warning has been canceled. Severe thunderstorm warning remains in effect until 6 p.m. for northeastern Kandy, Ohio, and northwestern Meeker counties. At 5:33 p.m., a severe thunderstorm was located 7 miles south of Haynesville, or 19 miles northeast of Wilmer, moving southeast at 15 miles per hour. Expected hazards include golf ball size hail and 60 miles per hour wind gusts. Severe weather has been confirmed by law enforcement reported. The following impacts are expected: people and animals outdoors will be

The National Weather Service in the Twin Cities has issued a flash flood warning for South Central Benton County, Northwestern Sherburne County, Eastern Stearns County, until 7 p.m. At 5:37 p.m., Doppler radar indicated thunderstorms producing heavy rain across the warned area. Flash flooding is ongoing or expected to begin shortly. Expected hazards include flash flooding caused by thunderstorms. This is a radar-indicated threat. The following impacts are expected: flash flooding of small creeks and streams, urban areas, highways, streets and underpasses, as well as other poor drainage and low-lying areas. Some locations that will experience flash flooding include St. Cloud, Sauk Rapids, and Wake Park. Turn around, don't drown when encountering flooded roads. Most flood deaths occur in vehicles. Be aware of your surroundings and do not drive on flooded roads. Repeating, a flash flood warning has been issued until 7 p.m. for the following counties in Minnesota: Benton, Sherburne, and Stearns. Severe thunderstorm warning remains in effect until 6 p.m. for northeastern Kandy, Ohio, and northwestern Meeker counties. At 5:33 p.m., a severe thunderstorm was located 7 miles south of Haynesville, or 19 miles northeast of Wilmer, moving southeast at 15 miles per hour. Expected hazards include golf ball-size hail and 60 miles per hour wind gusts. Severe weather has been confirmed by law enforcement reported. The following impacts are expected: people and animals outdoors will be injured. Expect hail damage to roofs, siding, windows, and vehicles. Expect wind damage to roofs, siding, and trees. Locations impacted include Haywick, Lake Coronas Regional Park, and Monana. Anyone outdoors should move to shelter inside a well-built structure and stay away from windows. This storm has produced dangerous hail and is capable of producing damaging winds. Severe thunderstorm warning is canceled for East Central Mille Lacs County. The storm which prompted the warning has moved out of the area. Therefore, the warning has been canceled. Severe thunderstorm warning remains in effect until 6 p.m. for northeastern Kandy, Ohio, and northwestern Meeker counties. At 5:33 p.m., a severe thunderstorm was located 7 miles south of Haynesville, or 19 miles northeast of Wilmer, moving southeast at 15 miles per hour. Expected hazards include golf ball-size hail and 60 miles per hour wind gusts. Severe weather has been confirmed by law enforcement reported. The following impacts are expected: people and animals outdoors will be injured. Expect hail damage to roofs, siding, windows, and vehicles. Expect wind damage to roofs, siding, and trees. Locations impacted include Haywick, Lake Coronas Regional Park, and Monana. Anyone outdoors should move to shelter inside a well-built structure and stay away from windows. This storm has produced dangerous hail and is capable of producing damaging winds. Tornadoes can develop quickly from severe thunderstorms. Seek shelter immediately in an interior room on the lowest floor of a well-built structure. Repeating, a severe thunderstorm warning remains in effect until 6 p.m. for the following counties in Minnesota: Kandy, Ohio, and Meeker. Severe thunderstorm warning is canceled for East Central Mille Lacs County. The storm which prompted the warning has moved out of the area. Therefore, the warning has been canceled. The National Weather Service in the Twin Cities has issued a flash flood warning for South Central Benton County, Northwestern Sherburne County, Eastern Stearns County, until 7 p.m. At 5:37 p.m., Doppler radar indicated thunderstorms producing heavy rain across the warned area. Flash flooding is ongoing or expected to begin shortly. Expected hazards include flash flooding caused by thunderstorms. This is a radar-indicated threat. The following impacts are expected: flash flooding of small creeks and streams, urban areas, highways, streets and underpasses, as well as other poor drainage and low-lying areas. Some locations that will experience flash flooding include St. Cloud,
Sauk Rapids and Waite Park. Turn around, don't drown when encountering flooded roads. Most flood deaths occur in vehicles. Be aware of your surroundings and do not drive on flooded roads. Repeating, a flash flood warning has been issued until 7 p.m. for the following counties, in Minnesota, Benton, Sherburne and Stearns. The following is a summary of watches, warnings and advisories in effect. For central Minnesota, a severe thunderstorm warning has been issued until 5:45 p.m. for the following counties, in Minnesota, Benton, Sherburne and Stearns. A severe thunderstorm warning remains in effect until 6 p.m. for the following county, Meeker, Minnesota. A flash flood warning has been issued until 7 p.m. for the following counties, in Minnesota, Benton, Sherburne and Stearns. An area of strong thunderstorms will impact Kennebec and east central Mille Lacs counties until 6:15 p.m. At 5:10 p.m., Doppler radar was tracking an area of strong thunderstorms 10 miles south of Isle, or 33 miles north of Cambridge, moving east at 15 miles per hour. Expected hazards include wind gusts up to 50 miles per hour and nickel-sized hail. This is a radar-indicated threat. The following impacts are expected. Gusty winds could knock down tree limbs and blow around unsecured objects. Minor damage to outdoor objects is possible. Locations impacted include Warman, Knife Lake, Mora, Mora Airport, Snake River, State Forest and Quamba. Monitor the weather situation closely and be alert for threatening weather conditions. 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The current time is 5:45 p.m. Central Daylight Time. Severe thunderstorm warning is canceled for south central Stearns County. The storm which prompted the warning has moved out of the area. Therefore, the warning has been canceled. Severe thunderstorm warning remains in effect until 6 p.m. for northeastern Kandy, Ohio and northwestern Meeker counties. At 5:33 p.m., a severe thunderstorm was located 7 miles south of Haynesville, or 19 miles northeast of Wilmer, moving southeast at 15 miles per hour. Expected hazards include golf ball size hail and 60 miles per hour wind gusts. Severe weather has been confirmed by law enforcement reported. The following impacts are expected. People and animals outdoors will be injured. Expect hail damage to roofs, siding, windows, and vehicles. Expect wind damage to roofs, siding, and trees. Locations impacted include Haywick, Lake Coronis Regional Park, and Monana. Anyone outdoors should move to shelter inside a well-built structure and stay away from windows. This storm has produced dangerous hail and is capable of producing damaging winds. Tornadoes can develop quickly from severe thunderstorms. Seek shelter immediately in an interior room on the lowest floor of a well-built structure. Repeating, a severe thunderstorm warning remains in effect until 6 p.m. for the following counties, in Minnesota, Kandy, Ohio, and Meeker. Severe thunderstorm warning is canceled for east central Mille Lacs County. The storm which prompted the warning has moved out of the area. Severe thunderstorm warning remains in effect until 6 p.m. for east central Kandy, Ohio, and northwestern Meeker counties. At 5:46 p.m., a severe thunderstorm was located 6 miles north of Grove City, or 20 miles east of Wilmer, moving southeast at 15 miles per hour. Expected hazards include golf ball size hail and 60 mile per hour wind gusts. Severe weather has been confirmed by law enforcement reported. The following impacts are expected. People and animals outdoors will be injured. Expect hail damage to roofs, siding, windows, and vehicles. Expect wind damage to roofs, siding, and trees. Locations impacted include Lake Coronis Regional Park and Monana. Anyone outdoors should move to shelter inside a well-built structure and stay away from windows.
This storm has produced dangerous hail and is capable of producing damaging winds. Tornadoes can develop quickly from severe thunderstorms. Seek shelter immediately in an interior room on the lowest floor of a well-built structure. Repeating, a severe thunderstorm warning remains in effect until 6 p.m. for the following counties, in Minnesota, Candy, Ohio, and Meeker. Severe thunderstorm warning is canceled for East Central Mille Lacs County. The storm which prompted the warning has moved out of the area. Therefore, the warning has been canceled. Severe thunderstorm warning remains in effect until 6 p.m. for East Central Candy, Ohio, and Northwestern Meeker counties. At 5:46 p.m., a severe thunderstorm was located 6 miles north of Grove City, or 20 miles east of Wilmer, moving southeast at 15 miles per hour. Expected hazards include golf ball-size hail and 60-mile-per-hour wind gusts. Severe weather has been confirmed by law enforcement reported. The following impacts are expected: people and animals outdoors will be injured. Expect hail damage to roofs, siding, windows, and vehicles. Expect wind damage to roofs, siding, and trees. Locations impacted include Lake Coronas Regional Park and Monana. Anyone outdoors should move to shelter inside a well-built structure and stay away from windows. This storm has produced dangerous hail and is capable of producing damaging winds. Tornadoes can develop quickly from severe thunderstorms. Seek shelter immediately in an interior room on the lowest floor of a well-built structure. Repeating, a severe thunderstorm warning remains in effect until 6 p.m. for the following counties, in Minnesota, Candy, Ohio, and Meeker. The National Weather Service in the Twin Cities has issued a flash flood warning for South Central Benton County, Northwestern Sherburne County, Eastern Stearns County, until 7 p.m. At 5:37 p.m., Doppler radar indicated thunderstorms producing heavy rain across the warned area. Flash flooding is ongoing or expected to begin shortly. Expected hazards include flash flooding caused by thunderstorms. This is a radar-indicated threat. The following impacts are expected: flash flooding of small creeks and streams, urban areas, highways, streets, and underpasses, as well as other poor drainage and low-lying areas. Some locations that will experience flash flooding include St. Cloud, Sauk Rapids, and Waite Park. Turn around, don't drown when encountering flooded roads. Most flood deaths occur in vehicles. Be aware of your surroundings and do not drive on flooded roads. Repeating, a flash flood warning has been issued until 7 p.m. for the following counties, in Minnesota, Benton, Sherburne, and Stearns. The following is a summary of watches, warnings, and advisories in effect. For central Minnesota, a severe thunderstorm warning remains in effect until 6 p.m. for the following county, Meeker, Minnesota. A flash flood warning has been issued until 7 p.m. for the following counties, in Minnesota, Benton, Sherburne, and Stearns. An area of strong thunderstorms will impact Kennebec and East Central Mille Lacs counties until 6:15 p.m. At 5:10 p.m., Doppler radar was tracking an area of strong thunderstorms 10 miles south of Isle, or 33 miles north of Cambridge, moving east at 15 miles per hour. Expected hazards include wind gusts up to 50 miles per hour and nickel-size hail. This is a radar-indicated threat. The following impacts are expected: gusty winds could knock down tree limbs and blow around unsecured objects. Minor damage to outdoor objects is possible. Locations impacted include Warman, Knife Lake, Mora, Mora Airport, Snake River, State Forest, and Quamba. Monitor the weather situation closely and be alert for threatening weather conditions. 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The current time is 5:52 p.m. Central Daylight Time.
Severe thunderstorm warning is canceled for East Central Mille Lacs County. The storm which prompted the warning has moved out of the area. Therefore, the warning has been canceled. Severe thunderstorm warning remains in effect until 6 p.m. for East Central Candio High and Northwestern Meeker counties. At 5:46 p.m., a severe thunderstorm was located 6 miles north of Grove City, or 20 miles east of Wilmer, moving southeast at 15 miles per hour. Expected hazards include golf ball size hail and 60 mile per hour wind gusts. Severe weather has been confirmed by law enforcement reported. The following impacts are expected: people and animals outdoors will be injured. Expect hail damage to roofs, siding, windows, and vehicles. Expect wind damage to roofs, siding, and trees. Locations impacted include Lake Coronas Regional Park and Monana. Anyone outdoors should move to shelter inside a well-built structure and stay away from windows. This storm has produced dangerous hail and is capable of producing damaging winds. Tornadoes can develop quickly from severe thunderstorms. Seek shelter immediately in an interior room on the lowest floor of a well-built structure. Repeating, a severe thunderstorm warning remains in effect until 6 p.m. for the following counties: in Minnesota, Candio High, and Meeker. The National Weather Service in the Twin Cities has issued a flash flood warning for South Central Benton County, Northwestern Sherburne County, Eastern Stearns County, until 7 p.m. At 5:37 p.m., Doppler radar indicated thunderstorms producing heavy rain across the warned area. Flash flooding is ongoing or expected to begin shortly. Expected hazards include flash flooding caused by thunderstorms. This is a radar-indicated threat. The following impacts are expected: flash flooding of small creeks and streams, urban areas, highways, streets, and underpasses, as well as other poor drainage and low-lying areas. Some locations that will experience flash flooding include St. Cloud, Sauk Rapids, and Waite Park. Turn around, don't drown when encountering flooded roads. Most flood deaths occur in vehicles. Be aware of your surroundings and do not drive on flooded roads. Repeating, a flash flood warning has been issued until 7 p.m. for the following counties: in Minnesota, Benton, Sherburne, and Stearns. An area of strong thunderstorms will impact Kennebec and East Central Mille Lacs counties until 6:15 p.m. At 5:10 p.m., Doppler radar was tracking an area of strong thunderstorms 10 miles south of Isle, or 33 miles north of Cambridge, moving east at 15 miles per hour. Expected hazards include wind gusts up to 50 miles per hour and nickel-size hail. This is a radar-indicated threat. The following impacts are expected: gusty winds could knock down tree limbs and blow around unsecured objects. Minor damage to outdoor objects is possible. Locations impacted include Warman, Knife Lake, Mora, Mora Airport, Snake River, State Forest, and Quamba. Monitor the weather situation closely and be alert for threatening weather conditions. 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The current time is 5:56 p.m. Central Daylight Time. Severe thunderstorm warning remains in effect until 6 p.m. for East Central Candio High and Northwestern Meeker counties. At 5:46 p.m., a severe thunderstorm was located 6 miles north of Grove City, or 20 miles east of Wilmer, moving southeast at 15 miles per hour. Expected hazards include golf ball size hail and 60 mile per hour wind gusts. Severe weather has been confirmed by law enforcement reported. The following

The National Weather Service in the Twin Cities has issued a severe thunderstorm warning for southeastern Candiota County, west central Meeker County, until 6:45 p.m. At 5:57 p.m., a severe thunderstorm was located over Atwater, or 13 miles east of Wilmer, moving southeast at 20 miles per hour. Expected hazards include ping pong ball size hail and 60 mile per hour wind gusts. This is a radar indicated threat. The following impacts are expected: people and animals outdoors will be injured. Expect hail damage to roofs, siding, windows, and vehicles. Expect wind damage to roofs, siding, and trees. Locations impacted include Candiota, Atwater, Grove City, and Litchfield. Seek shelter inside a well-built structure and stay away from windows. This storm is capable of producing damaging winds and large hail. Tornadoes can develop quickly from severe thunderstorms. Seek shelter immediately in an interior room on the lowest floor of a well-built structure. Repeating, a severe thunderstorm warning has been issued until 6:45 p.m. for the following counties in Minnesota, Candiota, and Meeker. The National Weather Service in the Twin Cities has issued a flash flood warning for south central Benton County, northwestern Sherburne County, eastern Stearns County, until 7 p.m. At 5:37 p.m., Doppler radar indicated thunderstorms producing heavy rain across the warned area. Flash flooding is ongoing or expected to begin shortly. Expected hazards include flash flooding caused by thunderstorms. This is a radar-indicated threat. The following impacts are expected: flash flooding of small creeks and streams, urban areas, highways, streets, and underpasses, as well as other poor drainage and low-lying areas. Some locations that will experience flash flooding include St. Cloud, Sauk Rapids, and Waite Park. Turn around, don't drown when encountering flooded roads. Most flood deaths occur in vehicles. Be aware of your surroundings and do not drive on flooded roads. Repeating, a flash flood warning has been issued until 7 p.m. for the following counties in Minnesota, Benton, Sherburne, and Stearns. The following is a summary of watches, warnings, and advisories in effect. For central Minnesota, a flash flood warning has been issued until 7 p.m. for the following counties in Minnesota, Benton, Sherburne, and Stearns. A severe thunderstorm warning remains in effect until 6 p.m. for the following county, Meeker, Minnesota. A severe thunderstorm warning has been issued until 6:45 p.m. for the following county, Meeker, Minnesota. The following is a summary of watches, warnings, and advisories in effect. For central Minnesota, a flash flood warning has been issued until 7 p.m. for the following counties in Minnesota, Benton, Sherburne, and Stearns. A severe thunderstorm warning has been issued until 6:45 p.m. for the following county, Meeker, Minnesota. An area of strong thunderstorms will impact Kennebec and east central Mille Lacs counties until 6:15 p.m. At 5:10 p.m., Doppler radar was tracking an area of strong thunderstorms 10 miles south of Isle, or 33 miles north of Cambridge, moving east at 15 miles per hour. Expected hazards include wind gusts up to 50 miles per hour and nickel-size hail. This is a radar-indicated threat. The following impacts are expected: gusty winds could knock down tree limbs and blow around unsecured objects. Minor damage to outdoor objects is possible. Locations impacted include Warman, Knife Lake, Mora, Mora Airport, Snake River, State Forest, and Quamba. Monitor the weather situation closely and be alert for threatening weather conditions. 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We broadcast from the National Weather Service Forecast Office in Chanhassen, Minnesota, serving listeners across much of central Minnesota. The current time is 6:02 p.m. Central Daylight Time.
The National Weather Service in the Twin Cities has issued a severe thunderstorm warning for southeastern Candiotti County, west central Meeker County, until 6:45 p.m. At 5:57 p.m., a severe thunderstorm was located over Atwater, or 13 miles east of Wilmer, moving southeast at 20 miles per hour. Expected hazards include ping pong ball size hail and 60 mile per hour wind gusts. This is a radar indicated threat. The following impacts are expected: people and animals outdoors will be injured. Expect hail damage to roofs, siding, windows, and vehicles. Expect wind damage to roofs, siding, and trees. Locations impacted include Candiotti, Atwater, Grove City, and Litchfield. Seek shelter inside a well-built structure and stay away from windows. The storm is capable of producing damaging winds and large hail. Tornadoes can develop quickly from severe thunderstorms. Seek shelter immediately in an interior room on the lowest floor of a well-built structure. Repeating, a severe thunderstorm warning has been issued until 6:45 p.m. for the following counties in Minnesota, Candiotti, and Meeker. The National Weather Service in the Twin Cities has issued a flash flood warning for south central Benton County, northwestern Sherburne County, eastern Stearns County, until 7 p.m. At 5:37 p.m., Doppler radar indicated thunderstorms producing heavy rain across the warned area. Flash flooding is ongoing or expected to begin shortly. Expected hazards include flash flooding caused by thunderstorms. This is a radar indicated threat. The following

Minnesota, a flash flood warning has been issued until 7 p.m. for the following counties in Minnesota: Benton, Sherburne, and Stearns. A severe thunderstorm warning has been issued until 6:45 p.m. for the following county: Meeker, Minnesota. An area of strong thunderstorms will impact Kennebec and East Central Mille Lacs counties until 6:15 p.m. At 5:10 p.m., Doppler radar was tracking an area of strong thunderstorms 10 miles south of Isle, or 33 miles north of Cambridge, moving east at 15 miles per hour. Expected hazards include wind gusts up to 50 miles per hour and nickel-size hail. This is a radar-indicated threat. The following impacts are expected: gusty winds could knock down tree limbs and blow around unsecured objects. Minor damage to outdoor objects is possible. Locations impacted include Warman, Knife Lake, Mora, Mora Airport, Snake River, State Forest, and Quamba. Monitor the weather situation closely and be alert for threatening weather conditions. A strong thunderstorm will impact Central Wright County until 6:45 p.m. At 6:02 p.m., Doppler radar was tracking a strong thunderstorm over Maple Lake, or 5 miles northwest of Buffalo, moving southeast at 10 miles per hour. Expected hazards include landspouts and pea-sized hail. This is a radar-indicated threat. The following impacts are expected: minor damage to outdoor objects is possible. Locations impacted include Maple Lake, Rasset, Buffalo, and St. Michael. Monitor the weather situation closely and be alert for threatening weather conditions. 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The current time is 6:07 p.m. Central Daylight Time. The National Weather Service in the Twin Cities has issued a severe thunderstorm warning for southeastern Kandi Ohi County, west central Meeker County, until 6:45 p.m. At 5:57 p.m., a severe thunderstorm was located over Atwater, or 13 miles east of Wilmer, moving southeast at 20 miles per hour. Expected hazards include ping pong ball-size hail and 60-mile-per-hour wind gusts. This is a radar-indicated threat. The following impacts are expected: people and animals outdoors will be injured. Expect hail damage to roofs, siding, windows, and vehicles. Expect wind damage to roofs, siding, and trees. Locations impacted include Kandi Ohi, Atwater, Grove City, and Litchfield. Seek shelter inside a well-built structure and stay away from windows. The storm is capable of producing damaging winds and large hail. Tornadoes can develop quickly from severe thunderstorms. Seek shelter immediately in an interior room on the lowest floor of a well-built structure. Repeating, a severe thunderstorm warning has been issued until 6:45 p.m. for the following counties in Minnesota, Kandi Ohi, and Meeker. The National Weather Service in the Twin Cities has issued a flash flood warning for south central Benton County, northwestern Sherburne County, eastern Stearns County, until 7 p.m. At 5:37 p.m., Doppler radar indicated thunderstorms producing heavy rain across the warned area. Flash flooding is ongoing or expected to begin shortly. Expected hazards include flash flooding caused by thunderstorms. This is a radar-indicated threat. The following impacts are expected: flash flooding of small creeks and streams, urban areas, highways, streets, and underpasses, as well as other poor drainage and low-lying areas. Some locations that will experience flash flooding include St. Cloud, Sauk Rapids, and Waite Park. Turn around, don't drown when encountering flooded roads. Most flood deaths occur in vehicles. Be aware of your surroundings and do not drive on flooded roads. Repeating, a flash flood warning has been issued until 7 p.m. for the following counties in Minnesota: Benton, Sherburne, and Stearns. An area of strong thunderstorms will

Portland, Pact, Kennebec, and East Central Mille Lacs counties until 6:15 p.m. At 5:10 p.m., Doppler radar was tracking an area of strong thunderstorms 10 miles south of Isle, or 33 miles north of Cambridge, moving east at 15 miles per hour. Expected hazards include wind gusts up to 50 miles per hour and nickel-size hail. This is a radar-indicated threat. The following impacts are expected. Gusty winds could knock down tree limbs and blow around unsecured objects. Minor damage to outdoor objects is possible. Locations impacted include Warman, Knife Lake, Mora, Mora Airport, Snake River, State Forest, and Quamba. Monitor the weather situation closely and be alert for threatening weather conditions. A strong thunderstorm will impact Central Wright County until 6:45 p.m. At 6:02 p.m., Doppler radar was tracking a strong thunderstorm over Maple Lake, or 5 miles northwest of Buffalo, moving southeast at 10 miles per hour. Expected hazards include landspouts and pea-sized hail. This is a radar-indicated threat. The following impacts are expected. Minor damage to outdoor objects is possible. Locations impacted include Maple Lake, Rasset, Buffalo, and St. Michael. Monitor the weather situation closely and be alert for threatening weather conditions. 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The current time is 6:12 p.m. Central Daylight Time. The National Weather Service in the Twin Cities has issued a severe thunderstorm warning for southeastern Candiota County, west central Meeker County, until 6:45 p.m. At 5:57 p.m., a severe thunderstorm was located over Atwater, or 13 miles east of Wilmer, moving southeast at 20 miles per hour. Expected hazards include ping pong ball size hail and 60 mile per hour wind gusts. This is a radar-indicated threat. The following impacts are expected. People and animals outdoors will be injured. Expect hail damage to roofs, siding, windows, and vehicles. Expect wind damage to roofs, siding, and trees. Locations impacted include Candiota, Atwater, Grove City, and Litchfield. Seek shelter inside a well-built structure and stay away from windows. The storm is capable of producing damaging winds and large hail. Tornadoes can develop quickly from severe thunderstorms. Seek shelter immediately in an interior room on the lowest floor of a well-built structure. Repeating, a severe thunderstorm warning has been issued until 6:45 p.m. for the following counties in Minnesota, Candiota, and Meeker. The National Weather Service in the Twin Cities has issued a flash flood warning for South Central Benton County, Northwestern Sherburne County, Eastern Stearns County, until 7 p.m. At 5:37 p.m., Doppler radar indicated thunderstorms producing heavy rain across the warned area. Flash flooding is ongoing or expected to begin shortly. Expected hazards include flash flooding caused by thunderstorms. This is a radar-indicated threat. The following impacts are expected. Flash flooding of small creeks and streams, urban areas, highways, streets, and underpasses, as well as other poor drainage and low-lying areas. Some locations that will experience flash flooding include St. Cloud, Sauk Rapids, and Waite Park. Turn around, don't drown when encountering flooded roads. Most flood deaths occur in vehicles. Be aware of your surroundings and do not drive on flooded roads. Repeating, a flash flood warning has been issued until 7 p.m. for the following counties in Minnesota, Benton, Sherburne, and Stearns. An area of strong thunderstorms will impact Kennebec and East Central Mille Lacs counties until 6:15 p.m. At 5:10 p.m., Doppler radar was tracking an area of strong thunderstorms 10 miles south of Isle, or 33 miles north of Cambridge, moving east at 15 miles per hour.
Expected hazards include wind gusts up to 50 miles per hour and nickel-size hail. This is a radar-indicated threat. The following impacts are expected. Gusty winds could knock down tree limbs and blow around unsecured objects. Minor damage to outdoor objects is possible. Locations impacted include Warman, Knife Lake, Mora, Mora Airport, Snake River, State Forest, and Quamba. Monitor the weather situation closely and be alert for threatening weather conditions. A strong thunderstorm will impact Central Wright County until 6:45 p.m. At 6:02 p.m., Doppler radar was tracking a strong thunderstorm over Maple Lake, or 5 miles northwest of Buffalo, moving southeast at 10 miles per hour. Expected hazards include landspouts and pea-sized hail. This is a radar-indicated threat. The following impacts are expected. Minor damage to outdoor objects is possible. Locations impacted include Maple Lake, Rasset, Buffalo, and St. Michael. Monitor the weather situation closely and be alert for threatening weather conditions. 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The current time is 6:16 p.m. Central Daylight Time. The National Weather Service in the Twin Cities has issued a severe thunderstorm warning for southeastern Candiota County, west central Meeker County, until 6:45 p.m. At 5:57 p.m., a severe thunderstorm was located over Atwater, or 13 miles east of Wilmer, moving southeast at 20 miles per hour. Expected hazards include ping-pong ball-size hail and 60-mile-per-hour wind gusts. This is a radar-indicated threat. The following impacts are expected. People and animals outdoors will be injured. Expect hail damage to roofs, siding, windows, and vehicles. Expect wind damage to roofs, siding, and trees. Locations impacted include Candiota, Atwater, Grove City, and Litchfield. Seek shelter inside a well-built structure and stay away from windows. The storm is capable of producing damaging winds and large hail. Tornadoes can develop quickly from severe thunderstorms. Seek shelter immediately in an interior room on the lowest floor of a well-built structure. Repeating, a severe thunderstorm warning has been issued until 6:45 p.m. for the following counties in Minnesota, Candiota, and Meeker. The National Weather Service in the Twin Cities has issued a flash flood warning for south central Benton County, northwestern Sherburne County, eastern Stearns County, until 7 p.m. At 5:37 p.m., Doppler radar indicated thunderstorms producing heavy rain across the warned area. Flash flooding is ongoing or expected to begin shortly. Expected hazards include flash flooding caused by thunderstorms. This is a radar-indicated threat. The following impacts are expected: flash flooding of small creeks and streams, urban areas, highways, streets, and underpasses, as well as other poor drainage and low-lying areas. Some locations that will experience flash flooding include St. Cloud, Sauk Rapids, and Waite Park. Turn around, don't drown when encountering flooded roads. Most flood deaths occur in vehicles. Be aware of your surroundings and do not drive on flooded roads. Repeating, a flash flood warning has been issued until 7 p.m. for the following counties in Minnesota, Benton, Sherburne, and Stearns. A strong thunderstorm will impact Central Wright County until 6:45 p.m. At 6:02 p.m., Doppler radar was tracking a strong thunderstorm over Maple Lake, or 5 miles northwest of Buffalo, moving southeast at 10 miles per hour. Expected hazards include landspouts and pea-sized hail. This is a radar-indicated threat. The following impacts are expected. Minor damage to outdoor objects is possible. Locations impacted include Maple Lake, Rasset, Buffalo, and St. Michael.
Monitor the weather situation closely and be alert for threatening weather conditions. 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The current time is 6:20 p.m. Central Daylight Time. The National Weather Service in the Twin Cities has issued a severe thunderstorm warning for southeastern Candiota County, west central Meeker County, until 6:45 p.m. At 5:57 p.m., a severe thunderstorm was located over Atwater, or 13 miles east of Wilmer, moving southeast at 20 miles per hour. Expected hazards include ping pong ball size hail and 60 mile per hour wind gusts. This is a radar indicated threat. The following impacts are expected: people and animals outdoors will be injured. Expect hail damage to roofs, siding, windows, and vehicles. Expect wind damage to roofs, siding, and trees. Locations impacted include Candiota, Atwater, Grove City, and Litchfield. Seek shelter inside a well-built structure and stay away from windows. The storm is capable of producing damaging winds and large hail. Tornadoes can develop quickly from severe thunderstorms. Seek shelter immediately in an interior room on the lowest floor of a well-built structure. Repeating, a severe thunderstorm warning has been issued until 6:45 p.m. for the following counties in Minnesota, Candiota, and Meeker. The National Weather Service in the Twin Cities has issued a flash flood warning for south central Benton County, northwestern Sherburne County, eastern Stearns County, until 7 p.m. At 5:37 p.m., Doppler radar indicated thunderstorms producing heavy rain across the warned area. Flash flooding is ongoing or expected to begin shortly. Expected hazards include flash flooding caused by thunderstorms. This is a radar indicated threat. The following impacts are expected: flash flooding of small creeks and streams, urban areas, highways, streets and underpasses, as well as other poor drainage and low-lying areas. Some locations that will experience flash flooding include St. Cloud, Sauk Rapids, and Wake Park. Turn around, don't drown when encountering flooded roads. Most flood deaths occur in vehicles. Be aware of your surroundings and do not drive on flooded roads. Repeating, a flash flood warning has been issued until 7 p.m. for the following counties in Minnesota, Benton, Sherburne, and Stearns. A strong thunderstorm will impact central Wright County until 6:45 p.m. At 6:02 p.m., Doppler radar was tracking a strong thunderstorm over Maple Lake, or 5 miles northwest of Buffalo, moving southeast at 10 miles per hour. Expected hazards include

The National Weather Service in the Twin Cities has issued a severe thunderstorm warning for Central Wright County until 7:15 p.m. At 6:23 p.m., a severe thunderstorm was located over Buffalo, moving southeast at 10 miles per hour. Expected hazards include 60 miles per hour wind gusts and quarter-size hail. This is a radar-indicated threat. The following impacts are expected. Hail damage to vehicles is expected. Expect wind damage to roofs, siding, and trees. Locations impacted include Maple Lake, Rasset, Buffalo, Waverly, Buffalo Airport, and Montrose. Seek shelter inside a well-built structure and stay away from windows. The storm is capable of producing damaging winds and large hail. Tornadoes can develop quickly from severe thunderstorms. Seek shelter immediately in an interior room on the lowest floor of a well-built structure. Repeating, a severe thunderstorm warning has been issued until 7:15 p.m. for the following county, Wright, Minnesota. A strong thunderstorm will impact central Wright County until 6:45 p.m. At 6:02 p.m., Doppler radar was tracking a strong thunderstorm over Maple Lake, or 5 miles northwest of Buffalo, moving southeast at 10 miles per hour. Expected hazards include landspouts and pea-sized hail. This is a radar-indicated threat. The following impacts are expected. Minor damage to outdoor objects is possible. Locations impacted include Maple Lake, Rasset, Buffalo, and St. Michael. Monitor the weather situation closely and be alert for threatening weather conditions. 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The current time is 6:26 p.m. Central Daylight Time. The National Weather Service in the Twin Cities has issued a severe thunderstorm warning for southeastern Candiota County, west central Meeker County, until 6:45 p.m. At 5:57 p.m., a severe thunderstorm was located over Atwater, or 13 miles east of Wilmer, moving southeast at 20 miles per hour. Expected hazards include ping-pong ball-size hail and 60-mile-per-hour wind gusts. This is a radar-indicated threat. The following impacts are expected. People and animals outdoors will be injured. Expect hail damage to roofs, siding, windows, and vehicles. Expect wind damage to roofs, siding, and trees. Locations impacted include Candiota, Atwater, Grove City, and Litchfield. Seek shelter inside a well-built structure and stay away from windows. The storm is capable of producing damaging winds and large hail. Tornadoes can develop quickly from severe thunderstorms. Seek shelter immediately in an interior room on the lowest floor of a well-built structure. Repeating, a severe thunderstorm warning has been issued until 6:45 p.m. for the following counties in Minnesota, Candiota, and Meeker. The National Weather Service in the Twin Cities has issued a severe thunderstorm warning for Central Wright County until 7:15 p.m. At 6:23 p.m., a severe thunderstorm was located over Buffalo, moving southeast at 10 miles per hour. Expected hazards include 60 miles per hour wind gusts and quarter-size hail. This is a radar-indicated threat. The following impacts are expected. Hail damage to vehicles is expected. Expect wind damage to roofs, siding, and trees. Locations impacted include Maple Lake, Rasset, Buffalo, Waverly, Buffalo Airport, and Montrose. Seek shelter inside a well-built structure and stay away from windows. The storm is capable of producing damaging winds and large hail. Tornadoes can develop quickly from severe thunderstorms. Seek shelter immediately in an interior room on the lowest floor of a well-built structure. Repeating, a severe thunderstorm warning has been issued until 7:15 p.m. for the following county, Wright,
Minnesota. The National Weather Service in the Twin Cities has issued a flash flood warning for South Central Benton County, Northwestern Sherburne County, Eastern Stearns County, until 7 p.m. At 5:37 p.m., Doppler radar indicated thunderstorms producing heavy rain across the warned area. Flash flooding is ongoing or expected to begin shortly. Expected hazards include flash flooding caused by thunderstorms. This is a radar-indicated threat. The following impacts are expected: flash flooding of small creeks and streams, urban areas, highways, streets and underpasses, as well as other poor drainage and low-lying areas. Some locations that will experience flash flooding include St. Cloud, Sauk Rapids, and Wake Park. Turn around, don't drown when encountering flooded roads. Most flood deaths occur in vehicles. Be aware of your surroundings and do not drive on flooded roads. Repeating, a flash flood warning has been issued until 7 p.m. for the following counties in Minnesota: Benton, Sherburne, and Stearns. The following is a summary of watches, warnings, and advisories in effect. For central Minnesota, a flash flood warning has been issued until 7 p.m. for the following counties in Minnesota: Benton, Sherburne, and Stearns. A severe thunderstorm warning has been issued until 6:45 p.m. for the following county: Meeker, Minnesota. A severe thunderstorm warning has been issued until 7:15 p.m. for the following county: Wright, Minnesota. A strong thunderstorm will impact central Wright County until 6:45 p.m. At 6:02 p.m., Doppler radar was tracking a strong thunderstorm over Maple Lake, or 5 miles northwest of Buffalo, moving southeast at 10 miles per hour. Expected hazards include landspouts and pea-sized hail. This is a radar-indicated threat. The following impacts are expected: minor damage to outdoor objects is possible. Locations impacted include Maple Lake, Rasset, Buffalo, and St. Michael. Monitor the weather situation closely and be alert for threatening weather conditions. 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The current time is 6:31 p.m. Central Daylight Time. The National Weather Service in the Twin Cities has issued a severe thunderstorm warning for southeastern Candiota County, west central Meeker County, until 6:45 p.m. At 5:57 p.m., a severe thunderstorm was located over Atwater, or 13 miles east of Wilmer, moving southeast at 20 miles per hour. Expected hazards include ping pong ball size hail and 60 mile per hour wind gusts. This is a radar-indicated threat. The following impacts are expected: people and animals outdoors will be injured. Expect hail damage to roofs, siding, windows, and vehicles. Expect wind damage to roofs, siding, and trees. Locations impacted include Candiota, Atwater, Grove City, and Litchfield. Seek shelter inside a well-built structure and stay away from windows. The storm is capable of producing damaging winds and large hail. Tornadoes can develop quickly from severe thunderstorms. Seek shelter immediately in an interior room on the lowest floor of a well-built structure. Repeating, a severe thunderstorm warning has been issued until 6:45 p.m. for the following counties in Minnesota: Candiota and Meeker. The National Weather Service in the Twin Cities has issued a severe thunderstorm warning for central Wright County until 7:15 p.m. At 6:23 p.m., a severe thunderstorm was located over Buffalo, moving southeast at 10 miles per hour. Expected hazards include 60 miles per hour wind gusts and quarter-size hail. This is a radar-indicated threat. The following impacts are expected: hail damage to vehicles is expected. Expect wind damage to roofs, siding, and trees.
Locations impacted include Maple Lake, Rasset, Buffalo, Waverly, Buffalo Airport, and Montrose. Seek shelter inside a well-built structure and stay away from windows. The storm is capable of producing damaging winds and large hail. Tornadoes can develop quickly from severe thunderstorms. Seek shelter immediately in an interior room on the lowest floor of a well-built structure. Repeating, a severe thunderstorm warning has been issued until 7:15 p.m. for the following county, Wright, Minnesota. The National Weather Service in the Twin Cities has issued a flash flood warning for South Central Benton County, Northwestern Sherburne County, Eastern Stearns County, until 7 p.m. At 5:37 p.m., Doppler radar indicated thunderstorms producing heavy rain across the warned area. Flash flooding is ongoing or expected to begin shortly. Expected hazards include flash flooding caused by thunderstorms. This is a radar-indicated threat. The following impacts are expected: flash flooding of small creeks and streams, urban areas, highways, streets, and underpasses, as well as other poor drainage and low-lying areas. Some locations that will experience flash flooding include St. Cloud.

Sauk Rapids and Waite Park. Turn around, don't drown when encountering flooded roads. Most flood deaths occur in vehicles. Be aware of your surroundings and do not drive on flooded roads. Repeating, a flash flood warning has been issued until 7 p.m. for the following counties in Minnesota, Benton, Sherburne, and Stearns. The following is a summary of watches, warnings, and advisories in effect. For central Minnesota, a flash flood warning has been issued until 7 p.m. for the following counties in Minnesota, Benton, Sherburne, and Stearns. A severe thunderstorm warning has been issued until 6:45 p.m. for the following county, Meeker, Minnesota. A severe thunderstorm warning has been issued until 7:15 p.m. for the following county, Wright, Minnesota. A strong thunderstorm will impact central Wright County until 6:45 p.m. At 6:02 p.m., Doppler radar was tracking a strong thunderstorm over Maple Lake, or 5 miles northwest of Buffalo, moving southeast at 10 miles per hour. Expected hazards include landspouts and pea-sized hail. This is a radar-indicated threat. The following impacts are expected: minor damage to outdoor objects. Severe thunderstorm warning remains in effect until 6:45 p.m. for west-central Meeker County. At 6:36 p.m., a severe thunderstorm was located 5 miles north of Cosmos, or 17 miles northwest of Hutchinson, moving southeast at 20 miles per hour. Expected hazards include ping pong ball size hail and 60 mile per hour wind gusts. This is a radar indicated threat. The following impacts are expected: people and animals outdoors will be injured. Expect hail damage to roofs, siding, windows, and vehicles. Expect wind damage to roofs, siding, and trees. Locations impacted include Litchfield Airport and Litchfield. Seek shelter inside a well-built structure and stay away from windows. This storm is capable of producing damaging winds and large hail. Tornadoes can develop quickly from severe thunderstorms. Seek shelter immediately in an interior room on the lowest floor of a well-built structure. Repeating, a severe thunderstorm warning remains in effect until 6:45 p.m. for the following county, Meeker, Minnesota. A strong thunderstorm will impact central Wright County until 6:45 p.m. At 6:02 p.m., Doppler radar was tracking a strong thunderstorm over Maple Lake, or 5 miles northwest of Buffalo, moving southeast at 10 miles per hour. Expected hazards include landspouts and pea-sized hail. This is a radar-indicated threat. The following impacts are expected: minor damage to outdoor objects is possible. Locations impacted include Maple Lake, Rasset, Buffalo, and St. Michael. Monitor the weather situation closely and be alert for threatening weather conditions. 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The current time is 6:38 p.m. Central Daylight Time. The National Weather Service in the Twin Cities has issued a severe thunderstorm warning for central Wright County until 7:15 p.m. At 6:23 p.m., a severe thunderstorm was located over Buffalo, moving southeast at 10 miles per hour. Expected hazards include 60 miles per hour wind gusts and quarter-size hail. This is a radar-indicated threat. The following impacts are expected: hail damage to vehicles is expected. Expect wind damage to roofs, siding, and trees. Locations impacted include Maple Lake, Rasset, Buffalo, Waverly, Buffalo Airport, and Montrose. Seek shelter inside a well-built structure and stay away from windows. This storm is capable of producing damaging winds and large hail. Tornadoes can develop quickly from severe thunderstorms. Seek shelter immediately in an interior room on the lowest floor of a well-built structure. Repeating, a severe thunderstorm warning has been issued until 7:15 p.m. for the following county, Wright,
Minnesota. Severe thunderstorm warning remains in effect until 6:45 p.m. for West Central Meeker County. At 6:36 p.m., a severe thunderstorm was located 5 miles north of Cosmos, or 17 miles northwest of Hutchinson, moving southeast at 20 miles per hour. Expected hazards include ping pong ball size hail and 60 mile per hour wind gusts. This is a radar indicated threat. The following impacts are expected: people and animals outdoors will be injured. Expect hail damage to roofs, siding, windows, and vehicles. Expect wind damage to roofs, siding, and trees. Locations impacted include Litchfield Airport and Litchfield. Seek shelter inside a well-built structure and stay away from windows. This storm is capable of producing damaging winds and large hail. Tornadoes can develop quickly from severe thunderstorms. Seek shelter immediately in an interior room on the lowest floor of a well-built structure. Repeating, a severe thunderstorm warning remains in effect until 6:45 p.m. for the following county: Meeker, Minnesota. The National Weather Service in the Twin Cities has issued a flash flood warning for South Central Benton County, Northwestern Sherburne County, Eastern Stearns County, until 7 p.m. At 5:37 p.m., Doppler radar indicated thunderstorms producing heavy rain across the warned area. Flash flooding is ongoing or expected to begin shortly. Expected hazards include flash flooding caused by thunderstorms. This is a radar-indicated threat. The following impacts are expected: flash flooding of small creeks and streams, urban areas, highways, streets, and underpasses as well. Severe thunderstorm warning will expire at 6:45 p.m. for West Central Meeker County. The storm which prompted the warning has weakened below severe limits and has exited the warned area. Therefore, the warning will be allowed to expire. Repeating, the severe thunderstorm warning has been allowed to expire for the following county: Meeker, Minnesota. The National Weather Service in the Twin Cities has issued a flash flood warning for South Central Benton County, Northwestern Sherburne County, Eastern Stearns County, until 7 p.m. At 5:37 p.m., Doppler radar indicated thunderstorms producing heavy rain across the warned area. Flash flooding is ongoing or expected to begin shortly. Expected hazards include flash flooding caused by thunderstorms. This is a radar-indicated threat. The following impacts are expected: flash flooding of small creeks and streams, urban areas, highways, streets, and underpasses, as well as other poor drainage and low-lying areas. Some locations that will experience flash flooding include St. Cloud, Sauk Rapids, and Waite Park. Severe thunderstorm warning remains in effect until 7:15 p.m. for South Central Wright County. At 6:43 p.m., a severe thunderstorm was located near Buffalo, moving southeast at 10 miles per hour. Expected hazards include 60 mile per hour wind gusts and quarter-size hail. This is a radar-indicated threat. The following impacts are expected: hail damage to vehicles is expected. Expect wind damage to roofs, siding, and trees. Locations impacted include Rasset, Buffalo, Waverly, Buffalo Airport, and Montrose. Seek shelter inside a well-built structure and stay away from windows. This storm is capable of producing damaging winds and large hail. Tornadoes can develop quickly from severe thunderstorms. Seek shelter immediately in an interior room on the lowest floor of a well-built structure. Repeating, a severe thunderstorm warning remains in effect until 7:15 p.m. for the following county: Wright, Minnesota. The National Weather Service in the Twin Cities has issued a flash flood warning for South Central Benton County, Northwestern Sherburne County, Eastern Stearns County, until 7 p.m. At 5:37 p.m., Doppler radar indicated thunderstorms producing heavy rain across the warned area. Flash flooding is ongoing or expected to begin shortly. Expected hazards include flash flooding caused by thunderstorms. This is a radar-indicated threat. The following impacts are expected:
flash flooding of small creeks and streams, urban areas, highways, streets and underpasses, as well as other poor drainage and low-lying areas. Some locations that will experience flash flooding include St. Cloud, Sauk Rapids and Waite Park. Turn around, don't drown when encountering flooded roads. Most flood deaths occur in vehicles. Be aware of your surroundings and do not drive on flooded roads. Repeating, a flash flood warning has been issued until 7 p.m. for the following counties in Minnesota: Benton, Sherburn and Stearns. The following is a summary of watches, warnings and advisories in effect. For central Minnesota, a flash flood warning has been issued until 7 p.m. for the following counties in Minnesota: Benton, Sherburn and Stearns. A severe thunderstorm warning has been issued until 7:15 p.m. for the following county: Wright, Minnesota. 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The current time is 6:46 p.m. Central Daylight Time. Severe thunderstorm warning will expire at 6:45 p.m. for West Central Meeker County. The storm which prompted the warning has weakened below the severe limits and has exited the warned area. Therefore, the warning will be allowed to expire. Repeating, the severe thunderstorm warning has been allowed to expire for the following county: Meeker, Minnesota. Severe thunderstorm warning remains in effect until 7:15 p.m. for South Central Wright County. At 6:43 p.m., a severe thunderstorm was located near Buffalo, moving southeast at 10 miles per hour. Expected hazards include 60 mile per hour wind gusts and quarter-size hail. This is a radar-indicated threat. The following impacts are expected: hail damage to vehicles is expected. Expect wind damage to roofs, siding, and trees. Locations impacted include Rasset, Buffalo, Waverly, Buffalo Airport, and Montrose. Seek shelter inside a well-built structure and stay away from windows. This storm is capable of producing damaging winds and large hail. Tornadoes can develop quickly from severe thunderstorms. Seek shelter immediately in an interior room on the lowest floor of a well-built structure. Repeating, a severe thunderstorm warning remains in effect until 7:15 p.m. for the following county: Wright, Minnesota. The National Weather Service in the Twin Cities has issued a flash flood warning for South Central Benton County, Northwestern Sherburn County, Eastern Stearns County, until 7 p.m. At 5:37 p.m., Doppler radar indicated thunderstorms producing heavy rain across the warned area. Flash flooding is ongoing or expected to begin shortly. Expected hazards include flash flooding caused by thunderstorms. This is a radar-indicated threat. The following impacts are expected: flash flooding of small creeks and streams, urban areas, highways, streets and underpasses, as well as other poor drainage and low-lying areas. Some locations that will experience flash flooding include St. Cloud, Sauk Rapids and Waite Park. Turn around, don't drown when encountering flooded roads. Most flood deaths occur in vehicles. Be aware of your surroundings and do not drive on flooded roads. Repeating, a flash flood warning has been issued until 7 p.m. for the following counties in Minnesota: Benton, Sherburn and Stearns. The following is a summary of watches, warnings and advisories in effect. For central Minnesota, a flash flood warning has been issued until 7 p.m. for the following counties in Minnesota: Benton, Sherburn and Stearns. A severe thunderstorm warning has been issued until 7:15 p.m. for the following county: Wright, Minnesota. 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
The current time is 6:50 p.m. Central Daylight Time. Severe thunderstorm warning will expire at 6:45 p.m. for West Central Meeker County. The storm which prompted the warning has weakened below severe limits and has exited the warned area. Therefore, the warning will be allowed to expire. Repeating, the severe thunderstorm warning has been allowed to expire for the following county, Meeker, Minnesota. Severe thunderstorm warning remains in effect until 7:15 p.m. for South Central Wright County. At 6:43 p.m., a severe thunderstorm was located near Buffalo, moving southeast at 10 miles per hour. Expected hazards include 60 mile per hour wind gusts and quarter size hail. This is a radar indicated threat. The following impacts are expected. Hail damage to vehicles is expected. Expect wind damage to roofs, siding, and trees. Locations impacted include Rasset, Buffalo, Waverly, Buffalo Airport, and Montrose. Seek shelter inside a well-built structure and stay away from windows. This storm is capable of producing damaging winds and large hail. Tornadoes can develop quickly from severe thunderstorms. Seek shelter immediately in an interior room on the lowest floor of a well-built structure. Repeating, a severe thunderstorm warning remains in effect until 7:15 p.m. for the following county, Wright, Minnesota. The National Weather Service in the Twin Cities has issued a flash flood warning for South Central Benton County, Northwestern Sherburne County, Eastern Stearns County, until 7 p.m. At 5:37 p.m., Doppler radar indicated thunderstorms producing heavy rain across the warned area. Flash flooding is ongoing or expected to begin shortly. Expected hazards include flash flooding caused by thunderstorms. This is a radar indicated threat. The following impacts are expected: flash flooding of small creeks and streams, urban areas, highways, streets and underpasses, as well as other poor drainage and low-lying areas. Some locations that will experience flash flooding include St. Cloud, Sauk Rapids, and Waite Park. Turn around, don't drown when encountering flooded roads. Most flood deaths occur in vehicles. Be aware of your surroundings and do not drive on flooded roads. Repeating, a flash flood warning has been issued until 7 p.m. for the following counties in Minnesota: Benton, Sherburne, and Stearns. 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The current time is 6:53 p.m. Central Daylight Time. Severe thunderstorm warning remains in effect until 7:15 p.m. for South Central Wright County. At 6:43 p.m., a severe thunderstorm was located near Buffalo, moving southeast at 10 miles per hour. Expected hazards include 60 mile per hour wind gusts and quarter size hail. This is a radar indicated threat. The following impacts are expected. Hail damage to vehicles is expected. Expect wind damage to roofs, siding, and trees. Locations impacted include Rasset, Buffalo, Waverly, Buffalo Airport, and Montrose. Seek shelter inside a well-built structure and stay away from windows. This storm is capable of producing damaging winds and large hail. Tornadoes can develop quickly from severe thunderstorms. Seek shelter immediately in an interior room on the lowest floor of a well-built structure. Repeating, a severe thunderstorm warning remains in effect until 7:15 p.m. for the following county, Wright, Minnesota. The National Weather Service in the Twin Cities has issued a flash flood warning for South Central Benton County, Northwestern Sherburne County, Eastern Stearns County, until 7 p.m. At 5:37 p.m., Doppler radar indicated thunderstorms producing heavy rain across the warned area. Flash flooding is ongoing or expected to begin shortly. Expected hazards include flash flooding caused by thunderstorms. This is a radar indicated threat.
The following impacts are expected: flash flooding of small creeks and streams, urban areas, highways, streets and underpasses, as well as other poor drainage and low-lying areas. Some locations that will experience flash flooding include St. Cloud, Sauk Rapids and Waite Park. Turn around, don't drown when encountering flooded roads. Most flood deaths occur in vehicles. Be aware of your surroundings and do not drive on flooded roads. Repeating, a flash flood warning has been issued until 7 p.m. for the following counties in Minnesota: Benton, Sherburne and Stearns. An area of strong thunderstorms will impact northern Hennepin, east central Carver and southeastern Wright counties until 7:45 p.m. At 6:55 p.m., Doppler radar was tracking an area of strong thunderstorms over Corcoran, or 16 miles east of Buffalo, moving southeast at 20. Severe thunderstorm warning remains in effect until 7:15 p.m. for south central Wright County. At 6:55 p.m., a severe thunderstorm was located 5 miles north of Delano, or 5 miles southeast of Buffalo, moving southeast at 10 miles per hour. Expected hazards include 60 miles per hour wind gusts and quarter-size hail. This is a radar-indicated threat. The following impacts are expected: hail damage to vehicles is expected. Expect wind damage to roofs, siding, and trees. Locations impacted include Buffalo, Waverly, Buffalo Airport, and Montrose. Seek shelter inside a well-built structure and stay away from windows. The storm is capable of producing damaging winds and large hail. Tornadoes can develop quickly from severe thunderstorms. Seek shelter immediately in an interior room on the lowest floor of a well-built structure. Repeating, a severe thunderstorm warning remains in effect until 7:15 p.m. for the following county: Wright, Minnesota. An area of strong thunderstorms will impact northern Hennepin, east central Carver and southeastern Wright counties until 7:45 p.m. At 6:55 p.m., Doppler radar was tracking an area of strong thunderstorms over Corcoran, or 16 miles east of Buffalo, moving southeast at 25 miles per hour. Expected hazards include wind gusts up to 50 miles per hour and pea-sized hail. This is a radar-indicated threat. The following impacts are expected: gusty winds could knock down tree limbs and blow around unsecured objects. Minor damage to outdoor objects is possible. Locations impacted include St. Michael, Champlin, Maple Grove, Plymouth, Brooklyn Park, Brooklyn Center, Minnetonka, Golden Valley, Hopkins, St. Louis Park, Chanhassen, and Minneapolis. Monitor the weather situation closely and be alert for threatening weather conditions. 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The current time is 6:58 p.m. Central Daylight Time. Severe thunderstorm warning remains in effect until 7:15 p.m. for south central Wright County. At 6:55 p.m., a severe thunderstorm was located 5 miles north of Delano, or 5 miles southeast of Buffalo, moving southeast at 10 miles per hour. Expected hazards include 60 miles per hour wind gusts and quarter-size hail. This is a radar-indicated threat. The National Weather Service in the Twin Cities has extended the flash flood warning for south central Benton County, northwestern Sherburne County, eastern Stearns County, until 8 p.m. At 6:59 p.m., local law enforcement reported thunderstorms producing heavy rain in St. Cloud. Between 2 and 4 inches of rain have fallen. Flooding impacts will continue, but no additional rainfall is expected. Flash flooding is already occurring. Expected hazards include flash flooding caused by thunderstorms. Severe weather has been confirmed by law enforcement reported. The following impacts are expected: flash flooding of small creeks and streams, urban areas, highways,
streets and underpasses, as well as other poor drainage and low-lying areas. Some locations that will experience flash flooding.